Friday night, partly cloudy. A slight chance of showers and thunderstorms in the evening. Lows 81 to 90. Southwest wind 5 to 10 miles per hour in the evening, becoming southeast around 5 miles per hour after midnight. Chance of rain 10%. Saturday, sunny and hot. Highs 109 to 114. Saturday night, partly cloudy. A 20% chance of showers and thunderstorms in the evening. Lows 81 to 89. Sunday, partly sunny in the morning, then becoming sunny. Hot. Highs 107 to 113. Sunday night, partly cloudy. A 30% chance of showers and thunderstorms in the evening. Lows 80 to 87. Monday, partly sunny. A 10% chance of afternoon showers and thunderstorms. Highs 104 to 110. Monday night, partly cloudy. A chance of showers and thunderstorms in the evening, then a slight chance of showers and thunderstorms after midnight. Lows 80 to 87. Chance of rain 40%. Tuesday, partly sunny. Highs 102 to 108. Tuesday night, partly cloudy with a 20% chance of showers and thunderstorms. Lows 79 to 87. Wednesday, partly sunny with a 10% chance of showers and thunderstorms. Highs 102 to 108. Here is the synopsis for Southeast California, Southwest, and South Central Arizona. Extreme heat conditions will persist through the weekend with temperatures hovering near to several degrees above normal while humidity values remain higher than normal. Shower and thunderstorm chances will favor east and southeast Arizona the remainder of the week, with gusty outflow winds and blowing dust the most likely impacts for south central Arizona. Shower and thunderstorm chances start to increase across the lower deserts this weekend and into next week. Extreme heat warning remains in effect until 8 p.m. Mountain Standard Time, or 8 p.m. Pacific Daylight Time Sunday. What? Dangerously hot and humid conditions. Afternoon temperatures 104 to 116 degrees. Major heat risk. Where? In Arizona, La Paz and Yuma counties. In California, Palo Verde Valley. When? Until 8 p.m. Mountain Standard Time, or 8 p.m. Pacific Daylight Time Sunday. Impacts: heat-related illnesses increase significantly during extreme heat events. Overexposure can cause heat cramps and heat exhaustion to develop and, without intervention, can lead to heat stroke. An extreme heat warning means that a period of very hot temperatures, even by local standards, will occur. Actions should be taken to lessen the impact of the extreme heat. Take extra precautions if you work or spend time outside. 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Know the signs and symptoms of heat exhaustion and heat stroke. Wear lightweight and loose-fitting clothing when possible and drink plenty of water. To reduce risk during outdoor work, the Occupational Safety and Health Administration recommends scheduling frequent rest breaks in shaded or air-conditioned environments. Anyone overcome by heat should be moved to a cool and shaded location. 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Extreme heat warning remains in effect until 8 p.m. Mountain Standard Time Sunday. What? Dangerously hot and humid conditions. Afternoon temperatures 103 to 116 degrees. Major heat risk. Where? Portions of Maricopa and northern Pinal counties when? Until 8 p.m. Mountain Standard Time Sunday. 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An extreme heat warning means that a period of very hot temperatures,

even by local standards, will occur. Actions should be taken to lessen the impact of the extreme heat. 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Know the signs and symptoms of heat exhaustion and heat stroke. 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Anyone overcome by heat should be moved to a cool and shaded location. Heat stroke is an emergency. 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Extreme heat warning remains in effect until 8 p.m. Mountain Standard Time Sunday. What? Dangerously hot and humid conditions. Afternoon temperatures 106 to 114 degrees. Major heat risk. Where? The Phoenix metropolitan area. When? Until 8 p.m. Mountain Standard Time Sunday. Impacts. Heat-related illnesses increase significantly during extreme heat events. 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Actions should be taken to lessen the impact of the extreme heat. Take extra precautions if you work or spend time outside. 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To reduce risk during outdoor work, the Occupational Safety and Health Administration recommends scheduling frequent rest breaks in shaded or air-conditioned environments. Anyone overcome by heat should be moved to a cool and shaded location. Heat stroke is an emergency. Call 911. Public cooling shelters are available in some areas. 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The current time is 5:12 p.m. Mountain Standard Time. Here is the 5 p.m. Mountain Standard Time observation for Phoenix, on Wednesday, August 5th. At Sky Harbor, it was mostly sunny. Visibility 10 miles. Temperature was 104 degrees, dew point 63, relative humidity 26%. Wind was west, at 12 miles an hour. And the pressure was 29.77 inches, and falling. Other observations for South Central Arizona including the Greater Phoenix area, it was sunny, with a temperature of 102 at Glendale, 103 at Scottsdale Airport, and 102 at Falcon Field. It was mostly sunny, with a temperature of 102 at Buckeye, 104 at Luke Air Force Base, 103 at Deer Valley, 102 at Chandler, and 108 at Gila Bend. At Glendale, wind was southwest, at 16 miles an hour. At Luke Air Force Base, wind was southwest, at 20 miles an hour. Observations for Northern Arizona, it was sunny, with a temperature of 99 at Kingman, and 103 at Page. It was mostly sunny, with a temperature of 90 at the Grand Canyon, 94 at Prescott, and 91 at Payson. It was partly sunny, with a temperature of 67 at Flagstaff, 89 at Winslow, and 75 at Shiloh. At Winslow, wind was west gusting to 39 miles an hour. Observations for Southern Arizona, skies ranged from sunny to mostly sunny. It was 100 at Tucson, 104 at Yuma, 92 at Nogales, and 92 at Sierra Vista. At Yuma, wind was southwest gusting to 25 miles an hour. Observations for Southern California, skies ranged from mostly sunny to partly sunny.
It was 73 at Los Angeles Airport, 75 at San Diego, and 107 at Blythe. Regional observations, skies ranged from mostly sunny to partly sunny. It was 112 at Las Vegas, 94 at Salt Lake City, 99 at Albuquerque, and 101 at El Paso. Once again, at 5 p.m. in Phoenix, under mostly sunny skies. The Sky Harbor temperature was 104 degrees. Here is the latest forecast. For the following area, in Arizona, Central Phoenix, issued at 4:01 p.m. Mountain Standard Time. Extreme heat warning in effect until 8 p.m. Mountain Standard Time Sunday. Tonight, partly cloudy. A slight chance of showers and thunderstorms in the evening. Lows 80 to 88. Southeast wind 5 to 15 miles per hour. Chance of rain 10%. Thursday, partly sunny in the morning then becoming sunny. Highs 105 to 109. West wind 5 to 10 miles per hour. Thursday night, mostly clear. Lows 81 to 90. West wind 5 to 10 miles per hour in the evening becoming south after midnight. Friday, mostly sunny and hot. Highs 108 to 112.

Hot. Highs 107 to 113. Sunday night, partly cloudy. A 30% chance of showers and thunderstorms in the evening. Lows 80 to 87. Monday, partly sunny. A 10% chance of afternoon showers and thunderstorms. Highs 104 to 110. Monday night, partly cloudy. A chance of showers and thunderstorms in the evening, then a slight chance of showers and thunderstorms after midnight. Lows 80 to 87. Chance of rain 40%. Tuesday, partly sunny. Highs 102 to 108. Tuesday night, partly cloudy with a 20% chance of showers and thunderstorms. Lows 79 to 87. Wednesday, partly sunny with a 10% chance of showers and thunderstorms. Highs 102 to 108. Here is the synopsis for Southeast California, Southwest, and South Central Arizona. Extreme heat conditions will persist through the weekend with temperatures hovering near to several degrees above normal while humidity values remain higher than normal. Shower and thunderstorm chances will favor East and Southeast Arizona the remainder of the week with gusty outflow winds and blowing dust the most likely impacts for South Central Arizona. Shower and thunderstorm chances start to increase across the lower deserts this weekend and into next week. Extreme heat warning remains in effect until 8 p.m. Mountain Standard Time, or 8 p.m. Pacific Daylight Time Sunday. What? Dangerously hot and humid conditions. Afternoon temperatures 104 to 116 degrees. Major heat risk. Where? In Arizona, La Paz and Yuma counties. In California, Palo Verde Valley. When? Until 8 p.m. Mountain Standard Time, or 8 p.m. Pacific Daylight Time Sunday. Impacts: heat-related illnesses increase significantly during extreme heat events. Overexposure can cause heat cramps and heat exhaustion to develop and, without intervention, can lead to heat stroke. An extreme heat warning means that a period of very hot temperatures, even by local standards, will occur. Actions should be taken to lessen the impact of the extreme heat. Take extra precautions if you work or spend time outside. 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Know the signs and symptoms of heat exhaustion and heat stroke. Wear lightweight and loose-fitting clothing when possible and drink plenty of water. To reduce risk during outdoor work, the Occupational Safety and Health Administration recommends scheduling frequent rest breaks in shaded or air-conditioned environments. Anyone overcome by heat should be moved to a cool and shaded location. 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Extreme heat warning remains in effect until 8 p.m. Mountain Standard Time Sunday. What? Dangerously hot and humid conditions. Afternoon temperatures 103 to 116 degrees. Major heat risk. Where? Portions of Maricopa and northern Pinal counties when? Until 8 p.m. Mountain Standard Time Sunday. 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Actions should be taken to lessen the impact of the extreme heat. Take extra precautions if you work or spend time outside. 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Wear lightweight and loose-fitting clothing when possible and drink plenty of water. To reduce risk during outdoor work, the Occupational Safety and Health Administration recommends scheduling frequent rest breaks in shaded or air-conditioned environments. 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

to a cool and shaded location. 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Extreme heat warning remains in effect until 8 p.m. Mountain Standard Time Sunday. What? Dangerously hot and humid conditions. Afternoon temperatures 106 to 114 degrees. Major heat risk. Where? The Phoenix metropolitan area. When? Until 8 p.m. Mountain Standard Time Sunday. Impacts. 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Actions should be taken to lessen the impact of the extreme heat. 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The current time is 5:23 p.m. Mountain Standard Time. Here is the 5 p.m. Mountain Standard Time observation for Phoenix on Wednesday, August 5th. At Sky Harbor, it was mostly sunny. Visibility 10 miles. Temperature was 104 degrees, dew point 63, relative humidity 26%. Wind was west, at 12 miles an hour. And the pressure was 29.77 inches, and falling. Other observations for South Central Arizona including the Greater Phoenix area, it was sunny, with a temperature of 102 at Glendale, 103 at Scottsdale Airport, and 102 at Falcon Field. It was mostly sunny, with a temperature of 102 at Buckeye, 104 at Luke Air Force Base, 103 at Deer Valley, 102 at Chandler, and 108 at Gila Bend. At Glendale, wind was southwest, at 16 miles an hour. At Luke Air Force Base, wind was southwest, at 20 miles an hour. Observations for northern Arizona, it was sunny, with a temperature of 99 at Kingman, and 103 at Page. It was mostly sunny, with a temperature of 90 at the Grand Canyon, 94 at Prescott, and 91 at Payson. It was partly sunny, with a temperature of 67 at Flagstaff, 89 at Winslow, and 75 at Shiloh. At Winslow, wind was west gusting to 39 miles an hour. Observations for southern Arizona, skies ranged from sunny to mostly sunny. It was 100 at Tucson, 104 at Yuma, 92 at Nogales, and 92 at Sierra Vista. At Yuma, wind was southwest gusting to 25 miles an hour. Observations for Southern California, skies ranged from mostly sunny to partly sunny. It was 73 at Los Angeles Airport, 75 at San Diego, and 107 at Blythe. Regional observations, skies ranged from mostly sunny to partly sunny. It was 112 at Las Vegas, 94 at Salt Lake City, 99 at Albuquerque, and 101 at El Paso. Once again, at 5 p.m. in Phoenix, under mostly sunny skies. The Sky Harbor temperature was 104 degrees. Here is the latest forecast. For the following area, in Arizona, central Phoenix,
issued at 4:01 p.m. Mountain Standard Time. Extreme heat warning in effect until 8 p.m. Mountain Standard Time Sunday. Tonight, partly cloudy. A slight chance of showers and thunderstorms in the evening. Lows 80 to 88. Southeast wind 5 to 15 miles per hour. Chance of rain 10%. Thursday, partly sunny in the morning then becoming sunny. Highs 105 to 109. West wind 5 to 10 miles per hour. Thursday night, mostly clear. Lows 81 to 90. West wind 5 to 10 miles per hour in the evening becoming south after midnight. Friday, mostly sunny and hot. Highs 108 to 112. Southwest wind 5 to 10 miles per hour. Friday night, partly cloudy. A slight chance of showers and thunderstorms in the evening. Lows 81 to 90. Southwest wind 5 to 10 miles per hour in the evening becoming southeast around 5 miles per hour after midnight. Chance of rain 10%. Saturday, sunny and hot. Highs 109 to 114. Saturday night, partly cloudy. A 20% chance of showers and thunderstorms in the evening. Lows 81 to 89. Sunday, partly sunny in the morning then becoming sunny. Hot. Highs 107 to 113. Sunday night, partly cloudy. A 30% chance of showers and thunderstorms in the evening. Lows 80 to 87. Monday, partly sunny. A 10% chance of afternoon showers and thunderstorms. Highs 104 to 110. Monday night, partly cloudy. A chance of showers and thunderstorms in the evening, then a slight chance of showers and thunderstorms after midnight. Lows 80 to 87. Chance of rain 40%. Tuesday, partly sunny. Highs 102 to 108. Tuesday night, partly cloudy with a 20% chance of showers and thunderstorms. Lows 79 to 87. Wednesday, partly sunny with a 10% chance of showers and thunderstorms. Highs 102 to 108. The Phoenix, Arizona climate summary for this evening, as of 5 p.m., August 5, 2026. Today's high temperature was 105 degrees. The normal high is 106. The record high is 116 degrees, which was set in 2023. Today's low temperature was 92 degrees. The normal low is 84. The record low is 69 degrees, which was last set in 1965. No precipitation fell today, which leaves the monthly total at 0.00 inches. The total precipitation for the year still stands at 0.78 inches. The normal high temperature for tomorrow is 106 degrees, and the normal low is 84. Sunset tonight is at 7:24 p.m. Sunrise tomorrow is at 5:44 a.m. Here is the synopsis for Southeast California, Southwest, and South Central Arizona. Extreme heat conditions will persist through the weekend with temperatures hovering near to several degrees above normal while humidity values remain higher than normal. Shower and thunderstorm chances will favor east and southeast Arizona the remainder of the week with gusty outflow winds and blowing dust the most likely impacts for south central Arizona. Shower and thunderstorm chances start to increase across the lower deserts this weekend and into next week. Extreme heat warning remains in effect until 8 p.m. Mountain Standard Time, or 8 p.m. Pacific Daylight Time Sunday. What? Dangerously hot and humid conditions. Afternoon temperatures 104 to 116 degrees. Major heat risk. Where? In Arizona, La Paz and Yuma counties. In California, Palo Verde Valley. When? Until 8 p.m. Mountain Standard Time, or 8 p.m. Pacific Daylight Time Sunday. Impacts: heat-related illnesses increase significantly during extreme heat events. Overexposure can cause heat cramps and heat exhaustion to develop and, without intervention, can lead to heat stroke.
An extreme heat warning means that a period of very hot temperatures, even by local standards, will occur. Actions should be taken to lessen the impact of the extreme heat. Take extra precautions if you work or spend time outside. 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Know the signs and symptoms of heat exhaustion and heat stroke. Wear lightweight and loose-fitting clothing when possible and drink plenty of water. To reduce risk during outdoor work, the Occupational Safety and Health Administration recommends scheduling frequent rest breaks in shaded or air-conditioned environments. Anyone overcome by heat should be moved to a cool and shaded location. 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Extreme heat warning remains in effect until 8 p.m. Mountain Standard Time Sunday. What? Dangerously hot and humid conditions. Afternoon temperatures 103 to 116 degrees. Major heat risk. Where? Portions of Maricopa and northern Pinal counties when? Until 8 p.m. Mountain Standard Time Sunday. Impacts. Heat-related illnesses increase significantly during extreme heat events. Overexposure can cause heat cramps and heat exhaustion to develop and, without intervention, can lead to heat stroke. 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Actions should be taken to lessen the impact of the extreme heat. 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Extreme heat warning remains in effect until 8 p.m. Mountain Standard Time Sunday. What? Dangerously hot and humid conditions. Afternoon temperatures 106 to 114 degrees. Major heat risk. Where? The Phoenix metropolitan area. When? Until 8 p.m. Mountain Standard Time Sunday. Impacts. 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Actions should be taken to lessen the impact of the extreme heat. 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The current time is 5:36 p.m. Mountain Standard Time. Here is the 5 p.m. Mountain Standard Time observation for Phoenix, on Wednesday, August 5th.
at Sky Harbor. It was

mostly sunny. Visibility 10 miles. Temperature was 104 degrees, dew point 63, relative humidity 26%. Wind was west, at 12 miles an hour. And the pressure was 29.77 inches, and falling. Other observations for South Central Arizona, including the Greater Phoenix area, it was sunny, with a temperature of 102 at Glendale, 103 at Scottsdale Airport, and 102 at Falcon Field. It was mostly sunny, with a temperature of 102 at Buckeye, 104 at Luke Air Force Base, 103 at Deer Valley, 102 at Chandler, and 108 at Gila Bend. At Glendale, wind was southwest, at 16 miles an hour. At Luke Air Force Base, wind was southwest, at 20 miles an hour. Observations for northern Arizona, it was sunny, with a temperature of 99 at Kingman, and 103 at Page. It was mostly sunny, with a temperature of 90 at the Grand Canyon, 94 at Prescott, and 91 at Payson. It was partly sunny, with a temperature of 67 at Flagstaff, 89 at Winslow, and 75 at Shiloh. At Winslow, wind was west gusting to 39 miles an hour. Observations for southern Arizona, skies ranged from sunny to mostly sunny. It was 100 at Tucson, 104 at Yuma, 92 at Nogales, and 92 at Sierra Vista. At Yuma, wind was southwest gusting to 25 miles an hour. Observations for Southern California, skies ranged from mostly sunny to partly sunny. It was 73 at Los Angeles Airport, 75 at San Diego, and 107 at Blythe. Regional observations, skies ranged from mostly sunny to partly sunny. It was 112 at Las Vegas, 94 at Salt Lake City, 99 at Albuquerque, and 101 at El Paso. Once again, at 5 p.m. in Phoenix, under mostly sunny skies. The Sky Harbor temperature was 104 degrees. Here is the latest forecast. For the following area, in Arizona, Central Phoenix, issued at 4:01 p.m. Mountain Standard Time. Extreme heat warning in effect until 8 p.m. Mountain Standard Time Sunday. Tonight, partly cloudy. A slight chance of showers and thunderstorms in the evening. Lows 80 to 88. Southeast wind 5 to 15 miles per hour. Chance of rain 10%. Thursday, partly sunny in the morning then becoming sunny. Highs 105 to 109. West wind 5 to 10 miles per hour. Thursday night, mostly clear. Lows 81 to 90. West wind 5 to 10 miles per hour in the evening becoming south after midnight. Friday, mostly sunny and hot. Highs 108 to 112. Southwest wind 5 to 10 miles per hour. Friday night, partly cloudy. A slight chance of showers and thunderstorms in the evening. Lows 81 to 90. Southwest wind 5 to 10 miles per hour in the evening becoming southeast around 5 miles per hour after midnight. Chance of rain 10%. Saturday, sunny and hot. Highs 109 to 114. Saturday night, partly cloudy. A 20% chance of showers and thunderstorms in the evening. Lows 81 to 89. Sunday, partly sunny in the morning then becoming sunny. Hot. Highs 107 to 113. Sunday night, partly cloudy. A 30% chance of showers and thunderstorms in the evening. Lows 80 to 87. Monday, partly sunny. A 10% chance of afternoon showers and thunderstorms. Highs 104 to 110. Monday night, partly cloudy. A chance of showers and thunderstorms in the evening, then a slight chance of showers and thunderstorms after midnight. Lows 80 to 87. Chance of rain 40%. Tuesday, partly sunny. Highs 102 to 108. Tuesday night, partly cloudy with a 20% chance of showers and thunderstorms. Lows 79 to 87.
Wednesday, partly sunny with a 10% chance of showers and thunderstorms. Highs 102 to 108. The Phoenix, Arizona climate summary for this evening, as of 5 p.m., August 5, 2026. Today's high temperature was 105 degrees. The normal high is 106. The record high is 116 degrees, which was set in 2023. Today's low temperature was 92 degrees. The normal low is 84. The record low is 69 degrees, which was last set in 1965. No precipitation fell today, which leaves the monthly total at 0.00 inches. The total precipitation for the year still stands at 0.78 inches. The normal high temperature for tomorrow is 106 degrees, and the normal low is 84. Sunset tonight is at 7:24 p.m. Sunrise tomorrow is at 5:44 a.m. Here is the synopsis for Southeast California, Southwest, and South Central Arizona. Extreme heat conditions will persist through the weekend with temperatures hovering near to several degrees above normal while humidity values remain higher than normal. Shower and thunderstorm chances will favor east and southeast Arizona the remainder of the week with gusty outflow winds and blowing dust the most likely impacts for south central Arizona. Shower and thunderstorm chances start to increase across the lower deserts this weekend and into next week. Extreme heat warning remains in effect until 8 p.m. Mountain Standard Time, or 8 p.m. Pacific Daylight Time Sunday. What? Dangerously hot and humid conditions. Afternoon temperatures 104 to 116 degrees. Major heat risk. Where? In Arizona, La Paz and Yuma counties. In California, Palo Verde Valley. When? Until 8 p.m. Mountain Standard Time, or 8 p.m. Pacific Daylight Time Sunday. Impacts, heat-related illnesses increase significantly during extreme heat events. Overexposure can cause heat cramps and heat exhaustion to develop and, without intervention, can lead to heat stroke. An extreme heat warning means that a period of very hot temperatures, even by local standards, will occur. Actions should be taken to lessen the impact of the extreme heat. Take extra precautions if you work or spend time outside. 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What? Dangerously hot and humid conditions. 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

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Actions should be taken to lessen the impact of the extreme heat. 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Extreme heat warning remains in effect until 8 p.m. Mountain Standard Time Sunday. What? Dangerously hot and humid conditions. Afternoon temperatures 106 to 114 degrees. Major heat risk. Where? The Phoenix metropolitan area. When? Until 8 p.m. Mountain Standard Time Sunday. Impacts. 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Actions should be taken to lessen the impact of the extreme heat. 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Here is the 5 p.m. Mountain Standard Time observation for Phoenix, on Wednesday, August 5th. At Sky Harbor, it was mostly sunny. Visibility 10 miles. Temperature was 104 degrees, dew point 63, relative humidity 26%. Wind was west, at 12 miles an hour. And the pressure was 29.77 inches, and falling. Other observations for South Central Arizona including the Greater Phoenix area, it was sunny, with a temperature of 102 at Glendale, 103 at Scottsdale Airport, and 102 at Falcon Field. It was mostly sunny, with a temperature of 102 at Buckeye, 104 at Luke Air Force Base, 103 at Deer Valley, 102 at Chandler, and 108 at Gila Bend. At Glendale, wind was southwest, at 16 miles an hour. At Luke Air Force Base, wind was southwest, at 20 miles an hour. Observations for Northern Arizona, it was sunny, with a temperature of 99 at Kingman, and 103 at Page. It was mostly sunny, with a temperature of 90 at the Grand Canyon, 94 at Prescott, and 91 at Payson. It was partly sunny, with a temperature of 67 at Flagstaff, 89 at Winslow, and 75 at Chillow. At Winslow, wind was west gusting to 39 miles an hour. Observations for Southern Arizona.

Arizona, skies ranged from sunny to mostly sunny. It was 100 at Tucson, 104 at Yuma, 92 at Nogales, and 92 at Sierra Vista. At Yuma, wind was southwest gusting to 25 miles an hour. Observations for Southern California, skies ranged from mostly sunny to partly sunny. It was 73 at Los Angeles Airport, 75 at San Diego, and 107 at Blythe. Regional observations, skies ranged from mostly sunny to partly sunny. It was 112 at Las Vegas, 94 at Salt Lake City, 99 at Albuquerque, and 101 at El Paso. Once again, at 5 p.m. in Phoenix, under mostly sunny skies. The Sky Harbor temperature was 104 degrees. Here is the latest forecast. For the following area, in Arizona, Central Phoenix, issued at 4:01 p.m. Mountain Standard Time. Extreme heat warning in effect until 8 p.m. Mountain Standard Time Sunday. Tonight, partly cloudy. A slight chance of showers and thunderstorms in the evening. Lows 80 to 88. Southeast wind 5 to 15 miles per hour. Chance of rain 10%. Thursday, partly sunny in the morning then becoming sunny. Highs 105 to 109. West wind 5 to 10 miles per hour. Thursday night, mostly clear. Lows 81 to 90. West wind 5 to 10 miles per hour in the evening becoming south after midnight. Friday, mostly sunny and hot. Highs 108 to 112. Southwest wind 5 to 10 miles per hour. Friday night, partly cloudy. A slight chance of showers and thunderstorms in the evening. Lows 81 to 90. Southwest wind 5 to 10 miles per hour in the evening becoming southeast around 5 miles per hour after midnight. Chance of rain 10%. Saturday, sunny and hot. Highs 109 to 114. Saturday night, partly cloudy. A 20% chance of showers and thunderstorms in the evening. Lows 81 to 89. Sunday, partly sunny in the morning then becoming sunny. Hot. Highs 107 to 113. Sunday night, partly cloudy. A 30% chance of showers and thunderstorms in the evening. Lows 80 to 87. Monday, partly sunny. A 10% chance of afternoon showers and thunderstorms. Highs 104 to 110. Monday night, partly cloudy. A chance of showers and thunderstorms in the evening, then a slight chance of showers and thunderstorms after midnight. Lows 80 to 87. Chance of rain 40%. Tuesday, partly sunny. Highs 102 to 108. Tuesday night, partly cloudy with a 20% chance of showers and thunderstorms. Lows 79 to 87. Wednesday, partly sunny with a 10% chance of showers and thunderstorms. Highs 102 to 108. The Phoenix, Arizona climate summary for this evening, as of 5 p.m., August 5, 2026. Today's high temperature was 105 degrees. The normal high is 106. The record high is 116 degrees, which was set in 2023. Today's low temperature was 92 degrees. The normal low is 84. The record low is 69 degrees, which was last set in 1965. No precipitation fell today, which leaves the monthly total at 0.00 inches. The total precipitation for the year still stands at 0.78 inches. The normal high temperature for tomorrow is 106 degrees, and the normal low is 84. Sunset tonight is at 7:24 p.m. Sunrise tomorrow is at 5:44 a.m. Here is the synopsis for Southeast California, Southwest, and South Central Arizona. Extreme heat conditions will persist through the weekend with temperatures hovering near to several degrees above normal while humidity values remain higher than normal.
Shower and thunderstorm chances will favor east and southeast Arizona the remainder of the week, with gusty outflow winds and blowing dust the most likely impacts for south central Arizona. Shower and thunderstorm chances start to increase across the lower deserts this weekend and into next week. Extreme heat warning remains in effect until 8 p.m. Mountain Standard Time, or 8 p.m. Pacific Daylight Time Sunday. What? Dangerously hot and humid conditions. Afternoon temperatures 104 to 116 degrees. Major heat risk. Where? In Arizona, La Paz and Yuma counties. In California, Palo Verde Valley. When? Until 8 p.m. Mountain Standard Time, or 8 p.m. Pacific Daylight Time Sunday. Impacts: heat-related illnesses increase significantly during extreme heat events. Overexposure can cause heat cramps and heat exhaustion to develop and, without intervention, can lead to heat stroke. An extreme heat warning means that a period of very hot temperatures, even by local standards, will occur. Actions should be taken to lessen the impact of the extreme heat. Take extra precautions if you work or spend time outside. 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Know the signs and symptoms of heat exhaustion and heat stroke. Wear lightweight and loose-fitting clothing when possible and drink plenty of water. To reduce risk during outdoor work, the Occupational Safety and Health Administration recommends scheduling frequent rest breaks in shaded or air-conditioned environments. Anyone overcome by heat should be moved to a cool and shaded location. Heat stroke is an emergency. 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Extreme heat warning remains in effect until 8 p.m. Mountain Standard Time Sunday. What? Dangerously hot and humid conditions. Afternoon temperatures 103 to 116 degrees. Major heat risk. Where? Portions of Maricopa and northern Pinal counties. When? Until 8 p.m. Mountain Standard Time Sunday. 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Actions should be taken to lessen the impact of the extreme heat. Take extra precautions if you work or spend time outside. 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Extreme heat warning remains in effect until 8 p.m. Mountain Standard Time Sunday. What? Dangerously hot and humid conditions. Afternoon temperatures 106 to 114 degrees. Major heat risk. Where? The Phoenix metropolitan area. When? Until 8 p.m. Mountain Standard Time Sunday. 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Actions should be taken to lessen the impact of the extreme heat.
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Heat stroke is an emergency. 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The current time is 6:01 p.m. Mountain Standard Time. Here is the latest forecast. For the following area, in Arizona, Central Phoenix, issued at 4:01 p.m. Mountain Standard Time. Extreme heat warning in effect until 8 p.m. Mountain Standard Time Sunday. Tonight, partly cloudy. A slight chance of showers and thunderstorms in the evening. Lows 80 to 88. Southeast wind 5 to 15 miles per hour. Chance of rain 10%. Thursday, partly sunny in the morning then becoming sunny. Highs 105 to 109. West wind 5 to 10 miles per hour. Thursday night, mostly clear. Lows 81 to 90. West wind 5 to 10 miles per hour in the evening becoming south after midnight. Friday, mostly sunny and hot. Highs 108 to 112. Southwest wind 5 to 10 miles per hour. Friday night, partly cloudy. A slight chance of showers and thunderstorms in the evening. Lows 81 to 90. Southwest wind 5 to 10 miles per hour in the evening becoming southeast around 5 miles per hour after midnight. Chance of rain 10%. Saturday, sunny and hot. Highs 109 to 114. Saturday night, partly cloudy. A 20% chance of showers and thunderstorms in the evening. Lows 81 to 89. Sunday, partly sunny in the morning then becoming sunny. Hot. Highs 107 to 113. Sunday night, partly cloudy. A 30% chance of showers and thunderstorms in the evening. Lows 80 to 87. Monday, partly sunny. A 10% chance of afternoon showers and thunderstorms. Highs 104 to 110. Monday night, partly cloudy. A chance of showers and thunderstorms in the evening, then a slight chance of showers and thunderstorms after midnight. Lows 80 to 87. Chance of rain 40%. Tuesday, partly sunny. Highs 102 to 108. Tuesday night, partly cloudy with a 20% chance of showers and thunderstorms. Lows 79 to 87. Wednesday, partly sunny with a 10% chance of showers and thunderstorms. Highs 102 to 108. The Phoenix, Arizona climate summary for this evening, as of 5 p.m., August 5, 2026. Today's high temperature was 105 degrees. The normal high is 106. The record high is 116 degrees, which was set in 2023. Today's low temperature was 92 degrees. The normal low is 84. The record low is 69 degrees, which was last set in 1965. No precipitation fell today, which leaves the monthly total at 0.00 inches. The total precipitation for the year still stands at 0.78 inches. The normal high temperature for tomorrow is 106 degrees, and the normal low is 84. Sunset tonight is at 7:24 p.m. Sunrise tomorrow is at 5:44 a.m. Here is the synopsis for Southeast California, Southwest, and South Central Arizona.
Extreme heat conditions will persist through the weekend with temperatures hovering near to several degrees above normal while humidity values remain higher than normal. Shower and thunderstorm chances will favor east and southeast Arizona the remainder of the week with gusty outflow winds and blowing dust the most likely impacts for south central Arizona. Shower and thunderstorm chances start to increase across the lower deserts this weekend and into next week. Extreme heat warning remains in effect until 8 p.m. Mountain Standard Time, or 8 p.m. Pacific Daylight Time Sunday. What? Dangerously hot and humid conditions. Afternoon temperatures 104 to 116 degrees. Major heat risk. Where? In Arizona, La Paz and Yuma counties. In California, Palo Verde Valley. When? Until 8 p.m. Mountain Standard Time, or 8 p.m. Pacific Daylight Time Sunday. Impacts: heat-related illnesses increase significantly during extreme heat events. Overexposure can cause heat cramps and heat exhaustion to develop and, without intervention, can lead to heat stroke. An extreme heat warning means that a period of very hot temperatures, even by local standards, will occur. Actions should be taken to lessen the impact of the extreme heat. Take extra precautions if you work or spend time outside. 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Know the signs and symptoms of heat exhaustion and heat stroke. Wear lightweight and loose-fitting clothing when possible and drink plenty of water. To reduce risk during outdoor work, the Occupational Safety and Health Administration recommends scheduling frequent rest breaks in shaded or air-conditioned environments. Anyone overcome by heat should be moved to a cool and shaded location. 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Consult county officials for more details. Extreme heat warning remains in effect until 8 p.m. Mountain Standard Time Sunday. What? Dangerously hot and humid conditions. Afternoon temperatures 103 to 116 degrees. Major heat risk. Where? Portions of Maricopa and northern Pinal counties when? Until 8 p.m. Mountain Standard Time Sunday. 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Actions should be taken to lessen the impact of the extreme heat. Take extra precautions if you work or spend time outside. 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Extreme heat warning remains in effect until 8 p.m. Mountain Standard Time Sunday. What? Dangerously hot and humid conditions. Afternoon temperatures 106 to 114 degrees. Major heat risk. Where? The Phoenix metropolitan area. When? Until 8 p.m. Mountain Standard Time Sunday. Impacts: heat-related illnesses increase significantly during extreme heat events. 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
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Actions should be taken to lessen the impact of the extreme heat. 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Heat stroke is an emergency. 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The current time is 6:11 p.m. Mountain Standard Time. Here is the 6 p.m. Mountain Standard Time observation for Phoenix, on Wednesday, August 5th. At Sky Harbor, it was mostly sunny. Visibility 10 miles. Temperature was 103 degrees, dew point 63, relative humidity 27%. Wind was west, at 14 miles an hour. And the pressure

102 at Chandler. At Gila Bend, it was partly sunny, with a temperature of 107. Observations for northern Arizona, at Payson, rain was falling, with a temperature of 79. At Cholo, drizzle was falling, with a temperature of 72. At Flagstaff, thunder was reported, with a temperature of 66. It was sunny, with a temperature of 98 at Kingman, and 102 at Page. It was mostly sunny, with a temperature of 88 at the Grand Canyon, and 94 at Prescott. At Winslow, it was partly sunny, with a temperature of 86. At Cholo, the visibility was 5 miles. Observations for southern Arizona, skies ranged from sunny to mostly sunny. It was 100 at Tucson, 102 at Yuma, 91 at Nogales, and 90 at Sierra Vista. At Safford, haze was reported, with a visibility of 1 mile. At Safford, wind was northeast gusting to 69 miles an hour. Observations for Southern California, skies ranged from sunny to mostly sunny. It was 73 at Los Angeles Airport, 74 at San Diego, and 106 at Blythe. At Blythe, wind was southwest gusting to 26 miles an hour. Regional observations, it was mostly sunny. It was 111 at Las Vegas, 92 at Salt Lake City, 94 at Albuquerque, and 100 at El Paso. Once again, at 6 p.m. in Phoenix, under mostly sunny skies. The Sky Harbor temperature was 103 degrees. Here is the latest forecast. For the following area, in Arizona, Central Phoenix, issued at 4:01 p.m. Mountain Standard Time. Extreme heat warning in effect until 8 p.m. Mountain Standard Time Sunday. Tonight, partly cloudy. A slight chance of showers and thunderstorms in the evening. Lows 80 to 88. Southeast wind 5 to 15 miles per hour. Chance of rain 10%. Thursday, partly sunny in the morning then becoming sunny. Highs 105 to 109. West wind 5 to 10 miles per hour. Thursday night, mostly clear. Lows 81 to 90. West wind 5 to 10 miles per hour in the evening becoming south after midnight. Friday, mostly sunny and hot. Highs 108 to 112. Southwest wind 5 to 10 miles per hour. Friday night, partly cloudy. A slight chance of showers and thunderstorms in the evening. Lows 81 to 90. Southwest wind 5 to 10 miles per hour in the evening becoming southeast around 5 miles per hour after midnight. Chance of rain 10%. Saturday, sunny and hot. Highs 109 to 114. Saturday night, partly cloudy. A 20% chance of showers and thunderstorms in the evening. Lows 81 to 89. Sunday, partly sunny in the morning then becoming sunny. Hot. Highs 107 to 113. Sunday night, partly cloudy. A 30% chance of showers and thunderstorms in the evening. Lows 80 to 87. Monday, partly sunny. A 10% chance of afternoon showers and thunderstorms. Highs 104 to 110. Monday night, partly cloudy. A chance of showers and thunderstorms in the evening, then a slight chance of showers and thunderstorms after midnight. Lows 80 to 87. Chance of rain 40%. Tuesday,

Today's low temperature was 92 degrees. The normal low is 84. The record low is 69 degrees, which was last set in 1965. No precipitation fell today, which leaves the monthly total at 0.00 inches. The total precipitation for the year still stands at 0.78 inches. The normal high temperature for tomorrow is 106 degrees, and the normal low is 84. Sunset tonight is at 7:24 p.m. Sunrise tomorrow is at 5:44 a.m. Here is the synopsis for Southeast California, Southwest, and South Central Arizona. Extreme heat conditions will persist through the weekend with temperatures hovering near to several degrees above normal while humidity values remain higher than normal. Shower and thunderstorm chances will favor east and southeast Arizona the remainder of the week with gusty outflow winds and blowing dust the most likely impacts for south central Arizona. Shower and thunderstorm chances start to increase across the lower deserts this weekend and into next week. Extreme heat warning remains in effect until 8 p.m. Mountain Standard Time, or 8 p.m. Pacific Daylight Time Sunday. What? Dangerously hot and humid conditions. Afternoon temperatures 104 to 116 degrees. Major heat risk. Where? In Arizona, La Paz and Yuma counties. In California, Palo Verde Valley. When? Until 8 p.m. Mountain Standard Time, or 8 p.m. Pacific Daylight Time Sunday. Impacts, heat-related illnesses increase significantly during extreme heat events. Overexposure can cause heat cramps and heat exhaustion to develop and, without intervention, can lead to heat stroke. An extreme heat warning means that a period of very hot temperatures, even by local standards, will occur. Actions should be taken to lessen the impact of the extreme heat. Take extra precautions if you work or spend time outside. When possible, reschedule strenuous activities to early morning or evening. Know the signs and symptoms of heat exhaustion and heat stroke. Wear lightweight and loose-fitting clothing when possible and drink plenty of water. To reduce risk during outdoor work, the Occupational Safety and Health Administration recommends scheduling frequent rest breaks in shaded or air-conditioned environments. Anyone overcome by heat should be moved to a cool and shaded location. 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Consult county officials for more details. Extreme heat warning remains in effect until 8 p.m. Mountain Standard Time Sunday. What? Dangerously hot and humid conditions. Afternoon temperatures 103 to 116 degrees. Major heat risk. Where? Portions of Maricopa and northern Pinal counties when? Until 8 p.m. Mountain Standard Time Sunday. Impacts, heat-related illnesses increase significantly during extreme heat events. 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An extreme heat warning means that a period of very hot temperatures, even by local standards, will occur. Actions should be taken to lessen the impact of the extreme heat. Take extra precautions if you work or spend time outside. 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Wear lightweight and loose-fitting clothing when possible and drink plenty of water. 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Anyone overcome by heat should be moved to a cool and shaded location. 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Extreme heat warning remains in effect until 8 p.m. Mountain Standard Time Sunday. What? Dangerously hot and humid conditions. Afternoon temperatures 106 to 1.

114 degrees. Major heat risk. Where? The Phoenix metropolitan area. When? Until 8 p.m. Mountain Standard Time Sunday. Impacts.

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You are listening to National Weather Service NOAA Weather Radio, KEC 94 in Phoenix, Arizona, serving South Central Arizona. The current time is 6:24 p.m. Mountain Standard Time. Here is the 6 p.m. Mountain Standard Time observation for Phoenix, on Wednesday, August 5th. At Sky Harbor, it was mostly sunny. Visibility 10 miles. Temperature was 103 degrees, dew point 63, relative humidity 27%. Wind was west, at 14 miles an hour. And the pressure was 29.77 inches, and steady. Other observations for South Central Arizona, including the greater Phoenix area, it was sunny, with a temperature of 102 at Glendale, 104 at Luke Air Force Base, 101 at Scottsdale Airport, 102 at Falcon Field, and 102 at Mesa Gateway. It was mostly sunny, with a temperature of 104 at Buckeye, 100 at Deer Valley, and 102 at Chandler. At Gila Bend, it was partly sunny, with a temperature of 107. Observations for Northern Arizona, at Payson, rain was falling, with a temperature of 79. At Cholo, drizzle was falling, with a temperature of 72. At Flagstaff, thunder was reported, with a temperature of 66. It was sunny, with a temperature of 98 at Kingman, and 102 at Page. It was mostly sunny, with a temperature of 88 at the Grand Canyon, and 94 at Prescott. At Winslow, it was partly sunny, with a temperature of 86. At Cholo, the visibility was 5 miles. Observations for Southern Arizona, skies ranged from sunny to mostly sunny. It was 100 at Tucson, 102 at Yuma, 91 at Nogales, and 90 at Sierra Vista. At Safford, haze was reported, with a visibility of 1 mile. At Safford, wind was northeast gusting to 69 miles an hour. Observations for Southern California, skies ranged from sunny to mostly sunny. It was 73 at Los Angeles Airport, 74 at San Diego, and 106 at Blythe. At Blythe, wind was southwest gusting to 26 miles an hour. Regional observations, it was mostly sunny. It was 111 at Las Vegas, 92 at Salt Lake City, 94 at Albuquerque, and 100 at El Paso. Once again, at 6 p.m. in Phoenix, under mostly sunny skies. The Sky Harbor temperature was 103 degrees. Here is the latest forecast. For the following area, in Arizona, Central Phoenix, issued at 4:01 p.m. Mountain Standard Time. Extreme heat warning in effect until 8 p.m. Mountain Standard Time Sunday. Tonight, partly cloudy. A slight chance of showers and thunderstorms in the evening. Lows 80 to 88. Southeast wind 5 to 15 miles per hour. Chance of rain 10%. Thursday, partly sunny in the morning then becoming sunny. Highs 105 to 109. West wind 5 to 10 miles per hour. Thursday night, mostly clear. Lows 81 to 90. West wind 5 to 10 miles per hour in the evening becoming south after midnight.

to 89. Sunday, partly sunny in the morning, then becoming sunny. Hot. Highs 107 to 113. Sunday night, partly cloudy. A 30% chance of showers and thunderstorms in the evening. Lows 80 to 87. Monday, partly sunny. A 10% chance of afternoon showers and thunderstorms. Highs 104 to 110. Monday night, partly cloudy. A chance of showers and thunderstorms in the evening, then a slight chance of showers and thunderstorms after midnight. Lows 80 to 87. Chance of rain 40%. Tuesday, partly sunny. Highs 102 to 108. Tuesday night, partly cloudy with a 20% chance of showers and thunderstorms. Lows 79 to 87. Wednesday, partly sunny with a 10% chance of showers and thunderstorms. Highs 102 to 108. The Phoenix, Arizona climate summary for this evening, as of 5 p.m., August 5, 2026. Today's high temperature was 105 degrees. The normal high is 106. The record high is 116 degrees, which was set in 2023. Today's low temperature was 92 degrees. The normal low is 84. The record low is 69 degrees, which was last set in 1965. No precipitation fell today, which leaves the monthly total at 0.00 inches. The total precipitation for the year still stands at 0.78 inches. The normal high temperature for tomorrow is 106 degrees, and the normal low is 84. Sunset tonight is at 7:24 p.m. Sunrise tomorrow is at 5:44 a.m. Here is the synopsis for Southeast California, Southwest, and South Central Arizona. Extreme heat conditions will persist through the weekend with temperatures hovering near to several degrees above normal while humidity values remain higher than normal. Shower and thunderstorm chances will favor east and southeast Arizona the remainder of the week with gusty outflow winds and blowing dust the most likely impacts for south central Arizona. Shower and thunderstorm chances start to increase across the lower deserts this weekend and into next week. Extreme heat warning remains in effect until 8 p.m. Mountain Standard Time, or 8 p.m. Pacific Daylight Time Sunday. What? Dangerously hot and humid conditions. Afternoon temperatures 104 to 116 degrees. Major heat risk. Where? In Arizona, La Paz and Yuma counties. In California, Palo Verde Valley. When? Until 8 p.m. Mountain Standard Time, or 8 p.m. Pacific Daylight Time Sunday. Impacts, heat-related illnesses increase significantly during extreme heat events. Overexposure can cause heat cramps and heat exhaustion to develop and, without intervention, can lead to heat stroke. An extreme heat warning means that a period of very hot temperatures, even by local standards, will occur. Actions should be taken to lessen the impact of the extreme heat. Take extra precautions if you work or spend time outside. 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Know the signs and symptoms of heat exhaustion and heat stroke. Wear lightweight and loose-fitting clothing when possible and drink plenty of water. To reduce risk during outdoor work, the Occupational Safety and Health Administration recommends scheduling frequent rest breaks in shaded or air-conditioned environments. Anyone overcome by heat should be moved to a cool and shaded location. Heat stroke is an emergency. 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Extreme heat warning remains in effect until 8 p.m. Mountain Standard Time Sunday. What? Dangerously hot and humid conditions. Afternoon temperatures 103 to 116 degrees. Major heat risk. Where? Portions of Maricopa and northern Pinal counties when? Until 8 p.m. Mountain Standard Time Sunday. 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

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Actions should be taken to lessen the impact of the extreme heat.

5 to 10 miles per hour in the evening, soft after midnight. Friday, mostly sunny and hot. Highs 108 to 112. Southwest wind 5 to 10 miles per hour. Friday night, partly cloudy.

Here is the synopsis for Southeast California, Southwest, and South Central Arizona. Extreme heat conditions will persist through the weekend with temperatures hovering near to several degrees above normal while humidity values remain higher than normal. Shower and thunderstorm chances will favor east and southeast Arizona the remainder of the week with gusty outflow winds and blowing dust the most likely impacts for south central Arizona. Shower and thunderstorm chances start to increase across the lower deserts this weekend and into next week. Extreme heat warning remains in effect until 8 p.m. Mountain Standard Time, or 8 p.m. Pacific Daylight Time Sunday. What? Dangerously hot and humid conditions. Afternoon temperatures 104 to 116 degrees. Major heat risk. Where? In Arizona, La Paz and Yuma counties. In California, Palo Verde Valley. When? Until 8 p.m. Mountain Standard Time, or 8 p.m. Pacific Daylight Time Sunday. Impacts: heat-related illnesses increase significantly during extreme heat events. Overexposure can cause heat cramps and heat exhaustion to develop and, without intervention, can lead to heat stroke. An extreme heat warning means that a period of very hot temperatures, even by local standards, will occur. Actions should be taken to lessen the impact of the extreme heat. Take extra precautions if you work or spend time outside. 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Know the signs and symptoms of heat exhaustion and heat stroke. Wear lightweight and loose-fitting clothing when possible and drink plenty of water. To reduce risk during outdoor work, the Occupational Safety and Health Administration recommends scheduling frequent rest breaks in shaded or air-conditioned environments. Anyone overcome by heat should be moved to a cool and shaded location. Heat stroke is an emergency. Call 911. Public cooling shelters are available in some areas. Consult county officials for more details. Extreme heat warning remains in effect until 8 p.m. Mountain Standard Time Sunday. What? Dangerously hot and humid conditions. Afternoon temperatures 103 to 116 degrees. Major heat risk. Where? Portions of Maricopa and northern Pinal counties when? Until 8 p.m. Mountain Standard Time Sunday. Impacts: heat-related illnesses increase significantly during extreme heat events.

was partly cloudy, with a temperature of 100 at Deer Valley, 101 at Scottsdale Airport, and 102 at Chandler. At Glendale, wind was southwest, at 16 miles an hour. Observations for northern Arizona, it was clear, with a temperature of 96 at Kingman, and 101 at

Here is the synopsis for Southeast California, Southwest, and South Central Arizona. Extreme heat conditions will persist through the weekend with temperatures hovering near to several degrees above normal while humidity values remain higher than normal. Shower and thunderstorm chances will favor east and southeast Arizona the remainder of the week with gusty outflow winds and blowing dust the most likely impacts for south central Arizona. Shower and thunderstorm chances start to increase across the lower deserts this weekend and into next week. Extreme heat warning remains in effect until 8 p.m. Mountain Standard Time, or 8 p.m. Pacific Daylight Time Sunday. What? Dangerously hot and humid conditions. Afternoon temperatures 104 to 116 degrees. Major heat risk. Where? In Arizona, La Paz and Yuma counties. In California, Palo Verde Valley. When? Until 8 p.m. Mountain Standard Time, or 8 p.m. Pacific Daylight Time Sunday. Impacts: heat-related illnesses increase significantly during extreme heat events. Overexposure can cause heat cramps and heat exhaustion to develop and, without intervention, can lead to heat stroke. An extreme heat warning means that a period of very hot temperatures, even by local standards, will occur. Actions should be taken to lessen the impact of the extreme heat. Take extra precautions if you work or spend time outside. When possible, reschedule strenuous activities to early morning or evening. Know the signs and symptoms of heat exhaustion and heat stroke. Wear lightweight and loose-fitting clothing when possible and drink plenty of water. To reduce risk during outdoor work, the Occupational Safety and Health Administration recommends scheduling frequent rest breaks in shaded or air-conditioned environments. Anyone overcome by heat should be moved to a cool and shaded location. Heat stroke is an emergency. 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Consult county officials for more details. Extreme heat warning remains in effect until 8 p.m. Mountain Standard Time Sunday. What? Dangerously hot and humid conditions. Afternoon temperatures 103 to 116 degrees. Major heat risk. Where? Portions of Maricopa and northern Pinal counties when? Until 8 p.m. Mountain Standard Time Sunday. Impacts: heat-related illnesses increase significantly during extreme heat events. Overexposure can cause heat cramps and heat exhaustion to develop and, without intervention, can lead to heat stroke. 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

101 at Falcon Field, and 102 at Mesa Gateway. It was partly cloudy, with a temperature of 100 at Deer Valley, 101 at Scottsdale Airport, and 102 at Chandler. At Glendale, wind was southwest, at 16 miles an hour. Observations for northern Arizona, it was clear, with a temperature of 96 at Kingman, and 101 at Page. At the Grand Canyon, it was partly cloudy, with a temperature of 85. It was mostly cloudy, with a temperature of 63 at Flagstaff, 91 at Prescott, 70 at Payson, 84 at Winslow, and 68 at Cholo. At Winslow, wind was southwest gusting to 30 miles an hour. Observations for southern Arizona, at Nogales, thunder was reported, with a temperature of 88. It was partly cloudy, with a temperature of 97 at Tucson, and 100 at Yuma. At Safford, wind was west gusting to 33 miles an hour. Observations for Southern California, skies ranged from clear to partly cloudy. It was 72 at Los Angeles Airport, 73 at San Diego, and 104 at Blythe. Regional observations, at Las Vegas, it was clear, with a temperature of 109. It was partly cloudy, with a temperature of 89 at Salt Lake City, and 92 at Albuquerque. At El Paso, it was mostly cloudy, with a temperature of 97. Once again, at 7 p.m. in Phoenix, under partly cloudy skies. The Sky Harbor temperature was 103 degrees. Here is the latest forecast. For the following area, in Arizona, Central Phoenix, issued at 4:01 p.m. Mountain Standard Time. Extreme heat warning in effect until 8 p.m. Mountain Standard Time Sunday. Tonight, partly cloudy. A slight chance of showers and thunderstorms in the evening. Lows 80 to 88. Southeast wind 5 to 15 miles per hour. Chance of rain 10%. Thursday, partly sunny in the morning then becoming sunny. Highs 105 to 109. West wind 5 to 10 miles per hour. Thursday night, mostly clear. Lows 81 to 90. West wind 5 to 10 miles per hour in the evening becoming south after midnight. Friday, mostly sunny and hot. Highs 108 to 112. Southwest wind 5 to 10 miles per hour. Friday night, partly cloudy. A slight chance of showers and thunderstorms in the evening. Lows 81 to 90. Southwest wind 5 to 10 miles per hour in the evening becoming southeast around 5 miles per hour after midnight. Chance of rain 10%. Saturday, sunny and hot. Highs 109 to 114. Saturday night, partly cloudy. A 20% chance of showers and thunderstorms in the evening. Lows 81 to 89. Sunday, partly sunny in the morning then becoming sunny. Hot. Highs 107 to 113. Sunday night, partly cloudy. A 30% chance of showers and thunderstorms in the evening. Lows 80 to 87. Monday, partly sunny. A 10% chance of afternoon showers and thunderstorms. Highs 104 to 110. Monday night, partly cloudy. A chance of showers and thunderstorms in the evening, then a slight chance of showers and thunderstorms after midnight. Lows 80 to 87. Chance of rain 40%. Tuesday, partly sunny. Highs 102 to 108. Tuesday night, partly cloudy with a 20% chance of showers and thunderstorms. Lows 79 to 87. Wednesday, partly sunny with a 10% chance of showers and thunderstorms. Highs 102 to 108. The Phoenix, Arizona climate summary for this evening, as of 5 p.m., August 5, 2026. Today's high temperature was 105 degrees. The normal high is 106. The record high is 116 degrees, which was set in 2023. Today's low temperature was 92 degrees. The normal low

is 84. The record low is 69 degrees, which was last set in 1965. No precipitation fell today, which leaves the monthly total at 0.00 inches. The total precipitation for the year still stands at 0.78 inches. The normal high temperature for tomorrow is 106 degrees, and the normal low is 84. Sunset tonight is at 7:24 p.m. Sunrise tomorrow is at 5:44 a.m. Here is the synopsis for Southeast California, Southwest, and South Central Arizona. Extreme heat conditions will persist through the weekend with temperatures hovering near to several degrees above normal while humidity values remain higher than normal. Shower and thunderstorm chances will favor east and southeast Arizona the remainder of the week with gusty outflow winds and blowing dust the most likely impacts for south central Arizona. Shower and thunderstorm chances start to increase across the lower deserts this weekend and into next week. Extreme heat warning remains in effect until 8 p.m. Mountain Standard Time, or 8 p.m. Pacific Daylight Time Sunday. What? Dangerously hot and humid conditions. Afternoon temperatures 104 to 116 degrees. Major heat risk. Where? In Arizona, La Paz and Yuma counties. In California, Palo Verde Valley. When? Until 8 p.m. Mountain Standard Time, or 8 p.m. Pacific Daylight Time Sunday. Impacts: heat-related illnesses increase significantly during extreme heat events. Overexposure can cause heat cramps and heat exhaustion to develop and, without intervention, can lead to heat stroke. An extreme heat warning means that a period of very hot temperatures, even by local standards, will occur. Actions should be taken to lessen the impact of the extreme heat. Take extra precautions if you work or spend time outside. 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Know the signs and symptoms of heat exhaustion and heat stroke. Wear lightweight and loose-fitting clothing when possible and drink plenty of water. To reduce risk during outdoor work, the Occupational Safety and Health Administration recommends scheduling frequent rest breaks in shaded or air-conditioned environments. Anyone overcome by heat should be moved to a cool and shaded location. 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Consult county officials for more details. Extreme heat warning remains in effect until 8 p.m. Mountain Standard Time Sunday. What? Dangerously hot and humid conditions. Afternoon temperatures 103 to 116 degrees. Major heat risk. Where? Portions of Maricopa and northern Pinal counties when? Until 8 p.m. Mountain Standard Time Sunday. 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Actions should be taken to lessen the impact of the extreme heat. 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Extreme heat warning remains in effect until 8 p.m. Mountain Standard Time Sunday. What? Dangerously hot and humid conditions. Afternoon temperatures 106 to 114 degrees. Major heat risk. Where?
the Phoenix metropolitan area. When, until 8 p.m. Mountain Standard Time Sunday. 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Actions should be taken to lessen the impact of the extreme heat. Take extra precautions if you work or spend time outside. 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Heat stroke is an emergency. 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The current time is 8:02 p.m. Mountain Standard Time. Here is the latest forecast. For the following area, in Arizona, Central Phoenix, issued at 4:01 p.m. Mountain Standard Time. Extreme heat warning in effect until 8 p.m. Mountain Standard Time Sunday. Tonight, partly cloudy. A slight chance of showers and thunderstorms in the evening. Lows 80 to 88. Southeast wind 5 to 15 miles per hour. Chance of rain 10%. Thursday, partly sunny in the morning then becoming sunny. Highs 105 to 109. West wind 5 to 10 miles per hour. Thursday night, mostly clear. Lows 81 to 90. West wind 5 to 10 miles per hour in the evening becoming south after midnight. Friday, mostly sunny and hot. Highs 108 to 112. Southwest wind 5 to 10 miles per hour. Friday night, partly cloudy. A slight chance of showers and thunderstorms in the evening. Lows 81 to 90. Southwest wind 5 to 10 miles per hour in the evening becoming southeast around 5 miles per hour after midnight. Chance of rain 10%. Saturday, sunny and hot. Highs 109 to 114. Saturday night, partly cloudy. A 20% chance of showers and thunderstorms in the evening. Lows 81 to 89. Sunday, partly sunny in the morning then becoming sunny. Hot. Highs 107 to 113. Sunday night, partly cloudy. A 30% chance of showers and thunderstorms in the evening. Lows 80 to 87. Monday, partly sunny. A 10% chance of afternoon showers and thunderstorms. Highs 104 to 110. Monday night, partly cloudy. A chance of showers and thunderstorms in the evening, then a slight chance of showers and thunderstorms after midnight. Lows 80 to 87. Chance of rain 40%. Tuesday, partly sunny. Highs 102 to 108. Tuesday night, partly cloudy with a 20% chance of showers and thunderstorms. Lows 79 to 87. Wednesday, partly sunny with a 10% chance of showers and thunderstorms. Highs 102 to 108. The Phoenix, Arizona climate summary for this evening, as of 5 p.m., August 5, 2026. Today's high temperature was 105 degrees. The normal high is 106. The record high is 116 degrees, which was set in 2023. Today's low temperature was 92 degrees.
The normal low is 84. The record low is 69 degrees, which was last set in 1965. No precipitation fell today, which leaves the monthly total at 0.00 inches. The total precipitation for the year still stands at 0.78 inches. The normal high temperature for tomorrow is 106 degrees, and the normal low is 84. Sunset tonight is at 7:24 p.m. Sunrise tomorrow is at 5:44 a.m. Here is the synopsis for Southeast California, Southwest, and South Central Arizona. Extreme heat conditions will persist through the weekend with temperatures hovering near to several degrees above normal while humidity values remain higher than normal. Shower and thunderstorm chances will favor East and Southeast Arizona the remainder of the week with gusty outflow winds and blowing dust the most likely impacts for South Central Arizona. Shower and thunderstorm chances start to increase across the lower deserts this weekend and into next week. Extreme heat warning remains in effect until 8 p.m. Mountain Standard Time, or 8 p.m. Pacific Daylight Time Sunday. What? Dangerously hot and humid conditions. Afternoon temperatures 104 to 116 degrees. Major heat risk. Where? In Arizona, La Paz and Yuma counties. In California, Palo Verde Valley. When? Until 8 p.m. Mountain Standard Time, or 8 p.m. Pacific Daylight Time Sunday. Impacts: heat-related illnesses increase significantly during extreme heat events. Overexposure can cause heat cramps and heat exhaustion to develop and, without intervention, can lead to heat stroke. An extreme heat warning means that a period of very hot temperatures, even by local standards, will occur. Actions should be taken to lessen the impact of the extreme heat. Take extra precautions if you work or spend time outside.

environments. Anyone overcome by heat should be moved to a cool and shaded location. 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Consult county officials for more details. Extreme heat warning remains in effect until 8 p.m. Mountain Standard Time Sunday. What? Dangerously hot and humid conditions. Afternoon temperatures 103 to 116 degrees. Major heat risk. Where? Portions of Maricopa and northern Pinal counties when? Until 8 p.m. Mountain Standard Time Sunday. Impacts. Heat-related illnesses increase significantly during extreme heat events. Overexposure can cause heat cramps and heat exhaustion to develop and, without intervention, can lead to heat stroke. 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Actions should be taken to lessen the impact of the extreme heat. Take extra precautions if you work or spend time outside. 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Extreme heat warning remains in effect until 8 p.m. Mountain Standard Time Sunday. What? Dangerously hot and humid conditions. Afternoon temperatures 106 to 114 degrees. Major heat risk. Where? The Phoenix metropolitan area. When? Until 8 p.m. Mountain Standard Time Sunday. Impacts. 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Overexposure can cause heat cramps and heat exhaustion to develop and, without intervention, can lead to heat stroke. 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The current time is 8:12 p.m. Mountain Standard Time. Here is the 8 p.m. Mountain Standard Time observation for Phoenix, on Wednesday, August 5th. At Sky Harbor, it was partly cloudy. Visibility 10 miles. Temperature was 102 degrees, dew point 64, relative humidity 28%. Wind was northwest, at 9 miles an hour. And the pressure was 29.78 inches, and rising. Other observations for South Central Arizona include the temperature of 101 at Luke Air Force Base, and 100 at Mesa Gateway.

of 101. Observations for northern Arizona. It was clear, with a temperature of 93 at Kingman and 98 at Page. It was partly cloudy, with a temperature of 75 at the Grand Canyon and 85 at Prescott. It was mostly cloudy, with a temperature of 79 at Payson and 68 at Cholo. It was cloudy, with a temperature of 62 at Flagstaff and 80 at Winslow. At Bullhead City, wind was south gusting to 26 miles an hour. At Prescott, wind was southeast gusting to 26 miles an hour. Observations for southern Arizona. At Sierra Vista, a thunderstorm was reported, with a temperature of 77. It was partly cloudy, with a temperature of 96 at Tucson and 97 at Yuma. At Nogales, it was mostly cloudy, with a temperature of 80. Observations for Southern California. At Blythe, it was clear, with a temperature of 101. At Los Angeles Airport, it was partly cloudy, with a temperature of 71. At San Diego, it was mostly cloudy, with a temperature of 72. Regional observations. At Las Vegas, it was clear, with a temperature of 107. It was partly cloudy, with a temperature of 84 at Salt Lake City, and 89 at Albuquerque. At El Paso, it was mostly cloudy, with a temperature of 95. Once again, at 8 p.m. in Phoenix, under partly cloudy skies. The Sky Harbor temperature was 102 degrees. Here is the latest forecast. For the following area, in Arizona, Central Phoenix, issued at 4:01 p.m. Mountain Standard Time. Extreme heat warning in effect until 8 p.m. Mountain Standard Time Sunday. Tonight, partly cloudy. A slight chance of showers and thunderstorms in the evening. Lows 80 to 88. Southeast wind 5 to 15 miles per hour. Chance of rain 10%. Thursday, partly sunny in the morning then becoming sunny. Highs 105 to 109. West wind 5 to 10 miles per hour. Thursday night, mostly clear. Lows 81 to 90. West wind 5 to 10 miles per hour in the evening becoming south after midnight. Friday, mostly sunny and hot. Highs 108 to 112. Southwest wind 5 to 10 miles per hour. Friday night, partly cloudy. A slight chance of showers and thunderstorms in the evening. Lows 81 to 90. Southwest wind 5 to 10 miles per hour in the evening becoming southeast around 5 miles per hour after midnight. Chance of rain 10%. Saturday, sunny and hot. Highs 109 to 114. Saturday night, partly cloudy. A 20% chance of showers and thunderstorms in the evening. Lows 81 to 89. Sunday, partly sunny in the morning then becoming sunny. Hot. Highs 107 to 113. Sunday night, partly cloudy. A 30% chance of showers and thunderstorms in the evening. Lows 80 to 87. Monday, partly sunny. A 10% chance of afternoon showers and thunderstorms. Highs 104 to 110. Monday night, partly cloudy. A chance of showers and thunderstorms in the evening, then a slight chance of showers and thunderstorms after midnight. Lows 80 to 87. Chance of rain 40%. Tuesday, partly sunny. Highs 102 to 108. Tuesday night, partly cloudy with a 20% chance of showers and thunderstorms. Lows 79 to 87. Wednesday, partly sunny with a 10% chance of showers and thunderstorms. Highs 102 to 108. The Phoenix, Arizona climate summary for this evening, as of 5 p.m., August 5, 2026. Today's high temperature was 105 degrees.

Sunrise tomorrow is at 5:44 a.m. Here is the synopsis for Southeast California, Southwest, and South Central Arizona. Extreme heat conditions will persist through the weekend with temperatures hovering near to several degrees above normal while humidity values remain higher than normal. Shower and thunderstorm chances will favor east and southeast Arizona the remainder of the week with gusty outflow winds and blowing dust the most likely impacts for south central Arizona. Shower and thunderstorm chances start to increase across the lower deserts this weekend and into next week. Extreme heat warning remains in effect until 8 p.m. Mountain Standard Time, or 8 p.m. Pacific Daylight Time Sunday. What? Dangerously hot and humid conditions. Afternoon temperatures 104 to 116 degrees. Major heat risk. Where? In Arizona, La Paz and Yuma counties. In California, Palo Verde Valley. When? Until 8 p.m. Mountain Standard Time, or 8 p.m. Pacific Daylight Time Sunday. Impacts: heat-related illnesses increase significantly during extreme heat events. Overexposure can cause heat cramps and heat exhaustion to develop and, without intervention, can lead to heat stroke. An extreme heat warning means that a period of very hot temperatures, even by local standards, will occur. Actions should be taken to lessen the impact of the extreme heat. Take extra precautions if you work or spend time outside. 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Know the signs and symptoms of heat exhaustion and heat stroke. Wear lightweight and loose-fitting clothing when possible and drink plenty of water. To reduce risk during outdoor work, the Occupational Safety and Health Administration recommends scheduling frequent rest breaks in shaded or air-conditioned environments. Anyone overcome by heat should be moved to a cool and shaded location. 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Extreme heat warning remains in effect until 8 p.m. Mountain Standard Time Sunday. What? Dangerously hot and humid conditions. Afternoon temperatures 103 to 116 degrees. Major heat risk. Where? Portions of Maricopa and northern Pinal counties when? Until 8 p.m. Mountain Standard Time Sunday. 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Actions should be taken to lessen the impact of the extreme heat. 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Extreme heat warning remains in effect until 8 p.m. Mountain Standard Time Sunday. What? Dangerously hot and humid conditions. Afternoon temperatures 106 to 114 degrees. Major heat risk. Where? The Phoenix metropolitan area. When? Until 8 p.m. Mountain Standard Time Sunday. 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

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An extreme heat warning means that a period of very hot temperatures, even by local standards, will occur. Actions should be taken to lessen the impact of the extreme heat. Take extra precautions if you work or spend time outside. 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The current time is 8:24 p.m. Mountain Standard Time. Here is the 8 p.m. Mountain Standard Time observation for Phoenix, on Wednesday, August 5th. At Sky Harbor, it was partly cloudy. Visibility 10 miles. Temperature was 102 degrees, dew point 64, relative humidity 28%. Wind was northwest, at 9 miles an hour. And the pressure was 29.78 inches, and rising. Other observations for South Central Arizona, including the Greater Phoenix area, it was clear, with a temperature of 97 at Buckeye, 100 at Glendale, 101 at Luke Air Force Base, and 100 at Mesa Gateway. It was partly cloudy, with a temperature of 99 at Deer Valley, 100 at Scottsdale Airport, 99 at Falcon Field, and 100 at Chandler. At Gila Bend, it was mostly cloudy, with a temperature of 101. Observations for Northern Arizona, it was clear, with a temperature of 93 at Kingman, and 98 at Page. It was partly cloudy, with a temperature of 75 at the Grand Canyon, and 85 at Prescott. It was mostly cloudy, with a temperature of 79 at Payson, and 68 at Cholo. It was cloudy, with a temperature of 62 at Flagstaff, and 80 at Winslow. At Bullhead City, wind was south gusting to 26 miles an hour. At Prescott, wind was southeast gusting to 26 miles an hour. Observations for Southern Arizona, at Sierra Vista, a thunderstorm was reported, with a temperature of 77. It was partly cloudy, with a temperature of 96 at Tucson, and 97 at Yuma. At Nogales, it was mostly cloudy, with a temperature of 80. Observations for Southern California, at Blythe, it was clear, with a temperature of 101. At Los Angeles Airport, it was partly cloudy, with a temperature of 71. At San Diego, it was mostly cloudy, with a temperature of 72. Regional observations, at Las Vegas, it was clear, with a temperature of 107. It was partly cloudy, with a temperature of 84 at Salt Lake City, and 89 at Albuquerque. At El Paso, it was mostly cloudy, with a temperature of 95. Once again, at 8 p.m. in Phoenix, under partly cloudy skies. The Sky Harbor temperature was 102 degrees. Here is the latest forecast. For the following area, in Arizona, Central Phoenix, issued at 4:01 p.m. Mountain Standard Time. Extreme heat warning in effect until 8 p.m. Mountain Standard Time Sunday. Tonight, partly cloudy. A slight chance of showers and thunderstorms in the evening. Lows 80 to 88. Southeast wind 5 to 15 miles per hour. Chance of rain 10%. Thursday, partly sunny in the morning, then becoming sunny. Highs 105 to 109. West wind 5 to 10 miles per hour. Thursday night, mostly clear. Lows 81 to 90. West wind 5 to 10 miles per hour in the evening, becoming south after midnight. Friday, mostly sunny and hot. Highs 108 to 112.
southwest wind 5 to 10 miles per hour. Friday night, partly cloudy. A slight chance of showers and thunderstorms in the evening. Lows 81 to 90. Southwest wind 5 to 10 miles per hour in the evening, becoming southeast around 5 miles per hour after midnight. Chance of rain 10%. Saturday, sunny and hot. Highs 109 to 114. Saturday night, partly cloudy. A 20% chance of showers and thunderstorms in the evening. Lows 81 to 89. Sunday, partly sunny in the morning, then becoming sunny. Hot. Highs 107 to 113. Sunday night, partly cloudy. A 30% chance of showers and thunderstorms in the evening. Lows 80 to 87. Monday, partly sunny. A 10% chance of afternoon showers and thunderstorms. Highs 104 to 110. Monday night, partly cloudy. A chance of showers and thunderstorms in the evening, then a slight chance of showers and thunderstorms after midnight. Lows 80 to 87. Chance of rain 40%. Tuesday, partly sunny. Highs 102 to 108. Tuesday night, partly cloudy with a 20% chance of showers and thunderstorms. Lows 79 to 87. Wednesday, partly sunny with a 10% chance of showers and thunderstorms. Highs 102 to 108. The Phoenix, Arizona climate summary for this evening, as of 5 p.m., August 5th, 2026.

no precipitation fell today, which leaves the monthly total at 0.00 inches. The total precipitation for the year still stands at 0.78 inches. The normal high temperature

Arizona. Shower and thunderstorm chances start to increase across the lower deserts this weekend and into next week. Extreme heat warning remains in effect until 8 p.m. Mountain Standard Time, or 8 p.m. Pacific Daylight Time Sunday. What? Dangerously hot and humid conditions. Afternoon temperatures 104 to 116 degrees. Major heat risk. Where? In Arizona, La Paz and Yuma counties. In California, Palo Verde Valley. When? Until 8 p.m. Mountain Standard Time, or 8 p.m. Pacific Daylight Time Sunday. Impacts: heat-related illnesses increase significantly during extreme heat events. Overexposure can cause heat cramps and heat exhaustion to develop and, without intervention, can lead to heat stroke. An extreme heat warning means that a period of very hot temperatures, even by local standards, will occur. Actions should be taken to lessen the impact of the extreme heat. Take extra precautions if you work or spend time outside. 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Know the signs and symptoms of heat exhaustion and heat stroke. Wear lightweight and loose-fitting clothing when possible for work. The Occupational Safety and Health Administration recommends scheduling frequent rest breaks in shaded or air-conditioned environments. Anyone overcome by heat should be moved to a cool and shaded location. Heat stroke is an emergency. 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Consult county officials for more details. Extreme heat warning remains in effect until 8 p.m. Mountain Standard Time Sunday. What? Dangerously hot and humid conditions. Afternoon temperatures 103 to 116 degrees. Major heat risk. Where? Portions of Maricopa and northern Pinal counties. When? Until 8 p.m. Mountain Standard Time Sunday. Impacts: heat-related illnesses increase significantly during extreme heat events. 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Actions should be taken to lessen the impact of the extreme heat. Take extra precautions if you work or spend time outside. 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Anyone overcome by heat should be moved to a cool and shaded location. 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Extreme heat warning remains in effect until 8 p.m. Mountain Standard Time Sunday. What? Dangerously hot and humid conditions.

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Actions should be taken to lessen the impact of the extreme heat. 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The current time is 8:37 p.m. Mountain Standard Time. Here is the 8 p.m. Mountain Standard Time observation for Phoenix, on Wednesday, August 5th. At Sky Harbor, it was partly cloudy. Visibility 10 miles. Temperature was 102 degrees, dew point 64, relative humidity 28%. Wind was northwest, at 9 miles an hour. And the pressure was 29.78 inches, and rising. Other observations for South Central Arizona, including the Greater Phoenix area, it was clear, with a temperature of 97 at Buckeye, 100 at Glendale, 101 at Luke Air Force Base, and 100 at Mesa Gateway. It was partly cloudy, with a temperature of 99 at Deer Valley, 100 at Scottsdale Airport, 99 at Falcon Field, and 100 at Chandler. At Gila Bend, it was mostly cloudy, with a temperature of 101. Observations for Northern Arizona, it was clear, with a temperature of 93 at Kingman, and 98 at Page. It was partly cloudy, with a temperature of 75 at the Grand Canyon, and 85 at Prescott. It was mostly cloudy, with a temperature of 79 at Payson, and 68 at Cholo. It was cloudy, with a temperature of 62 at Flagstaff, and 80 at Winslow. At Bullhead City, wind was south gusting to 26 miles an hour. At Prescott, wind was southeast gusting to 26 miles an hour. Observations for Southern Arizona, at Sierra Vista, a thunderstorm was reported, with a temperature of 77. It was partly cloudy, with a temperature of 96 at Tucson, and 97 at Yuma. At Nogales, it was mostly cloudy, with a temperature of 80. Observations for Southern California, at Blythe, it was clear, with a temperature of 101. At Los Angeles Airport, it was partly cloudy, with a temperature of 71. At San Diego, it was mostly cloudy, with a temperature of 72. Regional observations, at Las Vegas, it was clear, with a temperature of 107. It was partly cloudy, with a temperature of 84 at Salt Lake City, and 89 at Albuquerque. At El Paso, it was mostly cloudy, with a temperature of 95. Once again, at 8 p.m. in Phoenix, under partly cloudy skies. The Sky Harbor temperature was 102 degrees. Here is the latest forecast. For the following area, in Arizona, Central Phoenix, issued at 4:01 p.m. Mountain Standard Time. Extreme heat warning in effect until 8 p.m. Mountain Standard Time Sunday. Tonight, partly cloudy. A slight chance of showers and thunderstorms in the evening. Lows 80 to 88. Southeast wind 5 to 15 miles per hour. Chance of rain 10%. Thursday, partly sunny in the morning, then becoming sunny. Highs 105 to 109. West wind 5 to 10 miles per hour. Thursday night, mostly clear. Lows 81 to 90. West wind 5 to 10 miles per hour in the evening, becoming south after midnight. Friday, mostly sunny and hot. Highs 108 to 112. Southwest wind 5 to 10 miles per hour. Friday night,

a slight chance of showers and thunderstorms in the evening. Lows 81 to 90. Southwest wind 5 to 10 miles per hour in the evening, becoming southeast around 5 miles per hour after midnight. Chance of rain 10%. Saturday, sunny and hot. Highs 109 to 114. Saturday night, partly cloudy. A 20% chance of showers and thunderstorms in the evening. Lows 81 to 89. Sunday, partly sunny in the morning, then becoming sunny. Hot. Highs 107 to 113. Sunday night, partly cloudy. A 30% chance of showers and thunderstorms in the evening. Lows 80 to 87. Monday, partly sunny. A 10% chance of afternoon showers and thunderstorms. Highs 104 to 110. Monday night, partly cloudy. A chance of showers and thunderstorms in the evening, then a slight chance of showers and thunderstorms after midnight. Lows 80 to 87. Chance of rain 40%. Tuesday, partly sunny. Highs 102 to 108. Tuesday night, partly cloudy with a 20% chance of showers and thunderstorms. Lows 79 to 87. Wednesday, partly sunny with a 10% chance of showers and thunderstorms. Highs 102 to 108. The Phoenix, Arizona climate summary for this evening, as of 5 p.m., August 5, 2026. Today's high temperature was 105 degrees. The normal high is 106. The record high is 116 degrees, which was set in 2023. Today's low temperature was 92 degrees. The normal low is 84. The record low is 69 degrees, which was last set in 1965. No precipitation fell today, which leaves the monthly total at 0.00 inches. The total precipitation for the year still stands at 0.78 inches. The normal high temperature for tomorrow is 106 degrees, and the normal low is 84. Sunset tonight is at 7:24 p.m. Sunrise tomorrow is at 5:44 a.m. Here is the synopsis for Southeast California, Southwest, and South Central Arizona. Extreme heat conditions will persist through the weekend, with temperatures hovering near to several degrees above normal while humidity values remain higher than normal. Shower and thunderstorm chances will favor east and southeast Arizona the remainder of the week, with gusty outflow winds and blowing dust the most likely impacts for south central Arizona. Shower and thunderstorm chances start to increase across the lower deserts this weekend and into next week. Extreme heat warning remains in effect until 8 p.m. Mountain Standard Time, or 8 p.m. Pacific Daylight Time Sunday. What? Dangerously hot and humid conditions. Afternoon temperatures 104 to 116 degrees. Major heat risk. Where? In Arizona, La Paz and Yuma counties. In California, Palo Verde Valley. When? Until 8 p.m. Mountain Standard Time, or 8 p.m. Pacific Daylight Time Sunday. Impacts: heat-related illnesses increase significantly during extreme heat events. Overexposure can cause heat cramps and heat exhaustion to develop and, without intervention, can lead to heat stroke. An extreme heat warning means that a period of very hot temperatures, even by local standards, will occur. Actions should be taken to lessen the impact of the extreme heat. Take extra precautions if you work or spend time outside. 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Know the signs and symptoms of heat exhaustion and heat stroke. 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Anyone overcome by heat should be moved to a cool and shaded location. 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
Extreme heat warning remains in effect until 8 p.m. Mountain Standard Time Sunday. What? Dangerously hot and humid conditions. Afternoon temperatures 103 to 116 degrees. Major heat risk. Where? Portions of Maricopa and northern Pinal counties when? Until 8 p.m. Mountain Standard Time Sunday. Impacts. 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Overexposure can cause heat cramps and heat exhaustion to develop and, without intervention, can lead to heat stroke. 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Actions should be taken to lessen the impact of the extreme heat. Take extra precautions if you work or spend time outside. 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Extreme heat warning remains in effect until 8 p.m. Mountain Standard Time Sunday. What? Dangerously hot and humid conditions. Afternoon temperatures 106 to 114 degrees. Major heat risk. Where? The Phoenix metropolitan area. When? Until 8 p.m. Mountain Standard Time Sunday. Impacts. 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Actions should be taken to lessen the impact of the extreme heat. 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The current time is 8:50 p.m. Mountain Standard Time. Here is the 8 p.m. Mountain Standard Time observation for Phoenix on Wednesday, August 5th. At Sky Harbor, it was partly cloudy. Visibility 10 miles. Temperature was 102 degrees, dew point 64, relative humidity 28%. Wind was northwest, at 9 miles an hour. And the pressure was 29.78 inches, and rising. Other observations for South Central Arizona, including the greater Phoenix area, it was clear, with a temperature of 97 at Buckeye, 100 at Glendale, 101 at Luke Air Force Base, and 100 at Mesa Gateway. It was partly cloudy, with a temperature of 99 at Deer Valley, 100 at Scottsdale Airport, 99 at Falcon Field, and 100 at Chandler. At Gila Bend, it was mostly cloudy, with a temperature of 101.
observations for northern Arizona. It was clear, with a temperature of 93 at Kingman and 98 at Page. It was partly cloudy, with a temperature of 75 at the Grand Canyon and 85 at Prescott. It was mostly cloudy, with a temperature of 79 at Payson and 68 at Cholo. It was cloudy, with a temperature of 62 at Flagstaff and 80 at Winslow. At Bullhead City, wind was south gusting to 26 miles an hour. At Prescott, wind was southeast gusting to 26 miles an hour. Observations for southern Arizona. At Sierra Vista, a thunderstorm was reported, with a temperature of 77. It was partly cloudy, with a temperature of 96 at Tucson and 97 at Yuma. At Nogales, it was mostly cloudy, with a temperature of 80. Observations for Southern California. At Blythe, it was clear, with a temperature of 101. At Los Angeles Airport, it was partly cloudy, with a temperature of 71. At San Diego, it was mostly cloudy, with a temperature of 72. Regional observations. At Las Vegas, it was clear, with a temperature of 107. It was partly cloudy, with a temperature of 84 at Salt Lake City, and 89 at Albuquerque. At El Paso, it was mostly harbor. Here is the latest forecast. For the following area, in Arizona, Central Phoenix, issued at 4:01 p.m. Mountain Standard Time. Extreme Time Sunday. Tonight, partly cloudy. A slight chance of showers and thunderstorms in the evening. Lows 80 to 88. Southeast wind 5 to 15 miles per hour. Chance of rain 10%. Thursday, partly sunny in the morning then becoming sunny. Highs 105 to 109. West wind 5 to 10 miles per hour. Thursday night, mostly clear. Lows 81 to 90. West wind 5 to 10 miles per hour in the evening becoming south after midnight. Friday, mostly sunny and hot. Highs 108 to 112. Southwest wind 5 to 10 miles per hour. Friday night, partly cloudy. A slight chance of showers and thunderstorms in the evening. Lows 81 to 90. Southwest wind 5 to 10 miles per hour in the evening becoming southeast around 5 miles per hour after midnight. Chance of rain 10%. Saturday, sunny and hot. Highs 109 to 114. Saturday night, partly cloudy. A 20% chance of showers and thunderstorms in the evening. Lows 81 to 89. Sunday, partly sunny in the morning then becoming sunny. Hot. Highs 107 to 113. Sunday night, partly cloudy. A 30% chance of showers and thunderstorms in the evening. Lows 80 to 87. Monday, partly sunny. A 10% chance of afternoon showers and thunderstorms. Highs 104 to 110. Monday night, partly cloudy. A chance of showers and thunderstorms in the evening, then a slight chance of showers and thunderstorms after midnight. Lows 80 to 87. Chance of rain 40%. Tuesday, partly sunny. Highs 102 to 108. Tuesday night, partly cloudy with a 20% chance of showers and thunderstorms. Lows 79 to 87. Wednesday, partly sunny with a 10% chance of showers and thunderstorms. Highs 102 to 108. The Phoenix, Arizona climate summary for this evening, as of 5 p.m., August 5, 2026. Today's high temperature was 105 degrees. The normal high is 106. The record high is 116 degrees, which was set in 2023. Today's low temperature was 92 degrees. The normal low is 84. The record low is 69 degrees, which was last set in 1965. No precipitation fell today, which leaves the monthly total at 0.00 inches. The total precipitation for the year still stands at 0.78 inches.
The normal high temperature for tomorrow is 106 degrees, and the normal low is

84. Sunset tonight is at 7:24 p.m. Sunrise tomorrow is at 5:44 a.m. Here is the synopsis for Southeast California, Southwest, and South Central Arizona. Extreme heat conditions will persist through the weekend with temperatures hovering near to several degrees above normal while humidity values remain higher than normal. Shower and thunderstorm chances will favor east and southeast Arizona the remainder of the week with gusty outflow winds and blowing dust the most likely impacts for south central Arizona. Shower and thunderstorm chances start to increase across the lower deserts this weekend and into next week. Extreme heat warning remains in effect until 8 p.m. Mountain Standard Time, or 8 p.m. Pacific Daylight Time Sunday. What? Dangerously hot and humid conditions. Afternoon temperatures 104 to 116 degrees. Major heat risk. Where? In Arizona, La Paz and Yuma counties. In California, Palo Verde Valley. When? Until 8 p.m. Mountain Standard Time, or 8 p.m. Pacific Daylight Time Sunday. Impacts: heat-related illnesses increase significantly during extreme heat events. Overexposure can cause heat cramps and heat exhaustion to develop and, without intervention, can lead to heat stroke. An extreme heat warning means that a period of very hot temperatures, even by local standards, will occur. Actions should be taken to lessen the impact of the extreme heat. Take extra precautions if you work or spend time outside. 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Know the signs and symptoms of heat exhaustion and heat stroke. Wear lightweight and loose-fitting clothing when possible and drink plenty of water. To reduce risk during outdoor work, the Occupational Safety and Health Administration recommends scheduling frequent rest breaks in shaded or air-conditioned environments. Anyone overcome by heat should be moved to a cool and shaded location. 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Extreme heat warning remains in effect until 8 p.m. Mountain Standard Time Sunday. What? Dangerously hot and humid conditions. Afternoon temperatures 103 to 116 degrees. Major heat risk. Where? Portions of Maricopa and northern Pinal counties. When? Until 8 p.m. Mountain Standard Time Sunday. Impacts: heat-related illnesses increase significantly during extreme heat events. 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An extreme heat warning means that a period of very hot temperatures, even by local standards, will occur. Actions should be taken to lessen the impact of the extreme heat. Take extra precautions if you work or spend time outside. 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Extreme heat warning remains in effect until 8 p.m. Mountain Standard Time Sunday. What? Dangerously hot and humid conditions. Afternoon temperatures 106 to 114 degrees. Major heat risk. Where? The Phoenix metropolitan area. When? Until 8 p.m. Mountain Standard Time Sunday. Impacts: heat-related illnesses increase significantly during extreme heat events. 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

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The current time is 9:03 p.m. Mountain Standard Time. Here is the latest forecast. For the following area, in Arizona, Central Phoenix, issued at 4:01 p.m. Mountain Standard Time. Extreme heat warning in effect until 8 p.m. Mountain Standard Time Sunday. Tonight, partly cloudy. A slight chance of showers and thunderstorms in the evening. Lows 80 to 88. Southeast wind 5 to 15 miles per hour. Chance of rain 10%. Thursday, partly sunny in the morning then becoming sunny. Highs 105 to 109. West wind 5 to 10 miles per hour. Thursday night, mostly clear. Lows 81 to 90. West wind 5 to 10 miles per hour in the evening becoming south after midnight. Friday, mostly sunny and hot. Highs 108 to 112. Southwest wind 5 to 10 miles per hour. Friday night, partly cloudy. A slight chance of showers and thunderstorms in the evening. Lows 81 to 90. Southwest wind 5 to 10 miles per hour in the evening becoming southeast around 5 miles per hour after midnight. Chance of rain 10%. Saturday, sunny and hot. Highs 109 to 114. Saturday night, partly cloudy. A 20% chance of showers and thunderstorms in the evening. Lows 81 to 89. Sunday, partly sunny in the morning then becoming sunny. Hot. Highs 107 to 113. Sunday night, partly cloudy. A 30% chance of showers and thunderstorms in the evening. Lows 80 to 87. Monday, partly sunny. A 10% chance of afternoon showers and thunderstorms. Highs 104 to 110. Monday night, partly cloudy. A chance of showers and thunderstorms in the evening, then a slight chance of showers and thunderstorms after midnight. Lows 80 to 87. Chance of rain 40%. Tuesday, partly sunny. Highs 102 to 108. Tuesday night, partly cloudy with a 20% chance of showers and thunderstorms. Lows 79 to 87. Wednesday, partly sunny with a 10% chance of showers and thunderstorms. Highs 102 to 108. The Phoenix, Arizona climate summary for this evening, as of 5 p.m., August 5, 2026. Today's high temperature was 105 degrees. The normal high is 106. The record high is 116 degrees, which was set in 2023. Today's low temperature was 92 degrees. The normal low is 84. The record low is 69 degrees, which was last set in 1965. No precipitation fell today, which leaves the monthly total at 0.00 inches. The total precipitation for the year still stands at 0.78 inches. The normal high temperature for tomorrow is 106 degrees, and the normal low is 84. Sunset tonight is at 7:24 p.m. Sunrise tomorrow is at 5:44 a.m. Here is the synopsis for Southeast California, Southwest, and South Central Arizona. Extreme heat conditions will persist through the weekend with temperatures hovering near to several degrees above normal while humidity values remain higher than normal. Shower and thunderstorm chances will favor east and southeast Arizona the remainder of the week with gusty outflow winds and blowing dust the most likely impacts for south central Arizona. Shower and thunderstorm chances start to increase across the lower deserts this weekend.

into next week. Extreme heat warning remains in effect until 8 p.m. Mountain Standard Time, or 8 p.m. Pacific Daylight Time Sunday. What? Dangerously hot and humid conditions. Afternoon temperatures 104 to 116 degrees. Major heat risk. Where? In Arizona, La Paz and Yuma counties. In California, Palo Verde Valley. When? Until 8 p.m. Mountain Standard Time, or 8 p.m. Pacific Daylight Time Sunday. Impacts: heat-related illnesses increase significantly during extreme heat events. Overexposure can cause heat cramps and heat exhaustion to develop and, without intervention, can lead to heat stroke. An extreme heat warning means that a period of very hot temperatures, even by local standards, will occur. Actions should be taken to lessen the impact of the extreme heat. Take extra precautions if you work or spend time outside. 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Know the signs and symptoms of heat exhaustion and heat stroke. Wear lightweight and loose-fitting clothing when possible and drink plenty of water. 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Anyone overcome by heat should be moved to a cool and shaded location. 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Extreme heat warning remains in effect until 8 p.m. Mountain Standard Time Sunday. What? Dangerously hot and humid conditions. Afternoon temperatures 103 to 116 degrees. Major heat risk. Where? Portions of Maricopa and northern Pinal counties. When? Until 8 p.m. Mountain Standard Time Sunday. Impacts: heat-related illnesses increase significantly during extreme heat events. 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Actions should be taken to lessen the impact of the extreme heat. 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Extreme heat warning remains in effect until 8 p.m. Mountain Standard Time Sunday. What? Dangerously hot and humid conditions. Afternoon temperatures 106 to 114 degrees. Major heat risk. Where? The Phoenix metropolitan area. When? Until 8 p.m. Mountain Standard Time Sunday. Impacts: heat-related illnesses increase significantly during extreme heat events. Overexposure can cause heat cramps and heat exhaustion to develop and, without intervention, can lead to heat stroke. 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Actions should be taken to lessen the impact of the extreme heat. 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
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The current time is 9:13 p.m. Mountain Standard Time. Here is the 9 p.m. Mountain Standard Time observation for Phoenix on Wednesday, August 5th. At Sky Harbor, it was partly cloudy. Visibility 10 miles. Temperature was 101 degrees, dew point 63, relative humidity 28%. Wind was calm. And the pressure was 29.81 inches and rising. Other observations for South Central Arizona, including the greater Phoenix area, it was clear, with a temperature of 97 at Buckeye and 99 at Mesa Gateway. It was partly cloudy, with a temperature of 97 at Deer Valley, 99 at Scottsdale Airport, 99 at Falcon Field, and 100 at Chandler. Observations for Northern Arizona, it was clear, with a temperature of 90 at Kingman and 96 at Page. It was partly cloudy, with a temperature of 77 at the Grand Canyon and 83 at Prescott. At Payson, it was mostly cloudy, with a temperature of 79. It was cloudy, with a temperature of 63 at Flagstaff, 80 at Winslow, and 73 at Shiloh. At the Grand Canyon, wind was south gusting to 25 miles an hour. Observations for Southern Arizona. At Tucson, rain was falling, with a temperature of 90. At Nogales, it was mostly cloudy, with a temperature of 80. At Sierra Vista, it was cloudy, with a temperature of 77. At Douglas, wind was southeast gusting to 68 miles an hour. Observations for Southern California, skies ranged from partly cloudy to mostly cloudy. It was 70 at Los Angeles Airport, 72 at San Diego, and 99 at Blythe. Regional observations, skies ranged from clear to partly cloudy. It was 104 at Las Vegas, 81 at Salt Lake City, 86 at Albuquerque, and 91 at El Paso. Once again, at 9 p.m. in Phoenix, under partly cloudy skies. The Sky Harbor temperature was 101 degrees. Here is the latest forecast. For the following area, in Arizona, Central Phoenix, issued at 4:01 p.m. Mountain Standard Time. Extreme heat warning in effect until 8 p.m. Mountain Standard Time Sunday. Tonight, partly cloudy. A slight chance of showers and thunderstorms in the evening. Lows 80 to 88. Southeast wind 5 to 15 miles per hour. Chance of rain 10%. Thursday, partly sunny in the morning, then becoming sunny. Highs 105 to 109. West wind 5 to 10 miles per hour. Thursday night, mostly clear. Lows 81 to 90. West wind 5 to 10 miles per hour in the evening, becoming south after midnight. Friday, mostly sunny and hot. Highs 108 to 112. Southwest wind 5 to 10 miles per hour. Friday night, partly cloudy. A slight chance of showers and thunderstorms in the evening. Lows 81 to 90. Southwest wind 5 to 10 miles per hour in the evening, becoming southeast around 5 miles per hour after midnight. Chance of rain 10%. Saturday, sunny and hot. Highs 109 to 114. Saturday night, partly cloudy. A 20% chance of showers and thunderstorms in the evening. Lows 81 to 89. Sunday, partly sunny in the morning, then becoming sunny. Hot. Highs 107 to 113. Sunday night, partly cloudy. A 30% chance of showers and thunderstorms in the evening. Lows 80 to 87.
Monday, partly sunny. A 10% chance of afternoon showers and thunderstorms. Highs 104 to 110. Monday night, partly cloudy. A chance of showers and thunderstorms in the evening, then a slight chance of showers and thunderstorms after midnight. Lows 80 to 87. Chance of rain 40%. Tuesday, partly sunny. Highs 102 to 108. Tuesday night, partly cloudy with a 20% chance of showers and thunderstorms. Lows 79 to 87. Wednesday, partly sunny with a 10% chance of showers and thunderstorms. Highs 102 to 108. The Phoenix, Arizona climate summary for this evening, as of 5 p.m., August 5, 2026. Today's high temperature was 105 degrees. The normal high is 106. The record high is 116 degrees, which was set in 2023. Today's low temperature was 92 degrees. The normal low is 84. The record low is 69 degrees.

weekend with temperatures hovering near to several degrees above normal while humidity values remain higher than normal. Shower and thunderstorm chances will favor east and southeast Arizona the remainder of the week with gusty outflow winds and blowing dust the most likely impacts for south central Arizona. Shower and thunderstorm chances start to increase across the lower deserts this weekend and into next week. Extreme heat warning remains in effect until 8 p.m. Mountain Standard Time, or 8 p.m. Pacific Daylight Time Sunday. What? Dangerously hot and humid conditions. Afternoon temperatures 104 to 116 degrees. Major heat risk. Where? In Arizona, La Paz and Yuma counties. In California, Palo Verde Valley. When? Until 8 p.m. Mountain Standard Time, or 8 p.m. Pacific Daylight Time Sunday. Impacts: heat-related illnesses increase significantly during extreme heat events. Overexposure can cause heat cramps and heat exhaustion to develop and, without intervention, can lead to heat stroke. An extreme heat warning means that a period of very hot temperatures, even by local standards, will occur. Actions should be taken to lessen the impact of the extreme heat. Take extra precautions if you work or spend time outside. When possible, reschedule strenuous activities to early morning or evening. Know the signs and symptoms of heat exhaustion and heat stroke. Wear lightweight and loose-fitting clothing when possible and drink plenty of water. To reduce risk during outdoor work, the Occupational Safety and Health Administration recommends scheduling frequent rest breaks in shaded or air-conditioned environments. Anyone overcome by heat should be moved to a cool and shaded location. Heat stroke is an emergency. 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Consult county officials for more details. Extreme heat warning remains in effect until 8 p.m. Mountain Standard Time Sunday. What? Dangerously hot and humid conditions. Afternoon temperatures 103 to 116 degrees. Major heat risk. Where? Portions of Maricopa and northern Pinal counties when? Until 8 p.m. Mountain Standard Time Sunday. Impacts: heat-related illnesses increase significantly during extreme heat events. 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Actions should be taken to lessen the impact of the extreme heat. Take extra precautions if you work or spend time outside. 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Extreme heat warning remains in effect until 8 p.m. Mountain Standard Time Sunday. What? Dangerously hot and humid conditions. Afternoon temperatures 106 to 114 degrees. Major heat risk. Where? The Phoenix metropolitan area. When? Until 8 p.m. Mountain Standard Time Sunday. 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

Actions should be taken to lessen the impact of the extreme heat. 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The current time is 9:25 p.m. Mountain Standard Time. Here is the 9 p.m. Mountain Standard Time observation for Phoenix, on Wednesday, August 5th. At Sky Harbor, it was partly cloudy. Visibility 10 miles. Temperature was 101 degrees, dew point 63, relative humidity 28%. Wind was calm. And the pressure was 29.81 inches, and rising. Other observations for South Central Arizona including the Greater Phoenix area, it was clear, with a temperature of 97 at Buckeye, and 99 at Mesa Gateway. It was partly cloudy, with a temperature of 97 at Deer Valley, 99 at Scottsdale Airport, 99 at Falcon Field, and 100 at Chandler. Observations for Northern Arizona, it was clear, with a temperature of 90 at Kingman, and 96 at Page. It was partly cloudy, with a temperature of 77 at the Grand Canyon, and 83 at Prescott. At Payson, it was mostly cloudy, with a temperature of 79. It was cloudy, with a temperature of 63 at Flagstaff, 80 at Winslow, and 73 at Sholo. At the Grand Canyon, wind was south gusting to 25 miles an hour. Observations for Southern Arizona, at Tucson, rain was falling, with a temperature of 90. At Nogales, it was mostly cloudy, with a temperature of 80. At Sierra Vista, it was cloudy, with a temperature of 77. At Douglas, wind was southeast gusting to 68 miles an hour. Observations for Southern California, skies ranged from partly cloudy to mostly cloudy. It was 70 at Los Angeles Airport, 72 at San Diego, and 99 at Blythe. Regional observations, skies ranged from clear to partly cloudy. It was 104 at Las Vegas, 81 at Salt Lake City, 86 at Albuquerque, and 91 at El Paso. Once again, at 9 p.m. in Phoenix, under partly cloudy skies. The Sky Harbor temperature was 101 degrees. Here is the latest forecast. For the following area, in Arizona, Central Phoenix, issued at 4:01 p.m. Mountain Standard Time. Extreme heat warning in effect until 8 p.m. Mountain Standard Time Sunday. Tonight, partly cloudy. A slight chance of showers and thunderstorms in the evening. Lows 80 to 88. Southeast wind 5 to 15 miles per hour. Chance of rain 10%. Thursday, partly sunny in the morning then becoming sunny. Highs 105 to 109. West wind 5 to 10 miles per hour. Thursday night, mostly clear. Lows 81 to 90. West wind 5 to 10 miles per hour in the evening becoming south after midnight. Friday, mostly sunny and hot. Highs 108 to 112. Southwest wind 5 to 10 miles per hour. Friday night, partly cloudy. A slight chance of showers and thunderstorms in the evening. Lows 81 to 90. Southwest wind 5 to 10 miles per hour in the evening becoming southeast around 5 miles per hour after midnight. Chance of rain 10%. Saturday, sunny and hot. Highs 109 to 114. Saturday night, partly cloudy.
a 20% chance of showers and thunderstorms in the evening. Lows 81 to 89. Sunday, partly sunny in the morning, then becoming sunny. Hot. Highs 107 to 113. Sunday night, partly cloudy. A 30% chance of showers and thunderstorms in the evening. Lows 80 to 87. Monday, partly sunny. A 10% chance of afternoon showers and thunderstorms. Highs 104 to 110. Monday night, partly cloudy. A chance of showers and thunderstorms in the evening, then a slight chance of showers and thunderstorms after midnight. Lows 80 to 87. Chance of rain 40%. Tuesday, partly sunny. Highs 102 to 108. Tuesday night, partly cloudy with a 20% chance of showers and thunderstorms. Lows 79 to 87. Wednesday, partly sunny with a 10% chance of showers and thunderstorms. Highs 102 to 108. The Phoenix, Arizona climate summary for this evening, as of 5 p.m., August 5, 2026. Today's high temperature was 105 degrees. The normal high is 106. The record high is 116 degrees, which was set in 2023. Today's low temperature was 92 degrees. The normal low is 84. The record low is 69 degrees, which was last set in 1965. No precipitation fell today, which leaves the monthly total at 0.00 inches. The total precipitation for the year still stands at 0.78 inches. The normal high temperature for tomorrow is 106 degrees, and the normal low is 84. Sunset tonight is at 7:24 p.m. Sunrise tomorrow is at 5:44 a.m. Here is the synopsis for Southeast California, Southwest, and South Central Arizona. Extreme heat conditions will persist through the weekend with temperatures hovering near to several degrees above normal while humidity values remain higher than normal. Shower and thunderstorm chances will favor east and southeast Arizona the remainder of the week, with gusty outflow winds and blowing dust the most likely impacts for south central Arizona. Shower and thunderstorm chances start to increase across the lower deserts this weekend and into next week. Extreme heat warning remains in effect until 8 p.m. Mountain Standard Time, or 8 p.m. Pacific Daylight Time Sunday. What? Dangerously hot and humid conditions. Afternoon temperatures 104 to 116 degrees. Major heat risk. Where? In Arizona, La Paz and Yuma counties. In California, Palo Verde Valley. When? Until 8 p.m. Mountain Standard Time, or 8 p.m. Pacific Daylight Time Sunday. Impacts: heat-related illnesses increase significantly during extreme heat events. Overexposure can cause heat cramps and heat exhaustion to develop and, without intervention, can lead to heat stroke. An extreme heat warning means that a period of very hot temperatures, even by local standards, will occur. Actions should be taken to lessen the impact of the extreme heat. Take extra precautions if you work or spend time outside. 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Know the signs and symptoms of stroke. Wear lightweight and loose-fitting clothing when possible and drink plenty of water. To reduce risk during outdoor work, the Occupational Safety and Health Administration recommends scheduling frequent rest breaks in shaded or air-conditioned environments. Anyone overcome by heat should be moved to a cool and shaded location. 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Extreme heat warning remains in effect until 8 p.m. Mountain Standard Time Sunday. What? Dangerously hot and humid conditions. Afternoon temperatures 103 to 116 degrees. Major heat risk. Where? Portions of Maricopa and northern Pinal counties when? Until 8 p.m. Mountain Standard Time Sunday. Impacts: heat-related illnesses increase significantly during extreme heat events.
Overexposure can cause heat cramps and heat exhaustion to develop and, without intervention, can lead to heat stroke. 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An extreme heat warning means that a period of very hot temperatures, even by local standards, will occur. Actions should be taken to lessen the impact of the extreme heat. Take extra precautions if you work or spend time outside. 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Wear lightweight and loose-fitting clothing when possible and drink plenty of water. To reduce risk during outdoor work, the Occupational Safety and Health Administration recommends scheduling frequent rest breaks in shaded or air-conditioned environments. Anyone overcome by heat should be moved to a cool and shaded location. 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Extreme heat warning remains in effect until 8 p.m. Mountain Standard Time Sunday. What? Dangerously hot and humid conditions. Afternoon temperatures 106 to 114 degrees. Major heat risk. Where? The Phoenix metropolitan area. When? Until 8 p.m. Mountain Standard Time Sunday. Impacts. Heat-related illnesses increase significantly during extreme heat events. Overexposure can cause heat cramps and heat exhaustion to develop and, without intervention, can lead to heat stroke. 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The current time is 9:37 p.m. Mountain Standard Time. Here is the 9 p.m. Mountain Standard Time observation for Phoenix on Wednesday, August 5th. At Sky Harbor, it was partly cloudy. Visibility 10 miles. Temperature was 101 degrees, dew point 63, relative humidity 28%. Wind was calm. And the pressure was 29.81 inches and rising. Other observations for South Central Arizona, including the greater Phoenix area, it was clear, with a temperature of 97 at Buckeye and 99 at Mesa Gateway. It was partly cloudy, with a temperature of 97 at Deer Valley, 99 at Scottsdale Airport, 99 at Falcon Field, and 100 at Chandler. Observations for Northern Arizona, it was clear, with a temperature of 90 at Kingman, and cloudy at Edwin's at the Grand Canyon, wind was south gusting to 20.

skies ranged from partly cloudy to mostly cloudy. It was 70 at Los Angeles Airport, 72 at San Diego, and 99 at Blythe. Regional observations, skies ranged from clear to partly cloudy. It was 104 at Las Vegas, 81 at Salt Lake City, 86 at Albuquerque, and 91 at El Paso. Once again, at 9 p.m. in Phoenix, under partly cloudy.

Thursday night, mostly clear. Lows 81 to 90. West wind off at sunny and hot. Highs 108 to 112. Southwest wind 5 to 10 miles per hour. Friday night, partly cloudy. A slight chance of showers and thunderstorms in the evening. Lows 81 to 90. Southwest wind 5 to 10 miles per hour in the evening become night. Sunny and hot 14. Saturday night, partly cloudy. A 20% chance of showers and thunderstorms in the evening. Lows 81 to 89. Sunday, partly sunny in the morning then becoming sunny. Hot. Highs 107 to 113. Sunday night, partly showers 80 to 87. Monday, partly sunny. A 10% chance of afternoon showers and thunderstorms. Highs 104 to 110. Monday night, partly cloudy. A chance of showers and thunderstorms in the evening, then a slight chance of showers and thunderstorms after midnight. Lows 80 to 87. Chance of rain 40%. Tuesday, partly sunny. Highs 102 to 108. Tuesday night, partly cloudy with a 20% chance of showers and thunderstorms. Lows 79 to 87. Wednesday, partly sunny with a 10% chance of showers and thunderstorms. Highs 102.

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Wear lightweight and loose-fitting clothing when possible and drink plenty of water. The Occupational Safety and Health Administration recommends scheduling frequent rest breaks in shaded or air-conditioned environments. Anyone overcome by heat should be moved to a cool and shaded location. 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Extreme heat warning remains in effect until 8 p.m. Mountain Standard Time Sunday. What? Dangerously hot and humid conditions. Afternoon temp. Major heat risk. Where? Portions of Maricopa and Northern Pinal counties when? Until 8 p.m. Mountain Standard Time Sunday. Impacts, heat-related illnesses increase significantly during extreme heat events. Overexposure can cause heat cramps and heat exhaustion to develop and, without intervention, can lead to heat stroke. 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

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To National Weather Service, NOAA Weather Radio, serving South Central MS, 9:50 p.m. Here at Sky Harbor, it was partly cloudy. Visibility 10 miles. Temperature was 101 degrees, dew point 63, relative humidity 20.

hot and humid conditions. Afternoon temperatures 104 to 116 degrees. Major heat risk. Where? In Arizona, La Paz and Yuma counties. In California, Palo Verde Valley. When? Until 8 p.m. Mountain Standard Time, or 8 p.m. Pacific Daylight Time Sunday. Impacts: heat-related illnesses increase significantly during extreme heat events. Overexposure can cause heat cramps and heat exhaustion to develop and, without intervention, can lead to heat stroke. An extreme heat warning means that a period of very hot temperatures, even by local standards, will occur. Actions should be taken to lessen the impact of the extreme heat. Take extra precautions if you work or spend time outside. 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Know the signs and symptoms of heat exhaustion and heat stroke. Wear lightweight and loose-fitting clothing when possible and drink plenty of water. To reduce risk during outdoor work, the Occupational Safety and Health Administration recommends scheduling frequent rest breaks in shaded or air-conditioned environments. Anyone overcome by heat should be moved to a cool and shaded location. 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Consult county officials for more details. Extreme heat warning remains in effect until 8 p.m. Mountain Standard Time Sunday. What? Dangerously hot and humid conditions. Afternoon temperatures 103 to 116 degrees. Major heat risk. Where? Portions of Maricopa and northern Pinal counties. When? Until 8 p.m. Mountain Standard Time Sunday. Impacts: heat-related illnesses increase significantly during extreme heat events. 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Actions should be taken to lessen the impact of the extreme heat. Take extra precautions if you work or spend time outside. 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Anyone overcome by heat should be moved to a cool and shaded location. 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Consult county officials for more details. Extreme heat warning remains in effect until 8 p.m. Mountain Standard Time Sunday. What? Dangerously hot and humid conditions. Afternoon temperatures 106 to 114 degrees. Major heat risk. Where? The Phoenix metropolitan area. When? Until 8 p.m. Mountain Standard Time Sunday. Impacts: heat-related illnesses increase significantly during extreme heat events. 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An extreme heat warning means that a period of very hot temperatures, even by local standards, will occur. 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Wear lightweight and loose-fitting

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The current time is 10:02 p.m. Mountain Standard Time. Here is the latest forecast for the following area in Arizona, Central Phoenix, issued at 4:01 p.m. Mountain Standard Time. Extreme heat warning in effect until 8 p.m. Mountain Standard Time Sunday. Tonight, partly cloudy. A slight chance of showers and thunderstorms in the evening. Lows 80 to 88. Southeast wind 5 to 15 miles per hour. Chance of rain 10%. Thursday, partly sunny in the morning then becoming sunny. Highs 105 to 109. West wind 5 to 10 miles per hour. Thursday night, mostly clear. Lows 81 to 90. West wind 5 to 10 miles per hour in the evening becoming south after midnight. Friday, mostly sunny and hot. Highs 108 to 112. Southwest wind 5 to 10 miles per hour. Friday night, partly cloudy. A slight chance of showers and thunderstorms in the evening. Lows 81 to 90. Southwest wind 5 to 10 miles per hour in the evening becoming southeast around 5 miles per hour after midnight. Chance of rain 10%. Saturday, sunny and hot. Highs 109 to 114. Saturday night, partly cloudy. A 20% chance of showers and thunderstorms in the evening. Lows 81 to 89. Sunday, partly sunny in the morning then becoming sunny. Hot. Highs 107 to 113. Sunday night, partly cloudy. A 30% chance of showers and thunderstorms in the evening. Lows 80 to 87. Monday, partly sunny. A 10% chance of afternoon showers and thunderstorms. Highs 104 to 110. Monday night, partly cloudy. A chance of showers and thunderstorms in the evening, then a slight chance of showers and thunderstorms after midnight. Lows 80 to 87. Chance of rain 40%. Tuesday, partly sunny. Highs 102 to 108. Tuesday night, partly cloudy with a 20% chance of showers and thunderstorms. Lows 79 to 87. Wednesday, partly sunny with a 10% chance of showers and thunderstorms. Highs 102 to 108. Here is the synopsis for Southeast California, Southwest, and South Central Arizona. Extreme heat conditions will persist through the weekend with temperatures hovering near to several degrees above normal while humidity values remain higher than normal. Shower and thunderstorm chances will favor east and southeast Arizona the remainder of the week with gusty outflow winds and blowing dust the most likely impacts for south central Arizona. Shower and thunderstorm chances start to increase across the lower deserts this weekend and into next week. Extreme heat warning remains in effect until 8 p.m. Mountain Standard Time or 8 p.m. Pacific Daylight Time Sunday. What? Dangerously hot and humid conditions. Afternoon temperatures 104 to 116 degrees. Major heat risk. Where? In Arizona, La Paz and Yuma counties. In California, Palo Verde Valley. When? Until 8 p.m. Mountain Standard Time, or 8 p.m. Pacific Daylight Time Sunday. Impacts. Heat-related illnesses increase significantly during extreme heat events. Overexposure can cause heat cramps and heat exhaustion to develop and, without intervention, can lead to heat stroke. An extreme heat warning means that a period of very hot temperatures, even by local standards, will occur. Actions should be taken to lessen the impact of the extreme heat. Take extra precautions if you work or spend time outside. 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Know the signs and symptoms of heat exhaustion and heat stroke. 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

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Extreme heat warning remains in effect until 8 p.m. Mountain Standard Time Sunday. What? Dangerously hot and humid conditions. Afternoon temperatures 103 to 116 degrees. Major heat risk. Where? Portions of Maricopa and northern Pinal counties when? Until 8 p.m. Mountain Standard Time Sunday. Impacts. Heat-related illnesses increase significantly during extreme heat events. Overexposure can cause heat cramps and heat exhaustion to develop and, without intervention, can lead to heat stroke. 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Actions should be taken to lessen the impact of the extreme heat. Take extra precautions if you work or spend time outside. 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Extreme heat warning remains in effect until 8 p.m. Mountain Standard Time Sunday. What? Dangerously hot and humid conditions. Afternoon temperatures 106 to 114 degrees. Major heat risk. Where? The Phoenix metropolitan area. When? Until 8 p.m. Mountain Standard Time Sunday. Impacts. 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The current time is 10:11 p.m. Mountain Standard Time. Here is the 10 p.m. Mountain Standard Time observation for Phoenix, on Wednesday, August 5th. At Sky Harbor, it was mostly cloudy. Visibility 10 miles. Temperature was 102 degrees, dew point 63, relative humidity 27%. Wind was northwest, at 7 miles an hour. And the pressure was 29.81 inches, and steady. Other observations for South Central Arizona including the Greater Phoenix area, it was clear, with a temperature of 95 at Buckeye, and 97 at Mesa Gateway.
It was partly cloudy, with a temperature of 96 at Deer Valley, 98 at Scottsdale Airport, 98 at Falcon Field, and 99 at Chandler. Observations for Northern Arizona. It was clear, with a temperature of 88 at Kingman, at 95 at Page. It was partly cloudy, with a temperature of 73 at the Grand Canyon, 82 at Prescott, and 76 at Winslow. It was cloudy, with a temperature of 63 at Flagstaff, 75 at Payson, and 68 at Cholo. Observations for Southern Arizona. At Yuma, it was clear, with a temperature of 94. It was mostly cloudy, with a temperature of 92 at Tucson, 67 at Nogales, and 77 at Sierra Vista. At Nogales, wind was south gusting to 31 miles an hour. At Douglas, wind was west gusting to 26 miles an hour. Observations for Southern California, it was partly cloudy. It was 69 at Los Angeles Airport, 71 at San Diego, at 95 at Blythe. Regional observations, skies ranged from clear to partly cloudy. It was 102 at Las Vegas, 78 at Salt Lake City, 83 at Albuquerque, and 94 at El Paso. Once again, at 10 p.m. in Phoenix, under mostly cloudy skies. The Sky Harbor temperature was 102 degrees. Here is the latest forecast. For the following area, in Arizona, Central Phoenix, issued at 4:01 p.m. Mountain Standard Time. Extreme heat warning in effect until 8 p.m. Mountain Standard Time Sunday. Tonight, partly cloudy. A slight chance of showers and thunderstorms in the evening. Lows 80 to 88. Southeast wind 5 to 15 miles per hour. Chance of rain 10%. Thursday, partly sunny in the morning then becoming sunny. Highs 105 to 109. West wind 5 to 10 miles per hour. Thursday night, mostly clear. Lows 81 to 90. West wind 5 to 10 miles per hour in the evening becoming south after midnight. Friday, mostly sunny and hot. Highs 108 to 112. Southwest wind 5 to 10 miles per hour. Friday night, partly cloudy. A slight chance of showers and thunderstorms in the evening. Lows 81 to 90. Southwest wind 5 to 10 miles per hour in the evening becoming southeast around 5 miles per hour after midnight. Chance of rain 10%. Saturday, sunny and hot. Highs 109 to 114. Saturday night, partly cloudy. A 20% chance of showers and thunderstorms in the evening. Lows 81 to 89. Sunday, partly sunny in the morning then becoming sunny. Hot. Highs 107 to 113. Sunday night, partly cloudy. A 30% chance of showers and thunderstorms in the evening. Lows 80 to 87. Monday, partly sunny. A 10% chance of afternoon showers and thunderstorms. Highs 104 to 110. Monday night, partly cloudy. A chance of showers and thunderstorms in the evening, then a slight chance of showers and thunderstorms after midnight. Lows 80 to 87. Chance of rain 40%. Tuesday, partly sunny. Highs 102 to 108. Tuesday night, partly cloudy with a 20% chance of showers and thunderstorms. Lows 79 to 87. Wednesday, partly sunny with a 10% chance of showers and thunderstorms. Highs 102 to 108. Here is the synopsis for Southeast California, Southwest, and South Central Arizona. Extreme heat conditions will persist through the weekend with temperatures hovering near to several degrees above normal while humidity values remain higher than normal. Shower and thunderstorm chances will favor east and southeast Arizona the remainder of the week with gusty outflow winds and blowing dust the most likely impacts for south central Arizona. Shower and thunderstorm chances start to increase across the lower deserts this weekend and into next week.
Extreme heat warning remains in effect until 8 p.m. Mountain Standard Time, or 8 p.m. Pacific Daylight Time Sunday. What? Dangerously hot and humid conditions. Afternoon temperatures 104 to 116 degrees. Major heat risk. Where? In Arizona, La Paz and Yuma counties. In California, Palo Verde Valley. When? Until 8 p.m. Mountain Standard Time, or 8 p.m. Pacific Daylight Time Sunday. Impacts: heat-related illnesses increase significantly during extreme heat events. Overexposure can cause heat cramps and heat exhaustion to develop and, without intervention, can lead to heat stroke. An extreme heat warning means that a period of very hot temperatures, even by local standards, will occur. Actions should be taken to lessen the impact of the extreme heat. Take extra precautions if you work or spend time outside. When possible, reschedule strenuous activities to early morning or evening. Know the signs and symptoms of heat exhaustion and heat stroke. Wear lightweight and loose-fitting clothing when possible and drink plenty of water. To reduce risk during outdoor work, the Occupational Safety and Health Administration recommends scheduling frequent rest breaks in shaded or air-conditioned environments. Anyone overcome by heat should be moved to a cool and shaded location. Heat stroke is an emergency. Call 911. Public cooling shelters are available in some areas. Consult county officials for more details. Extreme heat warning remains in effect until 8 p.m. Mountain Standard Time Sunday. What? Dangerously hot and humid conditions. Afternoon temperatures 103 to 116 degrees. Major heat risk. Where? Portions of Maricopa and northern Pinal counties. When? Until 8 p.m. Mountain Standard Time Sunday. Impacts: heat-related illnesses increase significantly during extreme heat events. Overexposure can cause heat cramps and heat

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Extreme heat warning remains in effect until 8 p.m. Mountain Standard Time Sunday. What? Dangerously hot and humid conditions. Afternoon temperatures 106 to 114 degrees. Major heat risk. Where? The Phoenix metropolitan area. When? Until 8 p.m. Mountain Standard Time Sunday. Impacts. Heat-related illnesses increase significantly during extreme heat events. 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Actions should be taken to lessen the impact of the extreme heat. Take extra precautions if you work or spend time outside. 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Heat stroke is an emergency. 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The current time is 10:22 p.m. Mountain Standard Time. Here is the 10 p.m. Mountain Standard Time observation for Phoenix on Wednesday, August 5th. At Sky Harbor, it was mostly cloudy. Visibility 10 miles. Temperature was 102 degrees, dew point 63, relative humidity 27%. Wind was northwest, at 7 miles an hour. And the pressure was 29.81 inches. Other observations for South Central Arizona, including the Greater Phoenix area, it was clear, with a temperature of 95 at Buckeye, and 97 at Mesa Gateway. It was partly cloudy, with a temperature of 96 at Deer Valley, 98 at Scottsdale Airport, 98 at Falcon Field, and 99 at Chandler. Observations for Northern Arizona, it was clear, with a temperature of 88 at Kingman, at 95 at Page. It was partly cloudy, with a temperature of 73 at the Grand Canyon, 82 at Prescott, and 76 at Winslow. It was cloudy, with a temperature of 63 at Flagstaff, 75 at Basin, and 68 at Cholo. Observations for Southern Arizona, at Yuma, it was clear, with a temperature of 94. It was mostly cloudy, with a temperature of 92 at Tucson, 67 at Nogales, and 77 at Sierra Vista. At Nogales, wind was south gusting to 31 miles an hour. At Douglas, wind was west gusting to 26 miles an hour. Observations for Southern California, it was partly cloudy. It was 69 at Los Angeles Airport, 71 at San Diego, and 95 at Blythe. Regional observations, skies ranged from clear to partly cloudy. It was 102 at Las Vegas, 78 at Salt Lake City, 83 at Albuquerque, and 94 at El Paso. Once again, at 10 p.m. in Phoenix, under mostly cloudy skies. The Sky Harbor temperature was 102 degrees. Here is the latest forecast.

the following area in Arizona, Central Phoenix, issued at 4:01 p.m. Mountain Standard Time. Extreme heat warning in effect until 8 p.m. Mountain Standard Time Sunday. Tonight, partly cloudy. A slight chance of showers and thunderstorms in the evening. Lows 80 to 88. Southeast wind 5 to 15 miles per hour. Chance of rain 10%. Thursday, partly sunny in the morning then becoming sunny. Highs 105 to 109. West wind 5 to 10 miles per hour. Thursday night, mostly clear. Lows 81 to 90. West wind 5 to 10 miles per hour in the evening becoming south after midnight. Friday, mostly sunny and hot. Highs 108 to 112. Southwest wind 5 to 10 miles per hour. Friday night, partly cloudy. A slight chance of showers and thunderstorms in the evening. Lows 81 to 90. Southwest wind 5 to 10 miles per hour in the evening becoming southeast around 5 miles per hour after midnight. Chance of rain 10%. Saturday, sunny and hot. Highs 109 to 114. Saturday night, partly cloudy. A 20% chance of showers and thunderstorms in the evening. Lows 81 to 89. Sunday, partly sunny in the morning then becoming sunny. Hot. Highs 107 to 113. Sunday night, partly cloudy. A 30% chance of showers and thunderstorms in the evening. Lows 80 to 87. Monday, partly sunny. A 10% chance of afternoon showers and thunderstorms. Highs 104 to 110. Monday night, partly cloudy. A chance of showers and thunderstorms in the evening, then a slight chance of showers and thunderstorms after midnight. Lows 80 to 87. Chance of rain 40%. Tuesday, partly sunny. Highs 102 to 108. Tuesday night, partly cloudy with a 20% chance of showers and thunderstorms. Lows 79 to 87. Wednesday, partly sunny with a 10% chance of showers and thunderstorms. Highs 102 to 108. Here is the synopsis for Southeast California, Southwest, and South Central Arizona. Extreme heat conditions will persist through the weekend with temperatures hovering near to several degrees above normal while humidity values remain higher than normal. Shower and thunderstorm chances will favor east and southeast Arizona the remainder of the week with gusty outflow winds and blowing dust the most likely impacts for south central Arizona. Shower and thunderstorm chances start to increase across the lower deserts this weekend and into next week. Extreme heat warning remains in effect until 8 p.m. Mountain Standard Time, or 8 p.m. Pacific Daylight Time Sunday. What? Dangerously hot and humid conditions. Afternoon temperatures 104 to 116 degrees. Major heat risk. Where? In Arizona, La Paz and Yuma counties. In California, Palo Verde Valley. When? Until 8 p.m. Mountain Standard Time, or 8 p.m. Pacific Daylight Time Sunday. Impacts: heat-related illnesses increase significantly during extreme heat events. Overexposure can cause heat cramps and heat exhaustion to develop and, without intervention, can lead to heat stroke. An extreme heat warning means that a period of very hot temperatures, even by local standards, will occur. Actions should be taken to lessen the impact of the extreme heat. Take extra precautions if you work or spend time outside. 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Know the signs and symptoms of heat exhaustion and heat stroke. 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To reduce risk during outdoor work, the Occupational Safety and Health Administration recommends scheduling frequent rest breaks in shaded or air-conditioned environments. Anyone overcome by heat should be moved to a cool and shaded location. 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
Consult county officials for more details. Extreme heat warning remains in effect until 8 p.m. Mountain Standard Time Sunday. What? Dangerously hot and humid conditions. Afternoon temperatures 103 to 116 degrees. Major heat risk. Where? Portions of Maricopa and northern Pinal counties when? Until 8 p.m. Mountain Standard Time Sunday. Impacts. 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Overexposure can cause heat cramps and heat exhaustion to develop and, without intervention, can lead to heat stroke. 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Actions should be taken to lessen the impact of the extreme heat. 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Extreme heat warning remains in effect until 8 p.m. Mountain Standard Time Sunday. What? Dangerously hot and humid conditions. Afternoon temperatures 106 to 114 degrees. Major heat risk. Where? The Phoenix metropolitan area. When? Until 8 p.m. Mountain Standard Time Sunday. Impacts. 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Actions should be taken to lessen the impact of the extreme heat. 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The current time is 10:34 p.m. Mountain Standard Time. Here is the 10 p.m. Mountain Standard Time observation for Phoenix, on Wednesday, August 5th. At Sky Harbor, it was mostly cloudy. Visibility 10 miles. Temperature was 102 degrees, dew point 63, relative humidity 27%. Wind was northwest, at 7 miles an hour. And the pressure was 29.81 inches, and steady. Other observations for South Central Arizona including the Greater Phoenix area, it was clear, with a temperature of 95 at Buckeye, and 97 at Mesa Gateway. It was partly cloudy, with a temperature of 96 at Deer Valley, 98 at Scottsdale Airport, 98 at Falcon Field, and 99 at Chandler. Observations for northern Arizona, it was clear, with a temperature of 88 at Kingman, and 95 at Page. It was partly cloudy,
with a temperature of 73 at the Grand Canyon, 82 at Prescott, and 76 at Winslow. It was cloudy, with a temperature of 63 at Flagstaff, 75 at Payson, and 68 at Cholo. Observations for southern Arizona, at Yuma, it was clear, with a temperature of 94. It was mostly cloudy, with a temperature of 92 at Tucson, 67 at Nogales, and 77 at Sierra Vista. At Nogales, wind was south gusting to 31 miles an hour. At Douglas, wind was west gusting to 26 miles an hour. Observations for Southern California, it was partly cloudy. It was 69 at Los Angeles Airport, 71 at San Diego, and 95 at Blythe. Regional observations, skies ranged from clear to partly cloudy. It was 102 at Las Vegas, 78 at Salt Lake City, 83 at Albuquerque, and 94 at El Paso. Once again, at 10 p.m. in Phoenix, under mostly cloudy skies. The Sky Harbor temperature was 102 degrees. Here is the latest forecast. For the following area, in Arizona, Central Phoenix, issued at 4:01 p.m. Mountain Standard Time. Extreme heat warning in effect until 8 p.m. Mountain Standard Time.

chance of rain 10%. Saturday, sunny and hot. Highs 109 to 114. Saturday night, partly cloudy. A 20% chance of showers and thunderstorms in the evening. Lows 81 to 89. Sunday, partly sunny in the morning, then becoming sunny. Hot. Highs 107 to 113. Sunday night, partly cloudy. A 30% chance of showers and thunderstorms in the evening. Lows 80 to 87. Monday, partly sunny. A 10% chance of afternoon showers and thunderstorms. Highs 104 to 110. Monday night, partly cloudy. A chance of showers and thunderstorms in the evening, then a slight chance of showers and thunderstorms after midnight. Lows 80 to 87. Chance of rain 40%. Tuesday, partly sunny. Highs 102 to 108. Tuesday night, partly cloudy with a 20% chance of showers and thunderstorms. Lows 79 to 87. Wednesday, partly sunny with a 10% chance of showers and thunderstorms. Highs 102 to 108. Here is the synopsis for Southeast California, Southwest, and South Central Arizona. Extreme heat conditions will persist through the weekend with temperatures hovering near to several degrees above normal while humidity values remain higher than normal. Shower and thunderstorm chances will favor east and southeast Arizona the remainder of the week with gusty outflow winds and blowing dust the most likely impacts for south central Arizona. Shower and thunderstorm chances start to increase across the lower deserts this weekend and into next week. Extreme heat warning remains in effect until 8 p.m. Mountain Standard Time, or 8 p.m. Pacific Daylight Time Sunday. What? Dangerously hot and humid conditions. Afternoon temperatures 104 to 116 degrees. Major heat risk. Where? In Arizona, La Paz and Yuma counties. In California, Palo Verde Valley. When? Until 8 p.m. Mountain Standard Time, or 8 p.m. Pacific Daylight Time Sunday. Impacts: heat-related illnesses increase significantly during extreme heat events. Overexposure can cause heat cramps and heat exhaustion to develop and, without intervention, can lead to heat stroke. An extreme heat warning means that a period of very hot temperatures, even by local standards, will occur. Actions should be taken to lessen the impact of the extreme heat. Take extra precautions if you work or spend time outside. When possible, reschedule strenuous activities to early morning or evening. Know the signs and symptoms of heat exhaustion and heat stroke. Wear lightweight and loose-fitting clothing when possible and drink plenty of water. To reduce risk during outdoor work, the Occupational Safety and Health Administration recommends scheduling frequent rest breaks in shaded or air-conditioned environments. Anyone overcome by heat should be moved to a cool and shaded location. Heat stroke is an emergency. 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Consult county officials for more details. Extreme heat warning remains in effect until 8 p.m. Mountain Standard Time Sunday. What? Dangerously hot and humid conditions. Afternoon temperatures 103 to 116 degrees. Major heat risk. Where? Portions of Maricopa and northern Pinal counties when? Until 8 p.m. Mountain Standard Time Sunday. Impacts: heat-related illnesses increase significantly during extreme heat events. 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Actions should be taken to lessen the impact of the extreme heat. Take extra precautions if you work or spend time outside. 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

morning or evening. 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Extreme heat warning remains in effect until 8 p.m. Mountain Standard Time Sunday. What? Dangerously hot and humid conditions. Afternoon temperatures 106 to 114 degrees. Major heat risk. Where? The Phoenix metropolitan area. When? Until 8 p.m. Mountain Standard Time Sunday. Impacts. Heat-related illnesses increase significantly during extreme heat events. 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Actions should be taken to lessen the impact of the extreme heat. Take extra precautions if you work or spend time outside. 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Heat stroke is an emergency. Call 911. 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The current time is 10:45 p.m. Mountain Standard Time. Here is the 10 p.m. Mountain Standard Time observation for Phoenix, on Wednesday, August 5th. At Sky Harbor, it was mostly cloudy. Visibility 10 miles. Temperature was 102 degrees, dew point 63, relative humidity 27%. Wind was northwest, at 7 miles an hour. And the pressure was 29.81 inches, and steady. Other observations for South Central Arizona including the greater Phoenix area, it was clear, with a temperature of 95 at Buckeye, and 97 at Mesa Gateway. It was partly cloudy, with a temperature of 96 at Deer Valley, 98 at Scottsdale Airport, 98 at Falcon Field, and 99 at Chandler. Observations for Northern Arizona, it was clear, with a temperature of 88 at Kingman, at 95 at Page. It was partly cloudy, with a temperature of 73 at the Grand Canyon, 82 at Prescott, and 76 at Winslow. It was cloudy, with a temperature of 63 at Flagstaff, 75 at Payson, and 68 at Cholo. Observations for Southern Arizona, at Yuma, it was clear, with a temperature of 94. It was mostly cloudy, with a temperature of 92 at Tucson, 67 at Nogales, and 77 at Sierra Vista. At Nogales, wind was south gusting to 31 miles an hour. At Douglas, wind was west gusting to 26 miles an hour. Observations for Southern California, it was partly cloudy. It was 69 at Los Angeles Airport, 71 at San Diego, at 95 at Blythe. Regional observations, skies ranged from clear to partly cloudy. It was 102 at Las Vegas, 78 at Salt Lake City, 83 at Albuquerque, and 94 at El Paso. Once again, at 10 p.m. in Phoenix, under mostly cloudy skies. The Sky Harbor temperature was 102 degrees.
Here is the latest forecast. For the following area, in Arizona, Central Phoenix, issued at 4:01 p.m. Mountain Standard Time. Extreme heat warning in effect until 8 p.m. Mountain Standard Time Sunday. Tonight, partly cloudy. A slight chance of showers and thunderstorms in the evening. Lows 80 to 88. Southeast wind 5 to 15 miles per hour. Chance of rain 10%. Thursday, partly sunny in the morning then becoming sunny. Highs 105 to 109. West wind 5 to 10 miles per hour. Thursday night, mostly clear. Lows 81 to 90. West wind 5 to 10 miles per hour in the evening becoming south after midnight. Friday, mostly sunny and hot. Highs 108 to 112. Southwest wind 5 to 10 miles per hour. Friday night, partly cloudy. A slight chance of showers and thunderstorms in the evening. Lows 81 to 90. Southwest wind 5 to 10 miles per hour in the evening becoming southeast around 5 miles per hour after midnight. Chance of rain 10%. Saturday, sunny and hot. Highs 109 to 114. Saturday night, partly cloudy. A 20% chance of showers and thunderstorms in the evening. Lows 81 to 89. Sunday, partly sunny in the morning then becoming sunny. Hot. Highs 107 to 113. Sunday night, partly cloudy. A 30% chance of showers and thunderstorms in the evening. Lows 80 to 87. Monday, partly sunny. A 10% chance of afternoon showers and thunderstorms. Highs 104 to 110. Monday night, partly cloudy. A chance of showers and thunderstorms in the evening, then a slight chance of showers and thunderstorms after midnight. Lows 80 to 87. Chance of rain 40%. Tuesday, partly sunny. Highs 102 to 108. Tuesday night, partly cloudy with a 20% chance of showers and thunderstorms. Lows 79 to 87. Wednesday, partly sunny with a 10% chance of showers and thunderstorms. Highs 102 to 108. Here is the synopsis for Southeast California, Southwest, and South Central Arizona. Extreme heat conditions will persist through the weekend with temperatures hovering near to several degrees above normal while humidity values remain higher than normal. Shower and thunderstorm chances will favor east and southeast Arizona the remainder of the week with gusty outflow winds and blowing dust the most likely impacts for south central Arizona. Shower and thunderstorm chances start to increase across the lower deserts this weekend and into next week. Extreme heat warning remains in effect until 8 p.m. Mountain Standard Time. What? Dangerously hot and humid conditions. Afternoon temperatures 104 to 116 degrees. Major heat risk. Where? In Arizona, La Paz and Yuma counties. In California, Palo Verde Valley. When? Until 8 p.m. Mountain Standard Time, or 8 p.m. Pacific Daylight Time Sunday. Impacts, heat-related illnesses increase significantly during extreme heat events. Overexposure can cause heat cramps and heat exhaustion to develop and, without intervention, can lead to heat stroke. An extreme heat warning means that a period of very hot temperatures, even by local standards, will occur. Actions should be taken to lessen the impact of the extreme heat. Take extra precautions if you work or spend time outside. 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Know the signs and symptoms of heat exhaustion and heat stroke. 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Anyone overcome by heat should be moved to a cool and shaded location. 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

Extreme heat warning remains in effect until 8 p.m. Mountain Standard Time Sunday. What? Dangerously hot and humid conditions. Afternoon temperatures 103 to 116 degrees. Major heat risk. Where? Portions of Maricopa and northern Pinal counties when? Until 8 p.m. Mountain Standard Time Sunday. Impacts. 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Actions should be taken to lessen the impact of the extreme heat. Take extra precautions if you work or spend time outside. 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Anyone overcome by heat should be moved to a cool and shaded location. 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Extreme heat warning remains in effect until 8 p.m. Mountain Standard Time Sunday. What? Dangerously hot and humid conditions. Afternoon temperatures 106 to 114 degrees. Major heat risk. Where? The Phoenix metropolitan area. When? Until 8 p.m. Mountain Standard Time Sunday. Impacts. 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Actions should be taken to lessen the impact of the extreme heat. 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The current time is 10:56 p.m. Mountain Standard Time. Here is the 10 p.m. Mountain Standard Time observation for Phoenix on Wednesday, August 5th. At Sky Harbor, it was mostly cloudy. Visibility 10 miles. Temperature was 102 degrees, dew point 63, relative humidity 27%. Wind was northwest, at 7 miles an hour. And the pressure was 29.81 inches, and steady. Other observations for South Central Arizona, including the greater Phoenix area, it was clear, with a temperature of 95 at Buckeye, and 97 at Mesa Gateway. It was partly cloudy, with a temperature of 96 at Deer Valley, 98 at Scottsdale Airport, 98 at Falcon Field, and 99 at Chandler. Observations for northern Arizona, it was clear, with a temperature of 88 at Kingman, at 95 at Page. It was partly cloudy,
with a temperature of 73 at the Grand Canyon, 82 at Prescott, and 76 at Winslow. It was cloudy, with a temperature of 63 at Flagstaff, 75 at Payson, and 68 at Cholo. Observations for southern Arizona. At Yuma, it was clear, with a temperature of 94. It was mostly cloudy, with a temperature of 92 at Tucson, 67 at Nogales, and 77 at Sierra Vista. At Nogales, wind was south gusting to 31 miles an hour. At Douglas, wind was west gusting to 26 miles an hour. Observations for Southern California, it was partly cloudy. It was 69 at Los Angeles Airport, 71 at San Diego, and 95 at Blythe. Regional observations, skies ranged from clear to partly cloudy. It was 102 at Las Vegas, 78 at Salt Lake City, 83 at Albuquerque, and 94 at El Paso. Once again, at 10 p.m. in Phoenix, under mostly cloudy skies. The Sky Harbor temperature was 102 degrees. Here is the latest forecast. For the following area, in Arizona, Central Phoenix, issued at 4:01 p.m. Mountain Standard Time. Extreme heat warning in effect until 8 p.m. Mountain Standard Time Sunday. Tonight, partly cloudy. A slight chance of showers and thunderstorms in the evening. Lows 80 to 88. Southeast wind 5 to 15 miles per hour. Chance of rain 10%. Thursday, partly sunny in the morning then becoming sunny. Highs 105 to 109. West wind 5 to 10 miles per hour. Thursday night, mostly clear. Lows 81 to 90. West wind 5 to 10 miles per hour in the evening becoming south after midnight. Friday, mostly sunny and hot. Highs 108 to 112. Southwest wind 5 to 10 miles per hour. Friday night, partly cloudy. A slight chance of showers and thunderstorms in the evening. Lows 81 to 90. Southwest wind 5 to 10 miles per hour in the evening becoming southeast around 5 miles per hour after midnight. Chance of rain 10%. Saturday, sunny and hot. Highs 109 to 114. Saturday night, partly cloudy. A 20% chance of showers and thunderstorms in the evening. Lows 81 to 89. Sunday, partly sunny in the morning then becoming sunny. Hot. Highs 107 to 113. Sunday night, partly cloudy. A 30% chance of showers and thunderstorms in the evening. Lows 80 to 87. Monday, partly sunny. A 10% chance of afternoon showers and thunderstorms. Highs 104 to 110. Monday night, partly cloudy. A chance of showers and thunderstorms in the evening, then a slight chance of showers and thunderstorms after midnight. Lows 80 to 87. Chance of rain 40%. Tuesday, partly sunny. Highs 102 to 108. Tuesday night, partly cloudy with a 20% chance of showers and thunderstorms. Lows 79 to 87. Wednesday, partly sunny with a 10% chance of showers and thunderstorms. Highs 102 to 108. Here is the synopsis for Southeast California, Southwest, and South Central Arizona. Extreme heat conditions will persist through the weekend with temperatures hovering near to several degrees above normal while humidity values remain higher than normal. Shower and thunderstorm chances will favor east and southeast Arizona the remainder of the week with gusty outflow winds and blowing dust the most likely impacts for south central Arizona. Shower and thunderstorm chances start to increase across the lower deserts this weekend and into next week. Extreme heat warning remains in effect until 8 p.m. Mountain Standard Time, or 8 p.m. Pacific Daylight Time Sunday. What? Dangerously hot and humid conditions. Afternoon temperatures 104 to 116 degrees. Major heat risk. Where? In Arizona, La Paz and Yuma counties.
in California, Palo Verde Valley. When, until 8 p.m. Mountain Standard Time, or 8 p.m. Pacific Daylight Time Sunday. Impacts: heat-related illnesses increase significantly during extreme heat events. Overexposure can cause heat cramps and heat exhaustion to develop and, without intervention, can lead to heat stroke. An extreme heat warning means that a period of very hot temperatures, even by local standards, will occur. Actions should be taken to lessen the impact of the extreme heat. Take extra precautions if you work or spend time outside. 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Know the signs and symptoms of heat exhaustion and heat stroke. Wear lightweight and loose-fitting clothing when possible and drink plenty of water. To reduce risk during outdoor work, the Occupational Safety and Health Administration recommends scheduling frequent rest breaks in shaded or air-conditioned environments. Anyone overcome by heat should be moved to a cool and shaded location. 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Public cooling shelters are available in some areas. Consult county officials for more details. Extreme heat warning remains in effect until 8 p.m. Mountain Standard Time Sunday. What? Dangerously hot and humid conditions. Afternoon temperatures 103 to 116 degrees. Major heat risk. Where? Portions of Maricopa and northern Pinal counties when? Until 8 p.m. Mountain Standard Time Sunday. Impacts: heat-related illnesses increase significantly during extreme heat events. 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An extreme heat warning means that a period of very hot temperatures, even by local standards, will occur. Actions should be taken to lessen the impact of the extreme heat. Take extra precautions if you work or spend time outside. 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Anyone overcome by heat should be moved to a cool and shaded location. 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Extreme heat warning remains in effect until 8 p.m. Mountain Standard Time Sunday. What? Dangerously hot and humid conditions. Afternoon temperatures 106 to 114 degrees. Major heat risk. Where? The Phoenix metropolitan area. When? Until 8 p.m. Mountain Standard Time Sunday. Impacts: heat-related illnesses increase significantly during extreme heat events. 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Actions should be taken to lessen the impact of the extreme heat. 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

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The current time is 11:07 p.m. Mountain Standard Time. Here is the latest forecast for the following area in Arizona, Central Phoenix, issued at 4:01 p.m. Mountain Standard Time. Extreme heat warning in effect until 8 p.m. Mountain Standard Time Sunday. Tonight, partly cloudy. A slight chance of showers and thunderstorms in the evening. Lows 80 to 88. Southeast wind 5 to 15 miles per hour. Chance of rain 10%. Thursday, partly sunny in the morning then becoming sunny. Highs 105 to 109. West wind 5 to 10 miles per hour. Thursday night, mostly clear. Lows 81 to 90. West wind 5 to 10 miles per hour in the evening becoming south after midnight. Friday, mostly sunny and hot. Highs 108 to 112. Southwest wind 5 to 10 miles per hour. Friday night, partly cloudy. A slight chance of showers and thunderstorms in the evening. Lows 81 to 90. Southwest wind 5 to 10 miles per hour in the evening becoming southeast around 5 miles per hour after midnight. Chance of rain 10%. Saturday, sunny and hot. Highs 109 to 114. Saturday night, partly cloudy. A 20% chance of showers and thunderstorms in the evening. Lows 81 to 89. Sunday, partly sunny in the morning then becoming sunny. Hot. Highs 107 to 113. Sunday night, partly cloudy. A 30% chance of showers and thunderstorms in the evening. Lows 80 to 87. Monday, partly sunny. A 10% chance of afternoon showers and thunderstorms. Highs 104 to 110. Monday night, partly cloudy. A chance of showers and thunderstorms in the evening, then a slight chance of showers and thunderstorms after midnight. Lows 80 to 87. Chance of rain 40%. Tuesday, partly sunny. Highs 102 to 108. Tuesday night, partly cloudy with a 20% chance of showers and thunderstorms. Lows 79 to 87. Wednesday, partly sunny with a 10% chance of showers and thunderstorms. Highs 102 to 108. Here is the synopsis for Southeast California, Southwest, and South Central Arizona. Extreme heat conditions will persist through the weekend with temperatures hovering near to several degrees above normal while humidity values remain higher than normal. Shower and thunderstorm chances will favor east and southeast Arizona the remainder of the week with gusty outflow winds and blowing dust the most likely impacts for south central Arizona. Shower and thunderstorm chances start to increase across the lower deserts this weekend and into next week. Extreme heat warning remains in effect until 8 p.m. Mountain Standard Time or 8 p.m. Pacific Daylight Time Sunday. What? Dangerously hot and humid conditions. Afternoon temperatures 104 to 116 degrees. Major heat risk. Where? In Arizona, La Paz and Yuma counties. In California, Palo Verde Valley. When? Until 8 p.m. Mountain Standard Time, or 8 p.m. Pacific Daylight Time Sunday. Impacts: heat-related illnesses increase significantly during extreme heat events. Overexposure can cause heat cramps and heat exhaustion to develop and, without intervention, can lead to heat stroke. An extreme heat warning means that a period of very hot temperatures, even by local standards, will occur. Actions should be taken to lessen the impact of the extreme heat. Take extra precautions if you work or spend time outside. 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Know the signs and symptoms of heat exhaustion and heat stroke. 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
The Occupational Safety and Health Administration recommends scheduling frequent rest breaks in shaded or air-conditioned environments. 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Extreme heat warning remains in effect until 8 p.m. Mountain Standard Time Sunday. What? Dangerously hot and humid conditions. Afternoon temperatures 103 to 116 degrees. Major heat risk. Where? Portions of Maricopa and northern Pinal counties when? Until 8 p.m. Mountain Standard Time Sunday. Impacts. 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Overexposure can cause heat cramps and heat exhaustion to develop and, without intervention, can lead to heat stroke. 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An extreme heat warning means that a period of very hot temperatures, even by local standards, will occur. Actions should be taken to lessen the impact of the extreme heat. Take extra precautions if you work or spend time outside. 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Anyone overcome by heat should be moved to a cool and shaded location. 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Extreme heat warning remains in effect until 8 p.m. Mountain Standard Time Sunday. What? Dangerously hot and humid conditions. Afternoon temperatures 106 to 114 degrees. Major heat risk. Where? The Phoenix metropolitan area. When? Until 8 p.m. Mountain Standard Time Sunday. Impacts. Heat-related illnesses increase significantly during extreme heat events. 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Actions should be taken to lessen the impact of the extreme heat. Take extra precautions if you work or spend time outside. 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Heat stroke is an emergency. 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The current time is 11:17 p.m. Mountain Standard Time. Here is the 11 p.m. Mountain Standard Time observation for Phoenix on Wednesday, August 5th. At Sky Harbor, it was partly cloudy. Visibility 10 miles. Temperature was 100 degrees, dew point 63, relative humidity 29%. Wind was northwest, at 13 miles an hour. And the pressure was 29.82 inches, and rising.
other observations for South Central Arizona, including the greater Phoenix area, it was clear, with a temperature of 93 at Buckeye, 95 at Deer Valley, 97 at Mesa Gateway, and 98 at Chandler. It was partly cloudy, with a temperature of 96 at Scottsdale Airport and 97 at Falcon Field. Observations for northern Arizona. It was clear, with a temperature of 86 at Kingman, 79 at Prescott, and 92 at Page. It was partly cloudy, with a temperature of 69 at the Grand Canyon and 76 at Winslow. At Payson, it was mostly cloudy, with a temperature of 73. It was cloudy, with a temperature of 67 at Flagstaff and 68 at Cholo. Observations for southern Arizona. A thunderstorm was reported, with a temperature of 73 at Tucson and 70 at Nogales. At Yuma, it was clear, with a temperature of 91. At Tucson, the visibility was 5 miles. At Tucson, wind was south gusting to 43 miles an hour. Observations for Southern California. Skies ranged from partly cloudy to mostly cloudy. It was 69 at Los Angeles Airport, 71 at San Diego, and 94 at Blythe. Regional observations. Skies ranged from clear to partly cloudy. It was 101 at Las Vegas, 76 at Salt Lake City, 80 at Albuquerque, and 89 at El Paso. Once again, at 11 p.m. in Phoenix, under partly cloudy skies. The Sky Harbor temperature was 100 degrees. Here is the latest forecast. For the following area, in Arizona, Central Phoenix, issued at 4:01 p.m. Mountain Standard Time. Extreme heat warning in effect until 8 p.m. Mountain Standard Time Sunday. Tonight, partly cloudy. A slight chance of showers and thunderstorms in the evening. Lows 80 to 88. Southeast wind 5 to 15 miles per hour. Chance of rain 10%. Thursday, partly sunny in the morning then becoming sunny. Highs 105 to 109. West wind 5 to 10 miles per hour. Thursday night, mostly clear. Lows 81 to 90. West wind 5 to 10 miles per hour in the evening becoming south after midnight.

chance of showers and thunderstorms in the evening. Lows 81 to 89. Sunday, partly sunny in the morning, then becoming sunny. Hot. Highs 107 to 113. Sunday night, partly cloudy. A 30% chance of showers and thunderstorms in the evening. Lows 80 to 87. Monday, partly sunny. A 10% chance of afternoon showers and thunderstorms. Highs 104 to 110. Monday night, partly cloudy. A chance of showers and thunderstorms in the evening, then a slight chance of showers and thunderstorms after midnight. Lows 80 to 87. Chance of rain 40%. Tuesday, partly sunny. Highs 102 to 108. Tuesday night, partly cloudy with a 20% chance of showers and thunderstorms. Lows 79 to 87. Wednesday, partly sunny with a 10% chance of showers and thunderstorms. Highs 102 to 108. Here is the synopsis for Southeast California, Southwest, and South Central Arizona. Extreme heat conditions will persist through the weekend with temperatures hovering near to several degrees above normal while humidity values remain higher than normal. Shower and thunderstorm chances will favor east and southeast Arizona the remainder of the week with gusty outflow winds and blowing dust the most likely impacts for south central Arizona. Shower and thunderstorm chances start to increase across the lower deserts this weekend and into next week. Extreme heat warning remains in effect until 8 p.m. Mountain Standard Time, or 8 p.m. Pacific Daylight Time Sunday. What? Dangerously hot and humid conditions. Afternoon temperatures 104 to 116 degrees. Major heat risk. Where? In Arizona, La Paz and Yuma counties. In California, Palo Verde Valley. When? Until 8 p.m. Mountain Standard Time, or 8 p.m. Pacific Daylight Time Sunday. Impacts: heat-related illnesses increase significantly during extreme heat events. Overexposure can cause heat cramps and heat exhaustion to develop and, without intervention, can lead to heat stroke. An extreme heat warning means that a period of very hot temperatures, even by local standards, will occur. Actions should be taken to lessen the impact of the extreme heat. Take extra precautions if you work or spend time outside. When possible, reschedule strenuous activities to early morning or evening. Know the signs and symptoms of heat exhaustion and heat stroke. Wear lightweight and loose-fitting clothing when possible and drink plenty of water. To reduce risk during outdoor work, the Occupational Safety and Health Administration recommends scheduling frequent rest breaks in shaded or air-conditioned environments. Anyone overcome by heat should be moved to a cool and shaded location. 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Consult county officials for more details. Extreme heat warning remains in effect until 8 p.m. Mountain Standard Time Sunday. What? Dangerously hot and humid conditions. Afternoon temperatures 103 to 116 degrees. Major heat risk. Where? Portions of Maricopa and northern Pinal counties when? Until 8 p.m. Mountain Standard Time Sunday. Impacts: heat-related illnesses increase significantly during extreme heat events. 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Actions should be taken to lessen the impact of the extreme heat. Take extra precautions if you work or spend time outside. 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

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Extreme heat warning remains in effect until 8 p.m. Mountain Standard Time Sunday. What? Dangerously hot and humid conditions. Afternoon temperatures 106 to 114 degrees. Major heat risk. Where? The Phoenix metropolitan area. When? Until 8 p.m. Mountain Standard Time Sunday. Impacts. Heat-related illnesses increase significantly during extreme heat events. Overexposure can cause heat cramps and heat exhaustion to develop and, without intervention, can lead to heat stroke. 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Actions should be taken to lessen the impact of the extreme heat. 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The current time is 11:28 p.m. Mountain Standard Time. Here is the 11 p.m. Mountain Standard Time observation for Phoenix, on Wednesday, August 5th. At Sky Harbor, it was partly cloudy. Visibility 10 miles. Temperature was 100 degrees, dew point 63, relative humidity 29%. Wind was northwest, at 13 miles an hour. And the pressure was 29.82 inches, and rising. Other observations for South Central Arizona including the Greater Phoenix area, it was clear, with a temperature of 93 at Buckeye, 95 at Deer Valley, 97 at Mesa Gateway, and 98 at Chandler. It was partly cloudy, with a temperature of 96 at Scottsdale Airport, and 97 at Falcon Field. Observations for Northern Arizona, it was clear, with a temperature of 86 at Kingman, 79 at Prescott, and 92 at Page. It was partly cloudy, with a temperature of 69 at the Grand Canyon, and 76 at Winslow. At Payson, it was mostly cloudy, with a temperature of 73. It was cloudy, with a temperature of 67 at Flagstaff, and 68 at Chulo. Observations for Southern Arizona, a thunderstorm was reported, with a temperature of 73 at Tucson, and 70 at Nogales. At Yuma, it was clear, with a temperature of 91. At Tucson, the visibility was 5 miles. At Tucson, wind was south gusting to 43 miles an hour. Observations for Southern California, skies ranged from partly cloudy to mostly cloudy. It was 69 at Los Angeles Airport, 71 at San Diego, and 94 at Blythe. Regional observations, skies ranged from clear to partly cloudy. It was 101 at Las Vegas, 76 at Salt Lake City, 80 at Albuquerque, and 89 at El Paso. Once again, at 11 p.m. in Phoenix, under partly cloudy skies. The Sky Harbor temperature was 100 degrees. Here is the latest forecast. For the following area, in Arizona, Central Phoenix, issued at 4:01 p.m. Mountain Standard Time.
Extreme heat warning in effect until 8 p.m. Mountain Standard Time Sunday. Tonight, partly cloudy. A slight chance of showers and thunderstorms in the evening. Lows 80 to 88. Southeast wind 5 to 15 miles per hour. Chance of rain 10%. Thursday, partly sunny in the morning then becoming sunny. Highs 105 to 109. West wind 5 to 10 miles per hour. Thursday night, mostly clear. Lows 81 to 90. West wind 5 to 10 miles per hour in the evening becoming south after midnight. Friday, mostly sunny and hot. Highs 108 to 112. Southwest wind 5 to 10 miles per hour. Friday night, partly cloudy. A slight chance of showers and thunderstorms in the evening. Lows 81 to 90. Southwest wind 5 to 10 miles per hour in the evening becoming southeast around 5 miles per hour after midnight. Chance of rain 10%. Saturday, sunny and hot. Highs 109 to 114. Saturday night, partly cloudy. A 20% chance showers and thunderstorms in the evening. Lows 81 to 89. Sunday, partly sunny in the morning then becoming sunny. Hot. Highs 107 to 113. Sunday night, partly cloudy. A 30% chance of showers and thunderstorms in the evening. Lows 80 to 87. Monday, partly sunny. A 10% chance of afternoon showers and thunderstorms. Highs 104 to 110. Monday night, partly cloudy. A chance of showers and thunderstorms in the evening, then a slight chance of showers and thunderstorms after midnight. Lows 80 to 87. Chance of rain 40%. Tuesday, partly sunny. Highs 102 to 108. Tuesday night, partly cloudy with a 20% chance of showers and thunderstorms. Lows 79 to 87. Wednesday, partly sunny with a 10% chance of showers and thunderstorms. Highs 102 to 108. Here is the latest forecast. For the following area, in Arizona, Central Phoenix, issued at 11:31 p.m. Mountain Standard Time. Extreme heat warning in effect until 8 p.m. Mountain Standard Time Sunday. Tonight, partly cloudy. A slight chance of showers and thunderstorms in the evening. Lows 80 to 88. South wind at 10 to 15 miles per hour. Chance of rain 20%. Thursday, partly sunny in the morning then becoming sunny. Highs 105 to 109. North wind 10 to 15 miles per hour in the morning becoming west 5 to 15 miles per hour in the afternoon. Thursday night, partly cloudy in the evening then becoming mostly clear. Lows 81 to 90. Northwest wind 5 to 10 miles per hour in the evening becoming southwest around 5 miles per hour after midnight. Friday, sunny and hot. Highs 108 to 112. Southwest wind 5 to 10 miles per hour. Friday night, partly cloudy. A slight chance of showers and thunderstorms in the evening. Lows 84 to 93. Southwest wind 5 to 10 miles per hour in the evening becoming southeast after midnight. Chance of rain 10%. Saturday, sunny and hot. Highs 109 to 115. Saturday night, partly cloudy. Lows 84 to 92. Sunday, mostly sunny and hot. Highs 107 to 113. Sunday night, partly cloudy. A 30% chance of showers and thunderstorms in the evening. Lows 81 to 89. Monday, partly cloudy. Highs 104 to 110. Monday night, partly cloudy. A chance of showers and thunderstorms in the evening, then a slight chance of showers and thunderstorms after midnight. Lows 80 to 88. Chance of rain 40%. Tuesday, partly cloudy.
a 10% chance of afternoon showers and thunderstorms. Highs 102 to 108. Tuesday night, partly cloudy with a 20% chance of showers and thunderstorms. Lows 81 to 88. Wednesday, partly sunny with a 10% chance of showers and thunderstorms. Highs 102 to 108. Here is the synopsis for Southeast California, Southwest, and South Central Arizona. Extreme heat conditions will persist through the weekend with temperatures hovering near to several degrees above normal while humidity values remain higher than normal. Shower and thunderstorm chances will favor east and southeast Arizona the remainder of the week with gusty outflow winds and blowing dust the most likely impacts for south central Arizona. Shower and thunderstorm chances start to increase across the lower deserts this weekend and into next week. Extreme heat warning remains in effect until 8 p.m. Mountain Standard Time, or 8 p.m. Pacific Daylight Time Sunday. What? Dangerously hot and humid conditions. Afternoon temperatures 104 to 116 degrees. Major heat risk. Where? In Arizona, La Paz and Yuma counties. In California, Palo Verde Valley. When? Until 8 p.m. Mountain Standard Time, or 8 p.m. Pacific Daylight Time Sunday. Impacts: heat-related illnesses increase significantly during extreme heat events. Overexposure can cause heat cramps and heat exhaustion to develop and, without intervention, can lead to heat stroke. An extreme heat warning means that a period of very hot temperatures, even by local standards, will occur. Actions should be taken to lessen the impact of the extreme heat. Take extra precautions if you work or spend time outside. 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Know the signs and symptoms of heat exhaustion and heat stroke. 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Extreme heat warning remains in effect until 8 p.m. Mountain Standard Time Sunday. What? Dangerously hot and humid conditions. Afternoon temperatures 103 to 116 degrees. Major heat risk. Where? Portions of Maricopa and northern Pinal counties when? Until 8 p.m. Mountain Standard Time Sunday. 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Actions should be taken to lessen the impact of the extreme heat. 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Extreme heat warning remains in effect until 8 p.m. Mountain Standard Time Sunday. What? Dangerously hot and humid conditions. Afternoon temperatures 106 to 114 degrees. Major heat risk. Where? The Phoenix metropolitan area. When? Until 8 p.m. Mountain Standard Time Sunday.
impacts, heat-related illnesses increase significantly during extreme heat events. Overexposure can cause heat cramps and heat exhaustion to develop and, without intervention, can lead to heat stroke. 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Actions should be taken to lessen the impact of the extreme heat. Take extra precautions if you work or spend time outside. 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Anyone overcome by heat should be moved to a cool and shaded location. Heat stroke is an emergency. Call 911. 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The current time is 11:42 p.m. Mountain Standard Time. Here is the 11 p.m. Mountain Standard Time observation for Phoenix on Wednesday, August 5th. At Sky Harbor, it was partly cloudy. Visibility 10 miles. Temperature was 100 degrees, dew point 63, relative humidity 29%. Wind was northwest, at 13 miles an hour. And the pressure was 29.82 inches, and rising. Other observations for South Central Arizona, including the greater Phoenix area, it was clear, with a temperature of 93 at Buckeye, 95 at Deer Valley, 97 at Mesa Gateway, and 98 at Chandler. It was partly cloudy, with a temperature of 96 at Scottsdale Airport, and 97 at Falcon Field. Observations for Northern Arizona, it was clear, with a temperature of 86 at Kingman, 79 at Prescott, and 92 at Page. It was partly cloudy, with a temperature of 69 at the Grand Canyon, and 76 at Winslow. At Payson, it was mostly cloudy, with a temperature of 73. It was cloudy, with a temperature of 67 at Flagstaff, and 68 at Shiloh. Observations for Southern Arizona, a thunderstorm was reported, with a temperature of 73 at Tucson, and 70 at Nogales. At Yuma, it was clear, with a temperature of 91. At Tucson, the visibility was 5 miles. At Tucson, wind was south gusting to 43 miles an hour. Observations for Southern California, skies ranged from partly cloudy to mostly cloudy. It was 69 at Los Angeles Airport, 71 at San Diego, and 94 at Blythe. Regional observations, skies ranged from clear to partly cloudy. It was 101 at Las Vegas, 76 at Salt Lake City, 80 at Albuquerque, and 89 at El Paso. Once again, at 11 p.m. in Phoenix, under partly cloudy skies. The Sky Harbor temperature was 100 degrees. Here is the latest forecast. For the following area, in Arizona, Central Phoenix, issued at 11:31 p.m. Mountain Standard Time. Extreme heat warning in effect until 8 p.m. Mountain Standard Time Sunday. Tonight, partly cloudy. A slight chance of showers and thunderstorms in the evening. Lows 80 to 88. South wind at 10 to 15 miles per hour. Chance of rain 20%. Thursday, partly sunny in the morning, then becoming sunny. Highs 105 to 109. North wind 10 to 15 miles per hour in the morning, becoming west 5 to 15 miles per hour in the afternoon. Thursday night, partly cloudy in the evening, then becoming mostly clear. Lows 81 to 90. Northwest wind 5 to 10 miles per hour in the evening, becoming southwest around 5 miles per hour after midnight.
Friday, sunny and hot. Highs 108 to 112. Southwest wind 5 to 10 miles per hour. Friday night, partly cloudy. A slight chance of showers and thunderstorms in the evening. Lows 84 to 93. Southwest wind 5 to 10 miles per hour in the evening, becoming southeast after midnight. Chance of rain 10%. Saturday, sunny and hot. Highs 109 to 115. Saturday night, partly cloudy. Lows 84 to 92. Sunday, mostly sunny and hot. Highs 107 to 113. Sunday night, partly cloudy. A 30% chance of showers and thunderstorms in the evening. Lows 81 to 89. Monday, partly cloudy. Highs 104 to 110. Monday night, partly cloudy. A chance of showers and thunderstorms in the evening, then a slight chance of showers and thunderstorms after midnight. Lows 80 to 88. Chance of rain 40%. Tuesday, partly cloudy. A 10% chance of afternoon showers and thunderstorms. Highs 102 to 108. Tuesday night, partly cloudy with a 20% chance of showers and thunderstorms. Lows 81 to 88. Wednesday, partly sunny with a 10% chance of showers and thunderstorms. Highs 102 to 108. Here is the synopsis for Southeast California, Southwest, and South Central Arizona. Extreme heat conditions will persist through the weekend with temperatures hovering near to several degrees above normal while humidity values remain higher than normal. Shower and thunderstorm chances will favor east and southeast Arizona the remainder of the week, with gusty outflow winds and blowing dust the most likely impacts for south central Arizona. Shower and thunderstorm chances start to increase across the lower deserts this weekend and into next week. Extreme heat warning remains in effect until 8 p.m. Mountain Standard Time, or 8 p.m. Pacific Daylight Time Sunday. What? Dangerously hot and humid conditions. Afternoon temperatures 104 to 116 degrees. Major heat risk. Where? In Arizona, La Paz and Yuma counties. In California, Palo Verde Valley. When? Until 8 p.m. Mountain Standard Time, or 8 p.m. Pacific Daylight Time Sunday. Impacts: heat-related illnesses increase significantly during extreme heat events. Overexposure can cause heat cramps and heat exhaustion to develop and, without intervention, can lead to heat stroke. An extreme heat warning means that a period of very hot temperatures, even by local standards, will occur. Actions should be taken to lessen the impact of the extreme heat. Take extra precautions if you work or spend time outside. 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Know the signs and symptoms of heat exhaustion and heat stroke. Wear lightweight and loose-fitting clothing when possible and drink plenty of water. To reduce risk during outdoor work, the Occupational Safety and Health Administration recommends scheduling frequent rest breaks in shaded or air-conditioned environments. Anyone overcome by heat should be moved to a cool and shaded location. Heat stroke is an emergency. 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Consult county officials for more details. Extreme heat warning remains in effect until 8 p.m. Mountain Standard Time Sunday. What? Dangerously hot and humid conditions. Afternoon temperatures 103 to 116 degrees. Major heat risk. Where? Portions of Maricopa and northern Pinal counties. When? Until 8 p.m. Mountain Standard Time Sunday. 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
Heat and extreme heat warning means that a period of very hot temperatures, even by local standards, will occur. Actions should be taken to lessen the impact of the extreme heat. Take extra precautions if you work or spend time outside. 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Wear lightweight and loose-fitting clothing when possible and drink plenty of water. 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Anyone overcome by heat should be moved to a cool and shaded location. Heat stroke is an emergency. Call 911. Public cooling shelters are available in some areas. Consult county officials for more details. Extreme heat warning remains in effect until 8 p.m. Mountain Standard Time, or 8 p.m. Pacific Daylight Time Sunday. What? Dangerously hot and humid conditions. Afternoon temperatures 106 to 116 degrees. Major heat risk. Where? In Arizona, La Paz and Yuma counties. In California, Palo Verde Valley. When? Until 8 p.m. Mountain Standard Time, or 8 p.m. Pacific Daylight Time Sunday. Impacts: heat-related illnesses increase significantly during extreme heat events. Overexposure can cause heat cramps and heat exhaustion to develop and, without intervention, can lead to heat stroke. An extreme heat warning means that a period of very hot temperatures, even by local standards, will occur. Actions should be taken to lessen the impact of the extreme heat. Take extra precautions if you work or spend time outside. 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Know the signs and symptoms of heat exhaustion and heat stroke. Wear lightweight and loose-fitting clothing when possible and drink plenty of water. To reduce risk during outdoor work, the Occupational Safety and Health Administration recommends scheduling frequent rest breaks in shaded or air-conditioned environments. Anyone overcome by heat should be moved to a cool and shaded location. Heat stroke is an emergency. 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Consult county officials for more details. Extreme heat warning remains in effect until 8 p.m. Mountain Standard Time Sunday. What? Dangerously hot and humid conditions. Afternoon temperatures 106 to 116 degrees. Major heat risk. Where? Portions of Maricopa and northern Pinal counties. When? Until 8 p.m. Mountain Standard Time Sunday. 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Actions should be taken to lessen the impact of the extreme heat. Take extra precautions if you work or spend time outside. 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Anyone overcome by heat should be moved to a cool and shaded location. 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Extreme heat warning remains in effect until 8 p.m. Mountain Standard Time Sunday. What? Dangerously hot and humid conditions. Afternoon temperatures 108 to 114 degrees. Major heat risk. Where? The Phoenix metropolitan area. When? Until 8 p.m. Mountain Standard Time Sunday.
impacts, heat-related illnesses increase significantly during extreme heat events. 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Actions should be taken to lessen the impact of the extreme heat. Take extra precautions if you work or spend time outside. 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Anyone overcome by heat should be moved to a cool and shaded location. Heat stroke is an emergency. 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The current time is 11:57 p.m. Mountain Standard Time. Here is the 11 p.m. Mountain Standard Time observation for Phoenix, on Wednesday, August 5th. At Sky Harbor, it was partly cloudy. Visibility 10 miles. Temperature was 100 degrees, dew point 63, relative humidity 29%. Wind was northwest, at 13 miles an hour. And the pressure was 29.82 inches, and rising. Other observations for South Central Arizona, including the Greater Phoenix area, it was clear, with a temperature of 93 at Buckeye, 95 at Deer Valley, 97 at Mesa Gateway, and 98 at Chandler. It was partly cloudy, with a temperature of 96 at Scottsdale Airport, and 97 at Falcon Field. Observations for Northern Arizona, it was clear, with a temperature of 86 at Kingman, 79 at Prescott, and 92 at Page. It was partly cloudy, with a temperature of 69 at the Grand Canyon, and 76 at Winslow. At Payson, it was mostly cloudy, with a temperature of 73. It was cloudy, with a temperature of 67 at Flagstaff, and 68 at Chulo. Observations for Southern Arizona, a thunderstorm was reported, with a temperature of 73 at Tucson, and 70 at Nogales. At Yuma, it was clear, with a temperature of 91. At Tucson, the visibility was 5 miles. At Tucson, wind was south gusting to 43 miles an hour. Observations for Southern California, skies ranged from partly cloudy to mostly cloudy. It was 69 at Los Angeles Airport, 71 at San Diego, and 94 at Blythe. Regional observations, skies ranged from clear to partly cloudy. It was 101 at Las Vegas, 76 at Salt Lake City, 80 at Albuquerque, and 89 at El Paso. Once again, at 11 p.m. in Phoenix, under partly cloudy skies. The Sky Harbor temperature was 100 degrees. Here is the latest forecast. For the following area, in Arizona, Central Phoenix, issued at 11:56 p.m. Mountain Standard Time. Extreme heat warning in effect until 8 p.m. Mountain Standard Time Sunday. Tonight, partly cloudy. A slight chance of showers and thunderstorms in the evening. Lows 80 to 88. South wind at 10 to 15 miles per hour. Chance of rain 20%. Thursday, partly sunny in the morning then becoming sunny. Highs 105 to 109. North wind 10 to 15 miles per hour in the morning becoming west 5 to 15 miles per hour in the afternoon. Thursday night, partly cloudy in the evening then becoming mostly clear. Lows 81 to 90. Northwest wind 5 to 10 miles per hour in the evening becoming southwest around 5 miles per hour after midnight.
Friday, sunny and hot. Highs 108 to 112. Southwest wind 5 to 10 miles per hour. Friday night, partly cloudy. A slight chance of showers and thunderstorms in the evening. Lows 84 to 93. Southwest wind 5 to 10 miles per hour in the evening, becoming southeast after midnight. Chance of rain 10%. Saturday, sunny and hot. Highs 109 to 115. Saturday night, partly cloudy. Lows 84 to 92. Sunday, mostly sunny and hot. Highs 107 to 113. Sunday night, partly cloudy. A 30% chance of showers and thunderstorms in the evening. Lows 81 to 89. Monday, partly cloudy. Highs 104 to 110. Monday night, partly cloudy. A chance of showers and thunderstorms in the evening, then a slight chance of showers and thunderstorms after midnight. Lows 80 to 88. Chance of rain 40%. Tuesday, partly cloudy. A 10% chance of afternoon showers and thunderstorms. Highs 102 to 108. Tuesday night, partly cloudy with a 20% chance of showers and thunderstorms. Lows 81 to 88. Wednesday, partly sunny with a 10% chance of showers and thunderstorms. Highs 102 to 108. Extreme heat warning remains in effect until 8 p.m. Mountain Standard Time, or 8 p.m. Pacific Daylight Time Sunday. What? Dangerously hot and humid conditions. Afternoon temperatures 106 to 116 degrees. Major heat risk. Where? In Arizona, La Paz and Yuma counties. In California, Palo Verde Valley. When? Until 8 p.m. Mountain Standard Time, or 8 p.m. Pacific Daylight Time Sunday. Impacts: heat-related illnesses increase significantly during extreme heat events. Overexposure can cause heat cramps and heat exhaustion to develop and, without intervention, can lead to heat stroke. An extreme heat warning means that a period of very hot temperatures, even by local standards, will occur. Actions should be taken to lessen the impact of the extreme heat. Take extra precautions if you work or spend time outside. 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Know the signs and symptoms of heat exhaustion and heat stroke. Wear lightweight and loose-fitting clothing when possible and drink plenty of water. To reduce risk during outdoor work, the Occupational Safety and Health Administration recommends scheduling frequent rest breaks in shaded or air-conditioned environments. Anyone overcome by heat should be moved to a cool and shaded location. 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Extreme heat warning remains in effect until 8 p.m. Mountain Standard Time Sunday. What? Dangerously hot and humid conditions. Afternoon temperatures 106 to 116 degrees. Major heat risk. Where? Portions of Maricopa and northern Pinal counties when? Until 8 p.m. Mountain Standard Time Sunday. 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
The Occupational Safety and Health Administration recommends scheduling frequent rest breaks in shaded or air-conditioned environments. 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Extreme heat warning remains in effect until 8 p.m. Mountain Standard Time Sunday. What? Dangerously hot and humid conditions. Afternoon temperatures 108 to 114 degrees. Major heat risk. Where? The Phoenix metropolitan area. When? Until 8 p.m. Mountain Standard Time Sunday. Impacts. Heat-related illnesses increase significantly during extreme heat events. Overexposure can cause heat cramps and heat exhaustion to develop and, without intervention, can lead to heat stroke. 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Actions should be taken to lessen the impact of the extreme heat. 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The current time is 12:08 a.m. Mountain Standard Time. Here is the latest forecast. For the following area, in Arizona, Central Phoenix, issued at 11:56 p.m. Mountain Standard Time. Extreme heat warning in effect until 8 p.m. Mountain Standard Time Sunday. Tonight, partly cloudy. A slight chance of showers and thunderstorms in the evening. Lows 80 to 88. South wind at 10 to 15 miles per hour. Chance of rain 20%. Thursday, partly sunny in the morning then becoming sunny. Highs 105 to 109. North wind 10 to 15 miles per hour in the morning becoming west 5 to 15 miles per hour in the afternoon. Thursday night, partly cloudy in the evening then becoming mostly clear. Lows 81 to 90. Northwest wind 5 to 10 miles per hour in the evening becoming southwest around 5 miles per hour after midnight. Friday, sunny and hot. Highs 108 to 112. Southwest wind 5 to 10 miles per hour. Friday night, partly cloudy. A slight chance of showers and thunderstorms in the evening. Lows 84 to 93. Southwest wind 5 to 10 miles per hour in the evening becoming southeast after midnight. Chance of rain 10%. Saturday, sunny and hot. Highs 109 to 115. Saturday night, partly cloudy. Lows 84 to 92. Sunday, mostly sunny and hot. Highs 107 to 113. Sunday night, partly cloudy. A 30% chance of showers and thunderstorms in the evening. Lows 81 to 89. Monday, partly cloudy. Highs 104 to 110. Monday night, partly cloudy. A chance of showers and thunderstorms in the evening, then a slight chance of showers and thunderstorms after midnight. Lows 80 to 88. Chance of rain 40%. Tuesday, partly cloudy. A 10% chance of afternoon showers and thunderstorms. Highs 102 to 108.
Tuesday night, partly cloudy with a 20% chance of showers and thunderstorms. Lows 81 to 88. Wednesday, partly sunny with a 10% chance of showers and thunderstorms. Highs 102 to 108. The National Weather Service in Phoenix has issued a dust advisory for Pinal County in southeastern Arizona until 1 a.m. Mountain Standard Time. At 12:01 a.m. Mountain Standard Time, a wall of dust was along a line extending from 9 miles southwest of Kuichu to near La Palma to near Coolidge Airport to 14 miles southeast of Florence to 15 miles northwest of Saddlebrook Ranch, moving northwest at 20 miles per hour. Hazard, less than 2 miles visibility with strong winds in excess of 30 miles per hour. Source, Doppler radar. Impact, hazardous travel. This includes the following highways: Arizona Interstate 10 between mile markers 174 and 204. Arizona Interstate 8 between mile markers 158 and 178. Arizona Route 87 between mile markers 124 and 155. Locations impacted include Casa Grande, Florence, Coolidge, Maricopa, Queen Creek, Arizona City, La Palma, Blackwater, Toltec, Santan Valley, Magma, Coolidge Airport, Bat Pool, Olberg, and Arizona. Blowing dust brings reduced visibility, leading to dangerous driving conditions. If driving, avoid blowing dust if possible. If caught in dense blowing dust, pull off the road, turn off your lights and keep your foot off the brake. Extreme heat warning remains in effect until 8 p.m. Mountain Standard Time, or 8 p.m. Pacific Daylight Time Sunday. What? Dangerously hot and humid conditions. Afternoon temperatures 106 to 116 degrees. Major heat risk. Where? In Arizona, La Paz and Yuma counties. In California, Palo Verde Valley. When? Until 8 p.m. Mountain Standard Time, or 8 p.m. Pacific Daylight Time Sunday. Impacts, heat-related illnesses increase significantly during extreme heat events. Overexposure can cause heat cramps and heat exhaustion to develop and, without intervention, can lead to heat stroke. An extreme heat warning means that a period of very hot temperatures, even by local standards, will occur. Actions should be taken to lessen the impact of the extreme heat. Take extra precautions if you work or spend time outside. When possible, reschedule strenuous activities to early morning or evening. Know the signs and symptoms of heat exhaustion and heat stroke. Wear lightweight and loose-fitting clothing when possible and drink plenty of water. To reduce risk during outdoor work, the Occupational Safety and Health Administration recommends scheduling frequent rest breaks in shaded or air-conditioned environments. Anyone overcome by heat should be moved to a cool and shaded location. 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Extreme heat warning remains in effect until 8 p.m. Mountain Standard Time Sunday. What? Dangerously hot and humid conditions. Afternoon temperatures 106 to 116 degrees. Major heat risk. Where? Portions of Maricopa and northern Pinal counties when? Until 8 p.m. Mountain Standard Time Sunday. Impacts, heat-related illnesses increase significantly during extreme heat events. Overexposure can cause heat cramps and heat exhaustion to develop and, without intervention, can lead to heat stroke. 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Actions should be taken to lessen the impact of the extreme heat. 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
to reduce risk during outdoor work. 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Extreme heat warning remains in effect until 8 p.m. Mountain Standard Time Sunday. What? Dangerously hot and humid conditions. Afternoon temperatures 108 to 114 degrees. Major heat risk. Where? The Phoenix metropolitan area. When? Until 8 p.m. Mountain Standard Time Sunday. Impacts. Heat-related illnesses increase significantly during extreme heat events. 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Actions should be taken to lessen the impact of the extreme heat. 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The current time is 12:18 a.m. Mountain Standard Time. Here is the Midnight Mountain Standard Time observation for Phoenix on Thursday, August 6th. At Sky Harbor, it was partly cloudy. Visibility 10 miles. Temperature was 97 degrees, dew point 66, relative humidity 36%. Wind was west, at 13 miles an hour. And the pressure was 29.83 inches, and rising. Other observations for South Central Arizona including the Greater Phoenix area, it was clear, with a temperature of 91 at Buckeye, 94 at Deer Valley, 95 at Scottsdale Airport, and 93 at Mesa Gateway. It was partly cloudy, with a temperature of 95 at Falcon Field, and 95 at Chandler. Observations for Northern Arizona, it was clear, with a temperature of 87 at Kingman, 80 at Prescott, and 92 at Page. It was partly cloudy, with a temperature of 63 at the Grand Canyon, 72 at Payson, and 72 at Winslow. It was mostly cloudy, with a temperature of 61 at Flagstaff, and 72 at Chulo. Observations for Southern Arizona, at Nogales, a thunderstorm was reported, with a temperature of 68. At Tucson, rain was falling, with a temperature of 72. At Yuma, it was clear, with a temperature of 89. At Sierra Vista, it was cloudy, with a temperature of 68. Observations for Southern California, at Blythe, it was clear, with a temperature of 93. At San Diego, it was partly cloudy, with a temperature of 71. At Los Angeles Airport, it was mostly cloudy, with a temperature of 69. Regional observations, skies ranged from clear to partly cloudy. It was 99 at Las Vegas, 74 at Salt Lake City, 80 at Albuquerque, and 87 at El Paso. Once again, at midnight in Phoenix, under partly cloudy skies. The Sky Harbor temperature was 97 degrees. Here is the latest forecast. For the following area, in Arizona, Central Phoenix, issued at 11:00 Standard Time Sunday.
Tonight, partly cloudy. A slight chance of showers and thunderstorms in the evening. Lows 80 to 88. South wind 10 to 15 miles per hour.

Friday night, partly cloudy. A slight chance of showers and thunderstorms in the evening. Lows 84 to 93. Southwest wind 5 to 10 miles per hour in the evening, becoming southeast after midnight. Chance of rain 10%. Saturday, sunny and hot. Highs 109 to 115. Saturday night, partly cloudy. Lows 84 to 92. Sunday, mostly sunny and hot. Highs 107 to 113. Sunday night, partly cloudy. A 30% chance of showers and thunderstorms in the evening. Lows 81 to 89. Monday, partly cloudy. Highs 104 to 110. Monday night, partly cloudy. A chance of showers and thunderstorms in the evening, then a slight chance of showers and thunderstorms after midnight. Lows 80 to 88. Chance of rain 40%. Tuesday, partly cloudy. A 10% chance of afternoon showers and thunderstorms. Highs 102 to 108. Tuesday night, partly cloudy with a 20% chance of showers and thunderstorms. Lows 81 to 88. Wednesday, partly sunny with a 10% chance of showers and thunderstorms. Highs 102 to 108. The National Weather Service in Phoenix has issued a dust advisory for Pinal County in southeastern Arizona until 1 a.m. Mountain Standard Time. At 12:01 a.m. Mountain Standard Time, a wall of dust was along a line extending from 9 miles southwest of Kuichu to near La Palma to near Coolidge Airport to 14 miles southeast of Florence to 15 miles northwest of Saddlebrook Ranch, moving northwest at 20 miles per hour. Hazard, less than 2 miles visibility with strong winds in excess of 30 miles per hour. Source, Doppler radar. Impact, hazardous travel. This includes the following highways: Arizona Interstate 10 between mile markers 174 and 204. Arizona Interstate 8 between mile markers 158 and 178. Arizona Route 87 between mile markers 124 and 155. Locations impacted include Casa Grande, Florence, Coolidge, Maricopa, Queen Creek, Arizona City, La Palma, Blackwater, Toltec, Santan Valley, Magma, Coolidge Airport, Bat Pool, Olberg, and Arizona. Blowing dust brings reduced visibility, leading to dangerous driving conditions. If driving, avoid blowing dust if possible. If caught in dense blowing dust, pull off the road, turn off your lights and keep your foot off the brake. Extreme heat warning remains in effect until 8 p.m. Mountain Standard Time, or 8 p.m. Pacific Daylight Time Sunday. What? Dangerously hot and humid conditions. Afternoon temperatures 106 to 116 degrees. Major heat risk. Where? In Arizona, La Paz and Yuma counties. In California, Palo Verde Valley. When? Until 8 p.m. Mountain Standard Time, or 8 p.m. Pacific Daylight Time Sunday. Impacts, heat-related illnesses increase significantly during extreme heat events. Overexposure can cause heat cramps and heat exhaustion to develop and, without intervention, can lead to heat stroke. An extreme heat warning means that a period of very hot temperatures, even by local standards, will occur. Actions should be taken to lessen the impact of the extreme heat. Take extra precautions if you work or spend time outside. When possible, reschedule strenuous activities to early morning or evening. Know the signs and symptoms of heat exhaustion and heat stroke. Wear lightweight and loose-fitting clothing when possible and drink plenty of water. To reduce risk during outdoor work, the Occupational Safety and Health Administration recommends scheduling frequent rest breaks in shaded or air-conditioned environments. Anyone overcome by heat should be moved to a cool and shaded location. Heat stroke is an emergency. 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Public cooling shelters are available in some areas. Consult county officials for more details. Extreme heat warning remains in effect until 8 p.m. Mountain Standard Time Sunday.

What? Dangerously hot and humid conditions. Afternoon temperatures 106 to 116 degrees. Major heat risk. Where? Portions of Maricopa and northern Pinal counties when? Until 8 p.m. Mountain Standard Time Sunday. Impacts. 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Overexposure can cause heat cramps and heat exhaustion to develop and, without intervention, can lead to heat stroke. 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Actions should be taken to lessen the impact of the extreme heat. Take extra precautions if you work or spend time outside. 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Wear lightweight and loose-fitting clothing when possible and drink plenty of water. To reduce risk during outdoor work, the Occupational Safety and Health Administration recommends scheduling frequent rest breaks in shaded or air-conditioned environments. Anyone overcome by heat should be moved to a cool and shaded location. Heat stroke is an emergency. 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Consult county officials for more details. Extreme heat warning remains in effect until 8 p.m. Mountain Standard Time Sunday. What? Dangerously hot and humid conditions. Afternoon temperatures 108 to 114 degrees. Major heat risk. Where? The Phoenix metropolitan area. When? Until 8 p.m. Mountain Standard Time Sunday. Impacts. Heat-related illnesses increase significantly during extreme heat events. 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Actions should be taken to lessen the impact of the extreme heat. 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Heat stroke is an emergency. 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The current time is 12:30 a.m. Mountain Standard Time. Here is the Midnight Mountain Standard Time observation for Phoenix, on Thursday, August 6th. At Sky Harbor, it was partly cloudy. Visibility 10 miles. Temperature was 97 degrees, dew point 66, relative humidity 36%. Wind was west, at 13 miles an hour. And the pressure was 29.83 inches, and rising. Other observations for South Central Arizona including the Greater Phoenix area, it was clear, with a temperature of 91 at Buckeye, 94 at Deer Valley, 95 at Scottsdale Airport, and 93 at Mesa Gateway. It was partly cloudy, with a temperature of 95 at Falcon Field, and 95 at Chandler. Observations for northern Arizona, it was clear, with a temperature of 87 at Kingman, 80 at Prescott, and 92 at Page. It was partly cloudy, with a temperature of 63 at the Grand Canyon, 72 at Payson, and 72 at Winslow.
It was mostly cloudy, with a temperature of 61 at Flagstaff and 72 at Shiloh. Observations for southern Arizona, at Nogales, a thunderstorm was reported, with a temperature of 68. At Tucson, rain was falling, with a temperature of 72. At Yuma, it was clear, with a temperature of 89. At Sierra Vista, it was cloudy, with a temperature of 68. Observations for Southern California, at Blythe, it was clear, with a temperature of 93. At San Diego, it was partly cloudy, with a temperature of 71. At Los Angeles Airport, it was mostly cloudy, with a temperature of 69. Regional observations, skies ranged from clear to partly cloudy. It was 99 at Las Vegas, 74 at Salt Lake City, 80 at Albuquerque, and 87 at El Paso. Once again, at midnight in Phoenix, under partly cloudy skies. The Sky Harbor temperature was 97 degrees. Here is the latest forecast. For the following area, in Arizona, Central Phoenix, issued at 11:56 p.m. Mountain Standard Time. Extreme heat warning in effect until 8 p.m. Mountain Standard Time Sunday. Tonight, partly cloudy. A slight chance of showers and thunderstorms in the evening. Lows 80 to 88. South wind at 10 to 15 miles per hour. Chance of rain 20%. Thursday, partly sunny in the morning then becoming sunny. Highs 105 to 109. North wind 10 to 15 miles per hour in the morning becoming west 5 to 15 miles per hour in the afternoon. Thursday night, partly cloudy in the evening then becoming mostly clear. Lows 81 to 90. Northwest wind 5 to 10 miles per hour in the evening becoming southwest around 5 miles per hour after midnight. Friday, sunny and hot. Highs 108 to 112. Southwest wind 5 to 10 miles per hour. Friday night, partly cloudy. A slight chance of showers and thunderstorms in the evening. Lows 84 to 93. Southwest wind 5 to 10 miles per hour in the evening becoming southeast after midnight. Chance of rain 10%. Saturday, sunny and hot. Highs 109 to 115. Saturday night, partly cloudy. Lows 84 to 92. Sunday, mostly sunny and hot. Highs 107 to 113. Sunday night, partly cloudy. A 30% chance of showers and thunderstorms in the evening. Lows 81 to 89. Monday, partly cloudy. Highs 104 to 110. Monday night, partly cloudy. A chance of showers and thunderstorms in the evening, then a slight chance of showers and thunderstorms after midnight. Lows 80 to 88. Chance of rain 40%. Tuesday, partly cloudy. A 10% chance of afternoon showers and thunderstorms. Highs 102 to 108. Tuesday night, partly cloudy with a 20% chance of showers and thunderstorms. Lows 81 to 88. Wednesday, partly sunny with a 10% chance of showers and thunderstorms. Highs 102 to 108. The National Weather Service in Phoenix has issued a dust advisory for Pinal County in southeastern Arizona until 1 a.m. Mountain Standard Time. At 12:01 a.m. Mountain Standard Time, a wall of dust was along a line extending from 9 miles southwest of Kuitu to near La Palma to near Coolidge Airport to 14 miles southeast of Florence to 15 miles northwest of Saddlebrook Ranch, moving northwest at 20 miles per hour. Hazard, less than 2 miles visibility with strong winds in excess of 30 miles per hour. Source, Doppler radar. Impact, hazardous travel. This includes the following highways: Arizona Interstate 10 between mile markers 174 and 204. Arizona Interstate 8 between mile markers 158 and 178. Arizona Route 87 between mile markers 124 and 155.
Locations impacted include Casa Grande, Florence, Coolidge, Maricopa, Queen Creek, Arizona City, La Palma, Blackwater, Toltec, Santan Valley, Magma, Coolidge Airport, Bat Pool, Olberg, and Arizona. Blowing dust brings reduced visibility, leading to dangerous driving conditions. If driving, avoid blowing dust if possible. If caught in dense blowing dust, pull off the road, turn off your lights and keep your foot off the brake. Extreme heat warning remains in effect until 8 p.m. Mountain Standard Time, or 8 p.m. Pacific Daylight Time Sunday. What? Dangerously hot and humid conditions. Afternoon temperatures 106 to 116 degrees. Major heat risk. Where? In Arizona, La Paz and Yuma counties. In California, Palo Verde Valley. When? Until 8 p.m. Mountain Standard Time, or 8 p.m. Pacific Daylight Time Sunday. Impacts: heat-related illnesses increase significantly during extreme heat events. Overexposure can cause heat cramps and heat exhaustion to develop and, without intervention, can lead to heat stroke. An extreme heat warning means that a period of very hot temperatures, even by local standards, will occur. Actions should be taken to lessen the impact of the extreme heat. Take extra precautions if you work or spend time outside. When possible, reschedule strenuous activities to early morning or evening. Know the signs and symptoms of heat exhaustion and heat stroke. Wear lightweight and loose-fitting clothing when possible and drink plenty of water. To reduce risk during outdoor work, the Occupational Safety and Health Administration recommends scheduling frequent rest breaks in shaded or air-conditioned environments. Anyone overcome by heat should be moved to a cool and shaded location. 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Consult county officials for more details. Extreme heat warning remains in effect until 8 p.m. Mountain Standard Time Sunday. What? Dangerously hot and humid conditions. Afternoon temperatures 106 to 116 degrees. Major heat risk. Where? Portions of Maricopa and northern Pinal counties when, until 8 p.m. Mountain Standard Time Sunday. Impacts, heat-related illnesses increase significantly during extreme heat events. Overexposure can cause heat cramps and heat exhaustion to develop and, without intervention, can lead to heat stroke. 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An extreme heat warning means that a period of very hot temperatures, even by local standards, will occur. Actions should be taken to lessen the impact of the extreme heat. Take extra precautions if you work or spend time outside. 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Extreme heat warning remains in effect until 8 p.m. Mountain Standard Time Sunday. What? Dangerously hot and humid conditions. Afternoon temperatures 108 to 114 degrees. Major heat risk. Where? The Phoenix metropolitan area. When? Until 8 p.m. Mountain Standard Time Sunday. 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Overexposure can cause heat cramps and heat exhaustion to develop and, without intervention, can lead to heat stroke. 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
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Actions should be taken to lessen the impact of the extreme heat. 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Heat stroke is an emergency. 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The current time is 12:42 a.m. Mountain Standard Time. Here is the Midnight Mountain Standard Time observation for Phoenix on Thursday, August 6th. At Sky Harbor, it was partly cloudy. Visibility 10 miles. Temperature was 97 degrees, dew point 66, relative humidity 36%. Wind was west, at 13 miles an hour. And the pressure was 29.83 inches, and rising. Other observations for South Central Arizona, including the greater Phoenix area, it was clear, with a temperature of 91 at Buckeye, 94 at Deer Valley, 95 at Scottsdale Airport, and 93 at Mesa Gateway. It was partly cloudy, with a temperature of 95 at Falcon Field, at 95 at Chandler. Observations for Northern Arizona, it was clear, with a temperature of 87 at Kingman, 80 at Prescott, and 92 at Page. It was partly cloudy, with a temperature of 63 at the Grand Canyon, 72 at Payson, and 72 at Winslow. It was mostly cloudy, with a temperature of 61 at Flagstaff, and 72 at Shiloh. Observations for Southern Arizona, at Nogales, a thunderstorm was reported, with a temperature of 68. At Tucson, rain was falling, with a temperature of 72. At Yuma, it was clear, with a temperature of 89. At Sierra Vista, it was cloudy, with a temperature of 68. Observations for Southern California, at Blythe, it was clear, with a temperature of 93. At San Diego, it was partly cloudy, with a temperature of 71. At Los Angeles Airport, it was mostly cloudy, with a temperature of 69. Regional observations, skies ranged from clear to partly cloudy. It was 99 at Las Vegas, 74 at Salt Lake City, 80 at Albuquerque, and 87 at El Paso. Once again, at midnight in Phoenix, under partly cloudy skies. The Sky Harbor temperature was 97 degrees. Here is the latest forecast. For the following area, in Arizona, Central Phoenix, issued at 11:56 p.m. Mountain Standard Time. Extreme heat warning in effect until 8 p.m. Mountain Standard Time Sunday. Tonight, partly cloudy. A slight chance of showers and thunderstorms in the evening. Lows 80 to 88. South wind at 10 to 15 miles per hour. Chance of rain 20%. Thursday, partly sunny in the morning, then becoming sunny. Highs 105 to 109. North wind 10 to 15 miles per hour in the morning, becoming west 5 to 15 miles per hour in the afternoon. Thursday night, partly cloudy in the evening, then becoming mostly clear. Lows 81 to 90. Northwest wind 5 to 10 miles per hour in the evening, becoming southwest around 5 miles per hour after midnight. Friday, sunny and hot. Highs 108 to 112. Southwest wind 5 to 10 miles per hour. Friday night, partly cloudy. A slight chance of showers and thunderstorms in the evening. Lows 84 to 93.
Southwest wind 5 to 10 miles per hour in the evening, becoming southeast after midnight. Chance of rain 10%. Saturday, sunny and hot. Highs 109 to 115. Saturday night, partly cloudy. Lows 84 to 92. Sunday, mostly sunny and hot. Highs 107 to 113. Sunday night, partly cloudy. A 30% chance of showers and thunderstorms in the evening. Lows 81 to 89. Monday, partly cloudy. Highs 104 to 110. Monday night, partly cloudy. A chance of showers and thunderstorms in the evening, then a slight chance of showers and thunderstorms after midnight. Lows 80 to 88. Chance of rain 40%. Tuesday, partly cloudy. A 10% chance of afternoon showers and thunderstorms. Highs 102 to 108. Tuesday night, partly cloudy with a 20% chance of showers and thunderstorms. Lows 81 to 88. Wednesday, partly sunny with a 10% chance of showers and thunderstorms. Highs 102 to 108. Here is the latest forecast. For the following area, in Arizona, Central Phoenix, issued at 12:46 a.m. Mountain Standard Time. Extreme heat warning in effect until 8 p.m. Mountain Standard Time Sunday. Tonight, partly cloudy. Lows 80 to 88. South wind at 10 to 15 miles per hour. Thursday, partly sunny in the morning, then becoming sunny. Highs 105 to 109. North wind 10 to 15 miles per hour in the morning, becoming west 5 to 15 miles per hour in the afternoon. Thursday night, partly cloudy in the evening, then becoming mostly clear. Lows 81 to 90. Northwest wind 5 to 10 miles per hour in the evening, becoming southwest around 5 miles per hour after midnight. Friday, sunny and hot. Highs 108 to 112. Southwest wind 5 to 10 miles per hour. Friday night, partly cloudy. A slight chance of showers and thunderstorms in the evening. Lows 84 to 93. Southwest wind 5 to 10 miles per hour in the evening, becoming southeast after midnight. Chance of rain 10%. Saturday, sunny and hot. Highs 109 to 115. Saturday night, partly cloudy. Lows 84 to 92. Sunday, mostly sunny and hot. Highs 107 to 113. Sunday night, partly cloudy. A 30% chance of showers and thunderstorms in the evening. Lows 81 to 89. Monday, partly cloudy. Highs 104 to 110. Monday night, partly cloudy. A chance of showers and thunderstorms in the evening, then a slight chance of showers and thunderstorms after midnight. Lows 80 to 88. Chance of rain 40%. Tuesday, partly cloudy. A 10% chance of afternoon showers and thunderstorms. Highs 102 to 108. Tuesday night, partly cloudy with a 20% chance of showers and thunderstorms. Lows 81 to 88. Wednesday, partly sunny with a 10% chance of showers and thunderstorms. Highs 102 to 108. The National Weather Service in Phoenix has issued a dust advisory for Pinal County in southeastern Arizona until 1 a.m. Mountain Standard Time. At 12:01 a.m. Mountain Standard Time, a wall of dust was along a line extending from 9 miles southwest of Kuitu to near La Palma to near Coolidge Airport to 14 miles southeast of Florence to 15 miles northwest of Saddlebrook Ranch, moving northwest at 20 miles per hour. Hazard, less than 2 miles visibility with strong winds in excess of 30 miles per hour. Source, Doppler radar. Impact, hazardous travel. This includes the following highways: Arizona Interstate 10 between mile markers 174 and 204.
Arizona Interstate 8 between mile markers 158 and 178. Arizona Route 87 between mile markers 124 and 155. Locations impacted include Casa Grande, Florence, Coolidge, Maricopa, Queen Creek, Arizona City, La Palma, Blackwater, Toltec, Santan Valley, Magma, Coolidge Airport, Bat Pool, Olberg, and Arizona. Blowing dust brings reduced visibility, leading to dangerous driving conditions. If driving, avoid blowing dust if possible. If caught in dense blowing dust, pull off the road, turn off your lights and keep your foot off the brake. The National Weather Service in Phoenix has issued a dust advisory for Maricopa County in south central Arizona, Pinal County in southeastern Arizona, until 1:45 a.m. Mountain Standard Time. At 12:47 a.m. Mountain Standard Time, a wall of dust was along a line extending from 6 miles north of Santan Valley to Queen Creek to near Sun Lakes to 7 miles south of Australia Sailport, moving northwest at 35 miles per hour. Hazard, less than 3 miles visibility with strong wind in excess of 30 miles per hour. Source, Doppler radar. Impact, hazardous travel. This includes the following highways: Arizona Interstate 10 between mile markers 136 and 173. Arizona Interstate 17 between mile markers 195 and 203. Arizona Route 51 between mile markers 1 and 3. Locations impacted include Phoenix, Mesa, Chandler, Gilbert, Tempe, Avondale, Apache Junction, Paradise Valley, Tolleson, Sun Lakes, Levine, East Mesa, Cashin, Queen Creek, and Tempe Marketplace. Blowing dust brings reduced visibility, leading to dangerous driving conditions. If driving, avoid blowing dust if possible. If caught in dense blowing dust, pull off the road, turn off your lights and keep your foot off the brake. Extreme heat warning remains in effect until 8 p.m. Mountain Standard Time, or 8 p.m. Pacific Daylight Time Sunday. What? Dangerously hot and humid conditions. Afternoon temperatures 106 to 116 degrees. Major heat risk. Where? In Arizona, La Paz and Yuma counties. In California, Palo Verde Valley. When? Until 8 p.m. Mountain Standard Time, or 8 p.m. Pacific Daylight Time Sunday. Impacts, heat-related illnesses increase significantly during extreme heat events. Overexposure can cause heat cramps and heat exhaustion to develop and, without intervention, can lead to heat stroke. An extreme heat warning means that a period of very hot temperatures, even by local standards, will occur. Actions should be taken to lessen the impact of the extreme heat. Take extra precautions if you work or spend time outside. When possible, reschedule strenuous activities to early morning or evening. Know the signs and symptoms of heat exhaustion and heat stroke. Wear lightweight and loose-fitting clothing when possible and drink plenty of water. To reduce risk during outdoor work, the Occupational Safety and Health Administration recommends scheduling frequent rest breaks in shaded or air-conditioned environments. Anyone overcome by heat should be moved to a cool and shaded location. 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Consult county officials for more details. Extreme heat warning remains in effect until 8 p.m. Mountain Standard Time Sunday. What? Dangerously hot and humid conditions. Afternoon temperatures 106 to 116 degrees. Major heat risk. Where? Portions of Maricopa and northern Pinal counties when? Until 8 p.m. Mountain Standard Time Sunday. Impacts, heat-related illnesses increase significantly during extreme heat events. Overexposure can cause heat cramps and heat exhaustion to develop and, without intervention, can lead to heat stroke. 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
Heat and extreme heat warning means that a period of very hot temperatures, even by local standards, will occur. Actions should be taken to lessen the impact of the extreme heat. Take extra precautions if you work or spend time outside. 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Anyone overcome by heat should be moved to a cool and shaded location. 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Extreme heat warning remains in effect until 8 p.m. Mountain Standard Time Sunday. What? Dangerously hot and humid conditions. Afternoon temperatures 108 to 114 degrees. Major heat risk. Where? The Phoenix metropolitan area. When? Until 8 p.m. Mountain Standard Time Sunday. Impacts. Heat-related illnesses increase significantly during extreme heat events. 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Actions should be taken to lessen the impact of the extreme heat. 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The current time is 12:59 a.m. Mountain Standard Time. Here is the Midnight Mountain Standard Time observation for Phoenix on Thursday, August 6th. At Sky Harbor, it was partly cloudy. Visibility 10 miles. Temperature was 97 degrees, dew point 66, relative humidity 36%. Wind was west, at 13 miles an hour. And the pressure was 29.83 inches, and rising. Other observations for South Central Arizona including the Greater Phoenix area, it was clear, with a temperature of 91 at Buckeye, 94 at Deer Valley, 95 at Scottsdale Airport, and 93 at Mesa Gateway. It was partly cloudy, with a temperature of 95 at Falcon Field, and 95 at Chandler. Observations for Northern Arizona, it was clear, with a temperature of 87 at Kingman, 80 at Prescott, and 92 at Page. It was partly cloudy, with a temperature of 63 at the Grand Canyon, 72 at Payson, and 72 at Winslow. It was mostly cloudy, with a temperature of 61 at Flagstaff, and 72 at Chulo. Observations for Southern Arizona, at Nogales, a thunderstorm was reported, with a temperature of 68. At Tucson, rain was falling, with a temperature of 72. At Yuma, it was clear, with a temperature of 89. At Sierra Vista, it was cloudy, with a temperature of 68. Observations for Southern California, at Blythe, it was clear, with a temperature of 93. At San Diego, it was partly cloudy, with a temperature of 71. At Los Angeles Airport, it was mostly cloudy, with a temperature of 69.
Regional observations, skies ranged from clear to partly cloudy. It was 99 at Las Vegas, 74 at Salt Lake City, 80 at Albuquerque, and 87 at El Paso. Once again, at midnight in Phoenix, under partly cloudy skies. The Sky Harbor temperature was 97 degrees. Here is the latest forecast. For the following area, in Arizona, Central Phoenix, issued at 12:46 a.m. Mountain Standard Time. Extreme heat warning in effect until 8 p.m. Mountain Standard Time Sunday. Tonight, partly cloudy. Lows 80 to 88. South wind at 10 to 15 miles per hour. Thursday, partly sunny in the morning then becoming sunny. Highs 105 to 109. North wind 10 to 15 miles per hour in the morning becoming west 5 to 15 miles per hour in the afternoon. Thursday night, partly cloudy in the evening then becoming mostly clear. Lows 81 to 90. Northwest wind 5 to 10 miles per hour in the evening becoming southwest around 5 miles per hour after midnight. Friday, sunny and hot. Highs 108 to 112. Southwest wind 5 to 10 miles per hour. Friday night, partly cloudy. A slight chance of showers and thunderstorms in the evening. Lows 84 to 93. Southwest wind 5 to 10 miles per hour in the evening becoming southeast after midnight. Chance of rain 10%. Saturday, sunny and hot. Highs 109 to 115. Saturday night, partly cloudy. Lows 84 to 92. Sunday, mostly sunny and hot. Highs 107 to 113. Sunday night, partly cloudy. A 30% chance of showers and thunderstorms in the evening. Lows 81 to 89. Monday, partly cloudy. Highs 104 to 110. Monday night, partly cloudy. A chance of showers and thunderstorms in the evening, then a slight chance of showers and thunderstorms after midnight. Lows 80 to 88. Chance of rain 40%. Tuesday, partly cloudy. A 10% chance of afternoon showers and thunderstorms. Highs 102 to 108. Tuesday night, partly cloudy with a 20% chance of showers and thunderstorms. Lows 81 to 88. Wednesday, partly sunny with a 10% chance of showers and thunderstorms. Highs 102 to 108. The National Weather Service in Phoenix has issued a dust advisory for Maricopa County in south-central Arizona, Pinal County in southeastern Arizona, until 1:45 a.m. Mountain Standard Time. At 12:47 a.m. Mountain Standard Time, a wall of dust was along a line extending from 6 miles north of Santan Valley to Queen Creek to near Sun Lakes to 7 miles south of Australia Sailport, moving northwest at 35 miles per hour. Hazard, less than 3 miles visibility with strong wind in excess of 30 miles per hour. Source, Doppler radar. Impact, hazardous travel. This includes the following highways: Arizona Interstate 10 between mile markers 136 and 173. Arizona Interstate 17 between mile markers 195 and 203. Arizona Route 51 between mile markers 1 and 3. Locations impacted include Phoenix, Mesa, Chandler, Gilbert, Tempe, Avondale, Apache Junction, Paradise Valley, Tolleson, Sun Lakes, Levine, East Mesa, Cashin, Queen Creek, and Tempe Marketplace. Blowing dust brings reduced visibility, leading to dangerous driving conditions. If driving, avoid blowing dust if possible. If caught in dense blowing dust, pull off the road, turn off your lights and keep your foot off the brake. Extreme heat warning remains in effect until 8 p.m. Mountain Standard Time, or 8 p.m. Pacific Daylight Time Sunday. What? Dangerously hot and humid conditions. Afternoon temperatures 106 to 116 degrees. Major heat risk. Wear,
in Arizona, La Paz and Yuma counties. In California, Palo Verde Valley. When, until 8 p.m. Mountain Standard Time, or 8 p.m. Pacific Daylight Time Sunday. Impacts: heat-related illnesses increase significantly during extreme heat events. Overexposure can cause heat cramps and heat exhaustion to develop and, without intervention, can lead to heat stroke. An extreme heat warning means that a period of very hot temperatures, even by local standards, will occur. Actions should be taken to lessen the impact of the extreme heat. Take extra precautions if you work or spend time outside. 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Extreme heat warning remains in effect until 8 p.m. Mountain Standard Time Sunday. What? Dangerously hot and humid conditions. Afternoon temperatures 106 to 116 degrees. Major heat risk. Where? Portions of Maricopa and northern Pinal counties when? Until 8 p.m. Mountain Standard Time Sunday. 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Overexposure can cause heat cramps and heat exhaustion to develop and, without intervention, can lead to heat stroke. 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Actions should be taken to lessen the impact of the extreme heat. 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Extreme heat warning remains in effect until 8 p.m. Mountain Standard Time Sunday. What? Dangerously hot and humid conditions. Afternoon temperatures 108 to 114 degrees. Major heat risk. Where? The Phoenix metropolitan area. When? Until 8 p.m. Mountain Standard Time Sunday. 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Heat stroke is an emergency. 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
Public cooling shelters are available in some areas. 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The current time is 1:11 a.m. Mountain Standard Time. Here is the 1 a.m. Mountain Standard Time observation for Phoenix on Thursday, August 6th. At Sky Harbor, it was mostly cloudy. Visibility 10 miles. Temperature was 96 degrees, dew point 65, relative humidity 35%. Wind was west, at 8 miles an hour. And the pressure was 29.86 inches, and rising. Other observations for South Central Arizona, including the Greater Phoenix area, it was partly cloudy, with a temperature of 91 at Buckeye, at 95 at Luke Air Force Base. It was mostly cloudy, with a temperature of 93 at Deer Valley, 94 at Scottsdale Airport, 95 at Falcon Field, 94 at Mesa Gateway, and 94 at Gila Bend. At Chandler, it was cloudy, with a temperature of 93. At Luke Air Force Base, wind was south, at 22 miles an hour. At Chandler, the visibility was 5 miles. At Chandler, wind was south, at 24 miles an hour, gusting to 43 miles an hour. Observations for northern Arizona, it was clear, with a temperature of 84 at Kingman, 59 at the Grand Canyon, and 91 at Page. It was partly cloudy, with a temperature of 64 at Flagstaff, 78 at Prescott, and 70 at Winslow. It was mostly cloudy, with a temperature of 73 at Payson, and 72 at Chulo. Observations for southern Arizona, at Nogales, rain was falling, with a temperature of 66. At Yuma, it was clear, with a temperature of 88. At Tucson, it was partly cloudy, with a temperature of 74. At Sierra Vista, it was cloudy, with a temperature of 69. Observations for Southern California, at Blythe, it was clear, with a temperature of 92. It was mostly cloudy, with a temperature of 68 at Los Angeles Airport, and 71 at San Diego. Regional observations, skies ranged from clear to partly cloudy. It was 96 at Las Vegas, 72 at Salt Lake City, 77 at Albuquerque, and 85 at El Paso. Once again, at 1 a.m. in Phoenix, under mostly cloudy skies. The Sky Harbor temperature was 96 degrees. Here is the latest forecast. For the following area, in Arizona, Central Phoenix, issued at 12:46 a.m. Mountain Standard Time. Extreme heat warning in effect until 8 p.m. Mountain Standard Time Sunday. Tonight, partly cloudy. Lows 80 to 88. South wind at 10 to 15 miles per hour. Thursday, partly sunny in the morning, then becoming sunny. Highs 105 to 109. North wind 10 to 15 miles per hour in the morning, becoming west 5 to 15 miles per hour in the afternoon. Thursday night, partly cloudy in the evening, then becoming mostly clear. Lows 81 to 90. Northwest wind 5 to 10 miles per hour in the evening, becoming southwest around 5 miles per hour after midnight. Friday, sunny and hot. Highs 108 to 112. Southwest wind 5 to 10 miles per hour. Friday night, partly cloudy. A slight chance of showers and thunderstorms in the evening. Lows 84 to 93. Southwest wind 5 to 10 miles per hour in the evening, becoming southeast after midnight. Chance of rain 10%. Saturday, sunny and hot. Highs 109 to 115. Saturday night, partly cloudy. Lows 84 to 92. Sunday, mostly sunny and hot. Highs 107 to 113. Sunday night, partly cloudy. A 30% chance of showers and thunderstorms in the evening. Lows 81 to 89. Monday, partly cloudy. Highs 104 to 110. Monday night, partly cloudy.
a chance of showers and thunderstorms in the evening, then a slight chance of showers and thunderstorms after midnight. Lows 80 to 88. Chance of rain 40%. Tuesday, partly cloudy. A 10% chance of afternoon showers and thunderstorms. Highs 102 to 108. Tuesday night, partly cloudy with a 20% chance of showers and thunderstorms. Lows 81 to 88. Wednesday, partly sunny with a 10% chance of showers and thunderstorms. Highs 102 to 108. At 1:10 a.m. Mountain Standard Time, a wall of dust was along a line extending from East Mesa to near Superstition Springs Mall to Freestone Park to near South Phoenix to 8 miles northwest of Australia Sailport, moving northwest at 35 miles per hour. Hazard, less than 2 miles visibility with strong wind in excess of 30 miles per hour. Source, Doppler radar. Impact, hazardous travel. This includes the following highways: Arizona Interstate 10 between mile markers 136 and 173. Arizona Interstate 17 between mile markers 195 and 203. Arizona Route 51 between mile markers 1 and 3. Locations impacted include Phoenix, Mesa, Chandler, Gilbert, Tempe, Avondale, Apache Junction, Paradise Valley, Tolleson, Sun Lakes, Levine, East Mesa, Cashin, Queen Creek, and Tempe Marketplace. Blowing dust brings reduced visibility, leading to dangerous driving conditions. If driving, avoid blowing dust if possible. If caught in dense blowing dust, pull off the road, turn off your lights, and keep your foot off the brake. Extreme heat warning remains in effect until 8 p.m. Mountain Standard Time, or 8 p.m. Pacific Daylight Time Sunday. What? Dangerously hot and humid conditions. Afternoon temperatures 106 to 116 degrees. Major heat risk. Where? In Arizona, La Paz and Yuma counties. In California, Palo Verde Valley. When? Until 8 p.m. Mountain Standard Time, or 8 p.m. Pacific Daylight Time Sunday. Impacts, heat-related illnesses increase significantly during extreme heat events. Overexposure can cause heat cramps and heat exhaustion to develop and, without intervention, can lead to heat stroke. An extreme heat warning means that a period of very hot temperatures, even by local standards, will occur. Actions should be taken to lessen the impact of the extreme heat. Take extra precautions if you work or spend time outside. When possible, reschedule strenuous activities to early morning or evening. Know the signs and symptoms of heat exhaustion and heat stroke. Wear lightweight and loose-fitting clothing when possible and drink plenty of water. To reduce risk during outdoor work, the Occupational Safety and Health Administration recommends scheduling frequent rest breaks in shaded or air-conditioned environments. Anyone overcome by heat should be moved to a cool and shaded location. Heat stroke is an emergency. 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Consult county officials for more details. Extreme heat warning remains in effect until 8 p.m. Mountain Standard Time Sunday. What? Dangerously hot and humid conditions. Afternoon temperatures 106 to 116 degrees. Major heat risk. Where? Portions of Maricopa and northern Pinal counties when? Until 8 p.m. Mountain Standard Time Sunday. Impacts, heat-related illnesses increase significantly during extreme heat events. Overexposure can cause heat cramps and heat exhaustion to develop and, without intervention, can lead to heat stroke. 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Actions should be taken to lessen the impact of the extreme heat. 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

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The current time is 1:23 a.m. Mountain Standard Time. Here is the 1 a.m. Mountain Standard Time observation for Phoenix on Thursday, August 6th. At Sky Harbor, it was mostly cloudy. Visibility 10 miles. Temperature was 96 degrees, dew point 65, relative humidity 35%. Wind was west, at 8 miles an hour. And the pressure was 29.86 inches, and rising. Other observations for South Central Arizona, including the greater Phoenix area, it was partly cloudy, with a temperature of 91 at Buckeye, at 95 at Luke Air Force Base. It was mostly cloudy, with a temperature of 93 at Deer Valley, 94 at Scottsdale Airport, 95 at Falcon Field, 94 at Mesa Gateway, and 94 at Gila Bend. At Chandler, it was cloudy, with a temperature of 93. At Luke Air Force Base, wind was south, at 22 miles an hour. At Chandler, the visibility was 5 miles. At Chandler, wind was south, at 24 miles an hour, gusting to 43 miles an hour. Observations for northern Arizona, it was clear, with a temperature of 84 at Kingman, 59 at the Grand Canyon, and 91 at Page. It was partly cloudy, with a temperature of 64 at Flagstaff, 78 at Prescott, and 70 at Winslow. It was mostly cloudy, with a temperature of 73 at Payson, and 72 at Cholo. Observations for southern Arizona, at Nogales, rain was falling, with a temperature of 66. At Yuma, it was clear, with a temperature of 88. At Tucson, it was partly cloudy, with a temperature of 74. At Sierra Vista, it was cloudy, with a temperature of 69. Observations for Southern California, at Blythe, it was clear, with a temperature of 92. It was mostly cloudy, with a temperature of 68 at Los Angeles Airport, and 71 at San Diego. Regional observations, skies ranged from clear to partly cloudy. It was 96 at Las Vegas, 72 at Salt Lake City, 77 at Albuquerque, and 85 at El Paso. Once again, at 1 a.m. in Phoenix, under mostly cloudy skies. The Sky Harbor temperature was 96 degrees. Here is the latest forecast. For the following area, in Arizona, Central Phoenix, issued at 12:46 a.m. Mountain Standard Time. Extreme heat warning in effect until 8 p.m. Mountain Standard Time Sunday. Tonight, partly cloudy. Lows 80 to 88. South wind at 10 to 15 miles per hour. Thursday, partly sunny in the morning then becoming sunny. Highs 105 to 109. North wind 10 to 15 miles per hour in the morning becoming west 5 to 15 miles per hour in the afternoon. Thursday night, partly cloudy in the evening then becoming mostly clear. Lows 81 to 90. Northwest wind 5 to 10 miles per hour in the evening becoming southwest around

5 miles per hour after midnight. Friday, sunny and hot. Highs 108 to 112. Southwest wind 5 to 10 miles per hour. Friday night, partly cloudy. A slight chance of showers and thunderstorms in the evening. Lows 84 to 93. Southwest wind 5 to 10 miles per hour in the evening, becoming southeast after midnight. Chance of rain 10%. Saturday, sunny and hot. Highs 109 to 115. Saturday night, partly cloudy. Lows 84 to 92. Sunday, mostly sunny and hot. Highs 107 to 113. Sunday night, partly cloudy. A 30% chance of showers and thunderstorms in the evening. Lows 81 to 89. Monday, partly cloudy. Highs 104 to 110. Monday night, partly cloudy. A chance of showers and thunderstorms in the evening, then a slight chance of showers and thunderstorms after midnight. Lows 80 to 88. Chance of rain 40%. Tuesday, partly cloudy. A 10% chance of afternoon showers and thunderstorms. Highs 102 to 108. Tuesday night, partly cloudy with a 20% chance of showers and thunderstorms. Lows 81 to 88. Wednesday, partly sunny with a 10% chance of showers and thunderstorms. Highs 102 to 108. At 1:10 a.m. Mountain Standard Time, a wall of dust was along a line extending from East Mesa to near Superstition Springs Mall to Freestone Park to near South Phoenix to 8 miles northwest of Australia Sailport, moving northwest at 35 miles per hour. Hazard, less than 2 miles visibility with strong wind in excess of 30 miles per hour. Source, Doppler radar. Impact, hazardous travel. This includes the following highways: Arizona Interstate 10 between mile markers 136 and 173. Arizona Interstate 17 between mile markers 195 and 203. Arizona Route 51 between mile markers 1 and 3. Locations impacted include Phoenix, Mesa, Chandler, Gilbert, Tempe, Avondale, Apache Junction, Paradise Valley, Tolleson, Sun Lakes, Levine, East Mesa, Cashin, Queen Creek, and Tempe Marketplace. Blowing dust brings reduced visibility, leading to dangerous driving conditions. If driving, avoid blowing dust if possible. If caught in dense blowing dust, pull off the road, turn off your lights, and keep your foot off the brake. The National Weather Service in Phoenix has issued a dust advisory for Maricopa County in South Central Arizona until 2:15 a.m. Mountain Standard Time. At 1:26 a.m. Mountain Standard Time, a wall of dust was along a line extending from Fountain Hills to 6 miles northwest of Granite Reef Dam to Piestua Peak Park to Phoenix International Raceway, moving northwest at 40 miles per hour. Hazard, less than 2 miles visibility with strong wind in excess of 30 miles per hour. Source, Doppler radar. Impact, hazardous travel. This includes the following highways: Arizona Interstate 10 between mile markers 123 and 137. Arizona Interstate 17 between mile markers 203 and 231. Arizona Route 51 between mile markers 4 and 15. Locations impacted include Phoenix, Glendale, Scottsdale, Peoria, Surprise, Avondale, Goodyear, El Mirage, Fountain Hills, Paradise Valley, Tolleson, Youngtown, New River, Sun City West, and Waddell. Blowing dust brings reduced visibility, leading to dangerous driving conditions. If driving, avoid blowing dust if possible. If caught in dense blowing dust, pull off the road, turn off your lights, and keep your foot off the brake. Extreme heat warning remains in effect until 8 p.m. Mountain Standard Time, or 8 p.m. Pacific Daylight Time Sunday. What? Dangerously hot and humid conditions. Afternoon temperatures 106 to 116 degrees. Major heat risk. Wear,
in Arizona, La Paz and Yuma counties. In California, Palo Verde Valley. When, until 8 p.m. Mountain Standard Time, or 8 p.m. Pacific Daylight Time Sunday. Impacts, heat-related illnesses increase significantly during extreme heat events. Overexposure can cause heat cramps and heat exhaustion to develop and, without intervention, can lead to heat stroke. An extreme heat warning means that a period of very hot temperatures, even by local standards, will occur. Actions should be taken to lessen the impact of the extreme heat. Take extra precautions if you work or spend time outside. 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Know the signs and symptoms of heat exhaustion and heat stroke. Wear lightweight and loose-fitting clothing when possible and drink plenty of water. To reduce risk during outdoor work, be occupational safe breaks in shaded or air-conditioned environments. Anyone overcome by heat should be moved to a cool and shaded location. Heat stroke is an emergency. 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Consult county officials for more details. Extreme heat warning remains in effect until 8 p.m. Mountain Standard Time Sunday. What? Dangerously hot and humid conditions. Afternoon temperatures 106 to 116 degrees. Major heat risk. Where? Portions of Maricopa and northern Pinal counties when? Until 8 p.m. Mountain Standard Time Sunday. Impacts, heat-related illnesses increase significantly during extreme heat events. Overexposure can cause heat cramps and heat exhaustion to develop and, without intervention, can lead to heat stroke. 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An extreme heat warning means that a period of very hot temperatures, even by local standards, will occur. Actions should be taken to lessen the impact of the extreme heat. Take extra precautions if you work or spend time outside. 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Extreme heat warning remains in effect until 8 p.m. Mountain Standard Time Sunday. What? Dangerously hot and humid conditions. Afternoon temperatures 108 to 114 degrees. Major heat risk. Where? The Phoenix metropolitan area. When? Until 8 p.m. Mountain Standard Time Sunday. Impacts, heat-related illnesses increase significantly during extreme heat events. Overexposure can cause heat cramps and heat exhaustion to develop and, without intervention, can lead to heat stroke. 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Actions should be taken to lessen the impact of the extreme heat. 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

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The current time is 1:37 a.m. Mountain Standard Time. Here is the 1 a.m. Mountain Standard Time observation for Phoenix on Thursday, August 6th. At Sky Harbor, it was mostly cloudy. Visibility 10 miles. Temperature was 96 degrees, dew point 65, relative humidity 35%. Wind was west, at 8 miles an hour. And the pressure was 29.86 inches, and rising. Other observations for South Central Arizona, including the greater Phoenix area, it was partly cloudy, with a temperature of 91 at Buckeye, at 95 at Luke Air Force Base. It was mostly cloudy, with a temperature of 93 at Deer Valley, 94 at Scottsdale Airport, 95 at Falcon Field, 94 at Mesa Gateway, and 94 at Gila Bend. At Chandler, it was cloudy, with a temperature of 93. At Luke Air Force Base, wind was south, at 22 miles an hour. At Chandler, the visibility was 5 miles. At Chandler, wind was south, at 24 miles an hour, gusting to 43 miles an hour. Observations for northern Arizona, it was clear, with a temperature of 84 at Kingman, 59 at the Grand Canyon, and 91 at Page. It was partly cloudy, with a temperature of 64 at Flagstaff, 78 at Prescott, and 70 at Winslow. It was mostly cloudy, with a temperature of 73 at Payson, and 72 at Cholo. Observations for southern Arizona, at Nogales, rain was falling, with a temperature of 66. At Yuma, it was clear, with a temperature of 88. At Tucson, it was partly cloudy, with a temperature of 74. At Sierra Vista, it was cloudy, with a temperature of 69. Observations for Southern California, at Blythe, it was clear, with a temperature of 92. It was mostly cloudy, with a temperature of 68 at Los Angeles Airport, and 71 at San Diego. Regional observations, skies ranged from clear to partly cloudy. It was 96 at Las Vegas, 72 at Salt Lake City, 77 at Albuquerque, and 85 at El Paso. Once again, at 1 a.m. in Phoenix, under mostly cloudy skies. The Sky Harbor temperature was 96 degrees. Here is the latest forecast. For the following area, in Arizona, Central Phoenix, issued at 12:46 a.m. Mountain Standard Time. Extreme heat warning in effect until 8 p.m. Mountain Standard Time Sunday. Tonight, partly cloudy. Lows 80 to 88. South wind at 10 to 15 miles per hour. Thursday, partly sunny in the morning, then becoming sunny. Highs 105 to 109. North wind 10 to 15 miles per hour in the morning, becoming west 5 to 15 miles per hour in the afternoon. Thursday night, partly cloudy in the evening, then becoming mostly clear. Lows 81 to 90. Northwest wind 5 to 10 miles per hour in the evening, becoming southwest around 5 miles per hour after midnight. Friday, sunny and hot. Highs 108 to 112. Southwest wind 5 to 10 miles per hour. Friday night, partly cloudy. A slight chance of showers and thunderstorms in the evening. Lows 84 to 93. Southwest wind 5 to 10 miles per hour in the evening, becoming southeast after midnight. Chance of rain 10%. Saturday, sunny and hot. Highs 109 to 115. Saturday night, partly cloudy. Lows 84 to 92. Sunday, mostly sunny and hot. Highs 107 to 113. Sunday night, partly cloudy. A 30% chance of showers and thunderstorms in the evening. Lows 81 to 89. Monday, partly cloudy. Highs 104 to 110. Monday night, partly cloudy. A chance of showers and thunderstorms in the evening, then a slight chance of showers and thunderstorms after midnight.
lows 80 to 88. Chance of rain 40%. Tuesday, partly cloudy. A 10% chance of afternoon showers and thunderstorms. Highs 102 to 108. Tuesday night, partly cloudy with a 20% chance of showers and thunderstorms. Lows 81 to 88. Wednesday, partly sunny with a 10% chance of showers and thunderstorms. Highs 102 to 108. At 1:10 a.m. Mountain Standard Time, a wall of dust was along the line extending from East Mesa to near Superstition Springs Mall to Freestone Park to near South Phoenix to 8 miles northwest of Australia Sailport, moving northwest at 35 miles per hour. Hazard, less than 2 miles visibility with strong wind in excess of 30 miles per hour. Source, Doppler radar. Impact, hazardous travel. This includes the following highways: Arizona Interstate 10 between mile markers 136 and 173. Arizona Interstate 17 between mile markers 195 and 203. Arizona Route 51 between mile markers 1 and 3. Locations impacted include Phoenix, Mesa, Chandler, Gilbert, Tempe, Avondale, Apache Junction, Paradise Valley, Tolleson, Sun Lakes, Levine, East Mesa, Cashin, Queen Creek, and Tempe Marketplace. Blowing dust brings reduced visibility, leading to dangerous driving conditions. If driving, avoid blowing dust if possible. If caught in dense blowing dust, pull off the road, turn off your lights, and keep your foot off the brake. The National Weather Service in Phoenix has issued a dust advisory for Maricopa County in South Central Arizona until 2:15 a.m. Mountain Standard Time. At 1:26 a.m. Mountain Standard Time, a wall of dust was along the line extending from Fountain Hills to 6 miles northwest of Granite Reef Dam to Piestewa Peak Park to Phoenix International Raceway, moving northwest at 40 miles per hour. Hazard, less than 2 miles visibility with strong wind in excess of 30 miles per hour. Source, Doppler radar. Impact, hazardous travel. This includes the following highways: Arizona Interstate 10 between mile markers 123 and 137. Arizona Interstate 17 between mile markers 203 and 231. Arizona Route 51 between mile markers 4 and 15. Locations impacted include Phoenix, Glendale, Scottsdale, Peoria, Surprise, Avondale, Goodyear, El Mirage, Fountain Hills, Paradise Valley, Tolleson, Youngtown, New River, Sun City West, and Waddell. Blowing dust brings reduced visibility, leading to dangerous driving conditions. If driving, avoid blowing dust if possible. If caught in dense blowing dust, pull off the road, turn off your lights, and keep your foot off the brake. Extreme heat warning remains in effect until 8 p.m. Mountain Standard Time, or 8 p.m. Pacific Daylight Time Sunday. What? Dangerously hot and humid conditions. Afternoon temperatures 106 to 116 degrees. Major heat risk. Where? In Arizona, La Paz and Yuma counties. In California, Palo Verde Valley. When? Until 8 p.m. Mountain Standard Time, or 8 p.m. Pacific Daylight Time Sunday. Impacts, heat-related illnesses increase significantly during extreme heat events. Overexposure can cause heat cramps and heat exhaustion to develop and, without intervention, can lead to heat stroke. An extreme heat warning means that a period of very hot temperatures, even by local standards, will occur. Actions should be taken to lessen the impact of the extreme heat. Take extra precautions if you work or spend time outside. 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Anyone overcome by heat should be moved to a cool and shaded location. Heat stroke is an emergency. 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
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Extreme heat warning remains in effect until 8 p.m. Mountain Standard Time Sunday. What? Dangerously hot and humid conditions. Afternoon temperatures 106 to 116 degrees. Major heat risk. Where? Portions of Maricopa and northern Pinal counties when? Until 8 p.m. Mountain Standard Time Sunday. Impacts. Heat-related illnesses increase significantly during extreme heat events. Overexposure can cause heat cramps and heat exhaustion to develop and, without intervention, can lead to heat stroke. 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Actions should be taken to lessen the impact of the extreme heat. Take extra precautions if you work or spend time outside. 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Extreme heat warning remains in effect until 8 p.m. Mountain Standard Time Sunday. What? Dangerously hot and humid conditions. Afternoon temperatures 108 to 114 degrees. Major heat risk. Where? The Phoenix metropolitan area. When? Until 8 p.m. Mountain Standard Time Sunday. Impacts. 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The current time is 1:51 a.m. Mountain Standard Time. Here is the 1 a.m. Mountain Standard Time observation for Phoenix on Thursday, August 6th. At Sky Harbor, it was mostly cloudy. Visibility 10 miles. Temperature was 96 degrees, dew point 65, relative humidity 35%. Wind was west, at 8 miles an hour. And the pressure was 29.86 inches, and rising. Other observations for South Central Arizona including the Greater Phoenix area, it was partly cloudy, with a temperature of 91 at Buckeye, at 95 at Luke Air Force Base. It was mostly cloudy, with a temperature of 93 at Deer Valley, 94 at Scottsdale Airport, 95 at Falcon Field, 94 at Mesa Gateway, and 94 at Gila Bend.
At Chandler, it was cloudy, with a temperature of 93. At Luke Air Force Base, wind was south, at 22 miles an hour. At Chandler, the visibility was 5 miles. At Chandler, wind was south, at 24 miles an hour, gusting to 43 miles an hour. Observations for northern Arizona, it was clear, with a temperature of 84 at Kingman, 59 at the Grand Canyon, and 91 at Page. It was partly cloudy, with a temperature of 64 at Flagstaff, 78 at Prescott, and 70 at Winslow. It was mostly cloudy, with a temperature of 73 at Payson, and 72 at Shiloh. Observations for southern Arizona, at Nogales, rain was falling, with a temperature of 66. At Yuma, it was clear, with a temperature of 88. At Tucson, it was partly cloudy, with a temperature of 74. At Sierra Vista, it was cloudy, with a temperature of 69. Observations for Southern California, at Blythe, it was clear, with a temperature of 92. It was mostly cloudy, with a temperature of 68 at Los Angeles Airport, and 71 at San Diego. Regional observations, skies ranged from clear to partly cloudy. It was 96 at Las Vegas, 72 at Salt Lake City, 77 at Albuquerque, and 85 at El Paso. Once again, at 1 a.m. in Phoenix, under mostly cloudy skies. The Sky Harbor temperature was 96 degrees. Here is the latest forecast. For the following area, in Arizona, Central Phoenix, issued at 12:46 a.m. Mountain Standard Time. Extreme heat warning in effect until 8 p.m. Mountain Standard Time Sunday. Tonight, partly cloudy. Lows 80 to 88. South wind at 10 to 15 miles per hour. Thursday, partly sunny in the morning then becoming sunny. Highs 105 to 109. North wind 10 to 15 miles per hour in the morning becoming west 5 to 15 miles per hour in the afternoon. Thursday night, partly cloudy in the evening then becoming mostly clear. Lows 81 to 90. Northwest wind 5 to 10 miles per hour in the evening becoming southwest around 5 miles per hour after midnight. Friday, sunny and hot. Highs 108 to 112. Southwest wind 5 to 10 miles per hour. Friday night, partly cloudy. A slight chance of showers and thunderstorms in the evening. Lows 84 to 93. Southwest wind 5 to 10 miles per hour in the evening becoming southeast after midnight. Chance of rain 10%. Saturday, sunny and hot. Highs 109 to 115. Saturday night, partly cloudy. Lows 84 to 92. Sunday, mostly sunny and hot. Highs 107 to 113. Sunday night, partly cloudy. A 30% chance of showers and thunderstorms in the evening. Lows 81 to 89. Monday, partly cloudy. Highs 104 to 110. Monday night, partly cloudy. A chance of showers and thunderstorms in the evening, then a slight chance of showers and thunderstorms after midnight. Lows 80 to 88. Chance of rain 40%. Tuesday, partly cloudy. A 10% chance of afternoon showers and thunderstorms. Highs 102 to 108. Tuesday night, partly cloudy with a 20% chance of showers and thunderstorms. Lows 81 to 88. Wednesday, partly sunny with a 10% chance of showers and thunderstorms. Highs 102 to 108. The National Weather Service in Phoenix has issued a dust advisory for Maricopa County in south central Arizona until 2:15 a.m. Mountain Standard Time. At 1:26 a.m. Mountain Standard Time, a wall of dust was along a line extending from Fountain Hills to 6 miles northwest of Granite Reef Dam to Piestewa Peak Park to Phoenix International Raceway, moving northwest at 40 miles per hour. Hazard, less than 2 miles visibility with strong wind in excess of 30 miles per hour. Source, Doppler radar.
impact, hazardous travel. This includes the following highways: Arizona Interstate 10 between mile markers 123 and 137. Arizona Interstate 17 between mile markers 203 and 231. Arizona Route 51 between mile markers 4 and 15. Locations impacted include Phoenix, Glendale, Scottsdale, Peoria, Surprise, Avondale, Goodyear, El Mirage, Fountain Hills, Paradise Valley, Tolleson, Youngtown, New River, Sun City West, and Waddell. Blowing dust brings reduced visibility, leading to dangerous driving conditions. If driving, avoid blowing dust if possible. If caught in dense blowing dust, pull off the road, turn off your lights and keep your foot off the brake. Extreme heat warning remains in effect until 8 p.m. Mountain Standard Time, or 8 p.m. Pacific Daylight Time Sunday. What? Dangerously hot and humid conditions. Afternoon temperatures 106 to 116 degrees. Major heat risk. Where? In Arizona, La Paz and Yuma counties. In California, Palo Verde Valley. When? Until 8 p.m. Mountain Standard Time, or 8 p.m. Pacific Daylight Time Sunday. Impacts: heat-related illnesses increase significantly during extreme heat events. Overexposure can cause heat cramps and heat exhaustion to develop and, without intervention, can lead to heat stroke. An extreme heat warning means that a period of very hot temperatures, even by local standards, will occur. Actions should be taken to lessen the impact of the extreme heat. Take extra precautions if you work or spend time outside. 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Know the signs and symptoms of heat exhaustion and heat stroke. Wear lightweight and loose-fitting clothing when possible and drink plenty of water. To reduce risk during outdoor work, the Occupational Safety and Health Administration recommends scheduling frequent rest breaks in shaded or air-conditioned environments. Anyone overcome by heat should be moved to a cool and shaded location. Heat stroke is an emergency. 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Consult county officials for more details. Extreme heat warning remains in effect until 8 p.m. Mountain Standard Time Sunday. What? Dangerously hot and humid conditions. Afternoon temperatures 106 to 116 degrees. Major heat risk. Where? Portions of Maricopa and northern Pinal counties when? Until 8 p.m. Mountain Standard Time Sunday. 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Actions should be taken to lessen the impact of the extreme heat. Take extra precautions if you work or spend time outside. 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Extreme heat warning remains in effect until 8 p.m. Mountain Standard Time Sunday. What? Dangerously hot and humid conditions. Afternoon temperatures 108 to 114 degrees. Major heat risk. Where? The Phoenix metropolitan area. When? Until 8 p.m. Mountain Standard Time Sunday. Impacts: heat-related illnesses increase significantly during extreme heat events.
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Actions should be taken to lessen the impact of the extreme heat. Take extra precautions if you work or spend time outside. 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Heat stroke is an emergency. 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The current time is 2:03 a.m. Mountain Standard Time. Here is the latest forecast. For the following area, in Arizona, Central Phoenix, issued at 12:46 a.m. Mountain Standard Time. Extreme heat warning in effect until 8 p.m. Mountain Standard Time Sunday. Tonight, partly cloudy. Lows 80 to 88. South wind at 10 to 15 miles per hour. Thursday, partly sunny in the morning then becoming sunny. Highs 105 to 109. North wind 10 to 15 miles per hour in the morning becoming west 5 to 15 miles per hour in the afternoon. Thursday night, partly cloudy in the evening then becoming mostly clear. Lows 81 to 90. Northwest wind 5 to 10 miles per hour in the evening becoming southwest around 5 miles per hour after midnight. Friday, sunny and hot. Highs 108 to 112. Southwest wind 5 to 10 miles per hour. Friday night, partly cloudy. A slight chance of showers and thunderstorms in the evening. Lows 84 to 93. Southwest wind 5 to 10 miles per hour in the evening becoming southeast after midnight. Chance of rain 10%. Saturday, sunny and hot. Highs 109 to 115. Saturday night, partly cloudy. Lows 84 to 92. Sunday, mostly sunny and hot. Highs 107 to 113. Sunday night, partly cloudy. A 30% chance of showers and thunderstorms in the evening. Lows 81 to 89. Monday, partly cloudy. Highs 104 to 110. Monday night, partly cloudy. A chance of showers and thunderstorms in the evening, then a slight chance of showers and thunderstorms after midnight. Lows 80 to 88. Chance of rain 40%. Tuesday, partly cloudy. A 10% chance of afternoon showers and thunderstorms. Highs 102 to 108. Tuesday night, partly cloudy with a 20% chance of showers and thunderstorms. Lows 81 to 88. Wednesday, partly sunny with a 10% chance of showers and thunderstorms. Highs 102 to 108. The National Weather Service in Phoenix has issued a dust advisory for Maricopa County in South Central Arizona until 2:15 a.m. Mountain Standard Time. At 1:26 a.m. Mountain Standard Time, a wall of dust was along a line extending from Fountain Hills to 6 miles northwest of Granite Reef Dam to Piestua Peak Park to Phoenix International Raceway, moving northwest at 40 miles per hour. Hazard, less than 2 miles visibility with strong wind in excess of 30 miles per hour. Source, Doppler radar. Impact, hazardous travel.
This includes the following highways: Arizona Interstate 10 between mile markers 123 and 137. Arizona Interstate 17 between mile markers 203 and 231. Arizona Route 51 between mile markers 4 and 15. Locations impacted include Phoenix, Glendale, Scottsdale, Peoria, Surprise, Avondale, Goodyear, El Mirage, Fountain Hills, Paradise Valley, Tolleson, Youngtown, New River, Sun City West, and Waddell. Blowing dust brings reduced visibility, leading to dangerous driving conditions. If driving, avoid blowing dust if possible. If caught in dense blowing dust, pull off the road, turn off your lights, and keep your foot off the brake. Extreme heat warning remains in effect until 8 p.m. Mountain Standard Time, or 8 p.m. Pacific Daylight Time Sunday. What? Dangerously hot and humid conditions. Afternoon temperatures 106 to 116 degrees. Major heat risk. Where? In Arizona, La Paz and Yuma counties. In California, Palo Verde Valley. When? Until 8 p.m. Mountain Standard Time, or 8 p.m. Pacific Daylight Time Sunday. Impacts: heat-related illnesses increase significantly during extreme heat events. Overexposure can cause heat cramps and heat exhaustion to develop and, without intervention, can lead to heat stroke. An extreme heat warning means that a period of very hot temperatures, even by local standards, will occur. Actions should be taken to lessen the impact of the extreme heat. Take extra precautions if you work or spend time outside. 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Know the signs and symptoms of heat exhaustion and heat stroke. Wear lightweight and loose-fitting clothing when possible and drink plenty of water. To reduce risk during outdoor work, the Occupational Safety and Health Administration recommends scheduling frequent rest breaks in shaded or air-conditioned environments. Anyone overcome by heat should be moved to a cool and shaded location. 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Extreme heat warning remains in effect until 8 p.m. Mountain Standard Time Sunday. What? Dangerously hot and humid conditions. Afternoon temperatures 106 to 116 degrees. Major heat risk. Where? Portions of Maricopa and Northern Pinal counties when? Until 8 p.m. Mountain Standard Time Sunday. Impacts: heat-related illnesses increase significantly during extreme heat events. 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An extreme heat warning means that a period of very hot temperatures, even by local standards, will occur. Actions should be taken to lessen the impact of the extreme heat. Take extra precautions if you work or spend time outside. 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Anyone overcome by heat should be moved to a cool and shaded location. 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Extreme heat warning remains in effect until 8 p.m. Mountain Standard Time Sunday. What? Dangerously hot and humid conditions. Afternoon temperatures 108 to 114 degrees. Major heat risk. Where? The Phoenix metropolitan area. When? Until 8 p.m. Mountain Standard Time Sunday. Impacts: heat-related illnesses increase significantly during extreme heat events.
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The current time is 2:13 a.m. Mountain Standard Time. Here is the 2 a.m. Mountain Standard Time observation for Phoenix on Thursday, August 6th. At Sky Harbor, blowing dust was reported. Visibility 1 mile. Temperature was 88 degrees, dew point 63, relative humidity 43%. Wind was south, at 15 miles an hour, gusting to 29 miles an hour. And the pressure was 29.92 inches, and rising. Other observations for South Central Arizona, including the Greater Phoenix area, at Scottsdale Airport, rain was falling, with a temperature of 87. At Deer Valley, haze was reported, with a temperature of 89. At Luke Air Force Base, it was partly cloudy, with a temperature of 94. It was mostly cloudy, with a temperature of 90 at Buckeye, 89 at Mesa Gateway, and 87 at Chandler. At Falcon Field, it was cloudy, with a temperature of 90. At Deer Valley, the visibility was 1 mile. At Scottsdale Airport, the visibility was 1 mile. At Falcon Field, the visibility was 3 miles. At Falcon Field, wind was south, at 17 miles an hour. At Mesa Gateway, wind was south, at 16 miles an hour. Observations for Northern Arizona, it was clear, with a temperature of 83 at Kingman, 57 at the Grand Canyon, and 90 at Page. It was partly cloudy, with a temperature of 61 at Flagstaff, 79 at Prescott, and 73 at Winslow. At Payson, it was mostly cloudy, with a temperature of 72. At Cholo, it was cloudy, with a temperature of 72. Observations for Southern Arizona, at Nogales, rain was falling, with a temperature of 66. At Yuma, thunder was reported, with a temperature of 88. At Tucson, it was mostly cloudy, with a temperature of 74. At Sierra Vista, it was cloudy, with a temperature of 69. Observations for Southern California, skies ranged from partly cloudy to mostly cloudy. It was 68 at Los Angeles Airport, 71 at San Diego, and 91 at Blythe. Regional observations, it was clear, with a temperature of 94 at Las Vegas, and 70 at Salt Lake City. It was mostly cloudy, with a temperature of 78 at Albuquerque, and 83 at El Paso. Once again, at 2 a.m. in Phoenix, blowing dust was reported, with a visibility of 1 mile. The Sky Harbor temperature was 88 degrees. Wind was south gusting to 29 miles an hour. Here is the synopsis for Southeast California, Southwest, and South Central Arizona. Extreme heat conditions will persist through the weekend with temperatures hovering near to several degrees above normal while humidity values remain higher than normal.
shower and thunderstorm chances will favor high terrain areas in southeast Arizona the remainder of the week, with gusty outflow winds and blowing dust the most likely impacts for south central Arizona. Shower and thunderstorm chances start to increase across the lower deserts late this weekend and into next week. Extreme heat warning remains in effect until 8 p.m. Mountain Standard Time, or 8 p.m. Pacific Daylight Time Sunday. What? Dangerously hot and humid conditions. Afternoon temperatures 106 to 116 degrees. Major heat risk. Where? In Arizona, La Paz and Yuma counties. In California, Palo Verde Valley. When? Until 8 p.m. Mountain Standard Time, or 8 p.m. Pacific Daylight Time Sunday. Impacts: heat-related illnesses increase significantly during extreme heat events. Overexposure can cause heat cramps and heat exhaustion to develop and, without intervention, can lead to heat stroke. An extreme heat warning means that a period of very hot temperatures, even by local standards, will occur. Actions should be taken to lessen the impact of the extreme heat. Take extra precautions if you work or spend time outside. 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Know the signs and symptoms of heat exhaustion and heat stroke. Wear lightweight and loose-fitting clothing when possible and drink plenty of water. To reduce risk during outdoor work, the Occupational Safety and Health Administration recommends scheduling frequent rest breaks in shaded or air-conditioned environments. Anyone overcome by heat should be moved to a cool and shaded location. Heat stroke is an emergency. 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Consult county officials for more details. Extreme heat warning remains in effect until 8 p.m. Mountain Standard Time Sunday. What? Dangerously hot and humid conditions. Afternoon temperatures 106 to 116 degrees. Major heat risk. Where? Portions of Maricopa and northern Pinal counties. When? Until 8 p.m. Mountain Standard Time Sunday. Impacts: heat-related illnesses increase significantly during extreme heat events. 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An extreme heat warning means that a period of very hot temperatures, even by local standards, will occur. Actions should be taken to lessen the impact of the extreme heat. Take extra precautions if you work or spend time outside. 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Know the signs and symptoms of heat exhaustion and heat stroke. Wear lightweight and loose-fitting clothing when possible and drink plenty of water. To reduce risk during outdoor work, the Occupational Safety and Health Administration recommends scheduling frequent rest breaks in shaded or air-conditioned environments. Anyone overcome by heat should be moved to a cool and shaded location. Heat stroke is an emergency. 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Consult county officials for more details. Extreme heat warning remains in effect until 8 p.m. Mountain Standard Time Sunday. What? Dangerously hot and humid conditions. Afternoon temperatures 108 to 114 degrees. Major heat risk. Where? The Phoenix metropolitan area. When? Until 8 p.m. Mountain Standard Time Sunday. Impacts: heat-related illnesses increase significantly during extreme heat events. 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An extreme heat warning means that a period of very hot temperatures, even by local standards, will occur. Actions should be taken to lessen the impact of the extreme heat.
Take extra precautions if you work or spend time outside. 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Know the signs and symptoms of heat exhaustion and heat stroke. Wear lightweight and loose-fitting clothing when possible and drink plenty of water. To reduce risk during outdoor work,

Here is the 2 a.m. Mountain Standard Time observation for Phoenix on Thursday, August 6th. At Sky Harbor, blowing gust was reported. Visibility 1 mile. Temperature was 88 degrees, dew point 63, relative humidity 43%. Wind was south at 15 miles an hour, gusting to 29 miles an hour. And the pressure was 29.92 inches and rising. Other observations for South Central Arizona, including the Greater Phoenix area, at Scottsdale Airport, rain was falling, with a temperature of 87. At Deer Valley, haze was reported, with a temperature of 89. At Luke Air Force Base, it was partly cloudy, with a temperature of 94. It was mostly cloudy, with a temperature of 90 at Buckeye, 89 at Mesa Gateway, and 87 at Chandler. At Falcon Field, it was cloudy, with a temperature of 90. At Deer Valley, the visibility was 1 mile. At Scottsdale Airport, the visibility was 1 mile. At Falcon Field, the visibility was 3 miles. At Falcon Field, wind was south, at 17 miles an hour. At Mesa Gateway, wind was south, at 16 miles an hour. Observations for Northern Arizona, it was clear, with a temperature of 83 at Kingman, 57 at the Grand Canyon, and 90 at Page. It was partly cloudy, with a temperature of 61 at Flagstaff, 79 at Prescott, and 73 at Winslow. At Payson, it was mostly cloudy, with a temperature of 72. At Cholo, it was cloudy, with a temperature of 72. Observations for Southern Arizona, at Nogales, rain was falling, with a temperature of 66. At Yuma, thunder was reported, with a temperature of 88. At Tucson, it was mostly cloudy, with a temperature of 74. At Sierra Vista, it was cloudy, with a temperature of 69. Observations for Southern California, skies ranged from partly cloudy to mostly cloudy. It was 68 at Los Angeles Airport, 71 at San Diego, and 91 at Blythe. Regional observations, it was clear, with a temperature of 94 at Las Vegas, and 70 at Salt Lake City. It was mostly cloudy, with a temperature of 78 at Albuquerque, and 83 at El Paso. Once again, at 2 a.m. in Phoenix, blowing dust was reported, with a visibility of 1 mile. The Sky Harbor temperature was 88 degrees. Wind was south gusting to 29 miles an hour. Here is the latest forecast. For the following area, in Arizona, Central Phoenix, issued at 12:46 a.m. Mountain Standard Time. Extreme heat warning in effect until 8 p.m. Mountain Standard Time Sunday. Tonight, partly cloudy. Lows 80 to 88. South wind at 10 to 15 miles per hour. Thursday, partly sunny in the morning then becoming sunny. Highs 105 to 109. North wind 10 to 15 miles per hour in the morning becoming west 5 to 15 miles per hour in the afternoon. Thursday night, partly cloudy in the evening then becoming mostly clear. Lows 81 to 90. Northwest wind 5 to 10 miles per hour in the evening becoming southwest around 5 miles per hour after midnight. Friday, sunny and hot. Highs 108 to 112. Southwest wind 5 to 10 miles per hour. Friday night, partly cloudy. A slight chance of showers and thunderstorms in the evening. Lows 84 to 93. Southwest wind 5 to 10 miles per hour in the evening becoming southeast after midnight. Chance of rain 10%. Saturday, sunny and hot. Highs 109 to 115. Saturday night, partly cloudy. Lows 84 to 92. Sunday, mostly sunny and hot. Highs 107 to 113. Sunday night, partly cloudy. A 30% chance of showers and thunderstorms in the evening. Lows 81 to 89. Monday, partly cloudy. Highs 104 to 110. Monday night, partly cloudy.
a chance of showers and

thunderstorms in the evening, then a slight chance of showers and thunderstorms after midnight. Lows 80 to 88. Chance of rain 40%. Tuesday, partly cloudy. A 10% chance of afternoon showers and thunderstorms. Highs 102 to 108. Tuesday night, partly cloudy with a 20% chance of showers and thunderstorms. Lows 81 to 88. Wednesday, partly sunny with a 10% chance of showers and thunderstorms. Highs 102 to 108. Here is the synopsis for Southeast California, Southwest, and South Central Arizona. Extreme heat conditions will persist through the weekend with temperatures hovering near to several degrees above normal while humidity values remain higher than normal. Shower and thunderstorm chances will favor high terrain areas in southeast Arizona the remainder of the week with gusty outflow winds and blowing dust the most likely impacts for south central Arizona. Shower and thunderstorm chances start to increase across the lower deserts late this weekend and into next week. Extreme heat warning remains in effect until 8 p.m. Mountain Standard Time, or 8 p.m. Pacific Daylight Time Sunday. What? Dangerously hot and humid conditions. Afternoon temperatures 106 to 116 degrees. Major heat risk. Where? In Arizona, La Paz and Yuma counties. In California, Palo Verde Valley. When? Until 8 p.m. Mountain Standard Time, or 8 p.m. Pacific Daylight Time Sunday. Impacts, heat-related illnesses increase significantly during extreme heat events. Overexposure can cause heat cramps and heat exhaustion to develop and, without intervention, can lead to heat stroke. An extreme heat warning means that a period of very hot temperatures, even by local standards, will occur. Actions should be taken to lessen the impact of the extreme heat. Take extra precautions if you work or spend time outside. 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Know the signs and symptoms of heat exhaustion and heat stroke. Wear lightweight and loose-fitting clothing when possible and drink plenty of water. To reduce risk during outdoor work, the Occupational Safety and Health Administration recommends scheduling frequent rest breaks in shaded or air-conditioned environments. Anyone overcome by heat should be moved to a cool and shaded location. 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Extreme heat warning remains in effect until 8 p.m. Mountain Standard Time Sunday. What? Dangerously hot and humid conditions. Afternoon temperatures 106 to 116 degrees. Major heat risk. Where? Portions of Maricopa and northern Pinal counties when? Until 8 p.m. Mountain Standard Time Sunday. Impacts, heat-related illnesses increase significantly during extreme heat events. Overexposure can cause heat cramps and heat exhaustion to develop and, without intervention, can lead to heat stroke. 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Actions should be taken to lessen the impact of the extreme heat. 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Extreme heat warning remains in effect until 8 p.m. Mountain Standard Time Sunday. What? Dangerously hot and humid conditions.
Afternoon temperatures 108 to 114 degrees. Major heat risk. Where? The Phoenix metropolitan area. When? Until 8 p.m. Mountain Standard Time Sunday. Impacts. 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Actions should be taken to lessen the impact of the extreme heat. 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The current time is 2:34 a.m. Mountain Standard Time. Here is the 2 a.m. Mountain Standard Time observation for Phoenix on Thursday, August 6th. At Sky Harbor, blowing dust was reported. Visibility 1 mile. Temperature was 88 degrees, dew point 63, relative humidity 43%. Wind was south, at 15 miles an hour, gusting to 29 miles an hour. And the pressure was 29.92 inches, and rising. Other observations for South Central Arizona, including the Greater Phoenix area, at Scottsdale Airport, rain was falling, with a temperature of 87. At Deer Valley, haze was reported, with a temperature of 89. At Luke Air Force Base, it was partly cloudy, with a temperature of 94. It was mostly cloudy, with a temperature of 90 at Buckeye, 89 at Mesa Gateway, and 87 at Chandler. At Falcon Field, it was cloudy, with a temperature of 90. At Deer Valley, the visibility was 1 mile. At Scottsdale Airport, the visibility was 1 mile. At Falcon Field, the visibility was 3 miles. At Falcon Field, wind was south, at 17 miles an hour. At Mesa Gateway, wind was south, at 16 miles an hour. Observations for Northern Arizona, it was clear, with a temperature of 83 at Kingman, 57 at the Grand Canyon, and 90 at Page. It was partly cloudy, with a temperature of 61 at Flagstaff, 79 at Prescott, and 73 at Winslow. At Payson, it was mostly cloudy, with a temperature of 72. At Sholo, it was cloudy, with a temperature of 72. Observations for Southern Arizona, at Nogales, rain was falling, with a temperature of 66. At Yuma, thunder was reported, with a temperature of 88. At Tucson, it was mostly cloudy, with a temperature of 74. At Sierra Vista, it was cloudy, with a temperature of 69. Observations for Southern California, skies ranged from partly cloudy to mostly cloudy. It was 68 at Los Angeles Airport, 71 at San Diego, and 91 at Blythe. Regional observations, it was clear, with a temperature of 94 at Las Vegas, and 70 at Salt Lake City. It was mostly cloudy, with a temperature of 78 at Albuquerque, and 83 at El Paso. Once again, at 2 a.m. in Phoenix, blowing dust was reported, with a visibility of 1 mile. The Sky Harbor temperature was 88 degrees. Wind was south gusting to 29 miles an hour. Here is the latest forecast. For the following area,
in Arizona, Central Phoenix, issued at 12:46 a.m. Mountain Standard Time. Extreme heat warning in effect until 8 p.m. Mountain Standard Time Sunday. Tonight, partly cloudy. Lows 80 to 88. South wind at 10 to 15 miles per hour. Thursday, partly sunny in the morning.

a slight chance of showers and thunderstorms in the evening. Lows 84 to 93. Southwest wind 5 to 10 miles per hour in the evening, becoming southeast after midnight. Chance of rain 10%. Saturday, sunny and hot. Highs 109 to 115. Saturday night, partly cloudy. Lows 84 to 92. Sunday, mostly sunny and hot. Highs 107 to 113. Sunday night, partly cloudy. A 30% chance of showers and thunderstorms in the evening. Lows 81 to 89. Monday, partly cloudy. Highs 104 to 110. Monday night, partly cloudy. A chance of showers and thunderstorms in the evening, then a slight chance of showers and thunderstorms after midnight. Lows 80 to 88. Chance of rain 40%. Tuesday, partly cloudy. A 10% chance of afternoon showers and thunderstorms. Highs 102 to 108. Tuesday night, partly cloudy with a 20% chance of showers and thunderstorms. Lows 81 to 88. Wednesday, partly sunny with a 10% chance of showers and thunderstorms. Highs 102 to 108. Here is the synopsis for Southeast California, Southwest, and South Central Arizona. Extreme heat conditions will persist through the weekend with temperatures hovering near to several degrees above normal while humidity values remain higher than normal. Shower and thunderstorm chances will favor high terrain areas in Southeast Arizona the remainder of the week, with gusty outflow winds and blowing dust the most likely impacts for South Central Arizona. Shower and thunderstorm chances start to increase across the lower deserts late this weekend and into next week. Extreme heat warning remains in effect until 8 p.m. Mountain Standard Time, or 8 p.m. Pacific Daylight Time Sunday. What? Dangerously hot and humid conditions. Afternoon temperatures 106 to 116 degrees. Major heat risk. Where? In Arizona, La Paz and Yuma counties. In California, Palo Verde Valley. When? Until 8 p.m. Mountain Standard Time, or 8 p.m. Pacific Daylight Time Sunday. Impacts: heat-related illnesses increase significantly during extreme heat events. Overexposure can cause heat cramps and heat exhaustion to develop and, without intervention, can lead to heat stroke. An extreme heat warning means that a period of very hot temperatures, even by local standards, will occur. Actions should be taken to lessen the impact of the extreme heat. Take extra precautions if you work or spend time outside. When possible, reschedule strenuous activities to early morning or evening. Know the signs and symptoms of heat exhaustion and heat stroke. Wear lightweight and loose-fitting clothing when possible and drink plenty of water. To reduce risk during outdoor work, the Occupational Safety and Health Administration recommends scheduling frequent rest breaks in shaded or air-conditioned environments. Anyone overcome by heat should be moved to a cool and shaded location. Heat stroke is an emergency. 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Consult county officials for more details. Extreme heat warning remains in effect until 8 p.m. Mountain Standard Time Sunday. What? Dangerously hot and humid conditions. Afternoon temperatures 106 to 116 degrees. Major heat risk. Where? Portions of Maricopa and northern Pinal counties when? Until 8 p.m. Mountain Standard Time Sunday. 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Actions should be taken to lessen the impact of the extreme heat. 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

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Extreme heat warning remains in effect until 8 p.m. Mountain Standard Time Sunday. What? Dangerously hot and humid conditions. Afternoon temperatures 108 to 114 degrees. Major heat risk. Where? The Phoenix metropolitan area. When? Until 8 p.m. Mountain Standard Time Sunday. Impacts. 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Actions should be taken to lessen the impact of the extreme heat. Take extra precautions if you work or spend time outside. 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Anyone overcome by heat should be moved to a cool and shaded location. Heat stroke is an emergency. 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The current time is 2:46 a.m. Mountain Standard Time. Here is the 2 a.m. Mountain Standard Time observation for Phoenix on Thursday, August 6th. At Sky Harbor, blowing dust was reported. Visibility 1 mile. Temperature was 88 degrees, dew point 63, relative humidity 43%. Wind was south, at 15 miles an hour, gusting to 29 miles an hour. And the pressure was 29.92 inches, and rising. Other observations for South Central Arizona, including the Greater Phoenix area, at Scottsdale Airport, rain was falling, with a temperature of 87. At Deer Valley, haze was reported, with a temperature of 89. At Luke Air Force Base, it was partly cloudy, with a temperature of 94. It was mostly cloudy, with a temperature of 90 at Buckeye, 89 at Mesa Gateway, and 87 at Chandler. At Falcon Field, it was cloudy, with a temperature of 90. At Deer Valley, the visibility was 1 mile. At Scottsdale Airport, the visibility was 1 mile. At Falcon Field, the visibility was 3 miles. At Falcon Field, wind was south, at 17 miles an hour. At Mesa Gateway, wind was south, at 16 miles an hour. Observations for Northern Arizona, it was clear, with a temperature of 83 at Kingman, 57 at the Grand Canyon, and 90 at Page. It was partly cloudy, with a temperature of 61 at Flagstaff, 79 at Prescott, and 73 at Winslow. At Payson, it was mostly cloudy, with a temperature of 72. At Sholo, it was cloudy, with a temperature of 72. Observations for Southern Arizona, at Nogales, rain was falling, with a temperature of 66. At Yuma, thunder was reported, with a temperature of 88. At Tucson,
it was mostly cloudy, with a temperature of 74. At Sierra Vista, it was cloudy, with a temperature of 69. Observations for Southern California, skies ranged from partly cloudy to mostly cloudy. It was 68 at Los Angeles Airport, 71 at San Diego, and 91 at Blythe. Regional observations, it was clear, with a temperature of 94 at Las Vegas, and 70 at Salt Lake City. It was mostly cloudy, with a temperature of 78 at Albuquerque, and 83 at El Paso. Once again, at 2 a.m. in Phoenix, blowing dust was reported, with a visibility of 1 mile. The Sky Harbor temperature was 88 degrees. Wind was south gusting to 29 miles an hour. Here is the latest forecast. For the following area, in Arizona, Central Phoenix, issued at 12:46 a.m. Mountain Standard Time. Extreme heat warning in effect until 8 p.m. Mountain Standard Time Sunday. Tonight, partly cloudy. Lows 80 to 88. South wind at 10 to 15 miles per hour. Thursday, partly sunny in the morning then becoming sunny. Highs 105 to 109. North wind 10 to 15 miles per hour in the morning becoming west 5 to 15 miles per hour in the afternoon. Thursday night, partly cloudy in the evening then becoming mostly clear. Lows 81 to 90. Northwest wind 5 to 10 miles per hour in the evening becoming southwest around 5 miles per hour after midnight. Friday, sunny and hot. Highs 108 to 112. Southwest wind 5 to 10 miles per hour. Friday night, partly cloudy. A slight chance of showers and thunderstorms in the evening. Lows 84 to 93. Southwest wind 5 to 10 miles per hour in the evening becoming southeast after midnight. Chance of rain 10%. Saturday, sunny and hot. Highs 109 to 115. Saturday night, partly cloudy. Lows 84 to 92. Sunday, mostly sunny and hot. Highs 107 to 113. Sunday night, partly cloudy. A 30% chance of showers and thunderstorms in the evening. Lows 81 to 89. Monday, partly cloudy. Highs 104 to 110. Monday night, partly cloudy. A chance of showers and thunderstorms in the evening, then a slight chance of showers and thunderstorms after midnight. Lows 80 to 88. Chance of rain 40%. Tuesday, partly cloudy. A 10% chance of afternoon showers and thunderstorms. Highs 102 to 108. Tuesday night, partly cloudy with a 20% chance of showers and thunderstorms. Lows 81 to 88. Wednesday, partly sunny with a 10% chance of showers and thunderstorms. Highs 102 to 108. Here is the synopsis for Southeast California, Southwest, and South Central Arizona. Extreme heat conditions will persist through the weekend with temperatures hovering near to several degrees above normal while humidity values remain higher than normal. Shower and thunderstorm chances will favor high terrain areas in Southeast Arizona the remainder of the week with gusty outflow winds and blowing dust the most likely impacts for South Central Arizona. Shower and thunderstorm chances start to increase across the lower deserts late this weekend and into next week. Extreme heat warning remains in effect until 8 p.m. Mountain Standard Time, or 8 p.m. Pacific Daylight Time Sunday. What? Dangerously hot and humid conditions. Afternoon temperatures 106 to 116 degrees. Major heat risk. Where? In Arizona, La Paz and Yuma counties. In California, Palo Verde Valley. When, until 8 p.m. Mountain Standard Time, or 8 p.m. Pacific Daylight Time Sunday. Impacts, heat-related illnesses increase significantly during extreme heat events. Overexposure can cause heat cramps and heat exhaustion to develop and, without intervention, can lead to heat stroke.
An extreme heat warning means that a period of very hot temperatures, even by local standards, will occur. Actions should be taken to lessen the impact of the extreme heat. Take extra precautions if you work or spend time outside. When possible, reschedule strenuous activities to early morning or evening. Know the signs and symptoms of heat exhaustion and heat stroke. Wear lightweight and loose-fitting clothing when possible and drink plenty of water. To reduce risk during outdoor work, the Occupational Safety and Health Administration recommends scheduling frequent rest breaks in shaded or air-conditioned environments. Anyone overcome by heat should be moved to a cool and shaded location. 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Extreme heat warning remains in effect until 8 p.m. Mountain Standard Time Sunday. What? Dangerously hot and humid conditions. Afternoon temperatures 106 to 116 degrees. Major heat risk. Where? Portions of Maricopa and northern Pinal counties when? Until 8 p.m. Mountain Standard Time Sunday. Impacts. Heat-related illnesses increase significantly during extreme heat events. Overexposure can cause heat cramps and heat exhaustion to develop and, without intervention, can lead to heat stroke. 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Actions should be taken to lessen the impact of the extreme heat. Take extra precautions if you work or spend time outside. 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Anyone overcome by heat should be moved to a cool and shaded location. 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Extreme heat warning remains in effect until 8 p.m. Mountain Standard Time Sunday. What? Dangerously hot and humid conditions. Afternoon temperatures 108 to 114 degrees. Major heat risk. Where? The Phoenix metropolitan area. When? Until 8 p.m. Mountain Standard Time Sunday. Impacts. Heat-related illnesses increase significantly during extreme heat events. Overexposure can cause heat cramps and heat exhaustion to develop and, without intervention, can lead to heat stroke. 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Actions should be taken to lessen the impact of the extreme heat. 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

to reduce risk during outdoor work. 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Extreme heat warning remains in effect until 8 p.m. Mountain Standard Time Sunday. What? Dangerously hot and humid conditions. Afternoon temperatures 108 to 114 degrees. Major heat risk. Where? The Phoenix metropolitan area. When? Until 8 p.m. Mountain Standard Time Sunday. Impacts. 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Overexposure can cause heat cramps and heat exhaustion to develop and, without intervention, can lead to heat stroke. 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The current time is 3:33 a.m. Mountain Standard Time. Here is the 3 a.m. Mountain Standard Time observation for Phoenix on Thursday, August 6th. At Sky Harbor, it was cloudy. Visibility 6 miles. Temperature was 90 degrees, dew point 64, relative humidity 42%. Wind was southeast, at 7 miles an hour. And the pressure was 29.93 inches, and rising. Other observations for South Central Arizona including the Greater Phoenix area, it was cloudy, with a temperature of 88 at Buckeye, 87 at Deer Valley, and 87 at Scottsdale Airport. Under cloudy skies, Falcon Field reported 87, Mesa Gateway reported 86, and Chandler reported 86. At Buckeye, the visibility was 2 miles. At Deer Valley, the visibility was 2 miles. At Scottsdale Airport, the visibility was 4 miles. At Falcon Field, the visibility was 5 miles. At Mesa Gateway, the visibility was 5 miles. Observations for Northern Arizona, it was clear, with a temperature of 56 at the Grand Canyon, and 86 at Page. It was partly cloudy, with a temperature of 60 at Flagstaff, 81 at Kingman, and 73 at Winslow. It was mostly cloudy, with a temperature of 79 at Prescott, and 73 at Payson. At Sholo, it was cloudy, with a temperature of 72. Observations for Southern Arizona, it was mostly cloudy, with a temperature of 75 at Tucson, 88 at Yuma, and 66 at Nogales. At Yuma, wind was south gusting to 28 miles an hour. Observations for Southern California, at Blythe, it was clear, with a temperature of 90. It was mostly cloudy, with a temperature of 68 at Los Angeles Airport, and 71 at San Diego. Regional observations, it was clear, with a temperature of 94 at Las Vegas, and 70 at Salt Lake City. At El Paso, it was partly cloudy, with a temperature of 84. At Albuquerque, it was mostly cloudy, with a temperature of 79. Once again, at 3 a.m. in Phoenix, under cloudy skies.

The Sky Harbor temperature was 90 degrees. Here is the latest forecast. For the following area, in Arizona, Central Phoenix, issued at 12:46 a.m. Mountain Standard Time. Extreme heat warning in effect until 8 p.m. Mountain Standard Time Sunday. Tonight, partly cloudy. Lows 80 to 88. South wind at 10 to 15 miles per hour. Thursday, partly sunny in the morning then becoming sunny. Highs 105 to 109. North wind 10 to 15 miles per hour in the morning becoming west 5 to 15 miles per hour in the afternoon. Thursday night, partly cloudy in the evening then becoming mostly clear. Lows 81 to 90. Northwest wind 5 to 10 miles per hour in the evening becoming southwest around 5 miles per hour after midnight. Friday, sunny and hot. Highs 108 to 112. Southwest wind 5 to 10 miles per hour. Friday night, partly cloudy. A slight chance of showers and thunderstorms in the evening. Lows 84 to 93. Southwest wind 5 to 10 miles per hour in the evening becoming southeast after midnight. Chance of rain 10%. Saturday, sunny and hot. Highs 109 to 115. Saturday night, partly cloudy. Lows 84 to 92. Sunday, mostly sunny and hot. Highs 107 to 113. Sunday night, partly cloudy. A 30% chance of showers and thunderstorms in the evening. Lows 81 to 89. Monday, partly cloudy. Highs 104 to 110. Monday night, partly cloudy. A chance of showers and thunderstorms in the evening, then a slight chance of showers and thunderstorms after midnight. Lows 80 to 88. Chance of rain 40%. Tuesday, partly cloudy. A 10% chance of afternoon showers and thunderstorms. Highs 102 to 108. Tuesday night, partly cloudy with a 20% chance of showers and thunderstorms. Lows 81 to 88. Wednesday, partly sunny with a 10% chance of showers and thunderstorms. Highs 102 to 108. Here is the synopsis for Southeast California, Southwest, and South Central Arizona. Extreme heat conditions will persist through the weekend with temperatures hovering near to several degrees above normal while humidity values remain higher than normal. Shower and thunderstorm chances will favor high terrain areas in southeast Arizona the remainder of the week with gusty outflow winds and blowing dust the most likely impacts for south central Arizona. Shower and thunderstorm chances start to increase across the lower deserts late this weekend and into next week. Extreme heat warning remains in effect until 8 p.m. Mountain Standard Time, or 8 p.m. Pacific Daylight Time Sunday. What? Dangerously hot and humid conditions. Afternoon temperatures 106 to 116 degrees. Major heat risk. Where? In Arizona, La Paz and Yuma counties. In California, Palo Verde Valley. When? Until 8 p.m. Mountain Standard Time, or 8 p.m. Pacific Daylight Time Sunday. Impacts, heat-related illnesses increase significantly during extreme heat events. Overexposure can cause heat cramps and heat exhaustion to develop and, without intervention, can lead to heat stroke. An extreme heat warning means that a period of very hot temperatures, even by local standards, will occur. Actions should be taken to lessen the impact of the extreme heat. Take extra precautions if you work or spend time outside. 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Know the signs and symptoms of heat exhaustion and heat stroke. 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Anyone overcome by heat should be moved to a cool and shaded location. 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
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Extreme heat warning remains in effect until 8 p.m. Mountain Standard Time Sunday. What? Dangerously hot and humid conditions. Afternoon temperatures 106 to 116 degrees. Major heat risk. Where? Portions of Maricopa and northern Pinal counties when? Until 8 p.m. Mountain Standard Time Sunday. 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

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Extreme heat warning remains in effect until 8 p.m. Mountain Standard Time Sunday. What? Dangerously hot and humid conditions. Afternoon temperatures 108 to 114 degrees. Major heat risk. Where? The Phoenix metropolitan area. When? Until 8 p.m. Mountain Standard Time Sunday. 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Actions should be taken to lessen the impact of the extreme heat. 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The current time is 3:45 a.m. Mountain Standard Time. Here is the 3 a.m. Mountain Standard Time observation for Phoenix on Thursday, August 6th. At Sky Harbor, it was cloudy. Visibility 6 miles. Temperature was 90 degrees, dew point 64, relative humidity 42%. Wind was southeast, at 7 miles an hour. And the pressure was 29.93 inches, and rising. Other observations for South Central Arizona including the Greater Phoenix area, it was cloudy, with a temperature of 88 at Buckeye, 87 at Deer Valley, and 87 at Scottsdale Airport. Under cloudy skies, Falcon Field reported 87, Mesa Gateway reported 86, and Chandler reported 86. At Buckeye, the visibility was 2 miles. At Deer Valley, the visibility was 2 miles. At Scottsdale Airport, the visibility was 4 miles. At Falcon Field, the visibility was 5 miles. At Mesa Gateway, the visibility was 5 miles. Observations for Northern Arizona, it was clear, with a temperature of 56 at the Grand Canyon, and 86 at Page. It was partly cloudy, with a temperature of 60 at Flagstaff, 81 at Kingman, and 73 at Winslow. It was mostly cloudy, with a temperature of 79 at Prescott, and 73 at Payson. At Cholo, it was cloudy, with a temperature of 72. Observations for Southern Arizona, it was mostly cloudy, with a temperature of 75 at Tucson, 88 at Yuma, and 66 at Nogales. At Yuma, wind was south gusting to 28 miles an hour. Observations for Southern California, at Blythe, it was clear, with a temperature of 90. It was mostly cloudy, with a temperature of 68 at Los Angeles Airport, and 71 at San Diego. Regional observations.

It was clear, with a temperature of 94 at Las Vegas, and 70 at Salt Lake City. At El Paso, it was partly cloudy, with a temperature of 84. At Albuquerque, it was mostly cloudy, with a temperature of 79. Once again, at 3 a.m. in Phoenix, under cloudy skies. The Sky Harbor temperature was 90 degrees. Here is the latest forecast. For the following area, in Arizona, Central Phoenix, issued at 12:46 a.m. Mountain Standard Time. Extreme heat warning in effect until 8 p.m. Mountain Standard Time Sunday. Tonight, partly cloudy. Lows 80 to 88. South wind at 10 to 15 miles per hour. Thursday, partly sunny in the morning then becoming sunny. Highs 105 to 109. North wind 10 to 15 miles per hour in the morning becoming west 5 to 15 miles per hour in the afternoon. Thursday night, partly cloudy in the evening then becoming mostly clear. Lows 81 to 90. Northwest wind 5 to 10 miles per hour in the evening becoming southwest around 5 miles per hour after midnight. Friday, sunny and hot. Highs 108 to 112. Southwest wind 5 to 10 miles per hour. Friday night, partly cloudy. A slight chance of showers and thunderstorms in the evening. Lows 84 to 93. Southwest wind 5 to 10 miles per hour in the evening becoming southeast after midnight. Chance of rain 10%. Saturday, sunny and hot. Highs 109 to 115. Saturday night, partly cloudy. Lows 84 to 92. Sunday, mostly sunny and hot. Highs 107 to 113. Sunday night, partly cloudy. A 30% chance of showers and thunderstorms in the evening. Lows 81 to 89. Monday, partly cloudy. Highs 104 to 110. Monday night, partly cloudy. A chance of showers and thunderstorms in the evening, then a slight chance of showers and thunderstorms after midnight. Lows 80 to 88. Chance of rain 40%. Tuesday, partly cloudy. A 10% chance of afternoon showers and thunderstorms. Highs 102 to 108. Tuesday night, partly cloudy with a 20% chance of showers and thunderstorms. Lows 81 to 88. Wednesday, partly sunny with a 10% chance of showers and thunderstorms. Highs 102 to 108. Here is the synopsis for Southeast California, Southwest, and South Central Arizona. Extreme heat conditions will persist through the weekend with temperatures hovering near to several degrees above normal while humidity values remain higher than normal. Shower and thunderstorm chances will favor high terrain areas in southeast Arizona the remainder of the week with gusty outflow winds and blowing dust the most likely impacts for south central Arizona. Shower and thunderstorm chances start to increase across the lower deserts late this weekend and into next week. Extreme heat warning remains in effect until 8 p.m. Mountain Standard Time, or 8 p.m. Pacific Daylight Time Sunday. What? Dangerously hot and humid conditions. Afternoon temperatures 106 to 116 degrees. Major heat risk. Where? In Arizona, La Paz and Yuma counties. In California, Palo Verde Valley. When? Until 8 p.m. Mountain Standard Time, or 8 p.m. Pacific Daylight Time Sunday. Impacts, heat-related illnesses increase significantly during extreme heat events. Overexposure can cause heat cramps and heat exhaustion to develop and, without intervention, can lead to heat stroke. An extreme heat warning means that a period of very hot temperatures, even by local standards, will occur. Actions should be taken to lessen the impact of the extreme heat. Take extra precautions if you work or spend time outside. When possible, reschedule strenuous activities to early morning or evening. Know the signs and symptoms of heat exhaustion and heat stroke. 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
to reduce risk during outdoor work. 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Extreme heat warning remains in effect until 8 p.m. Mountain Standard Time Sunday. What? Dangerously hot and humid conditions. Afternoon temperatures 106 to 116 degrees. Major heat risk. Where? Portions of Maricopa and northern Pinal counties when? Until 8 p.m. Mountain Standard Time Sunday. Impacts. Heat-related illnesses increase significantly during extreme heat events. 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Actions should be taken to lessen the impact of the extreme heat. Take extra precautions if you work or spend time outside. 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Wear lightweight and loose-fitting clothing when possible and drink plenty of water. 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Anyone overcome by heat should be moved to a cool and shaded location. Heat stroke is an emergency. 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Extreme heat warning remains in effect until 8 p.m. Mountain Standard Time Sunday. What? Dangerously hot and humid conditions. Afternoon temperatures 108 to 114 degrees. Major heat risk. Where? The Phoenix metropolitan area. When? Until 8 p.m. Mountain Standard Time Sunday. Impacts. 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Actions should be taken to lessen the impact of the extreme heat. Take extra precautions if you work or spend time outside. 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Anyone overcome by heat should be moved to a cool and shaded location. Heat stroke is an emergency. 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The current time is 3:56 a.m. Mountain Standard Time. Here is a 3 a.m. Mountain Standard Time observation for Phoenix on Thursday, August 6th. At Sky Harbor, it was cloudy. Visibility 6 miles. Temperature was 90 degrees, dew point 64, relative humidity 42%. Wind was southeast, at 7 miles an hour. And the pressure was 29.93 inches, and rising.
Other observations for South Central Arizona, including the greater Phoenix area, it was cloudy, with a temperature of 88 at Buckeye, 87 at Deer Valley, and 87 at Scottsdale Airport. Under cloudy skies, Falcon Field reported 87, Mesa Gateway reported 86, and Chandler reported 86. At Buckeye, the visibility was 2 miles. At Deer Valley, the visibility was 2 miles. At Scottsdale Airport, the visibility was 4 miles. At Falcon Field, the visibility was 5 miles. At Mesa Gateway, the visibility was 5 miles. Observations for Northern Arizona, it was clear, with a temperature of 56 at the Grand Canyon, and 86 at Page. It was partly cloudy, with a temperature of 60 at Flagstaff, 81 at Kingman, and 73 at Winslow. It was mostly cloudy, with a temperature of 79 at Prescott, and 73 at Payson. At Sholo, it was cloudy, with a temperature of 72. Observations for Southern Arizona, it was mostly cloudy, with a temperature of 75 at Tucson, 88 at Yuma, and 66 at Nogales. At Yuma, wind was south gusting to 28 miles an hour. Observations for Southern California, at Blythe, it was clear, with a temperature of 90. It was mostly cloudy, with a temperature of 68 at Los Angeles Airport, and 71 at San Diego. Regional observations, it was clear, with a temperature of 94 at Las Vegas, and 70 at Salt Lake City. At El Paso, it was partly cloudy, with a temperature of 84. At Albuquerque, it was mostly cloudy, with a temperature of 79. Once again, at 3 a.m. in Phoenix, under cloudy skies. The Sky Harbor temperature was 90 degrees. Here is the latest forecast. For the following area, in Arizona, Central Phoenix, issued at 3:51 a.m. Mountain Standard Time. Extreme heat warning in effect until 8 p.m. Mountain Standard Time Sunday. Tonight, partly cloudy. Lows 80 to 88. Southeast wind 10 to 15 miles per hour. Thursday, partly sunny in the morning then becoming sunny. Highs 105 to 109. North wind 10 to 15 miles per hour in the morning becoming west 5 to 15 miles per hour in the afternoon. Thursday night, partly cloudy in the evening then becoming mostly clear. Lows 81 to 90. West wind 5 to 10 miles per hour. Friday, sunny and hot. Highs 108 to 112. Southwest wind 5 to 10 miles per hour. Friday night, partly cloudy. A slight chance of showers and thunderstorms in the evening. Lows 84 to 93. Southwest wind 5 to 10 miles per hour in the evening becoming southeast after midnight. Chance of rain 10%. Saturday, sunny and hot. Highs 109 to 115. Saturday night, partly cloudy. Lows 84 to 92. Sunday, mostly sunny and hot. Highs 107 to 113. Sunday night, partly cloudy. A 30% chance of showers and thunderstorms in the evening. Lows 81 to 89. Monday, partly cloudy. Highs 104 to 110. Monday night, partly cloudy. A chance of showers and thunderstorms in the evening, then a slight chance of showers and thunderstorms after midnight. Lows 80 to 88. Chance of rain 40%. Tuesday, partly cloudy. A 10% chance of afternoon showers and thunderstorms. Highs 102 to 108. Tuesday night, partly cloudy with a 20% chance of showers and thunderstorms. Lows 81 to 88. Wednesday, partly sunny with a 10% chance of showers and thunderstorms. Highs 102 to 108. Here is the latest forecast. For the following area, in Arizona, Central Phoenix, issued at 4 a.m. Mountain Standard Time. Extreme heat warning in effect until 8 p.m. Mountain Standard Time Sunday. Today,
partly sunny in the morning, then becoming sunny. Highs 105 to 109. North wind 10 to 15 miles per hour in the morning, becoming west 5 to 15 miles per hour in the afternoon. Tonight, partly cloudy in the evening, then becoming mostly clear. Lows 81 to 90. West wind 5 to 10 miles per hour. Friday, sunny and hot. Highs 108 to 112. Southwest wind 5 to 10 miles per hour. Friday night, partly cloudy. A slight chance of showers and thunderstorms in the evening. Lows 84 to 93. Southwest wind 5 to 10 miles per hour in the evening, becoming southeast after midnight. Chance of rain 10%. Saturday, sunny and hot. Highs 109 to 113. Southeast wind around 5 miles per hour in the morning, becoming southwest in the afternoon. Saturday night, partly cloudy. Lows 84 to 92. Sunday, mostly sunny and hot. Highs 107 to 113. Sunday night, partly cloudy. A 30% chance of showers and thunderstorms in the evening. Lows 81 to 89. Monday, partly cloudy. Highs 104 to 110. Monday night, partly cloudy. A chance of showers and thunderstorms in the evening, then a slight chance of showers and thunderstorms after midnight. Lows 80 to 88. Chance of rain 40%. Tuesday, partly cloudy. A 10% chance of afternoon showers and thunderstorms. Highs 102 to 108. Tuesday night, partly cloudy with a 20% chance of showers and thunderstorms. Lows 81 to 88. Wednesday, partly sunny with a 10% chance of showers and thunderstorms. Highs 102 to 108. Here is the synopsis for Southeast California, Southwest, and South Central Arizona. Extreme heat conditions will persist through the weekend, with temperatures hovering near to several degrees above normal while humidity values remain higher than normal. Shower and thunderstorm chances will favor high terrain areas in southeast Arizona the remainder of the week, with gusty outflow winds and blowing dust the most likely impacts for south central Arizona. Shower and thunderstorm chances start to increase across the lower deserts late this weekend and into next week. Extreme heat warning remains in effect until 8 p.m. Mountain Standard Time, or 8 p.m. Pacific Daylight Time Sunday. What? Dangerously hot and humid conditions. Afternoon temperatures 106 to 116 degrees. Major heat risk. Where? In Arizona, La Paz and Yuma counties. In California, Palo Verde Valley. When? Until 8 p.m. Mountain Standard Time, or 8 p.m. Pacific Daylight Time Sunday. Impacts: heat-related illnesses increase significantly during extreme heat events. Overexposure can cause heat cramps and heat exhaustion to develop and, without intervention, can lead to heat stroke. An extreme heat warning means that a period of very hot temperatures, even by local standards, will occur. Actions should be taken to lessen the impact of the extreme heat. Take extra precautions if you work or spend time outside. 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Know the signs and symptoms of heat exhaustion and heat stroke. Wear lightweight and loose-fitting clothing when possible and drink plenty of water. To reduce risk during outdoor work, the Occupational Safety and Health Administration recommends scheduling frequent rest breaks in shaded or air-conditioned environments. Anyone overcome by heat should be moved to a cool and shaded location. 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Extreme heat warning remains in effect until 8 p.m. Mountain Standard Time Sunday. What? Dangerously hot and humid conditions. Afternoon temperatures 106 to 116 degrees. Major heat risk. Where? Portions of Maricopa and northern Pinal counties when,
until 8 p.m. Mountain Standard Time Sunday. 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An extreme heat warning means that a period of very hot temperatures, even by local standards, will occur. Actions should be taken to lessen the impact of the extreme heat. Take extra precautions if you work or spend time outside. 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Anyone overcome by heat should be moved to a cool and shaded location. 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Extreme heat warning remains in effect until 8 p.m. Mountain Standard Time Sunday. What? Dangerously hot and humid conditions. Afternoon temperatures 108 to 114 degrees. Major heat risk. Where? The Phoenix metropolitan area. When? Until 8 p.m. Mountain Standard Time Sunday. Impacts: heat-related illnesses increase significantly during extreme heat events. 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Actions should be taken to lessen the impact of the extreme heat. Take extra precautions if you work or spend time outside. 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Anyone overcome by heat should be moved to a cool and shaded location. Heat stroke is an emergency. 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The current time is 4:10 a.m. Mountain Standard Time. Here is the 4 a.m. Mountain Standard Time observation for Phoenix on Thursday, August 6th. At Sky Harbor, it was mostly cloudy. Visibility 9 miles. Temperature was 89 degrees, dew point 61, relative humidity 38%. Wind was east, at 6 miles an hour. And the pressure was 29.92 inches, and falling. Other observations for South Central Arizona, including the greater Phoenix area: it was mostly cloudy, with a temperature of 86 at Buckeye, 87 at Scottsdale Airport, and 86 at Falcon Field. It was cloudy, with a temperature of 87 at Deer Valley, 85 at Mesa Gateway, and 85 at Chandler. At Deer Valley, the visibility was 5 miles. Observations for Northern Arizona: it was clear, with a temperature of 55 at the Grand Canyon, and 83 at Page. It was partly cloudy, with a temperature of 58 at Flagstaff, 81 at Kingman, 74 at Winslow, and 70 at Chillo. It was mostly cloudy, with a temperature of 75 at Prescott, and 68 at Payson.
Observations for Southern Arizona. It was mostly cloudy, with a temperature of 76 at Tucson and 89 at Yuma. At Nogales, it was cloudy, with a temperature of 67. Observations for Southern California. At Blythe, it was clear, with a temperature of 90. It was mostly cloudy, with a temperature of 68 at Los Angeles Airport and 71 at San Diego. Regional observations. Skies ranged from clear to partly cloudy. It was 94 at Las Vegas, 71 at Salt Lake City, 78 at Albuquerque, and 83 at El Paso. Once again, at 4 a.m. in Phoenix, under mostly cloudy skies. The Sky Harbor temperature was 89 degrees. Here is the latest forecast. For the following area, in Arizona, Central Phoenix, issued at 4 a.m. Mountain Standard Time. Extreme heat warning in effect until 8 p.m. Mountain Standard Time Sunday. Today, partly sunny in the morning, then becoming sunny. Highs 105 to 109. North wind 10 to 15 miles per hour in the morning, becoming west 5 to 15 miles per hour in the afternoon. Tonight, partly cloudy in the evening, then becoming mostly clear. Lows 81 to 90. West wind 5 to 10 miles per hour. Friday, sunny and hot. Highs 108 to 112. Southwest wind 5 to 10 miles per hour. Friday night, partly cloudy. A slight chance of showers and thunderstorms in the evening. Lows 84 to 93. Southwest wind 5 to 10 miles per hour in the evening, becoming southeast after midnight. Chance of rain 10%. Saturday, sunny and hot. Highs 109 to 113. Southeast wind around 5 miles per hour in the morning, becoming southwest in the afternoon. Saturday night, partly cloudy. Lows 84 to 92. Sunday, mostly sunny and hot. Highs 107 to 113. Sunday night, partly cloudy. A 30% chance of showers and thunderstorms in the evening. Lows 81 to 89. Monday, partly cloudy. Highs 104 to 110. Monday night, partly cloudy. A chance of showers and thunderstorms in the evening, then a slight chance of showers and thunderstorms after midnight. Lows 80 to 88. Chance of rain 40%. Tuesday, partly cloudy. A 10% chance of afternoon showers and thunderstorms. Highs 102 to 108. Tuesday night, partly cloudy with a 20% chance of showers and thunderstorms. Lows 81 to 88. Wednesday, partly sunny with a 10% chance of showers and thunderstorms. Highs 102 to 108. Here is the synopsis for Southeast California, Southwest, and South Central Arizona. Extreme heat conditions will persist through the weekend, with temperatures hovering near to several degrees above normal while humidity values remain higher than normal. Shower and thunderstorm chances will favor high terrain areas in southeast Arizona the remainder of the week, with gusty outflow winds and blowing dust the most likely impacts for south central Arizona. Shower and thunderstorm chances start to increase across the lower deserts late this weekend and into next week. Extreme heat warning remains in effect until 8 p.m. Mountain Standard Time, or 8 p.m. Pacific Daylight Time Sunday. What? Dangerously hot and humid conditions. Afternoon temperatures 106 to 116 degrees. Major heat risk. Where? In Arizona, La Paz and Yuma counties. In California, Palo Verde Valley. When? Until 8 p.m. Mountain Standard Time, or 8 p.m. Pacific Daylight Time Sunday. Impacts: heat-related illnesses increase significantly during extreme heat events. Overexposure can cause heat cramps and heat exhaustion to develop and, without intervention, can lead to heat stroke. An extreme heat warning means that a period of very hot temperatures, even by local standards, will occur. Actions should be taken to lessen the impact of the extreme heat.
Take extra precautions if you work or spend time outside. 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Know the signs and symptoms of heat exhaustion and heat stroke. Wear lightweight and loose-fitting clothing when possible and drink plenty of water. To reduce risk during outdoor work, the Occupational Safety and Health Administration recommends scheduling frequent rest breaks in shaded or air-conditioned environments. Anyone overcome by heat should be moved to a cool and shaded location. 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Extreme heat warning remains in effect until 8 p.m. Mountain Standard Time Sunday. What? Dangerously hot and humid conditions. Afternoon temperatures 106 to 116 degrees. Major heat risk. Where? Portions of Maricopa and Northern Pinal counties when? Until 8 p.m. Mountain Standard Time Sunday. Impacts. Heat-related illnesses increase significantly during extreme heat events. Overexposure can cause heat cramps and heat exhaustion to develop and, without intervention, can lead to heat stroke. 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Actions should be taken to lessen the impact of the extreme heat. Take extra precautions if you work or spend time outside. 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Wear lightweight and loose-fitting clothing when possible and drink plenty of water. 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Extreme heat warning remains in effect until 8 p.m. Mountain Standard Time Sunday. What? Dangerously hot and humid conditions. Afternoon temperatures 108 to 114 degrees. Major heat risk. Where? The Phoenix metropolitan area. When? Until 8 p.m. Mountain Standard Time Sunday. Impacts. Heat-related illnesses increase significantly during extreme heat events. Overexposure can cause heat cramps and heat exhaustion to develop and, without intervention, can lead to heat stroke. 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Actions should be taken to lessen the impact of the extreme heat. 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Heat stroke is an emergency. 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The current time is 4:21 a.m. Mountain Standard Time. Here is the 4 a.m. Mountain Standard Time observation for Phoenix on Thursday, August 6th. At Sky Harbor, it was mostly cloudy. Visibility 9 miles. Temperature was 89 degrees,
dew point 61, relative humidity 38%. Wind was east, at 6 miles an hour. And the pressure was 29.92 inches, and falling. Other observations for south-central Arizona, including the greater Phoenix area, it was mostly cloudy, with a temperature of 86 at Buckeye, 87 at Scottsdale Airport, and 86 at Falcon Field. It was cloudy, with a temperature of 87 at Deer Valley, 85 at Mesa Gateway, and 85 at Chandler. At Deer Valley, the visibility was 5 miles. Observations for northern Arizona, it was clear, with a temperature of 55 at the Grand Canyon, and 83 at Page. It was partly cloudy, with a temperature of 58 at Flagstaff, 81 at Kingman, 74 at Winslow, and 70 at Chillo. It was mostly cloudy, with a temperature of 75 at Prescott, and 68 at Payson. Observations for southern Arizona, it was mostly cloudy, with a temperature of 76 at Tucson, and 89 at Yuma. At Nogales, it was cloudy, with a temperature of 67. Observations for southern California, at Blythe, it was clear, with a temperature of 90. It was mostly cloudy, with a temperature of 68 at Los Angeles Airport, and 71 at San Diego. Regional observations, skies ranged from clear to partly cloudy. It was 94 at Las Vegas, 71 at Salt

tonight, partly cloudy in the evening then becoming mostly clear. Lows 81 to 90. West wind 5 to 10 miles per hour. Friday, sunny and hot. Highs 108 to 112. Southwest wind 5 to 10 miles per hour. Friday night, partly cloudy. A slight chance of showers and thunderstorms in the evening. Lows 84 to 93. Southwest wind 5 to 10 miles per hour in the evening becoming southeast after midnight. Chance of rain 10%. Saturday, sunny and hot. Highs 109 to 113. Southeast wind around 5 miles per hour in the morning becoming southwest in the afternoon. Saturday night, partly cloudy. Lows 84 to 92. Sunday, mostly sunny and hot. Highs 107 to 113. Sunday night, partly cloudy. A 30% chance of showers and thunderstorms in the evening. Lows 81 to 89. Monday, partly cloudy. Highs 104 to 110. Monday night, partly cloudy. A chance of showers and thunderstorms in the evening, then a slight chance of showers and thunderstorms after midnight. Lows 80 to 88. Chance of rain 40%. Tuesday, partly cloudy. A 10% chance of afternoon showers and thunderstorms. Highs 102 to 108. Tuesday night, partly cloudy with a 20% chance of showers and thunderstorms. Lows 81 to 88. Wednesday, partly sunny with a 10% chance of showers and thunderstorms. Highs 102 to 108. Here is the synopsis for Southeast California, Southwest, and South Central Arizona. Extreme heat conditions will persist through the weekend with temperatures hovering near to several degrees above normal while humidity values remain higher than normal. Shower and thunderstorm chances will favor high terrain areas in southeast Arizona the remainder of the week with gusty outflow winds and blowing dust the most likely impacts for south central Arizona. Shower and thunderstorm chances start to increase across the lower deserts late this weekend and into next week. Extreme heat warning remains in effect until 8 p.m. Mountain Standard Time, or 8 p.m. Pacific Daylight Time Sunday. What? Dangerously hot and humid conditions. Afternoon temperatures 106 to 116 degrees. Major heat risk. Where? In Arizona, La Paz and Yuma counties. In California, Palo Verde Valley. When? Until 8 p.m. Mountain Standard Time, or 8 p.m. Pacific Daylight Time Sunday. Impacts: heat-related illnesses increase significantly during extreme heat events. Overexposure can cause heat cramps and heat exhaustion to develop and, without intervention, can lead to heat stroke. An extreme heat warning means that a period of very hot temperatures, even by local standards, will occur. Actions should be taken to lessen the impact of the extreme heat. Take extra precautions if you work or spend time outside. 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Know the signs and symptoms of heat exhaustion and heat stroke. Wear lightweight and loose-fitting clothing when possible and drink plenty of water. To reduce risk during outdoor work, the Occupational Safety and Health Administration recommends scheduling frequent rest breaks in shaded or air-conditioned environments. Anyone overcome by heat should be moved to a cool and shaded location. 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Extreme heat warning remains in effect until 8 p.m. Mountain Standard Time Sunday. What? Dangerously hot and humid conditions. Afternoon temperatures 106 to 116 degrees. Major heat risk. Where? Portions of Maricopa and northern Pinal counties when? Until 8 p.m. Mountain Standard Time Sunday. 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

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Actions should be taken to lessen the impact of the extreme heat. Take extra precautions if you work or spend time outside. 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Extreme heat warning remains in effect until 8 p.m. Mountain Standard Time Sunday. What? Dangerously hot and humid conditions. Afternoon temperatures 108 to 114 degrees. Major heat risk. Where? The Phoenix metropolitan area. When? Until 8 p.m. Mountain Standard Time Sunday. Impacts, heat-related illnesses increase significantly during extreme heat events. 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Actions should be taken to lessen the impact of the extreme heat. 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The current time is 4:32 a.m. Mountain Standard Time. Here is the 4 a.m. Mountain Standard Time observation for Phoenix on Thursday, August 6th. At Sky Harbor, it was mostly cloudy. Visibility 9 miles. Temperature was 89 degrees, dew point 61, relative humidity 38%. Wind was east, at 6 miles an hour, pressure was 29.92 inches, and falling. Other observations for South Central Arizona including the Greater Phoenix area, it was mostly cloudy, with a temperature of 86 at Buckeye, 87 at Scottsdale Airport, and 86 at Falcon Field. It was cloudy, with a temperature of 87 at Deer Valley, 85 at Mesa Gateway, and 85 at Chandler. At Deer Valley, the visibility was 5 miles. Observations for Northern Arizona, it was clear, with a temperature of 55 at the Grand Canyon, and 83 at Page. It was partly cloudy, with a temperature of 58 at Flagstaff, 81 at Kingman, 74 at Winslow, and 70 at Chulo. It was mostly cloudy, with a temperature of 75 at Prescott, and 68 at Payson. Observations for Southern Arizona, it was mostly cloudy, with a temperature of 76 at Tucson, and 89 at Yuma. At Nogales, it was cloudy, with a temperature of 67. Observations for Southern California, at Blythe, it was clear, with a temperature of 90.
It was mostly cloudy, with a temperature of 68 at Los Angeles Airport, and 71 at San Diego. Regional observations, skies ranged from clear to partly cloudy. It was 94 at Las Vegas, 71 at Salt Lake City, 78 at Albuquerque, and 83 at El Paso. Once again, at 4 a.m. in Phoenix, under mostly cloudy skies. The Sky Harbor temperature was 89 degrees. Here is the latest forecast. For the following area, in Arizona, Central Phoenix, issued at 4 a.m. Mountain Standard Time. Extreme heat warning in effect until 8 p.m. Mountain Standard Time Sunday. Today, partly sunny in the morning then becoming sunny. Highs 105 to 109. North wind 10 to 15 miles per hour in the morning becoming west 5 to 15 miles per hour in the afternoon. Tonight, partly cloudy in the evening then becoming mostly clear. Lows 81 to 90. West wind 5 to 10 miles per hour. Friday, sunny and hot. Highs 108 to 112. Southwest wind 5 to 10 miles per hour. Friday night, partly cloudy. A slight chance of showers and thunderstorms in the evening. Lows 84 to 93. Southwest wind 5 to 10 miles per hour in the evening becoming southeast after midnight. Chance of rain 10%. Saturday, sunny and hot. Highs 109 to 113. Southeast wind around 5 miles per hour in the morning becoming southwest in the afternoon. Saturday night, partly cloudy. Lows 84 to 92. Sunday, mostly sunny and hot. Highs 107 to 113. Sunday night, partly cloudy. A 30% chance of showers and thunderstorms in the evening. Lows 81 to 89. Monday, partly cloudy. Highs 104 to 110. Monday night, partly cloudy. A chance of showers and thunderstorms in the evening, then a slight chance of showers and thunderstorms after midnight. Lows 80 to 88. Chance of rain 40%. Tuesday, partly cloudy. A 10% chance of afternoon showers and thunderstorms. Highs 102 to 108. Tuesday night, partly cloudy with a 20% chance of showers and thunderstorms. Lows 81 to 88. Wednesday, partly sunny with a 10% chance of showers and thunderstorms. Highs 102 to 108. Here is the synopsis for Southeast California, Southwest, and South Central Arizona. Extreme heat conditions will persist through the weekend with temperatures hovering near to several degrees above normal while humidity values remain higher than normal. Shower and thunderstorm chances will favor high terrain areas in southeast Arizona the remainder of the week with gusty outflow winds and blowing dust the most likely impacts for south central Arizona. Shower and thunderstorm chances start to increase across the lower deserts late this weekend and into next week. Extreme heat warning remains in effect until 8 p.m. Mountain Standard Time, or 8 p.m. Pacific Daylight Time Sunday. What? Dangerously hot and humid conditions. Afternoon temperatures 106 to 116 degrees. Major heat risk. Where? In Arizona, La Paz and Yuma counties. In California, Palo Verde Valley. When? Until 8 p.m. Mountain Standard Time, or 8 p.m. Pacific Daylight Time Sunday. Impacts, heat-related illnesses increase significantly during extreme heat events. Overexposure can cause heat cramps and heat exhaustion to develop and, without intervention, can lead to heat stroke. An extreme heat warning means that a period of very hot temperatures, even by local standards, will occur. Actions should be taken to lessen the impact of the extreme heat. Take extra precautions if you work or spend time outside. 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Know the signs and symptoms of heat exhaustion and heat stroke. Wear lightweight and loose-fitting clothing when possible and drink plenty of water. To reduce risk during outdoor work,
The Occupational Safety and Health Administration recommends scheduling frequent rest breaks in shaded or air-conditioned environments. 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Consult county officials for more details. Extreme heat warning remains in effect until 8 p.m. Mountain Standard Time Sunday. What? Dangerously hot and humid conditions. Afternoon temperatures 106 to 116 degrees. Major heat risk. Where? Portions of Maricopa and northern Pinal counties when? Until 8 p.m. Mountain Standard Time Sunday. Impacts. Heat-related illnesses increase significantly during extreme heat events. Overexposure can cause heat cramps and heat exhaustion to develop and, without intervention, can lead to heat stroke. 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An extreme heat warning means that a period of very hot temperatures, even by local standards, will occur. Actions should be taken to lessen the impact of the extreme heat. Take extra precautions if you work or spend time outside. 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Anyone overcome by heat should be moved to a cool and shaded location. 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Extreme heat warning remains in effect until 8 p.m. Mountain Standard Time Sunday. What? Dangerously hot and humid conditions. Afternoon temperatures 108 to 114 degrees. Major heat risk. Where? The Phoenix metropolitan area. When? Until 8 p.m. Mountain Standard Time Sunday. Impacts. 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Actions should be taken to lessen the impact of the extreme heat. Take extra precautions if you work or spend time outside. 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Anyone overcome by heat should be moved to a cool and shaded location. Heat stroke is an emergency. 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The current time is 4:43 a.m. Mountain Standard Time. Here is the 4 a.m. Mountain Standard Time observation for Phoenix, on Thursday, August 6th. At Sky Harbor, it was mostly cloudy. Visibility 9 miles. Temperature was 89 degrees, dew point 61, relative humidity 38%. Wind was east, at 6 miles an hour. And the pressure was 29.92 inches, and falling. Other observations for South Central Arizona including the Greater Phoenix area, it was mostly cloudy, with a temperature of 86 at Buckeye.
87 at Scottsdale Airport, and 86 at Falcon Field. It was cloudy, with a temperature of 87 at Deer Valley, 85 at Mesa Gateway, and 85 at Chandler. At Deer Valley, the visibility was 5 miles. Observations for Northern Arizona, it was clear, with a temperature of 55 at the Grand Canyon, and 83 at Page. It was partly cloudy, with a temperature of 58 at Flagstaff, 81 at Kingman, 74 at Winslow, and 70 at Chillo. It was mostly cloudy, with a temperature of 75 at Prescott, and 68 at Payson. Observations for Southern Arizona, it was mostly cloudy, with a temperature of 76 at Tucson, and 89 at Yuma. At Nogales, it was cloudy, with a temperature of 67. Observations for Southern California, at Blythe, it was clear, with a temperature of 90. It was mostly cloudy, with a temperature of 68 at Los Angeles Airport, and 71 at San Diego. Regional observations, skies ranged from clear to partly cloudy. It was 94 at Las Vegas, 71 at Salt Lake City, 78 at Albuquerque, and 83 at El Paso. Once again, at 4 a.m. in Phoenix, under mostly cloudy skies. The Sky Harbor temperature was 89 degrees. Here is the latest forecast. For the following area, in Arizona, Central Phoenix, issued at 4 a.m. Mountain Standard Time. Extreme heat warning in effect until 8 p.m. Mountain Standard Time Sunday. Today, partly sunny in the morning then becoming sunny. Highs 105 to 109. North wind 10 to 15 miles per hour in the morning becoming west 5 to 15 miles per hour in the afternoon. Tonight, partly cloudy in the evening then becoming mostly clear. Lows 81 to 90. West wind 5 to 10 miles per hour. Friday, sunny and hot. Highs 108 to 112. Southwest wind 5 to 10 miles per hour. Friday night, partly cloudy. A slight chance of showers and thunderstorms in the evening. Lows 84 to 93. Southwest wind 5 to 10 miles per hour in the evening becoming southeast after midnight. Chance of rain 10%. Saturday, sunny and hot. Highs 109 to 113. Southeast wind around 5 miles per hour in the morning becoming southwest in the afternoon. Saturday night, partly cloudy. Lows 84 to 92. Sunday, mostly sunny and hot. Highs 107 to 113. Sunday night, partly cloudy. A 30% chance of showers and thunderstorms in the evening. Lows 81 to 89. Monday, partly cloudy. Highs 104 to 110. Monday night, partly cloudy. A chance of showers and thunderstorms in the evening, then a slight chance of showers and thunderstorms after midnight. Lows 80 to 88. Chance of rain 40%. Tuesday, partly cloudy. A 10% chance of afternoon showers and thunderstorms. Highs 102 to 108. Tuesday night, partly cloudy with a 20% chance of showers and thunderstorms. Lows 81 to 88. Wednesday, partly sunny with a 10% chance of showers and thunderstorms. Highs 102 to 108. Here southwest, in south central Arizona. Extreme heat conditions will persist through the weekend with temperatures hovering near to several degrees above normal while humidity values remain higher than normal. Shower and thunderstorm chances will favor high terrain areas in southeast Arizona the remainder of the week with gusty outflow winds and blowing dust the most likely impacts for south central Arizona. Shower and thunderstorm chances start to increase across the lower deserts late this weekend and into next week. Extreme heat warning remains in effect until 8 p.m. Mountain Standard Time, or 8 p.m. Pacific Daylight Time Sunday. What? Dangerously hot and humid conditions. Afternoon temperatures 106 to 116 degrees. Major heat risk. Where?
in Arizona, La Paz and Yuma counties. In California, Palo Verde Valley.

until 8 p.m. Mountain Standard Time, or 8 p.m. Pacific Daylight Time Sunday. Impacts: heat-related illnesses increase significantly during extreme heat events. Overexposure can cause heat cramps and heat exhaustion to develop and, without intervention, can lead to heat stroke. An extreme heat warning means that a period of very hot temperatures, even by local standards, will occur. Actions should be taken to lessen the impact of the extreme heat. Take extra precautions if you work or spend time outside. 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Know the signs and symptoms of heat exhaustion and heat stroke. Wear lightweight and loose-fitting clothing when possible and drink plenty of water. To reduce risk during outdoor work, the Occupational Safety and Health Administration recommends scheduling frequent rest breaks in shaded or air-conditioned environments. Anyone overcome by heat should be moved to a cool and shaded location. 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Extreme heat warning remains in effect until 8 p.m. Mountain Standard Time Sunday. What? Dangerously hot and humid conditions. Afternoon temperatures 106 to 116 degrees. Major heat risk. Where? Portions of Maricopa and northern Pinal counties when? Until 8 p.m. Mountain Standard Time Sunday. 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Actions should be taken to lessen the impact of the extreme heat. Take extra precautions if you work or spend time outside. 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Extreme heat warning remains in effect until 8 p.m. Mountain Standard Time Sunday. What? Dangerously hot and humid conditions. Afternoon temperatures 108 to 114 degrees. Major heat risk. Where? The Phoenix metropolitan area. When? Until 8 p.m. Mountain Standard Time Sunday. Impacts: heat-related illnesses increase significantly during extreme heat events. 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Actions should be taken to lessen the impact of the extreme heat. Take extra precautions if you work or spend time outside. 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
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The current time is 4:54 a.m. Mountain Standard Time. Here is the 4 a.m. Mountain Standard Time observation for Phoenix on Thursday, August 6th. At Sky Harbor, it was mostly cloudy. Visibility 9 miles. Temperature was 89 degrees, dew point 61, relative humidity 38%. Wind was east, at 6 miles an hour. And the pressure was 29.92 inches, and falling. Other observations for South Central Arizona, including the greater Phoenix area, it was mostly cloudy, with a temperature of 86 at Buckeye, 87 at Scottsdale Airport, and 86 at Falcon Field. It was cloudy, with a temperature of 87 at Deer Valley, 85 at Mesa Gateway, and 85 at Chandler. At Deer Valley, the visibility was 5 miles. Observations for Northern Arizona, it was clear, with a temperature of 55 at the Grand Canyon, and 83 at Page. It was partly cloudy, with a temperature of 58 at Flagstaff, 81 at Kingman, 74 at Winslow, and 70 at Chillo. It was mostly cloudy, with a temperature of 75 at Prescott, and 68 at Payson. Observations for Southern Arizona, it was mostly cloudy, with a temperature of 76 at Tucson, and 89 at Yuma. At Nogales, it was cloudy, with a temperature of 67. Observations for Southern California, at Blythe, it was clear, with a temperature of 90. It was mostly cloudy, with a temperature of 68 at Los Angeles Airport, and 71 at San Diego. Regional observations, skies ranged from clear to partly cloudy. It was 94 at Las Vegas, 71 at Salt Lake City, 78 at Albuquerque, and 83 at El Paso. Once again, at 4 a.m. in Phoenix, under mostly cloudy skies. The Sky Harbor temperature was 89 degrees. Here is the latest forecast. For the following area, in Arizona, Central Phoenix, issued at 4 a.m. Mountain Standard Time. Extreme heat warning in effect until 8 p.m. Mountain Standard Time Sunday. Today, partly sunny in the morning, then becoming sunny. Highs 105 to 109. North wind 10 to 15 miles per hour in the morning, becoming west 5 to 15 miles per hour in the afternoon. Tonight, partly cloudy in the evening, then becoming mostly clear. Lows 81 to 90. West wind 5 to 10 miles per hour. Friday, sunny and hot. Highs 108 to 112. Southwest wind 5 to 10 miles per hour. Friday night, partly cloudy. A slight chance of showers and thunderstorms in the evening. Lows 84 to 93. Southwest wind 5 to 10 miles per hour in the evening, becoming southeast after midnight. Chance of rain 10%. Saturday, sunny and hot. Highs 109 to 113. Southeast wind around 5 miles per hour in the morning, becoming southwest in the afternoon. Saturday night, partly cloudy. Lows 84 to 92. Sunday, mostly sunny and hot. Highs 107 to 113. Sunday night, partly cloudy. A 30% chance of showers and thunderstorms in the evening. Lows 81 to 89. Monday, partly cloudy. Highs 104 to 110. Monday night, partly cloudy. A chance of showers and thunderstorms in the evening, then a slight chance of showers and thunderstorms after midnight. Lows 80 to 88. Chance of rain 40%. Tuesday, partly cloudy. A 10% chance of afternoon showers and thunderstorms. Highs 102 to 108. Tuesday night, partly cloudy with a 20% chance of showers and thunderstorms. Lows 81 to 88. Wednesday, partly sunny with a 10% chance of showers and thunderstorms. Highs 102 to 108. Here southwest,
in south central Arizona.

extreme heat conditions will persist through the weekend with temperatures hovering near to several degrees above normal while humidity values remain higher than normal. Shower and thunderstorm chances will favor high terrain areas in southeast Arizona the remainder of the week with gusty outflow winds and blowing dust the most likely impacts for south central Arizona. Shower and thunderstorm chances start to increase across the lower deserts late this weekend and into next week. Extreme heat warning remains in effect until 8 p.m. Mountain Standard Time, or 8 p.m. Pacific Daylight Time Sunday. What? Dangerously hot and humid conditions. Afternoon temperatures 106 to 116 degrees. Major heat risk. Where? In Arizona, La Paz and Yuma counties. In California, Palo Verde Valley. When? Until 8 p.m. Mountain Standard Time, or 8 p.m. Pacific Daylight Time Sunday. Impacts: heat-related illnesses increase significantly during extreme heat events. Overexposure can cause heat cramps and heat exhaustion to develop and, without intervention, can lead to heat stroke. An extreme heat warning means that a period of very hot temperatures, even by local standards, will occur. Actions should be taken to lessen the impact of the extreme heat. Take extra precautions if you work or spend time outside. 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Know the signs and symptoms of heat exhaustion and heat stroke. Wear lightweight and loose-fitting clothing when possible and drink plenty of water. To reduce risk during outdoor work, the Occupational Safety and Health Administration recommends scheduling frequent rest breaks in shaded or air-conditioned environments. Anyone overcome by heat should be moved to a cool and shaded location. 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Consult county officials for more details. Extreme heat warning remains in effect until 8 p.m. Mountain Standard Time Sunday. What? Dangerously hot and humid conditions. Afternoon temperatures 106 to 116 degrees. Major heat risk. Where? Portions of Maricopa and northern Pinal counties when? Until 8 p.m. Mountain Standard Time Sunday. 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Actions should be taken to lessen the impact of the extreme heat. Take extra precautions if you work or spend time outside. 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To reduce risk during outdoor work, the Occupational Safety and Health Administration recommends scheduling frequent rest breaks in shaded or air-conditioned environments. 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Extreme heat warning remains in effect until 8 p.m. Mountain Standard Time Sunday. What? Dangerously hot and humid conditions. Afternoon temperatures 108 to 114 degrees. Major heat risk. Where? The Phoenix metropolitan area. When? Until 8 p.m. Mountain Standard Time Sunday. Impacts: heat-related illnesses increase significantly during extreme heat events. 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
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Actions should be taken to lessen the impact of the extreme heat. 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The current time is 5:05 a.m. Mountain Standard Time. Here is the latest forecast. For the following area, in Arizona, Central Phoenix, issued at 4 a.m. Mountain Standard Time. Extreme heat warning in effect until 8 p.m. Mountain Standard Time Sunday. Today, partly sunny in the morning, then becoming sunny. Highs 105 to 109. North wind 10 to 15 miles per hour in the morning, becoming west 5 to 15 miles per hour in the afternoon. Tonight, partly cloudy in the evening, then becoming mostly clear. Lows 81 to 90. West wind 5 to 10 miles per hour. Friday, sunny and hot. Highs 108 to 112. Southwest wind 5 to 10 miles per hour. Friday night, partly cloudy. A slight chance of showers and thunderstorms in the evening. Lows 84 to 93. Southwest wind 5 to 10 miles per hour in the evening, becoming southeast after midnight. Chance of rain 10%. Saturday, sunny and hot. Highs 109 to 113. Southeast wind around 5 miles per hour in the morning, becoming southwest in the afternoon. Saturday night, partly cloudy. Lows 84 to 92. Sunday, mostly sunny and hot. Highs 107 to 113. Sunday night, partly cloudy. A 30% chance of showers and thunderstorms in the evening. Lows 81 to 89. Monday, partly cloudy. Highs 104 to 110. Monday night, partly cloudy. A chance of showers and thunderstorms in the evening, then a slight chance of showers and thunderstorms after midnight. Lows 80 to 88. Chance of rain 40%. Tuesday, partly cloudy. A 10% chance of afternoon showers and thunderstorms. Highs 102 to 108. Tuesday night, partly cloudy with a 20% chance of showers and thunderstorms. Lows 81 to 88. Wednesday, partly sunny with a 10% chance of showers and thunderstorms. Highs 102 to 108. Here is the synopsis for Southeast California, Southwest, and South Central Arizona. Extreme heat conditions will persist through the weekend, with temperatures hovering near to several degrees above normal while humidity values remain higher than normal. Shower and thunderstorm chances will favor high terrain areas in Southeast Arizona the remainder of the week, with gusty outflow winds and blowing dust the most likely impacts for South Central Arizona. Shower and thunderstorm chances start to increase across the lower deserts late this weekend and into next week. Extreme heat warning remains in effect until 8 p.m. Mountain Standard Time, or 8 p.m. Pacific Daylight Time Sunday. What? Dangerously hot and humid conditions. Afternoon temperatures 106 to 116 degrees. Major heat risk. Where? In Arizona, La Paz and Yuma counties. In California, Palo Verde Valley. When? Until 8 p.m. Mountain Standard Time, or 8 p.m. Pacific Daylight Time Sunday.
impacts, heat-related illnesses increase significantly during extreme heat events. Overexposure can cause heat cramps and heat exhaustion to develop and, without intervention, can lead to heat stroke. An extreme heat warning means that a period of very hot temperatures, even by local standards, will occur. Actions should be taken to lessen the impact of the extreme heat. Take extra precautions if you work or spend time outside. 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Know the signs and symptoms of heat exhaustion and heat stroke. Wear lightweight and loose-fitting clothing when possible and drink plenty of water. To reduce risk during outdoor work, the Occupational Safety and Health Administration recommends scheduling frequent rest breaks in shaded or air-conditioned environments. Anyone overcome by heat should be moved to a cool and shaded location. 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Extreme heat warning remains in effect until 8 p.m. Mountain Standard Time Sunday. What? Dangerously hot and humid conditions. Afternoon temperatures 106 to 116 degrees. Major heat risk. Where? Portions of Maricopa and northern Pinal counties when? Until 8 p.m. Mountain Standard Time Sunday. Impacts. 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Actions should be taken to lessen the impact of the extreme heat. Take extra precautions if you work or spend time outside. 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Extreme heat warning remains in effect until 8 p.m. Mountain Standard Time Sunday. What? Dangerously hot and humid conditions. Afternoon temperatures 108 to 114 degrees. Major heat risk. Where? The Phoenix metropolitan area. When? Until 8 p.m. Mountain Standard Time Sunday. Impacts. Heat-related illnesses increase significantly during extreme heat events. 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Actions should be taken to lessen the impact of the extreme heat. Take extra precautions if you work or spend time outside. 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Anyone overcome by heat should be moved to a cool and shaded location. 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
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The current time is 5:14 a.m. Mountain Standard Time. Here is the 5 a.m. Mountain Standard Time observation for Phoenix on Thursday, August 6th. At Sky Harbor, it was cloudy. Visibility 9 miles. Temperature was 89 degrees, dew point 61, relative humidity 38%. Wind was northeast at 9 miles an hour. And the pressure was 29.93 inches and rising. Other observations for South Central Arizona, including the Greater Phoenix area at Mesa Gateway, it was clear with a temperature of 84. It was mostly cloudy with a temperature of 86 at Buckeye and 87 at Scottsdale Airport. It was cloudy with a temperature of 86 at Deer Valley, 86 at Falcon Field, 85 at Chandler, and 88 at Gila Bend. Observations for Northern Arizona, it was clear, with a temperature of 53 at the Grand Canyon, and 83 at Page. It was partly cloudy, with a temperature of 57 at Flagstaff, 79 at Kingman, 72 at Prescott, and 74 at Winslow. It was mostly cloudy, with a temperature of 70 at Payson, and 70 at Chillo. Observations for Southern Arizona, at Yuma, it was mostly cloudy, with a temperature of 88. It was cloudy, with a temperature of 76 at Tucson, and 67 at Nogales. Observations for Southern California, at Blythe, it was clear, with a temperature of 89. It was mostly cloudy, with a temperature of 68 at Los Angeles Airport, and 71 at San Diego. Regional observations, skies ranged from clear to partly cloudy. It was 93 at Las Vegas, 70 at Salt Lake City, 77 at Albuquerque, and 77 at El Paso. Once again, at 5 a.m. in Phoenix, under cloudy skies. The Sky Harbor temperature was 89 degrees. Here is the latest forecast. For the following area, in Arizona, Central Phoenix, issued at 4 a.m. Mountain Standard Time. Extreme heat warning in effect until 8 p.m. Mountain Standard Time Sunday. Today, partly sunny in the morning, then becoming sunny. Highs 105 to 109. North wind 10 to 15 miles per hour in the morning, becoming west 5 to 15 miles per hour in the afternoon. Tonight, partly cloudy in the evening, then becoming mostly clear. Lows 81 to 90. West wind 5 to 10 miles per hour. Friday, sunny and hot. Highs 108 to 112. Southwest wind 5 to 10 miles per hour. Friday night, partly cloudy. A slight chance of showers and thunderstorms in the evening. Lows 84 to 93. Southwest wind 5 to 10 miles per hour in the evening, becoming southeast after midnight. Chance of rain 10%. Saturday, sunny and hot. Highs 109 to 113. Southeast wind around 5 miles per hour in the morning, becoming southwest in the afternoon. Saturday night, partly cloudy. Lows 84 to 92. Sunday, mostly sunny and hot. Highs 107 to 113. Sunday night, partly cloudy. A 30% chance of showers and thunderstorms in the evening. Lows 81 to 89. Monday, partly cloudy. Highs 104 to 110. Monday night, partly cloudy. A chance of showers and thunderstorms in the evening, then a slight chance of showers and thunderstorms after midnight. Lows 80 to 88. Chance of rain 40%. Tuesday, partly cloudy. A 10% chance of afternoon showers and thunderstorms. Highs 102 to 108. Tuesday night, partly cloudy with a 20% chance of showers and thunderstorms. Lows 81 to 88. Wednesday, partly sunny with a 10% chance of showers and thunderstorms. Highs 102 to 108. Here is the synopsis for Southeast California, Southwest,
in south central Arizona. Extreme heat conditions will persist through the weekend with temperatures hovering near to several degrees above normal while humidity values remain higher than normal. Shower and thunderstorm chances will favor high terrain areas in southeast Arizona the remainder of the week with gusty outflow winds and blowing dust the most likely impacts for south central Arizona. Shower and thunderstorm chances start to increase across the lower deserts late this weekend and into next week. Extreme heat warning remains in effect until 8 p.m. Mountain Standard Time, or 8 p.m. Pacific Daylight Time Sunday. What? Dangerously hot and humid conditions. Afternoon temperatures 106 to 116 degrees. Major heat risk. Where? In Arizona, La Paz and Yuma counties. In California, Palo Verde Valley. When? Until 8 p.m. Mountain Standard Time, or 8 p.m. Pacific Daylight Time Sunday. Impacts: heat-related illnesses increase significantly during extreme heat events. Overexposure can cause heat cramps and heat exhaustion to develop and, without intervention, can lead to heat stroke. An extreme heat warning means that a period of very hot temperatures, even by local standards, will occur. Actions should be taken to lessen the impact of the extreme heat. Take extra precautions if you work or spend time outside. 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Know the signs and symptoms of heat exhaustion and heat stroke. Wear lightweight and loose-fitting clothing when possible and drink plenty of water. To reduce risk during outdoor work, the Occupational Safety and Health Administration recommends scheduling frequent rest breaks in shaded or air-conditioned environments. Anyone overcome by heat should be moved to a cool and shaded location. Heat stroke is an emergency. 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Consult county officials for more details. Extreme heat warning remains in effect until 8 p.m. Mountain Standard Time Sunday. What? Dangerously hot and humid conditions. Afternoon temperatures 106 to 116 degrees. Major heat risk. Where? Portions of Maricopa and northern Pinal counties when? Until 8 p.m. Mountain Standard Time Sunday. 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Actions should be taken to lessen the impact of the extreme heat. Take extra precautions if you work or spend time outside. 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Anyone overcome by heat should be moved to a cool and shaded location. Heat stroke is an emergency. 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Extreme heat warning remains in effect until 8 p.m. Mountain Standard Time Sunday. What? Dangerously hot and humid conditions. Afternoon temperatures 108 to 114 degrees. Major heat risk. Where? The Phoenix metropolitan area. When? Until 8 p.m. Mountain Standard Time Sunday. Impacts: heat-related illnesses increase significantly during extreme heat events. 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
Heat and extreme heat warning means that a period of very hot temperatures, even by local standards, will occur. Actions should

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You are listening to National Weather Service NOAA Weather Radio, KEC 94 in Phoenix, Arizona, serving South Central Arizona. The current time is 5:25 a.m. Mountain Standard Time. Here is the 5 a.m. Mountain Standard Time observation for Phoenix on Thursday, August 6th. At Sky Harbor, it was cloudy. Visibility 9 miles. Temperature was 89 degrees, dew point 61, relative humidity 38%. Wind was northeast at 9 miles an hour. And the pressure was 29.93 inches and rising. Other observations for South Central Arizona, including the Greater Phoenix area at Mesa Gateway, it was clear with a temperature of 84. It was mostly cloudy with a temperature of 86 at Buckeye and 87 at Scottsdale Airport. It was cloudy with a temperature of 86 at Deer Valley, 86 at Falcon Field, 85 at Chandler, and 88 at Gila Bend. Observations for Northern Arizona, it was clear with a temperature of 53 at the Grand Canyon and 83 at Page. It was partly cloudy with a temperature of 57 at Flagstaff, 79 at Kingman, 72 at Prescott, and 74 at Winslow. It was mostly cloudy with a temperature of 70 at Payson and 70 at Chillow. Observations for Southern Arizona, at Yuma, it was mostly cloudy with a temperature of 88. It was cloudy with a temperature of 76 at Tucson and 67 at Nogales. Observations for Southern California, at Blythe, it was clear with a temperature of 89. It was mostly cloudy with a temperature of 68 at Los Angeles Airport and 71 at San Diego. Regional observations, skies ranged from clear to partly cloudy. It was 93 at Las Vegas, 70 at Salt Lake City, 77 at Albuquerque, and 77 at El Paso. Once again, at 5 a.m. in Phoenix, under cloudy skies. The Sky Harbor temperature was 89 degrees. Here is the latest forecast. For the following area, in Arizona, Central Phoenix, issued at 4 a.m. Mountain Standard Time. Extreme heat warning in effect until 8 p.m. Mountain Standard Time Sunday. Today, partly sunny in the morning, then becoming sunny. Highs 105 to 109. North wind 10 to 15 miles per hour in the morning, becoming west 5 to 15 miles per hour in the afternoon. Tonight, partly cloudy in the evening, then becoming mostly clear. Lows 81 to 90. West wind 5 to 10 miles per hour. Friday, sunny and hot. Highs 108 to 112. Southwest wind 5 to 10 miles per hour. Friday night, partly cloudy. A slight chance of showers and thunderstorms in the evening. Lows 84 to 93. Southwest wind 5 to 10 miles per hour in the evening, becoming southeast after midnight. Chance of rain 10%. Saturday, sunny and hot. Highs 109 to 113. Southeast wind around 5 miles per hour in the morning, becoming southwest in the afternoon. Saturday night, partly cloudy. Lows 84 to 92. Sunday, mostly sunny and hot. Highs 107 to 113. Sunday night, partly cloudy. A 30% chance of showers and thunderstorms in the evening. Lows 81 to 89. Monday, partly cloudy. Highs 104 to 110. Monday night, partly cloudy. A chance of showers and thunderstorms in the evening, then a slight chance of showers and thunderstorms after midnight. Lows 80 to 88. Chance of rain 40%. Tuesday, partly cloudy. A 10% chance of afternoon showers and thunderstorms. Highs 102 to 108. Tuesday night, partly cloudy with a 20% chance of showers and thunderstorms. Lows 81 to 88. Wednesday, partly sunny with a 10% chance of showers and thunderstorms.

highs 102 to 108. Here is the synopsis for Southeast California, Southwest, and South Central Arizona. Extreme heat conditions will persist through the weekend with temperatures hovering near to several degrees above normal while humidity values remain higher than normal. Shower and thunderstorm chances will favor high terrain areas in southeast Arizona the remainder of the week with gusty outflow winds and blowing dust the most likely impacts for south central Arizona. Shower and thunderstorm chances start to increase across the lower deserts late this weekend and into next week. Extreme heat warning remains in effect until 8 p.m. Mountain Standard Time, or 8 p.m. Pacific Daylight Time Sunday. What? Dangerously hot and humid conditions. Afternoon temperatures 106 to 116 degrees. Major heat risk. Where? In Arizona, La Paz and Yuma counties. In California, Palo Verde Valley. When? Until 8 p.m. Mountain Standard Time, or 8 p.m. Pacific Daylight Time Sunday. Impacts: heat-related illnesses increase significantly during extreme heat events. Overexposure can cause heat cramps and heat exhaustion to develop and, without intervention, can lead to heat stroke. An extreme heat warning means that a period of very hot temperatures, even by local standards, will occur. Actions should be taken to lessen the impact of the extreme heat. Take extra precautions if you work or spend time outside. 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Know the signs and symptoms of heat exhaustion and heat stroke. Wear lightweight and loose-fitting clothing when possible and drink plenty of water. To reduce risk during outdoor work, the Occupational Safety and Health Administration recommends scheduling frequent rest breaks in shaded or air-conditioned environments. Anyone overcome by heat should be moved to a cool and shaded location. 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Consult county officials for more details. Extreme heat warning remains in effect until 8 p.m. Mountain Standard Time Sunday. What? Dangerously hot and humid conditions. Afternoon temperatures 106 to 116 degrees. Major heat risk. Where? Portions of Maricopa and northern Pinal counties when? Until 8 p.m. Mountain Standard Time Sunday. 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Actions should be taken to lessen the impact of the extreme heat. Take extra precautions if you work or spend time outside. 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Anyone overcome by heat should be moved to a cool and shaded location. 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Extreme heat warning remains in effect until 8 p.m. Mountain Standard Time Sunday. What? Dangerously hot and humid conditions. Afternoon temperatures 108 to 114 degrees. Major heat risk. Where? The Phoenix metropolitan area. When? Until 8 p.m. Mountain Standard Time Sunday. 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
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Actions should be taken to lessen the impact of the extreme heat. 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The current time is 5:36 a.m. Mountain Standard Time. Here is the 5 a.m. Mountain Standard Time observation for Phoenix on Thursday, August 6th. At Sky Harbor, it was cloudy. Visibility 9 miles. Temperature was 89 degrees, dew point 61, relative humidity 38%. Wind was northeast, at 9 miles an hour. And the pressure was 29.93 inches, and rising. Other observations for South Central Arizona, including the Greater Phoenix area, at Mesa Gateway, it was clear, with a temperature of 84. It was mostly cloudy, with a temperature of 86 at Buckeye, and 87 at Scottsdale Airport. It was cloudy, with a temperature of 86 at Deer Valley, 86 at Falcon Field, 85 at Chandler, and 88 at Gila Bend. Observations for Northern Arizona, it was clear, with a temperature of 53 at the Grand Canyon, and 83 at Page. It was partly cloudy, with a temperature of 57 at Flagstaff, 79 at Kingman, 72 at Prescott, and 74 at Winslow. It was mostly cloudy, with a temperature of 70 at Payson, and 70 at Chulo. Observations for Southern Arizona, at Yuma, it was mostly cloudy, with a temperature of 88. It was cloudy, with a temperature of 76 at Tucson, and 67 at Nogales. Observations for Southern California, at Blythe, it was clear, with a temperature of 89. It was mostly cloudy, with a temperature of 68 at Los Angeles Airport, and 71 at San Diego. Regional observations, skies ranged from clear to partly cloudy. It was 93 at Las Vegas, 70 at Salt Lake City, 77 at Albuquerque, and 77 at El Paso. Once again, at 5 a.m. in Phoenix, under cloudy skies. The Sky Harbor temperature was 89 degrees. Here is the latest forecast. For the following area, in Arizona, Central Phoenix, issued at 4 a.m. Mountain Standard Time. Extreme heat warning in effect until 8 p.m. Mountain Standard Time Sunday. Today, partly sunny in the morning, then becoming sunny. Highs 105 to 109. North wind 10 to 15 miles per hour in the morning, becoming west 5 to 15 miles per hour in the afternoon. Tonight, partly cloudy in the evening, then becoming mostly clear. Lows 81 to 90. West wind 5 to 10 miles per hour. Friday, sunny and hot. Highs 108 to 112. Southwest wind 5 to 10 miles per hour. Friday night, partly cloudy. A slight chance of showers and thunderstorms in the evening. Lows 84 to 93. Southwest wind 5 to 10 miles per hour in the evening, becoming southeast after midnight. Chance of rain 10%. Saturday, sunny and hot. Highs 109 to 113. Southeast wind around 5 miles per hour in the morning, becoming southwest in the afternoon. Saturday night, partly cloudy. Lows 84 to 92. Sunday,
mostly sunny and hot. Highs 107 to 113. Sunday night, partly cloudy. A 30% chance of showers and thunderstorms in the evening. Lows 81 to 89. Monday, partly cloudy. Highs 104 to 110. Monday night, partly cloudy. A chance of showers and thunderstorms in the evening, then a slight chance of showers and thunderstorms after midnight. Lows 80 to 88. Chance of rain 40%. Tuesday, partly cloudy. A 10% chance of afternoon showers and thunderstorms. Highs 102 to 108. Tuesday night, partly cloudy with a 20% chance of showers and thunderstorms. Lows 81 to 88. Wednesday, partly sunny with a 10% chance of showers and thunderstorms. Highs 102 to 108. Here is the synopsis for Southeast California, Southwest, and South Central Arizona. Extreme heat conditions will persist through the weekend with temperatures hovering near to several degrees above normal while humidity values remain higher than normal. Shower and thunderstorm chances will favor high terrain areas in Southeast Arizona the remainder of the week with gusty outflow winds and blowing dust the most likely impacts for South Central Arizona. Shower and thunderstorm chances start to increase across the lower deserts late this weekend and into next week. Extreme heat warning remains in effect until 8 p.m. Mountain Standard Time, or 8 p.m. Pacific Daylight Time Sunday. What? Dangerously hot and humid conditions. Afternoon temperatures 106 to 116 degrees. Major heat risk. Where? In Arizona, La Paz and Yuma counties. In California, Palo Verde Valley. When, until 8 p.m. Mountain Standard Time, or 8 p.m. Pacific Daylight Time Sunday. Impacts, heat-related illnesses increase significantly during extreme heat events. Overexposure can cause heat cramps and heat exhaustion to develop and, without intervention, can lead to heat stroke. An extreme heat warning means that a period of very hot temperatures, even by local standards, will occur. Actions should be taken to lessen the impact of the extreme heat. Take extra precautions if you work or spend time outside. When possible, reschedule strenuous activities to early morning or evening. Know the signs and symptoms of heat exhaustion and heat stroke. Wear lightweight and loose-fitting clothing when possible and drink plenty of water. To reduce risk during outdoor work, the Occupational Safety and Health Administration recommends scheduling frequent rest breaks in shaded or air-conditioned environments. Anyone overcome by heat should be moved to a cool and shaded location. 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Consult county officials for more details. Extreme heat warning remains in effect until 8 p.m. Mountain Standard Time Sunday. What? Dangerously hot and humid conditions. Afternoon temperatures 106 to 116 degrees. Major heat risk. Where? Portions of Maricopa and northern Pinal counties when? Until 8 p.m. Mountain Standard Time Sunday. Impacts, heat-related illnesses increase significantly during extreme heat events. Overexposure can cause heat cramps and heat exhaustion to develop and, without intervention, can lead to heat stroke. 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Actions should be taken to lessen the impact of the extreme heat. 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
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Extreme heat warning remains in effect until 8 p.m. Mountain Standard Time Sunday. What? Dangerously hot and humid conditions. Afternoon temperatures 108 to 114 degrees. Major heat risk. Where? The Phoenix metropolitan area. When? Until 8 p.m. Mountain Standard Time Sunday. Impacts. 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Overexposure can cause heat cramps and heat exhaustion to develop and, without intervention, can lead to heat stroke. 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Actions should be taken to lessen the impact of the extreme heat. 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The current time is 5:47 a.m. Mountain Standard Time. Here is the 5 a.m. Mountain Standard Time observation for Phoenix on Thursday, August 6th. At Sky Harbor, it was cloudy. Visibility 9 miles. Temperature was 89 degrees, dew point 61, relative humidity 38%. Wind was northeast, at 9 miles an hour. And the pressure was 29.93 inches, and rising. Other observations for South Central Arizona, including the Greater Phoenix area, at Mesa Gateway, it was clear, with a temperature of 84. It was mostly cloudy, with a temperature of 86 at Buckeye, and 87 at Scottsdale Airport. It was cloudy, with a temperature of 86 at Deer Valley, 86 at Falcon Field, 85 at Chandler, and 88 at Gila Bend. Observations for Northern Arizona, it was clear, with a temperature of 53 at the Grand Canyon, and 83 at Page. It was partly cloudy, with a temperature of 57 at Flagstaff, 79 at Kingman, 72 at Prescott, and 74 at Winslow. It was mostly cloudy, with a temperature of 70 at Payson, and 70 at Chillo. Observations for Southern Arizona, at Yuma, it was mostly cloudy, with a temperature of 88. It was cloudy, with a temperature of 76 at Tucson, and 67 at Nogales. Observations for Southern California, at Blythe, it was clear, with a temperature of 89. It was mostly cloudy, with a temperature of 68 at Los Angeles Airport, and 71 at San Diego. Regional observations, skies ranged from clear to partly cloudy. It was 93 at Las Vegas, 70 at Salt Lake City, 77 at Albuquerque, and 77 at El Paso. Once again, at 5 a.m. in Phoenix, under cloudy skies. The Sky Harbor temperature was 89 degrees. Here is the latest forecast. For the following area, in Arizona, Central Phoenix, issued at 4 a.m. Mountain Standard Time. Extreme heat warning in effect until 8 p.m. Mountain Standard Time Sunday. Today, partly sunny in the morning then becoming sunny. Highs 105 to 109.
North wind 10 to 15 miles per hour in the morning, becoming west 5 to 15 miles per hour in the afternoon. Tonight, partly cloudy in the evening, then becoming mostly clear. Lows 81 to 90. West wind 5 to 10 miles per hour. Friday, sunny and hot. Highs 108 to 112. Southwest wind 5 to 10 miles per hour. Friday night, partly cloudy. A slight chance of showers and thunderstorms in the evening. Lows 84 to 93. Southwest wind 5 to 10 miles per hour in the evening, becoming southeast after midnight. Chance of rain 10%. Saturday, sunny and hot. Highs 109 to 113. Southeast wind around 5 miles per hour in the morning, becoming southwest in the afternoon. Saturday night, partly cloudy. Lows 84 to 92. Sunday, mostly sunny and hot. Highs 107 to 113. Sunday night, partly cloudy. A 30% chance of showers and thunderstorms in the evening. Lows 81 to 89. Monday, partly cloudy. Highs 104 to 110. Monday night, partly cloudy. A chance of showers and thunderstorms in the evening, then a slight chance of showers and thunderstorms after midnight. Lows 80 to 88. Chance of rain 40%. Tuesday, partly cloudy. A 10% chance of afternoon showers and thunderstorms. Highs 102 to 108. Tuesday night, partly cloudy with a 20% chance of showers and thunderstorms. Lows 81 to 88. Wednesday, partly sunny with a 10% chance of showers and thunderstorms. Highs 102 to 108. Here is the synopsis for Southeast California, Southwest, in South Central Arizona. Extreme heat conditions will persist through the weekend, with temperatures hovering near to several degrees above normal while humidity values remain higher than normal. Shower and thunderstorm chances will favor high terrain areas in southeast Arizona the remainder of the week, with gusty outflow winds and blowing dust the most likely impacts for south central Arizona. Shower and thunderstorm chances start to increase across the lower deserts late this weekend and into next week. Extreme heat warning remains in effect until 8 p.m. Mountain Standard Time, or 8 p.m. Pacific Daylight Time Sunday. What? Dangerously hot and humid conditions. Afternoon temperatures 106 to 116 degrees. Major heat risk. Where? In Arizona, La Paz and Yuma counties. In California, Palo Verde Valley. When? Until 8 p.m. Mountain Standard Time, or 8 p.m. Pacific Daylight Time Sunday. Impacts: heat-related illnesses increase significantly during extreme heat events. Overexposure can cause heat cramps and heat exhaustion to develop and, without intervention, can lead to heat stroke. An extreme heat warning means that a period of very hot temperatures, even by local standards, will occur. Actions should be taken to lessen the impact of the extreme heat. Take extra precautions if you work or spend time outside. 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Know the signs and symptoms of heat exhaustion and heat stroke. 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Anyone overcome by heat should be moved to a cool and shaded location. 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Extreme heat warning remains in effect until 8 p.m. Mountain Standard Time Sunday. What? Dangerously hot and humid conditions. Afternoon temperatures 106 to 116 degrees. Major heat risk. Where? Portions of Maricopa and northern Pinal counties when? Until 8 p.m. Mountain Standard Time Sunday. Impacts: heat-related illnesses increase significantly during extreme heat events.
Overexposure can cause heat cramps and heat exhaustion to develop and, without intervention, can lead to heat stroke. 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Actions should be taken to lessen the impact of the extreme heat. 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Extreme heat warning remains in effect until 8 p.m. Mountain Standard Time Sunday. What? Dangerously hot and humid conditions. Afternoon temperatures 108 to 114 degrees. Major heat risk. Where? The Phoenix metropolitan area. When? Until 8 p.m. Mountain Standard Time Sunday. Impacts, heat-related illnesses increase significantly during extreme heat events. 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Actions should be taken to lessen the impact of the extreme heat. 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The current time is 5:58 a.m. Mountain Standard Time. Here is the 5 a.m. Mountain Standard Time observation for Phoenix on Thursday, August 6th. At Sky Harbor, it was cloudy. Visibility 9 miles. Temperature was 89 degrees, dew point 61, relative humidity 38%. Wind was northeast, at 9 miles an hour. And the pressure was 29.93 inches, and rising. Other observations for South Central Arizona including the Greater Phoenix area, at Mesa Gateway, it was clear, with a temperature of 84. It was mostly cloudy, with a temperature of 86 at Buckeye, and 87 at Scottsdale Airport. It was cloudy, with a temperature of 86 at Deer Valley, 86 at Falcon Field, 85 at Chandler, and 88 at Gila Bend. Observations for Northern Arizona, it was clear, with a temperature of 53 at the Grand Canyon, and 83 at Page. It was partly cloudy, with a temperature of 57 at Flagstaff, 79 at Kingman, 72 at Prescott, and 74 at Winslow. It was mostly cloudy, with a temperature of 70 at Payson, and 70 at Chillo. Observations for Southern Arizona, at Yuma, it was mostly cloudy, with a temperature of 88. It was cloudy, with a temperature of 76 at Tucson, and 67 at Nogales.
Observations for Southern California, Ed Blythe. It was clear, with a temperature of 89. It was mostly cloudy, with a temperature of 68 at Los Angeles Airport, and 71 at San Diego. Regional observations, skies ranged from clear to partly cloudy. It was 93 at Las Vegas, 70 at Salt Lake City, 77 at Albuquerque, and 77 at El Paso. Once again, at 5 a.m. in Phoenix, under cloudy skies. The Sky Harbor temperature was 89 degrees. Here is the latest forecast. For the following area, in Arizona, Central Phoenix, issued at 4 a.m. Mountain Standard Time. Extreme heat warning in effect until 8 p.m. Mountain Standard Time Sunday. Today, partly sunny in the morning, then becoming sunny. Highs 105 to 109. North wind 10 to 15 miles per hour in the morning, becoming west 5 to 15 miles per hour in the afternoon. Tonight, partly cloudy in the evening, then becoming mostly clear. Lows 81 to 90. West wind 5 to 10 miles per hour. Friday, sunny and hot. Highs 108 to 112. Southwest wind 5 to 10 miles per hour. Friday night, partly cloudy. A slight chance of showers and thunderstorms in the evening. Lows 84 to 93. Southwest wind 5 to 10 miles per hour in the evening, becoming southeast after midnight. Chance of rain 10%. Saturday, sunny and hot. Highs 109 to 113. Southeast wind around 5 miles per hour in the morning, becoming southwest in the afternoon. Saturday night, partly cloudy. Lows 84 to 92. Sunday, mostly sunny and hot. Highs 107 to 113. Sunday night, partly cloudy. A 30% chance of showers and thunderstorms in the evening. Lows 81 to 89. Monday, partly cloudy. Highs 104 to 110. Monday night, partly cloudy. A chance of showers and thunderstorms in the evening, then a slight chance of showers and thunderstorms after midnight. Lows 80 to 88. Chance of rain 40%. Tuesday, partly cloudy. A 10% chance of afternoon showers and thunderstorms. Highs 102 to 108. Tuesday night, partly cloudy with a 20% chance of showers and thunderstorms. Lows 81 to 88. Wednesday, partly sunny with a 10% chance of showers and thunderstorms. Highs 102 to 108. Here is the synopsis for Southeast California, Southwest, and South Central Arizona. Extreme heat conditions will persist through the weekend, with temperatures hovering near to several degrees above normal while humidity values remain higher than normal. Shower and thunderstorm chances will favor high terrain areas in southeast Arizona the remainder of the week, with gusty outflow winds and blowing dust the most likely impacts for south central Arizona. Shower and thunderstorm chances start to increase across the lower deserts late this weekend and into next week. Extreme heat warning remains in effect until 8 p.m. Mountain Standard Time, or 8 p.m. Pacific Daylight Time Sunday. What? Dangerously hot and humid conditions. Afternoon temperatures 106 to 116 degrees. Major heat risk. Where? In Arizona, La Paz and Yuma counties. In California, Palo Verde Valley. When? Until 8 p.m. Mountain Standard Time, or 8 p.m. Pacific Daylight Time Sunday. Impacts: heat-related illnesses increase significantly during extreme heat events. Overexposure can cause heat cramps and heat exhaustion to develop and, without intervention, can lead to heat stroke. An extreme heat warning means that a period of very hot temperatures, even by local standards, will occur. Actions should be taken to lessen the impact of the extreme heat. Take extra precautions if you work or spend time outside. 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Know the signs and symptoms of heat exhaustion and heat stroke.
Wear lightweight and loose-fitting clothing when possible and drink plenty of water. To reduce risk during outdoor work, the Occupational Safety and Health Administration recommends scheduling frequent rest breaks in shaded or air-conditioned environments. Anyone overcome by heat should be moved to a cool and shaded location. 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Consult county officials for more details. Extreme heat warning remains in effect until 8 p.m. Mountain Standard Time Sunday. What? Dangerously hot and humid conditions. Afternoon temperatures 106 to 116 degrees. Major heat risk. Where? Portions of Maricopa and northern Pinal counties when? Until 8 p.m. Mountain Standard Time Sunday. Impacts. Heat-related illnesses increase significantly during extreme heat events. Overexposure can cause heat cramps and heat exhaustion to develop and, without intervention, can lead to heat stroke. 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Actions should be taken to lessen the impact of the extreme heat. Take extra precautions if you work or spend time outside. 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Anyone overcome by heat should be moved to a cool and shaded location. 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Consult county officials for more details. Extreme heat warning remains in effect until 8 p.m. Mountain Standard Time Sunday. What? Dangerously hot and humid conditions. Afternoon temperatures 108 to 114 degrees. Major heat risk. Where? The Phoenix metropolitan area. When? Until 8 p.m. Mountain Standard Time Sunday. Impacts. 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Actions should be taken to lessen the impact of the extreme heat. 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Heat stroke is an emergency. 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The current time is 6:09 a.m. Mountain Standard Time. Here is the latest forecast. For the following area, in Arizona, Central Phoenix, issued at 4 a.m. Mountain Standard Time. Extreme heat warning in effect until 8 p.m. Mountain Standard Time Sunday. Today, partly sunny in the morning then becoming sunny. Highs 105 to 109. North wind 10 to 15 miles per hour in the morning becoming west 5 to 15 miles per hour in the afternoon. Tonight,
partly cloudy in the evening, then becoming mostly clear. Lows 81 to 90. West wind 5 to 10 miles per hour. Friday, sunny and hot. Highs 108 to 112. Southwest wind 5 to 10 miles per hour. Friday night, partly cloudy. A slight chance of showers and thunderstorms in the evening. Lows 84 to 93. Southwest wind 5 to 10 miles per hour in the evening, becoming southeast after midnight. Chance of rain 10%. Saturday, sunny and hot. Highs 109 to 113. Southeast wind around 5 miles per hour in the morning, becoming southwest in the afternoon. Saturday night, partly cloudy. Lows 84 to 92. Sunday, mostly sunny and hot. Highs 107 to 113. Sunday night, partly cloudy. A 30% chance of showers and thunderstorms in the evening. Lows 81 to 89. Monday, partly cloudy. Highs 104 to 110. Monday night, partly cloudy. A chance of showers and thunderstorms in the evening, then a slight chance of showers and thunderstorms after midnight. Lows 80 to 88. Chance of rain 40%. Tuesday, partly cloudy. A 10% chance of afternoon showers and thunderstorms. Highs 102 to 108. Tuesday night, partly cloudy with a 20% chance of showers and thunderstorms. Lows 81 to 88. Wednesday, partly sunny with a 10% chance of showers and thunderstorms. Highs 102 to 108. Here is the synopsis for Southeast California, Southwest, and South Central Arizona. Extreme heat conditions will persist through the weekend, with temperatures hovering near to several degrees above normal while humidity values remain higher than normal. Shower and thunderstorm chances will favor high terrain areas in southeast Arizona the remainder of the week, with gusty outflow winds and blowing dust the most likely impacts for south central Arizona. Shower and thunderstorm chances start to increase across the lower deserts late this weekend and into next week. Extreme heat warning remains in effect until 8 p.m. Mountain Standard Time, or 8 p.m. Pacific Daylight Time Sunday. What? Dangerously hot and humid conditions. Afternoon temperatures 106 to 116 degrees. Major heat risk. Where? In Arizona, La Paz and Yuma counties. In California, Palo Verde Valley. When? Until 8 p.m. Mountain Standard Time, or 8 p.m. Pacific Daylight Time Sunday. Impacts: heat-related illnesses increase significantly during extreme heat events. Overexposure can cause heat cramps and heat exhaustion to develop and, without intervention, can lead to heat stroke. An extreme heat warning means that a period of very hot temperatures, even by local standards, will occur. Actions should be taken to lessen the impact of the extreme heat. Take extra precautions if you work or spend time outside. 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Know the signs and symptoms of heat exhaustion and heat stroke. Wear lightweight and loose-fitting clothing when possible and drink plenty of water. To reduce risk during outdoor work, the Occupational Safety and Health Administration recommends scheduling frequent rest breaks in shaded or air-conditioned environments. Anyone overcome by heat should be moved to a cool and shaded location. 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Consult county officials for more details. Extreme heat warning remains in effect until 8 p.m. Mountain Standard Time Sunday. What? Dangerously hot and humid conditions. Afternoon temperatures 106 to 116 degrees. Major heat risk. Where? Portions of Maricopa and northern Pinal counties when? Until 8 p.m. Mountain Standard Time Sunday. Impacts: heat-related illnesses increase significantly during extreme heat events. Overexposure can cause heat cramps and heat exhaustion to develop and, without intervention, can lead to heat stroke.
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Actions should be taken to lessen the impact of the extreme heat. 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Anyone overcome by heat should be moved to a cool and shaded location. 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Extreme heat warning remains in effect until 8 p.m. Mountain Standard Time Sunday. What? Dangerously hot and humid conditions. Afternoon temperatures 108 to 114 degrees. Major heat risk. Where? The Phoenix metropolitan area. When? Until 8 p.m. Mountain Standard Time Sunday. Impacts. 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Actions should be taken to lessen the impact of the extreme heat. 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The current time is 6:18 a.m. Mountain Standard Time. Here is the 6 a.m. Mountain Standard Time observation for Phoenix, on Thursday, August 6th. At Sky Harbor, it was mostly cloudy. Visibility 9 miles. Temperature was 88 degrees, dew point 60, relative humidity 38%. Wind was northeast, at 8 miles an hour. And the pressure was 29.93 inches, and steady. Other observations for South Central Arizona including the Greater Phoenix area, at Luke Air Force Base, it was partly cloudy, with a temperature of 90. It was mostly cloudy, with a temperature of 86 at Buckeye, 90 at Glendale, 87 at Deer Valley, and 87 at Scottsdale Airport. Under mostly cloudy skies, Falcon Field reported 88, Mesa Gateway reported 86, and Chandler reported 86. At Gila Bend, it was cloudy, with a temperature of 86. At Luke Air Force Base, the visibility was 4 miles. Observations for Northern Arizona, it was clear, with a temperature of 57 at Flagstaff, 81 at Page, and 74 at Winslow. It was partly cloudy, with a temperature of 81 at Kingman, 53 at the Grand Canyon, and 71 at Prescott. It was mostly cloudy, with a temperature of 70 at Basin, and 68 at Cholo. Observations for Southern Arizona, at Tucson, it was mostly cloudy, with a temperature of 76. At Nogales,
It was cloudy, with a temperature of 68. Observations for Southern California, Ed Blythe. It was clear, with a temperature of 88. At Los Angeles Airport, it was partly cloudy, with a temperature of 68. At San Diego, it was mostly cloudy, with a temperature of 72. Regional observations, at Salt Lake City, it was clear, with a temperature of 68. At Las Vegas, it was partly cloudy, with a temperature of 90. It was mostly cloudy, with a temperature of 77 at Albuquerque, and 77 at El Paso. Once again, at 6 a.m. in Phoenix, under mostly cloudy skies. The Sky Harbor temperature was 88 degrees. Here is the latest forecast. For the following area, in Arizona, Central Phoenix, issued at 4 a.m. Mountain Standard Time. Extreme heat warning in effect until 8 p.m. Mountain Standard Time Sunday. Today, partly sunny in the morning then becoming sunny. Highs 105 to 109. North wind 10 to 15 miles per hour in the morning becoming west 5 to 15 miles per hour in the afternoon. Tonight, partly cloudy in the evening then becoming mostly clear. Lows 81 to 90. West wind 5 to 10 miles per hour. Friday, sunny and hot. Highs 108 to 112. Southwest wind 5 to 10 miles per hour. Friday night, partly cloudy. A slight chance of showers and thunderstorms in the evening. Lows 84 to 93. Southwest wind 5 to 10 miles per hour in the evening becoming southeast after midnight. Chance of rain 10%. Saturday, sunny and hot. Highs 109 to 113. Southeast wind around 5 miles per hour in the morning becoming southwest in the afternoon. Saturday night, partly cloudy. Lows 84 to 92. Sunday, mostly sunny and hot. Highs 107 to 113. Sunday night, partly cloudy. A 30% chance of showers and thunderstorms in the evening. Lows 81 to 89. Monday, partly cloudy. Highs 104 to 110. Monday night, partly cloudy. A chance of showers and thunderstorms in the evening, then a slight chance of showers and thunderstorms after midnight. Lows 80 to 88. Chance of rain 40%. Tuesday, partly cloudy. A 10% chance of afternoon showers and thunderstorms. Highs 102 to 108. Tuesday night, partly cloudy with a 20% chance of showers and thunderstorms. Lows 81 to 88. Wednesday, partly sunny with a 10% chance of showers and thunderstorms. Highs 102 to 108. Here is the synopsis for Southeast California, Southwest, and South Central Arizona. Extreme heat conditions will persist through the weekend with temperatures hovering near to several degrees above normal while humidity values remain higher than normal. Shower and thunderstorm chances will favor high terrain areas in southeast Arizona the remainder of the week with gusty outflow winds and blowing dust the most likely impacts for south central Arizona. Shower and thunderstorm chances start to increase across the lower deserts late this weekend and into next week. Extreme heat warning remains in effect until 8 p.m. Mountain Standard Time, or 8 p.m. Pacific Daylight Time Sunday. What? Dangerously hot and humid conditions. Afternoon temperatures 106 to 116 degrees. Major heat risk. Where? In Arizona, La Paz and Yuma counties. In California, Palo Verde Valley. When? Until 8 p.m. Mountain Standard Time, or 8 p.m. Pacific Daylight Time Sunday. Impacts, heat-related illnesses increase significantly during extreme heat events. Overexposure can cause heat cramps and heat exhaustion to develop and, without intervention, can lead to heat stroke. An extreme heat warning means that a period of very hot temperatures, even by local standards, will occur. Actions should be taken to lessen the impact of the extreme heat.
Take extra precautions if you work or spend time outside. 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

major heat risk. Where, portions of Maricopa and northern Pinal counties when, until 8 p.m. Mountain Standard Time Sunday. Impacts, heat-related illnesses increase significantly during extreme heat events. Overexposure can cause heat cramps and heat exhaustion to develop and, without intervention, can lead to heat stroke. 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An extreme heat warning means that a period of very hot temperatures, even by local standards, will occur. Actions should be taken to lessen the impact of the extreme heat. Take extra precautions if you work or spend time outside. 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Extreme heat warning remains in effect until 8 p.m. Mountain Standard Time Sunday. What? Dangerously hot and humid conditions. Afternoon temperatures 108 to 114 degrees. Major heat risk. Where? The Phoenix metropolitan area. When? Until 8 p.m. Mountain Standard Time Sunday. Impacts, heat-related illnesses increase significantly during extreme heat events. Overexposure can cause heat cramps and heat exhaustion to develop and, without intervention, can lead to heat stroke. 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Actions should be taken to lessen the impact of the extreme heat. 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The current time is 6:29 a.m. Mountain Standard Time. Here is the 6 a.m. Mountain Standard Time observation for Phoenix on Thursday, August 6th. At Sky Harbor, it was mostly cloudy. Visibility 9 miles. Temperature was 88 degrees, dew point 60, relative humidity 38%. Wind was northeast, at 8 miles an hour. And the pressure was 29.93 inches, and steady. Other observations for South Central Arizona, including the Greater Phoenix area, at Luke Air Force Base, it was partly cloudy, with a temperature of 90. It was mostly cloudy, with a temperature of 86 at Buckeye, 90 at Glendale, 87 at Deer Valley, and 87 at Scottsdale Airport. Under mostly cloudy skies, Falcon Field reported 88, Mesa Gateway reported 86, and Chandler reported 86. At Gila Bend, it was cloudy, with a temperature of 86. At Luke Air Force Base, the visibility was 4 miles. Observations for northern Arizona, it was clear, with a temperature of 57 at Flagstaff, 81 at Page, and 74 at Winslow.

It was partly cloudy, with a temperature of 81 at Kingman, 53 at the Grand Canyon, and 71 at Prescott. It was mostly cloudy, with a temperature of 70 at Basin, and 68 at Cholo. Observations for southern Arizona, at Tucson, it was mostly cloudy, with a temperature of 76. At Nogales, it was cloudy, with a temperature of 68. Observations for Southern California, at Blythe, it was clear, with a temperature of 88. At Los Angeles Airport, it was partly cloudy, with a temperature of 68. At San Diego, it was mostly cloudy, with a temperature of 72. Regional observations, at Salt Lake City, it was clear, with a temperature of 68. At Las Vegas, it was partly cloudy, with a temperature of 90. It was mostly cloudy, with a temperature of 77 at Albuquerque, and 77 at El Paso. Once again, at 6 a.m. in Phoenix, under mostly cloudy skies. The Sky Harbor temperature was 88 degrees. Here is the latest forecast. For the following area, in Arizona, Central Phoenix, issued at 4 a.m. Mountain Standard Time. Extreme heat warning in effect until 8 p.m. Mountain Standard Time Sunday. Today, partly sunny in the morning then becoming sunny. Highs 105 to 109. North wind 10 to 15 miles per hour in the morning becoming west 5 to 15 miles per hour in the afternoon. Tonight, partly cloudy in the evening then becoming mostly clear. Lows 81 to 90. West wind 5 to 10 miles per hour. Friday, sunny and hot. Highs 108 to 112. Southwest wind 5 to 10 miles per hour. Friday night, partly cloudy. A slight chance of showers and thunderstorms in the evening. Lows 84 to 93. Southwest wind 5 to 10 miles per hour in the evening becoming southeast after midnight. Chance of rain 10%. Saturday, sunny and hot. Highs 109 to 113. Southeast wind around 5 miles per hour in the morning becoming southwest in the afternoon. Saturday night, partly cloudy. Lows 84 to 92. Sunday, mostly sunny and hot. Highs 107 to 113. Sunday night, partly cloudy. A 30% chance of showers and thunderstorms in the evening. Lows 81 to 89. Monday, partly cloudy. Highs 104 to 110. Monday night, partly cloudy. A chance of showers and thunderstorms in the evening, then a slight chance of showers and thunderstorms after midnight. Lows 80 to 88. Chance of rain 40%. Tuesday, partly cloudy. A 10% chance of afternoon showers and thunderstorms. Highs 102 to 108. Tuesday night, partly cloudy with a 20% chance of showers and thunderstorms. Lows 81 to 88. Wednesday, partly sunny with a 10% chance of showers and thunderstorms. Highs 102 to 108. Here is the synopsis for Southeast California, Southwest, and South Central Arizona. Extreme heat conditions will persist through the weekend with temperatures hovering near to several degrees above normal while humidity values remain higher than normal. Shower and thunderstorm chances will favor high terrain areas in southeast Arizona the remainder of the week with gusty outflow winds and blowing dust the most likely impacts for south central Arizona. Shower and thunderstorm chances start to increase across the lower deserts late this weekend and into next week. Extreme heat warning remains in effect until 8 p.m. Mountain Standard Time, or 8 p.m. Pacific Daylight Time Sunday. What? Dangerously hot and humid conditions. Afternoon temperatures 106 to 116 degrees. Major heat risk. Where? In Arizona, La Paz and Yuma counties. In California, Palo Verde Valley. When? Until 8 p.m. Mountain Standard Time, or 8 p.m. Pacific Daylight Time Sunday.
impacts, heat-related illnesses increase significantly during extreme heat events. Overexposure can cause heat cramps and heat exhaustion to develop and, without intervention, can lead to heat stroke. An extreme heat warning means that a period of very hot temperatures, even by local standards, will occur. Actions should be taken to lessen the impact of the extreme heat. Take extra precautions if you work or spend time outside. 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Know the signs and symptoms of heat exhaustion and heat stroke. Wear lightweight and loose-fitting clothing when possible and drink plenty of water. To reduce risk during outdoor work, the Occupational Safety and Health Administration recommends scheduling frequent rest breaks in shaded or air-conditioned environments. Anyone overcome by heat should be moved to a cool and shaded location. 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Extreme heat warning remains in effect until 8 p.m. Mountain Standard Time Sunday. What? Dangerously hot and humid conditions. Afternoon temperatures 106 to 116 degrees. Major heat risk. Where? Portions of Maricopa and Northern Pinal counties when? Until 8 p.m. Mountain Standard Time Sunday. Impacts. 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Extreme heat warning remains in effect until 8 p.m. Mountain Standard Time Sunday. What? Dangerously hot and humid conditions. Afternoon temperatures 108 to 114 degrees. Major heat risk. Where? The Phoenix metropolitan area. When? Until 8 p.m. Mountain Standard Time Sunday. Impacts. 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Actions should be taken to lessen the impact of the extreme heat. 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The current time is 6:41 a.m. Mountain Standard Time. Here is the 6 a.m. Mountain Standard Time observation for Phoenix, on Thursday, August 6th. At Sky Harbor,
It was mostly cloudy. Visibility 9 miles. Temperature was 80.

98 degrees, dew point 60, relative humidity 38%. Wind was northeast, at 8 miles an hour. And the pressure was 29.93 inches, and steady. Other observations for south-central Arizona, including the greater Phoenix area, at Luke Air Force Base, it was partly cloudy, with a temperature of 90. It was mostly cloudy, with a temperature of 86 at Buckeye, 90 at Glendale, 87 at Deer Valley, and 87 at Scottsdale Airport. Under mostly cloudy skies, Falcon Field reported 88, Mesa Gateway reported 86, and Chandler reported 86. At Gila Bend, it was cloudy, with a temperature of 86. At Luke Air Force Base, the visibility was 4 miles. Observations for northern Arizona, it was clear, with a temperature of 57 at Flagstaff, 81 at Page, and 74 at Winslow. It was partly cloudy, with a temperature of 81 at Kingman, 53 at the Grand Canyon, and 71 at Prescott. It was mostly cloudy, with a temperature of 70 at Basin, and 68 at Cholo. Observations for southern Arizona, at Tucson, it was mostly cloudy, with a temperature of 76. At Nogales, it was cloudy, with a temperature of 68. Observations for southern California, at Blythe, it was clear, with a temperature of 88. At Los Angeles Airport, it was partly cloudy, with a temperature of 68. At San Diego, it was mostly cloudy, with a temperature of 72. Regional observations, at Salt Lake City, it was clear, with a temperature of 68. At Las Vegas, it was partly cloudy, with a temperature of 90. It was mostly cloudy, with a temperature of 77 at Albuquerque, and 77 at El Paso. Once again, at 6 a.m. in Phoenix, under mostly cloudy skies. The Sky Harbor temperature was 88 degrees. Here is the latest forecast. For the following area, in Arizona, central Phoenix, issued at 4 a.m. Mountain Standard Time. Extreme heat warning in effect until 8 p.m. Mountain Standard Time Sunday. Today, partly sunny in the morning, then becoming sunny. Highs 105 to 109. North wind 10 to 15 miles per hour in the morning, becoming west 5 to 15 miles per hour in the afternoon. Tonight, partly cloudy in the evening, then becoming mostly clear. Lows 81 to 90. West wind 5 to 10 miles per hour. Friday, sunny and hot. Highs 108 to 112. Southwest wind 5 to 10 miles per hour. Friday night, partly cloudy. A slight chance of showers and thunderstorms in the evening. Lows 84 to 93. Southwest wind 5 to 10 miles per hour in the evening, becoming southeast after midnight. Chance of rain 10%. Saturday, sunny and hot. Highs 109 to 113. Southeast wind around 5 miles per hour in the morning, becoming southwest in the afternoon. Saturday night, partly cloudy. Lows 84 to 92. Sunday, mostly sunny and hot. Highs 107 to 113. Sunday night, partly cloudy. A 30% chance of showers and thunderstorms in the evening. Lows 81 to 89. Monday, partly cloudy. Highs 104 to 110. Monday night, partly cloudy. A chance of showers and thunderstorms in the evening, then a slight chance of showers and thunderstorms after midnight. Lows 80 to 88. Chance of rain 40%. Tuesday, partly cloudy. A 10% chance of afternoon showers and thunderstorms. Highs 102 to 108. Tuesday night, partly cloudy with a 20% chance of showers and thunderstorms. Lows 81 to 88. Wednesday, partly sunny with a 10% chance of showers and thunderstorms. Highs 102 to 108. Here is the synopsis for Southeast California, Southwest, in south-central Arizona.
Extreme heat conditions will persist through the weekend with temperatures hovering near to several degrees above normal while humidity values remain higher than normal. Shower and thunderstorm chances will favor high terrain areas in southeast Arizona the remainder of the week with gusty outflow winds and blowing dust the most likely impacts for south central Arizona. Shower and thunderstorm chances start to increase across the lower deserts late this weekend and into next week. Extreme heat warning remains in effect until 8 p.m. Mountain Standard Time, or 8 p.m. Pacific Daylight Time Sunday. What? Dangerously hot and humid conditions. Afternoon temperatures 106 to 116 degrees. Major heat risk. Where? In Arizona, La Paz and Yuma counties. In California, Palo Verde Valley. When? Until 8 p.m. Mountain Standard Time, or 8 p.m. Pacific Daylight Time Sunday. Impacts: heat-related illnesses increase significantly during extreme heat events. Overexposure can cause heat cramps and heat exhaustion to develop and, without intervention, can lead to heat stroke. An extreme heat warning means that a period of very hot temperatures, even by local standards, will occur. Actions should be taken to lessen the impact of the extreme heat. Take extra precautions if you work or spend time outside. When possible, reschedule strenuous activities to early morning or evening. Know the signs and symptoms of heat exhaustion and heat stroke. Wear lightweight and loose-fitting clothing when possible and drink plenty of water. To reduce risk during outdoor work, the Occupational Safety and Health Administration recommends scheduling frequent rest breaks in shaded or air-conditioned environments. Anyone overcome by heat should be moved to a cool and shaded location. Heat stroke is an emergency. 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Consult county officials for more details. Extreme heat warning remains in effect until 8 p.m. Mountain Standard Time Sunday. What? Dangerously hot and humid conditions. Afternoon temperatures 106 to 116 degrees. Major heat risk. Where? Portions of Maricopa and northern Pinal counties when? Until 8 p.m. Mountain Standard Time Sunday. Impacts: heat-related illnesses increase significantly during extreme heat events. 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Actions should be taken to lessen the impact of the extreme heat. Take extra precautions if you work or spend time outside. 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Anyone overcome by heat should be moved to a cool and shaded location. 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Extreme heat warning remains in effect until 8 p.m. Mountain Standard Time Sunday. What? Dangerously hot and humid conditions. Afternoon temperatures 108 to 114 degrees. Major heat risk. Where? The Phoenix metropolitan area. When? Until 8 p.m. Mountain Standard Time Sunday. Impacts: heat-related illnesses increase significantly during extreme heat events. 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
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Actions should be taken to lessen the impact of the extreme heat. Take extra precautions if you work or spend time outside. 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Anyone overcome by heat should be moved to a cool and shaded location. Heat stroke is an emergency. 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The current time is 6:52 a.m. Mountain Standard Time. Here is the 6 a.m. Mountain Standard Time observation for Phoenix on Thursday, August 6th. At Sky Harbor, it was mostly cloudy. Visibility 9 miles. Temperature was 88 degrees, dew point 60, relative humidity 38%. Wind was northeast, at 8 miles an hour. And the pressure was 29.93 inches, and steady. Other observations for South Central Arizona, including the Greater Phoenix area, at Luke Air Force Base, it was partly cloudy, with a temperature of 90. It was mostly cloudy, with a temperature of 86 at Buckeye, 90 at Glendale, 87 at Deer Valley, and 87 at Scottsdale Airport. Under mostly cloudy skies, Falcon Field reported 88, Mesa Gateway reported 86, and Chandler reported 86. At Gila Bend, it was cloudy, with a temperature of 86. At Luke Air Force Base, the visibility was 4 miles. Observations for northern Arizona, it was clear, with a temperature of 57 at Flagstaff, 81 at Page, and 74 at Winslow. It was partly cloudy, with a temperature of 81 at Kingman, 53 at the Grand Canyon, and 71 at Prescott. It was mostly cloudy, with a temperature of 70 at Payson, and 68 at Cholo. Observations for southern Arizona, at Tucson, it was mostly cloudy, with a temperature of 76. At Nogales, it was cloudy, with a temperature of 68. Observations for Southern California, at Blythe, it was clear, with a temperature of 88. At Los Angeles Airport, it was partly cloudy, with a temperature of 68. At San Diego, it was mostly cloudy, with a temperature of 72. Regional observations, at Salt Lake City, it was clear, with a temperature of 68. At Las Vegas, it was partly cloudy, with a temperature of 90. It was mostly cloudy, with a temperature of 77 at Albuquerque, and 77 at El Paso. Once again, at 6 a.m. in Phoenix, under mostly cloudy skies, the Sky Harbor temperature was 88 degrees. Here is the latest forecast. For the following area, in Arizona, Central Phoenix, issued at 4 a.m. Mountain Standard Time. Extreme heat warning in effect until 8 p.m. Mountain Standard Time Sunday. Today, partly sunny in the morning, then becoming sunny. Highs 105 to 109. North wind 10 to 15 miles per hour in the morning, becoming west 5 to 15 miles per hour in the afternoon. Tonight, partly cloudy in the evening, then becoming mostly clear. Lows 81 to 90. West wind 5 to 10 miles per hour. Friday, sunny and hot. Highs 108 to 112. Southwest wind 5 to 10 miles per hour. Friday night, partly cloudy. A slight chance of showers and thunderstorms in the evening. Lows 84 to 93. Southwest wind 5 to 10 miles per hour in the evening, becoming southeast after midnight. Chance of rain 10%. Saturday, sunny and hot. Highs 109 to 113.
southeast wind around 5 miles per hour in the morning, becoming southwest in the afternoon. Saturday night, partly cloudy. Lows 84 to 92. Sunday, mostly sunny and hot. Highs 107 to 113. Sunday night, partly cloudy. A 30% chance of showers and thunderstorms in the evening. Lows 81 to 89. Monday, partly cloudy. Highs 104 to 110. Monday night, partly cloudy. A chance of showers and thunderstorms in the evening, then a slight chance of showers and thunderstorms after midnight. Lows 80 to 88. Chance of rain 40%. Tuesday, partly cloudy. A 10% chance of afternoon showers and thunderstorms. Highs 102 to 108. Tuesday night, partly cloudy with a 20% chance of showers and thunderstorms. Lows 81 to 88. Wednesday, partly sunny with a 10% chance of showers and thunderstorms. Highs 102 to 108. Here is the synopsis for Southeast California, Southwest, and South Central Arizona. Extreme heat conditions will persist through the weekend with temperatures hovering near to several degrees above normal while humidity values remain higher than normal. Shower and thunderstorm chances will favor high terrain areas in southeast Arizona the remainder of the week, with gusty outflow winds and blowing dust the most likely impacts for south central Arizona. Shower and thunderstorm chances start to increase across the lower deserts late this weekend and into next week. Extreme heat warning remains in effect until 8 p.m. Mountain Standard Time, or 8 p.m. Pacific Daylight Time Sunday. What? Dangerously hot and humid conditions. Afternoon temperatures 106 to 116 degrees. Major heat risk. Where? In Arizona, La Paz and Yuma counties. In California, Palo Verde Valley. When? Until 8 p.m. Mountain Standard Time, or 8 p.m. Pacific Daylight Time Sunday. Impacts: heat-related illnesses increase significantly during extreme heat events. Overexposure can cause heat cramps and heat exhaustion to develop and, without intervention, can lead to heat stroke. An extreme heat warning means that a period of very hot temperatures, even by local standards, will occur. Actions should be taken to lessen the impact of the extreme heat. Take extra precautions if you work or spend time outside. 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Know the signs and symptoms of heat exhaustion and heat stroke. Wear lightweight and loose-fitting clothing when possible and drink plenty of water. To reduce risk during outdoor work, the Occupational Safety and Health Administration recommends scheduling frequent rest breaks in shaded or air-conditioned environments. Anyone overcome by heat should be moved to a cool and shaded location. Heat stroke is an emergency. 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Consult county officials for more details. Extreme heat warning remains in effect until 8 p.m. Mountain Standard Time Sunday. What? Dangerously hot and humid conditions. Afternoon temperatures 106 to 116 degrees. Major heat risk. Where? Portions of Maricopa and northern Pinal counties. When? Until 8 p.m. Mountain Standard Time Sunday. 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Actions should be taken to lessen the impact of the extreme heat. Take extra precautions if you work or spend time outside. 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
Wear lightweight and loose-fitting clothing when possible and drink plenty of water. 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Anyone overcome by heat should be moved to a cool and shaded location. 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Extreme heat warning remains in effect until 8 p.m. Mountain Standard Time Sunday. What? Dangerously hot and humid conditions. Afternoon temperatures 108 to 114 degrees. Major heat risk. Where? The Phoenix metropolitan area. When? Until 8 p.m. Mountain Standard Time Sunday. Impacts. 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Actions should be taken to lessen the impact of the extreme heat. 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Heat stroke is an emergency. 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The current time is 7:03 a.m. Mountain Standard Time. Here is the latest forecast. For the following area, in Arizona, Central Phoenix, issued at 4 a.m. Mountain Standard Time. Extreme heat warning in effect until 8 p.m. Mountain Standard Time Sunday. Today, partly sunny in the morning, then becoming sunny. Highs 105 to 109. North wind 10 to 15 miles per hour in the morning, becoming west 5 to 15 miles per hour in the afternoon. Tonight, partly cloudy in the evening, then becoming mostly clear. Lows 81 to 90. West wind 5 to 10 miles per hour. Friday, sunny and hot. Highs 108 to 112. Southwest wind 5 to 10 miles per hour. Friday night, partly cloudy. A slight chance of showers and thunderstorms in the evening. Lows 84 to 93. Southwest wind 5 to 10 miles per hour in the evening, becoming southeast after midnight. Chance of rain 10%. Saturday, sunny and hot. Highs 109 to 113. Southeast wind around 5 miles per hour in the morning, becoming southwest in the afternoon. Saturday night, partly cloudy. Lows 84 to 92. Sunday, mostly sunny and hot. Highs 107 to 113. Sunday night, partly cloudy. A 30% chance of showers and thunderstorms in the evening. Lows 81 to 89. Monday, partly cloudy. Highs 104 to 110. Monday night, partly cloudy. A chance of showers and thunderstorms in the evening, then a slight chance of showers and thunderstorms after midnight. Lows 80 to 88. Chance of rain 40%. Tuesday, partly cloudy. A 10% chance of afternoon showers and thunderstorms. Highs 102 to 108. Tuesday night, partly cloudy with a 20% chance of showers and thunderstorms.
lows 81 to 88. Wednesday, partly sunny with a 10% chance of showers and thunderstorms. Highs 102 to 108. Here is the synopsis for Southeast California, Southwest, and South Central Arizona. Extreme heat conditions will persist through the weekend with temperatures hovering near to several degrees above normal while humidity values remain higher than normal. Shower and thunderstorm chances will favor high terrain areas in southeast Arizona the remainder of the week with gusty outflow winds and blowing dust the most likely impacts for south central Arizona. Shower and thunderstorm chances start to increase across the lower deserts late this weekend and into next week. Extreme heat warning remains in effect until 8 p.m. Mountain Standard Time, or 8 p.m. Pacific Daylight Time Sunday. What? Dangerously hot and humid conditions. Afternoon temperatures 106 to 116 degrees. Major heat risk. Where? In Arizona, La Paz and Yuma counties. In California, Palo Verde Valley. When? Until 8 p.m. Mountain Standard Time, or 8 p.m. Pacific Daylight Time Sunday. Impacts: heat-related illnesses increase significantly during extreme heat events. Overexposure can cause heat cramps and heat exhaustion to develop and, without intervention, can lead to heat stroke. An extreme heat warning means that a period of very hot temperatures, even by local standards, will occur. Actions should be taken to lessen the impact of the extreme heat. Take extra precautions if you work or spend time outside. 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Know the signs and symptoms of heat exhaustion and heat stroke. Wear lightweight and loose-fitting clothing when possible and drink plenty of water. To reduce risk during outdoor work, the Occupational Safety and Health Administration recommends scheduling frequent rest breaks in shaded or air-conditioned environments. Anyone overcome by heat should be moved to a cool and shaded location. Heat stroke is an emergency. 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Consult county officials for more details. Extreme heat warning remains in effect until 8 p.m. Mountain Standard Time Sunday. What? Dangerously hot and humid conditions. Afternoon temperatures 106 to 116 degrees. Major heat risk. Where? Portions of Maricopa and northern Pinal counties when? Until 8 p.m. Mountain Standard Time Sunday. Impacts: heat-related illnesses increase significantly during extreme heat events. Overexposure can cause heat cramps and heat exhaustion to develop and, without intervention, can lead to heat stroke. 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An extreme heat warning means that a period of very hot temperatures, even by local standards, will occur. Actions should be taken to lessen the impact of the extreme heat. Take extra precautions if you work or spend time outside. 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Wear lightweight and loose-fitting clothing when possible and drink plenty of water. 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Extreme heat warning remains in effect until 8 p.m. Mountain Standard Time Sunday. What? Dangerously hot and humid conditions. Afternoon temperatures 108 to 114 degrees. Major heat risk. Where? The Phoenix metropolitan area. When? Until 8 p.m. Mountain Standard Time Sunday. Impacts: heat-related illnesses increase significantly during extreme heat events. Overexposure can cause heat cramps and heat exhaustion to develop and, without intervention, can lead to heat stroke.
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Actions should be taken to lessen the impact of the extreme heat. Take extra precautions if you work or spend time outside. 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The current time is 7:12 a.m. Mountain Standard Time. Here is the 7 a.m. Mountain Standard Time observation for Phoenix on Thursday, August 6th. At Sky Harbor, it was cloudy. Visibility 6 miles. Temperature was 89 degrees, dew point 61, relative humidity 38%. Wind was variable, at 3 miles an hour. And the pressure was 29.95 inches, and rising. Other observations for South Central Arizona, including the Greater Phoenix area, it was partly sunny, with a temperature of 88 at Buckeye, 90 at Glendale, 89 at Luke Air Force Base, 88 at Scottsdale Airport, and 86 at Mesa Gateway. It was cloudy, with a temperature of 88 at Deer Valley, 88 at Falcon Field, 86 at Chandler, and 88 at Gila Bend. At Deer Valley, the visibility was 4 miles. At Scottsdale Airport, the visibility was 4 miles. At Falcon Field, the visibility was 5 miles. Observations for Northern Arizona, it was sunny, with a temperature of 83 at Kingman, and 83 at Page. It was mostly sunny, with a temperature of 64 at Flagstaff, 63 at the Grand Canyon, 70 at Prescott, and 76 at Winslow. It was partly sunny, with a temperature of 70 at Basin, and 70 at Chulo. At Bullhead City, wind was south gusting to 32 miles an hour. At Basin, the visibility was 5 miles. Observations for Southern Arizona, at Nogales, rain was falling, with a temperature of 68. At Sierra Vista, it was mostly sunny, with a temperature of 72. It was partly sunny, with a temperature of 76 at Tucson, and 87 at Yuma. Observations for Southern California, skies ranged from mostly sunny to partly sunny. It was 69 at Los Angeles Airport, 72 at San Diego, and 89 at Blythe. Regional observations, at Salt Lake City, it was sunny, with a temperature of 71. At Las Vegas, it was mostly sunny, with a temperature of 91. It was partly sunny, with a temperature of 75 at Albuquerque, and 82 at El Paso. Once again, at 7 a.m. in Phoenix, under cloudy skies. The Sky Harbor temperature was 89 degrees. Here is the latest forecast. For the following area, in Arizona, Central Phoenix, issued at 4 a.m. Mountain Standard Time. Extreme heat warning in effect until 8 p.m. Mountain Standard Time Sunday. Today, partly sunny in the morning then becoming sunny. Highs 105 to 109. North wind 10 to 15 miles per hour in the morning becoming west 5 to 15 miles per hour in the afternoon. Tonight, partly cloudy in the evening then becoming mostly clear. Lows 81 to 90. West wind 5 to 10 miles per hour. Friday, sunny and hot. Highs 108 to 112. Southwest wind 5 to 10 miles per hour.
Friday night, partly cloudy. A slight chance of showers and thunderstorms in the evening. Lows 84 to 93. Southwest wind 5 to 10 miles per hour in the evening, becoming southeast after midnight. Chance of rain 10%. Saturday, sunny and hot. Highs 109 to 113. Southeast wind around 5 miles per hour in the morning, becoming southwest in the afternoon. Saturday night, partly cloudy. Lows 84 to 92. Sunday, mostly sunny and hot. Highs 107 to 113. Sunday night, partly cloudy. A 30% chance of showers and thunderstorms in the evening. Lows 81 to 89. Monday, partly cloudy. Highs 104 to 110. Monday night, partly cloudy. A chance of showers and thunderstorms in the evening, then a slight chance of showers and thunderstorms after midnight. Lows 80 to 88. Chance of rain 40%. Tuesday, partly cloudy. A 10% chance of afternoon showers and thunderstorms. Highs 102 to 108. Tuesday night, partly cloudy with a 20% chance of showers and thunderstorms. Lows 81 to 88. Wednesday, partly sunny with a 10% chance of showers and thunderstorms. Highs 102 to 108. Here is the synopsis for Southeast California, Southwest, and South Central Arizona. Extreme heat conditions will persist through the weekend with temperatures hovering near to several degrees above normal while humidity values remain higher than normal. Shower and thunderstorm chances will favor high terrain areas in southeast Arizona the remainder of the week, with gusty outflow winds and blowing dust the most likely impacts for south central Arizona. Shower and thunderstorm chances start to increase across the lower deserts late this weekend and into next week. Extreme heat warning remains in effect until 8 p.m. Mountain Standard Time, or 8 p.m. Pacific Daylight Time Sunday. What? Dangerously hot and humid conditions. Afternoon temperatures 106 to 116 degrees. Major heat risk. Where? In Arizona, La Paz and Yuma counties. In California, Palo Verde Valley. When? Until 8 p.m. Mountain Standard Time, or 8 p.m. Pacific Daylight Time Sunday. Impacts: heat-related illnesses increase significantly during extreme heat events. Overexposure can cause heat cramps and heat exhaustion to develop and, without intervention, can lead to heat stroke. An extreme heat warning means that a period of very hot temperatures, even by local standards, will occur. Actions should be taken to lessen the impact of the extreme heat. Take extra precautions if you work or spend time outside. 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Know the signs and symptoms of heat exhaustion and heat stroke. Wear lightweight and loose-fitting clothing when possible and drink plenty of water. To reduce risk during outdoor work, the Occupational Safety and Health Administration recommends scheduling frequent rest breaks in shaded or air-conditioned environments. Anyone overcome by heat should be moved to a cool and shaded location. 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Extreme heat warning remains in effect until 8 p.m. Mountain Standard Time Sunday. What? Dangerously hot and humid conditions. Afternoon temperatures 106 to 116 degrees. Major heat risk. Where? Portions of Maricopa and northern Pinal counties when? Until 8 p.m. Mountain Standard Time Sunday. 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
Heat and extreme heat warning means that a period of very hot temperatures, even by local standards, will occur. Actions should be taken to lessen the impact of the extreme heat. Take extra precautions if you work or spend time outside. 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Extreme heat warning remains in effect until 8 p.m. Mountain Standard Time Sunday. What? Dangerously hot and humid conditions. Afternoon temperatures 108 to 114 degrees. Major heat risk. Where? The Phoenix metropolitan area. When? Until 8 p.m. Mountain Standard Time Sunday. Impacts. Heat-related illnesses increase significantly during extreme heat events. 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Actions should be taken to lessen the impact of the extreme heat. 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The current time is 7:24 a.m. Mountain Standard Time. Here is the 7 a.m. Mountain Standard Time observation for Phoenix on Thursday, August 6th. At Sky Harbor, it was cloudy. Visibility 6 miles. Temperature was 89 degrees, dew point 61, relative humidity 38%. Wind was variable, at 3 miles an hour. And the pressure was 29.95 inches, and rising. Other observations for South Central Arizona including the Greater Phoenix area, it was partly sunny, with a temperature of 88 at Buckeye, 90 at Glendale, 89 at Luke Air Force Base, 88 at Scottsdale Airport, and 86 at Mesa Gateway. It was cloudy, with a temperature of 88 at Deer Valley, 88 at Falcon Field, 86 at Chandler, and 88 at Gila Bend. At Deer Valley, the visibility was 4 miles. At Scottsdale Airport, the visibility was 4 miles. At Falcon Field, the visibility was 5 miles. Observations for Northern Arizona, it was sunny, with a temperature of 83 at Kingman, and 83 at Page. It was mostly sunny, with a temperature of 64 at Flagstaff, 63 at the Grand Canyon, 70 at Prescott, and 76 at Winslow. It was partly sunny, with a temperature of 70 at Payson, and 70 at Chillo. At Bullhead City, wind was south gusting to 32 miles an hour. At Payson, the visibility was 5 miles. Observations for Southern Arizona, at Nogales, rain was falling, with a temperature of 68. At Sierra Vista, it was mostly sunny, with a temperature of 72.
It was partly sunny, with a temperature of 76 at Tucson and 87 at Yuma. Observations for

in Arizona, central Phoenix, issued at 4 a.m. Mountain Standard Time. Extreme heat warning in effect until 8 p.m. Mountain Standard Time Sunday. Today, partly sunny in the morning, then becoming sunny. Highs 105 to 109. North wind 10 to 15 miles per hour in the morning, becoming west 5 to 15 miles per hour in the afternoon. Tonight, partly cloudy in the evening, then becoming mostly clear. Lows 81 to 90. West wind 5 to 10 miles per hour. Friday, sunny and hot. Highs 108 to 112. Southwest wind 5 to 10 miles per hour. Friday night, partly cloudy. A slight chance of showers and thunderstorms in the evening. Lows 84 to 93. Southwest wind 5 to 10 miles per hour in the evening, becoming southeast after midnight. Chance of rain 10%. Saturday, sunny and hot. Highs 109 to 113. Southeast wind around 5 miles per hour in the morning, becoming southwest in the afternoon. Saturday night, partly cloudy. Lows 84 to 92. Sunday, mostly sunny and hot. Highs 107 to 113. Sunday night, partly cloudy. A 30% chance of showers and thunderstorms in the evening. Lows 81 to 89. Monday, partly cloudy. Highs 104 to 110. Monday night, partly cloudy. A chance of showers and thunderstorms in the evening, then a slight chance of showers and thunderstorms after midnight. Lows 80 to 88. Chance of rain 40%. Tuesday, partly cloudy. A 10% chance of afternoon showers and thunderstorms. Highs 102 to 108. Tuesday night, partly cloudy with a 20% chance of showers and thunderstorms. Lows 81 to 88. Wednesday, partly sunny with a 10% chance of showers and thunderstorms. Highs 102 to 108. Here is the synopsis for Southeast California, Southwest, and South Central Arizona. Extreme heat conditions will persist through the weekend, with temperatures hovering near to several degrees above normal while humidity values remain higher than normal. Shower and thunderstorm chances will favor high terrain areas in Southeast Arizona the remainder of the week, with gusty outflow winds and blowing dust the most likely impacts for South Central Arizona. Shower and thunderstorm chances start to increase across the lower deserts late this weekend and into next week. Extreme heat warning remains in effect until 8 p.m. Mountain Standard Time, or 8 p.m. Pacific Daylight Time Sunday. What? Dangerously hot and humid conditions. Afternoon temperatures 106 to 116 degrees. Major heat risk. Where? In Arizona, La Paz and Yuma counties. In California, Palo Verde Valley. When? Until 8 p.m. Mountain Standard Time, or 8 p.m. Pacific Daylight Time Sunday. Impacts: heat-related illnesses increase significantly during extreme heat events. Overexposure can cause heat cramps and heat exhaustion to develop, and, without intervention, can lead to heat stroke. An extreme heat warning means that a period of very hot temperatures, even by local standards, will occur. Actions should be taken to lessen the impact of the extreme heat. Take extra precautions if you work or spend time outside. When possible, reschedule strenuous activities to early morning or evening. Know the signs and symptoms of heat exhaustion and heat stroke. 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Anyone overcome by heat should be moved to a cool and shaded location. 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Extreme heat warning remains in effect until 8 p.m. Mountain Standard Time Sunday. What? Dangerously hot and humid conditions. Afternoon temperature.

is 106 to 116 degrees. Major heat risk. Where, portions of Maricopa and northern Pinal counties when, until 8 p.m. Mountain Standard Time Sunday. Impacts, heat-related illnesses increase significantly during extreme heat events. 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Actions should be taken to lessen the impact of the extreme heat. Take extra precautions if you work or spend time outside. 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Anyone overcome by heat should be moved to a cool and shaded location. 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Extreme heat warning remains in effect until 8 p.m. Mountain Standard Time Sunday. What? Dangerously hot and humid conditions. Afternoon temperatures 108 to 114 degrees. Major heat risk. Where? The Phoenix metropolitan area. When? Until 8 p.m. Mountain Standard Time Sunday. 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Actions should be taken to lessen the impact of the extreme heat. Take extra precautions if you work or spend time outside. 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Anyone overcome by heat should be moved to a cool and shaded location. Heat stroke is an emergency. 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The current time is 7:35 a.m. Mountain Standard Time. Here is the 7 a.m. Mountain Standard Time observation for Phoenix on Thursday, August 6th. At Sky Harbor, it was cloudy. Visibility 6 miles. Temperature was 89 degrees, dew point 61, relative humidity 38%. Wind was variable, at 3 miles an hour. And the pressure was 29.95 inches, and rising. Other observations for South Central Arizona including the Greater Phoenix area, it was partly sunny, with a temperature of 88 at Buckeye, 90 at Glendale, 89 at Luke Air Force Base, 88 at Scottsdale Airport, and 86 at Mesa Gateway. It was cloudy, with a temperature of 88 at Deer Valley, 88 at Falcon Field, 86 at Chandler, and 88 at Gila Bend. At Deer Valley, the visibility was 4 miles. At Scottsdale Airport, the visibility was 4 miles. At Falcon Field, the visibility was 5 miles. Observations for Northern Arizona, it was sunny, with a temperature of 83 at Kingman, and 83 at Page. It was mostly

sunny, with a temperature of 64 at Flagstaff, 63 at the Grand Canyon, 70 at Prescott, and 76 at Winslow. It was partly sunny, with a temperature of 70 at Basin, and 70 at Cholo. At Bullhead City, wind was south gusting to 32 miles an hour. At Basin, the visibility was 5 miles. Observations for southern Arizona, at Nogales, rain was falling, with a temperature of 68. At Sierra Vista, it was mostly sunny, with a temperature of 72. It was partly sunny, with a temperature of 76 at Tucson, and 87 at Yuma. Observations for Southern California, skies ranged from mostly sunny to partly sunny. It was 69 at Los Angeles Airport, 72 at San Diego, and 89 at Blythe. Regional observations, at Salt Lake City, it was sunny, with a temperature of 71. At Las Vegas, it was mostly sunny, with a temperature of 91. It was partly sunny, with a temperature of 75 at Albuquerque, and 82 at El Paso. Once again, at 7 a.m. in Phoenix, under cloudy skies. The Sky Harbor temperature was 89 degrees. Here is the latest forecast. For the following area, in Arizona, Central Phoenix, issued at 4 a.m. Mountain Standard Time. Extreme heat warning in effect until 8 p.m. Mountain Standard Time Sunday. Today, partly sunny in the morning then becoming sunny. Highs 105 to 109. North wind 10 to 15 miles per hour in the morning becoming west 5 to 15 miles per hour in the afternoon. Tonight, partly cloudy in the evening then becoming mostly clear. Lows 81 to 90. West wind 5 to 10 miles per hour. Friday, sunny and hot. Highs 108 to 112. Southwest wind 5 to 10 miles per hour. Friday night, partly cloudy. A slight chance of showers and thunderstorms in the evening. Lows 84 to 93. Southwest wind 5 to 10 miles per hour in the evening becoming southeast after midnight. Chance of rain 10%. Saturday, sunny and hot. Highs 109 to 113. Southeast wind around 5 miles per hour in the morning becoming southwest in the afternoon. Saturday night, partly cloudy. Lows 84 to 92. Sunday, mostly sunny and hot. Highs 107 to 113. Sunday night, partly cloudy. A 30% chance of showers and thunderstorms in the evening. Lows 81 to 89. Monday, partly cloudy. Highs 104 to 110. Monday night, partly cloudy. A chance of showers and thunderstorms in the evening, then a slight chance of showers and thunderstorms after midnight. Lows 80 to 88. Chance of rain 40%. Tuesday, partly cloudy. A 10% chance of afternoon showers and thunderstorms. Highs 102 to 108. Tuesday night, partly cloudy with a 20% chance of showers and thunderstorms. Lows 81 to 88. Wednesday, partly sunny with a 10% chance of showers and thunderstorms. Highs 102 to 108. Here is the synopsis for Southeast California, Southwest, and South Central Arizona. Extreme heat conditions will persist through the weekend with temperatures hovering near to several degrees above normal while humidity values remain higher than normal. Shower and thunderstorm chances will favor high terrain areas in southeast Arizona the remainder of the week with gusty outflow winds and blowing dust the most likely impacts for south central Arizona. Shower and thunderstorm chances start to increase across the lower deserts late this weekend and into next week. Extreme heat warning remains in effect until 8 p.m. Mountain Standard Time, or 8 p.m. Pacific Daylight Time Sunday. What? Dangerously hot and humid conditions. Afternoon temperatures 106 to 116 degrees. Major heat risk. Where? In Arizona, La Paz and Yuma counties. In California, Palo Verde Valley. When?
until 8 p.m. Mountain Standard Time, or 8 p.m. Pacific Daylight Time Sunday. Impacts: heat-related illnesses increase significantly during extreme heat events. Overexposure can cause heat cramps and heat exhaustion to develop and, without intervention, can lead to heat stroke. An extreme heat warning means that a period of very hot temperatures, even by local standards, will occur. Actions should be taken to lessen the impact of the extreme heat. Take extra precautions if you work or spend time outside. 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Know the signs and symptoms of heat exhaustion and heat stroke. Wear lightweight and loose-fitting clothing when possible and drink plenty of water. To reduce risk during outdoor work, the Occupational Safety and Health Administration recommends scheduling frequent rest breaks in shaded or air-conditioned environments. Anyone overcome by heat should be moved to a cool and shaded location. Heat stroke is an emergency. 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Consult county officials for more details. Extreme heat warning remains in effect until 8 p.m. Mountain Standard Time Sunday. What? Dangerously hot and humid conditions. Afternoon temperatures 106 to 116 degrees. Major heat risk. Where? Portions of Maricopa and northern Pinal counties when? Until 8 p.m. Mountain Standard Time Sunday. Impacts: heat-related illnesses increase significantly during extreme heat events. 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Actions should be taken to lessen the impact of the extreme heat. Take extra precautions if you work or spend time outside. 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Anyone overcome by heat should be moved to a cool and shaded location. Heat stroke is an emergency. 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Extreme heat warning remains in effect until 8 p.m. Mountain Standard Time Sunday. What? Dangerously hot and humid conditions. Afternoon temperatures 108 to 114 degrees. Major heat risk. Where? The Phoenix metropolitan area. When? Until 8 p.m. Mountain Standard Time Sunday. Impacts: heat-related illnesses increase significantly during extreme heat events. 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
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The current time is 7:47 a.m. Mountain Standard Time. Here is the 7 a.m. Mountain Standard Time observation for Phoenix on Thursday, August 6th. At Sky Harbor, it was cloudy. Visibility 6 miles. Temperature was 89 degrees, dew point 61, relative humidity 38%. Wind was variable at 3 miles an hour. And the pressure was 29.95 inches and rising. Other observations for South Central Arizona, including the greater Phoenix area, it was partly sunny, with a temperature of 88 at Buckeye, 90 at Glendale, 89 at Luke Air Force Base, 88 at Scottsdale Airport, and 86 at Mesa Gateway. It was cloudy, with a temperature of 88 at Deer Valley, 88 at Falcon Field, 86 at Chandler, and 88 at Gila Bend. At Deer Valley, the visibility was 4 miles. At Scottsdale Airport, the visibility was 4 miles. At Falcon Field, the visibility was 5 miles. Observations for Northern Arizona. It was sunny, with a temperature of 83 at Kingman and 83 at Page. It was mostly sunny, with a temperature of 64 at Flagstaff, 63 at the Grand Canyon, 70 at Prescott, and 76 at Winslow. It was partly sunny, with a temperature of 70 at Payson and 70 at Chillo. At Bullhead City, wind was south gusting to 32 miles an hour. At Payson, the visibility was 5 miles. Observations for Southern Arizona. At Nogales, rain was falling, with a temperature of 68. At Sierra Vista, it was mostly sunny, with a temperature of 72. It was partly sunny, with a temperature of 76 at Tucson, and 87 at Yuma. Observations for Southern California. Skies ranged from mostly sunny to partly sunny. It was 69 at Los Angeles Airport, 72 at San Diego, and 89 at Blythe. Regional observations. At Salt Lake City, it was sunny, with a temperature of 71. At Las Vegas, it was mostly sunny, with a temperature of 91. It was partly sunny, with a temperature of 75 at Albuquerque and 82 at El Paso. Once again, at 7 a.m. in Phoenix, under cloudy skies. The Sky Harbor temperature was 89 degrees. Here is the latest forecast. For the following area, in Arizona, Central Phoenix, issued at 4 a.m. Mountain Standard Time. Extreme heat warning in effect until 8 p.m. Mountain Standard Time Sunday. Today, partly sunny in the morning, then becoming sunny. Highs 105 to 109. North wind 10 to 15 miles per hour in the morning, becoming west 5 to 15 miles per hour in the afternoon. Tonight, partly cloudy in the evening, then becoming mostly clear. Lows 81 to 90. West wind 5 to 10 miles per hour. Friday, sunny and hot. Highs 108 to 112. Southwest wind 5 to 10 miles per hour. Friday night, partly cloudy. A slight chance of showers and thunderstorms in the evening. Lows 84 to 93. Southwest wind 5 to 10 miles per hour in the evening, becoming southeast after midnight. Chance of rain 10%. Saturday, sunny and hot. Highs 109 to 113. Southeast wind around 5 miles per hour in the morning, becoming southwest in the afternoon. Saturday night, partly cloudy. Lows 84 to 92. Sunday, mostly sunny and hot. Highs 107 to 113. Sunday night, partly cloudy. A 30% chance of showers and thunderstorms in the evening. Lows 81 to 89. Monday, partly cloudy. Highs 104 to 110. Monday night, partly cloudy. A chance of showers and thunderstorms in the evening, then a slight chance of showers and thunderstorms after midnight. Lows 80 to 88. Chance of rain 40%.
Tuesday, partly cloudy. A 10% chance of afternoon showers and thunderstorms. Highs 102 to 108. Tuesday night, partly cloudy with a 20% chance of showers and thunderstorms. Lows 81 to 88. Wednesday, partly sunny with a 10% chance of showers and thunderstorms. Highs 102 to 108. Here is the synopsis for Southeast California, Southwest, and South Central Arizona. Extreme heat conditions will persist through the weekend with temperatures hovering near to several degrees above normal while humidity values remain higher than normal. Shower and thunderstorm chances will favor high terrain areas in southeast Arizona the remainder of the week with gusty outflow winds and blowing dust the most likely impacts for south central Arizona. Shower and thunderstorm chances start to increase across the lower deserts late this weekend and into next week. Extreme heat warning remains in effect until 8 p.m. Mountain Standard Time, or 8 p.m. Pacific Daylight Time Sunday. What? Dangerously hot and humid conditions. Afternoon temperatures 106 to 116 degrees. Major heat risk. Where? In Arizona, La Paz and Yuma counties. In California, Palo Verde Valley. When? Until 8 p.m. Mountain Standard Time, or 8 p.m. Pacific Daylight Time Sunday. Impacts: heat-related illnesses increase significantly during extreme heat events. Overexposure can cause heat cramps and heat exhaustion to develop and, without intervention, can lead to heat stroke. An extreme heat warning means that a period of very hot temperatures, even by local standards, will occur. Actions should be taken to lessen the impact of the extreme heat. Take extra precautions if you work or spend time outside. 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Know the signs and symptoms of heat exhaustion and heat stroke. Wear lightweight and loose-fitting clothing when possible and drink plenty of water. To reduce risk during outdoor work, the Occupational Safety and Health Administration recommends scheduling frequent rest breaks in shaded or air-conditioned environments. Anyone overcome by heat should be moved to a cool and shaded location. 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Consult county officials for more details. Extreme heat warning remains in effect until 8 p.m. Mountain Standard Time Sunday. What? Dangerously hot and humid conditions. Afternoon temperatures 106 to 116 degrees. Major heat risk. Where? Portions of Maricopa and northern Pinal counties when? Until 8 p.m. Mountain Standard Time Sunday. Impacts: heat-related illnesses increase significantly during extreme heat events. Overexposure can cause heat cramps and heat exhaustion to develop and, without intervention, can lead to heat stroke. 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Actions should be taken to lessen the impact of the extreme heat. 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Extreme heat warning remains in effect until 8 p.m. Mountain Standard Time Sunday. What? Dangerously hot and humid conditions. Afternoon temperatures 108 to 114 degrees. Major heat risk. Where? The Phoenix metropolitan area.
when, until 8 p.m. Mountain Standard Time Sunday. Impacts: heat-related illnesses increase significantly during extreme heat events. 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The current time is 7:58 a.m. Mountain Standard Time. Here is the 7 a.m. Mountain Standard Time observation for Phoenix on Thursday, August 6th. At Sky Harbor, it was cloudy. Visibility 6 miles. Temperature was 89 degrees, dew point 61, relative humidity 38%. Wind was variable, at 3 miles an hour. And the pressure was 29.95 inches, and rising. Other observations for South Central Arizona, including the Greater Phoenix area: it was partly sunny, with a temperature of 88 at Buckeye, 90 at Glendale, 89 at Luke Air Force Base, 88 at Scottsdale Airport, and 86 at Mesa Gateway. It was cloudy, with a temperature of 88 at Deer Valley, 88 at Falcon Field, 86 at Chandler, and 88 at Gila Bend. At Deer Valley, the visibility was 4 miles. At Scottsdale Airport, the visibility was 4 miles. At Falcon Field, the visibility was 5 miles. Observations for Northern Arizona: it was sunny, with a temperature of 83 at Kingman and 83 at Page. It was mostly sunny, with a temperature of 64 at Flagstaff, 63 at the Grand Canyon, 70 at Prescott, and 76 at Winslow. It was partly sunny, with a temperature of 70 at Payson and 70 at Chulo. At Bullhead City, wind was south gusting to 32 miles an hour. At Payson, the visibility was 5 miles. Observations for Southern Arizona: at Nogales, rain was falling, with a temperature of 68. At Sierra Vista, it was mostly sunny, with a temperature of 72. It was partly sunny, with a temperature of 76 at Tucson, and 87 at Yuma. Observations for Southern California: skies ranged from mostly sunny to partly sunny. It was 69 at Los Angeles Airport, 72 at San Diego, and 89 at Blythe. Regional observations: at Salt Lake City, it was sunny, with a temperature of 71. At Las Vegas, it was mostly sunny, with a temperature of 91. It was partly sunny, with a temperature of 75 at Albuquerque and 82 at El Paso. Once again, at 7 a.m. in Phoenix, under cloudy skies. The Sky Harbor temperature was 89 degrees. Here is the latest forecast. For the following area, in Arizona, Central Phoenix, issued at 4 a.m. Mountain Standard Time. Extreme heat warning in effect until 8 p.m. Mountain Standard Time Sunday. Today, partly sunny in the morning, then becoming sunny. Highs 105 to 109. North wind 10 to 15 miles per hour in the morning, becoming west 5 to 15 miles per hour in the afternoon. Tonight, partly cloudy in the evening, then becoming mostly clear.
lows 81 to 90. West wind 5 to 10 miles per hour. Friday, sunny and hot. Highs 108 to 112. Southwest wind 5 to 10 miles per hour. Friday night, partly cloudy. A slight chance of showers and thunderstorms in the evening. Lows 84 to 93. Southwest wind 5 to 10 miles per hour in the evening, becoming southeast after midnight. Chance of rain 10%. Saturday, sunny and hot. Highs 109 to 113. Southeast wind around 5 miles per hour in the morning, becoming southwest in the afternoon. Saturday night, partly cloudy. Lows 84 to 92. Sunday, mostly sunny and hot. Highs 107 to 113. Sunday night, partly cloudy. A 30% chance of showers and thunderstorms in the evening. Lows 81 to 89. Monday, partly cloudy. Highs 104 to 110. Monday night, partly cloudy. A chance of showers and thunderstorms in the evening, then a slight chance of showers and thunderstorms after midnight. Lows 80 to 88. Chance of rain 40%. Tuesday, partly cloudy. A 10% chance of afternoon showers and thunderstorms. Highs 102 to 108. Tuesday night, partly cloudy with a 20% chance of showers and thunderstorms. Lows 81 to 88. Wednesday, partly sunny with a 10% chance of showers and thunderstorms. Highs 102 to 108. The Phoenix, Arizona climate summary for yesterday, August 5, 2026. Yesterday's high temperature was 105 degrees and the low 92 degrees. No precipitation fell yesterday, which leaves the monthly total at 0.00 inches. The total precipitation for the year still stands at 0.78 inches. Yesterday the maximum wind observed was 18 miles an hour from the west, which occurred at 8:37 a.m. The highest wind gust observed was 31 miles per hour from the northwest, which occurred at 8:08 a.m. Yesterday the average wind speed was 10 miles per hour. Yesterday's maximum relative humidity was 43%, and the minimum relative humidity was 28%. The normal high temperature for today is 106 degrees, and the normal low is 84. The record high for today is 116, which occurred in 2025, and the record low is 68, which occurred in 1949. Sunrise today is at 5:44 a.m. and sunset is at 7:23 p.m. The low temperature in Phoenix this morning was 88 degrees. Here is the synopsis for Southeast California, Southwest, and South Central Arizona. Extreme heat conditions will persist through the weekend with temperatures hovering near to several degrees above normal while humidity values remain higher than normal. Shower and thunderstorm chances will favor high terrain areas in Southeast Arizona the remainder of the week, with gusty outflow winds and blowing dust the most likely impacts for South Central Arizona. Shower and thunderstorm chances start to increase across the lower deserts late this weekend and into next week. Extreme heat warning remains in effect until 8 p.m. Mountain Standard Time, or 8 p.m. Pacific Daylight Time Sunday. What? Dangerously hot and humid conditions. Afternoon temperatures 106 to 116 degrees. Major heat risk. Where? In Arizona, La Paz and Yuma counties. In California, Palo Verde Valley. When? Until 8 p.m. Mountain Standard Time, or 8 p.m. Pacific Daylight Time Sunday. Impacts: heat-related illnesses increase significantly during extreme heat events. Overexposure can cause heat cramps and heat exhaustion to develop and, without intervention, can lead to heat stroke. An extreme heat warning means that a period of very hot temperatures, even by local standards, will occur. Actions should be taken to lessen the impact of the extreme heat. Take extra precautions if you work or spend time outside. 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
Know the signs and symptoms of heat exhaustion and heat stroke. 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Anyone overcome by heat should be moved to a cool and shaded location. 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Extreme heat warning remains in effect until 8 p.m. Mountain Standard Time Sunday. What? Dangerously hot and humid conditions. Afternoon temperatures 106 to 116 degrees. Major heat risk. Where? Portions of Maricopa and northern Pinal counties when? Until 8 p.m. Mountain Standard Time Sunday. Impacts. Heat-related illnesses increase significantly during extreme heat events. Overexposure can cause heat cramps and heat exhaustion to develop and, without intervention, can lead to heat stroke. 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Actions should be taken to lessen the impact of the extreme heat. Take extra precautions if you work or spend time outside. 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Anyone overcome by heat should be moved to a cool and shaded location. 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Extreme heat warning remains in effect until 8 p.m. Mountain Standard Time Sunday. What? Dangerously hot and humid conditions. Afternoon temperatures 108 to 114 degrees. Major heat risk. Where? The Phoenix metropolitan area. When? Until 8 p.m. Mountain Standard Time Sunday. Impacts. Heat-related illnesses increase significantly during extreme heat events. Overexposure can cause heat cramps and heat exhaustion to develop and, without intervention, can lead to heat stroke. 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Actions should be taken to lessen the impact of the extreme heat. 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The current time is 8:11 a.m. Mountain Standard Time. Here is the 8 a.m. Mountain Standard Time observation for Phoenix on Thursday, August 6th. At Sky Harbor, it was cloudy. Visibility 5 miles. Temperature was 92 degrees, dew point 63, relative humidity 38%. Wind was calm. And the pressure was 29.96 inches, and rising.
other observations for South Central Arizona, including the greater Phoenix area, it was 90 at Buckeye. At Glendale, it was mostly sunny, with a temperature of 90. It was partly sunny, with a temperature of 91 at Deer Valley, 90 at Scottsdale Airport, 88 at Chandler, and 90 at Gila Bend. At Falcon Field, it was cloudy, with a temperature of 90. At Scottsdale Airport, the visibility was 5 miles. At Falcon Field, the visibility was 3 miles. Observations for Northern Arizona, it was sunny, with a temperature of 85 at Kingman, 74 at the Grand Canyon, and 85 at Page. It was mostly sunny, with a temperature of 68 at Flagstaff, and 78 at Winslow. It was partly sunny, with a temperature of 73 at Prescott, 72 at Payson, and 75 at Shiloh. At Payson, the visibility was 4 miles. Observations for Southern Arizona, at Sierra Vista, it was mostly sunny, with a temperature of 74. It was partly sunny, with a temperature of 77 at Tucson, and 72 at Nogales. Observations for Southern California, it was mostly sunny, with a temperature of 71 at Los Angeles Airport, and 92 at Blythe. At San Diego, it was cloudy, with a temperature of 73. Regional observations, at Salt Lake City, it was sunny, with a temperature of 77. It was mostly sunny, with a temperature of 93 at Las Vegas, and 79 at Albuquerque. At El Paso, it was partly sunny, with a temperature of 84. Once again, at 8 a.m. in Phoenix, under cloudy skies, with a visibility of 5 miles. The Sky Harbor temperature was 92 degrees. Here is the latest forecast. For the following area, in Arizona, Central Phoenix, issued at 4 a.m. Mountain Standard Time. Extreme heat warning in effect until 8 p.m. Mountain Standard Time Sunday. Today, partly sunny in the morning, then becoming sunny. Highs 105 to 109. North wind 10 to 15 miles per hour in the morning, becoming west 5 to 15 miles per hour in the afternoon. Tonight, partly cloudy in the evening, then becoming mostly clear. Lows 81 to 90. West wind 5 to 10 miles per hour. Friday, sunny and hot. Highs 108 to 112. Southwest wind 5 to 10 miles per hour. Friday night, partly cloudy. A slight chance of showers and thunderstorms in the evening. Lows 84 to 93. Southwest wind 5 to 10 miles per hour in the evening, becoming southeast after midnight. Chance of rain 10%. Saturday, sunny and hot. Highs 109 to 113. Southeast wind around 5 miles per hour in the morning, becoming southwest in the afternoon. Saturday night, partly cloudy. Lows 84 to 92. Sunday, mostly sunny and hot. Highs 107 to 113. Sunday night, partly cloudy. A 30% chance of showers and thunderstorms in the evening. Lows 81 to 89. Monday, partly cloudy. Highs 104 to 110. Monday night, partly cloudy. A chance of showers and thunderstorms in the evening, then a slight chance of showers and thunderstorms after midnight. Lows 80 to 88. Chance of rain 40%. Tuesday, partly cloudy. A 10% chance of afternoon showers and thunderstorms. Highs 102 to 108. Tuesday night, partly cloudy with a 20% chance of showers and thunderstorms. Lows 81 to 88. Wednesday, partly sunny with a 10% chance of showers and thunderstorms. Highs 102 to 108. The Phoenix, Arizona climate summary for yesterday, August 5, 2026. Yesterday's high temperature was 105 degrees and a low 92 degrees. No precipitation fell yesterday, which leaves the monthly total at 0.00 inches. The total precipitation for the year still stands at 0.78 inches.
Yesterday, the maximum wind observed was 18 miles an hour from the west, which occurred at 8:37 a.m. The highest wind gust observed was 31 miles per hour from the northwest, which occurred at 8:08 a.m. Yesterday, the average wind speed was 10 miles per hour. Yesterday's maximum relative humidity was 43%, and the minimum relative humidity was 28%. The normal high temperature for today is 106 degrees, and the normal low is 84. The record high for today is 116, which occurred in 2025, and the record low is 68, which occurred in 1949. Sunrise today is at 5:44 a.m. and sunset is at 7:23 p.m. The low temperature in Phoenix this morning was 88 degrees. Here is the synopsis for Southeast California, Southwest, and South Central Arizona. Extreme heat conditions will persist through the weekend with temperatures hovering near to several degrees above normal while humidity values remain higher than normal. Shower and thunderstorm chances will favor high terrain areas in southeast Arizona the remainder of the week with gusty outflow winds and blowing dust the most likely impacts for south central Arizona. Shower and thunderstorm chances start to increase across the lower deserts late this weekend and into next week. Extreme heat warning remains in effect until 8 p.m. Mountain Standard Time, or 8 p.m. Pacific Daylight Time Sunday. What? Dangerously hot and humid conditions. Afternoon temperatures 106 to 116 degrees. Major heat risk. Where? In Arizona, La Paz and Yuma counties. In California, Palo Verde Valley. When? Until 8 p.m. Mountain Standard Time, or 8 p.m. Pacific Daylight Time Sunday. Impacts: heat-related illnesses increase significantly during extreme heat events. Overexposure can cause heat cramps and heat exhaustion to develop and, without intervention, can lead to heat stroke. An extreme heat warning means that a period of very hot temperatures, even by local standards, will occur. Actions should be taken to lessen the impact of the extreme heat. Take extra precautions if you work or spend time outside. 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Know the signs and symptoms of heat exhaustion and heat stroke. Wear lightweight and loose-fitting clothing when possible and drink plenty of water. To reduce risk during outdoor work, the Occupational Safety and Health Administration recommends scheduling frequent rest breaks in shaded or air-conditioned environments. Anyone overcome by heat should be moved to a cool and shaded location. Heat stroke is an emergency. 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Consult county officials for more details. Extreme heat warning remains in effect until 8 p.m. Mountain Standard Time Sunday. What? Dangerously hot and humid conditions. Afternoon temperatures 106 to 116 degrees. Major heat risk. Where? Portions of Maricopa and northern Pinal counties when? Until 8 p.m. Mountain Standard Time Sunday. 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Actions should be taken to lessen the impact of the extreme heat. 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
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Extreme heat warning remains in effect until 8 p.m. Mountain Standard Time Sunday. What? Dangerously hot and humid conditions. Afternoon temperatures 108 to 114 degrees. Major heat risk. Where? The Phoenix metropolitan area. When? Until 8 p.m. Mountain Standard Time Sunday. Impacts. 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Actions should be taken to lessen the impact of the extreme heat. Take extra precautions if you work or spend time outside. 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Heat stroke is an emergency. 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The current time is 8:23 a.m. Mountain Standard Time. Here is the 8 a.m. Mountain Standard Time observation for Phoenix, on Thursday, August 6th. At Sky Harbor, it was cloudy. Visibility 5 miles. Temperature was 92 degrees, dew point 63, relative humidity 38%. Wind was calm. And the pressure was 29.96 inches, and rising. Other observations for South Central Arizona including the Greater Phoenix area, it was 90 at Buckeye. At Glendale, it was mostly sunny, with a temperature of 90. It was partly sunny, with a temperature of 91 at Deer Valley, 90 at Scottsdale Airport, 88 at Chandler, and 90 at Gila Bend. At Falcon Field, it was cloudy, with a temperature of 90. At Scottsdale Airport, the visibility was 5 miles. At Falcon Field, the visibility was 3 miles. Observations for Northern Arizona, it was sunny, with a temperature of 85 at Kingman, 74 at the Grand Canyon, and 85 at Page. It was mostly sunny, with a temperature of 68 at Flagstaff, and 78 at Winslow. It was partly sunny, with a temperature of 73 at Prescott, 72 at Payson, and 75 at Shiloh. At Payson, the visibility was 4 miles. Observations for Southern Arizona, at Sierra Vista, it was mostly sunny, with a temperature of 74. It was partly sunny, with a temperature of 77 at Tucson, and 72 at Nogales. Observations for Southern California, it was mostly sunny, with a temperature of 71 at Los Angeles Airport, and 92 at Blythe. At San Diego, it was cloudy, with a temperature of 73. Regional observations, at Salt Lake City, it was sunny, with a temperature of 77. It was mostly sunny, with a temperature of 93 at Las Vegas, and 79 at Albuquerque. At El Paso, it was partly sunny, with a temperature of 84. Once again, at 8 a.m. in Phoenix, under cloudy skies, with a visibility of 5 miles. The Sky Harbor temperature was 92 degrees. Here is the latest forecast. For the following area, in Arizona, Central Phoenix, issued at 4 a.m. Mountain Standard Time. Extreme heat warning in effect until 8 p.m. Mountain Standard Time Sunday. Today, partly sunny in the morning then becoming sunny. Highs 105 to 109.
North wind 10 to 15 miles per hour in the morning, becoming west 5 to 15 miles per hour in the afternoon. Tonight,

southeast wind around 5 miles per hour in the morning, becoming southwest in the afternoon. Saturday night, partly cloudy. Lows 84 to 92. Sunday, mostly sunny and hot. Highs 107 to 113. Sunday night, partly cloudy. A 30% chance of showers and thunderstorms in the evening. Lows 81 to 89. Monday, partly cloudy. Highs 104 to 110. Monday night, partly cloudy. A chance of showers and thunderstorms after midnight. Lows 80 to 88. Chance of rain 40%. Tuesday, partly cloudy. A 10% chance of afternoon showers and thunderstorms. Highs 102 to 108. Tuesday night, partly cloudy with a 20% chance of showers and thunderstorms. Lows 81 to 88. Wednesday, partly sunny with a 10% chance of showers and thunderstorms. Highs 102 to 108. The Phoenix, Arizona climate summary for yesterday, August 5, 2026. Yesterday's high temperature was 105 degrees and the low 92 degrees. No precipitation fell yesterday, which leaves the monthly total at 0.00 inches. The total precipitation for the year still stands at 0.78 inches. Yesterday the maximum wind observed was 18 miles an hour from the west, which occurred at 8:37 a.m. The highest wind gust observed was 31 miles per hour from the northwest, which occurred at 8:08 a.m. Yesterday the average wind speed was 10 miles per hour. Yesterday's maximum relative humidity was 43%, and the minimum relative humidity was 28%. The normal high temperature for today is 106 degrees, and the normal low is 84. The record high for today is 116, which occurred in 2025, and the record low is 68, which occurred in 1949. Sunrise today is at 5:44 a.m. and sunset is at 7:23 p.m. The low temperature in Phoenix this morning was 88 degrees. Here is the synopsis for Southeast California, Southwest, and South Central Arizona. Extreme heat conditions will persist through the weekend with temperatures hovering near to several degrees above normal while humidity values remain higher than normal. Shower and thunderstorm chances will favor high terrain areas in southeast Arizona the remainder of the week, with gusty outflow winds and blowing dust the most likely impacts for south central Arizona. Shower and thunderstorm chances start to increase across the lower deserts late this weekend and into next week. Extreme heat warning remains in effect until 8 p.m. Mountain Standard Time, or 8 p.m. Pacific Daylight Time Sunday. What? Dangerously hot and humid conditions. Afternoon temperatures 106 to 116 degrees. Major heat risk. Where? In Arizona, La Paz and Yuma counties. In California, Palo Verde Valley. When? Until 8 p.m. Mountain Standard Time, or 8 p.m. Pacific Daylight Time Sunday. Impacts: heat-related illnesses increase significantly during extreme heat events. Overexposure can cause heat cramps and heat exhaustion to develop and, without intervention, can lead to heat stroke. An extreme heat warning means that a period of very hot temperatures, even by local standards, will occur. Actions should be taken to lessen the impact of the extreme heat. Take extra precautions if you work or spend time outside. 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Know the signs and symptoms of heat exhaustion and heat stroke. Wear lightweight and loose-fitting clothing when possible and drink plenty of water. To reduce risk during outdoor work, the Occupational Safety and Health Administration recommends scheduling frequent rest breaks in shaded or air-conditioned environments. Anyone overcome by heat should be moved to a cool and shaded location. 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Extreme heat warning remains in effect until 8 p.m. Mountain Standard Time Sunday. What? Dangerously hot and humid.

Afternoon temperatures 106 to 116 degrees. Major heat risk. Where, portions of Maricopa and northern Pinal counties when, until 8 p.m. Mountain Standard Time Sunday. Impacts, heat-related illnesses increase significantly during extreme heat events. Overexposure can cause heat cramps and heat exhaustion to develop and, without intervention, can lead to heat stroke. 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An extreme heat warning means that a period of very hot temperatures, even by local standards, will occur. Actions should be taken to lessen the impact of the extreme heat. Take extra precautions if you work or spend time outside. 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Extreme heat warning remains in effect until 8 p.m. Mountain Standard Time Sunday. What? Dangerously hot and humid conditions. Afternoon temperatures 108 to 114 degrees. Major heat risk. Where? The Phoenix metropolitan area. When? Until 8 p.m. Mountain Standard Time Sunday. 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Actions should be taken to lessen the impact of the extreme heat. 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The current time is 8:36 a.m. Mountain Standard Time. Here is the 8 a.m. Mountain Standard Time observation for Phoenix on Thursday, August 6th. At Sky Harbor, it was cloudy. Visibility 5 miles. Temperature was 92 degrees, dew point 63, relative humidity 38%. Wind was calm. And the pressure was 29.96 inches, and rising. Other observations for South Central Arizona including the Greater Phoenix area, it was 90 at Buckeye. At Glendale, it was mostly sunny, with a temperature of 90. It was partly sunny, with a temperature of 91 at Deer Valley, 90 at Scottsdale Airport, 88 at Chandler, and 90 at Gila Bend. At Falcon Field, it was cloudy, with a temperature of 90. At Scottsdale Airport, the visibility was 5 miles. At Falcon Field, the visibility was 3 miles. Observations for Northern Arizona, it was sunny, with a temperature of 85 at Kingman, 74 at the Grand Canyon, and 85 at Page. It was mostly sunny,
with a temperature of 68 at Flagstaff and 78 at Winslow. It was partly sunny, with a temperature of 73 at Prescott, 72 at Payson, and 75 at Shiloh. At Payson, the visibility was 4 miles. Observations for southern Arizona. At Sierra Vista, it was mostly sunny, with a temperature of 74. It was partly sunny, with a temperature of 77 at Tucson, and 72 at Nogales. Observations for Southern California, it was mostly sunny, with a temperature of 71 at Los Angeles Airport, and 92 at Blythe. At San Diego, it was cloudy, with a temperature of 73. Regional observations, at Salt Lake City, it was sunny, with a temperature of 77. It was mostly sunny, with a temperature of 93 at Las Vegas, and 79 at Albuquerque. At El Paso, it was partly sunny, with a temperature of 84. Once again, at 8 a.m. in Phoenix, under cloudy skies, with a visibility of 5 miles. The Sky Harbor temperature was 92 degrees. Here is the latest forecast. For the following area, in Arizona, Central Phoenix, issued at 4 a.m. Mountain Standard Time. Extreme heat warning in effect until 8 p.m. Mountain Standard Time Sunday. Today, partly sunny in the morning then becoming sunny. Highs 105 to 109. North wind 10 to 15 miles per hour in the morning becoming west 5 to 15 miles per hour in the afternoon.

in the evening. Lows 84 to 93. Southwest wind 5 to 10 miles per hour in the evening, becoming southeast after midnight. Chance of rain 10%. Saturday, sunny and hot. Highs 109 to 113. Southeast wind around 5 miles per hour in the morning, becoming southwest in the afternoon. Saturday night, partly cloudy. Lows 84 to 92. Sunday, mostly sunny and hot. Highs 107 to 113. Sunday night, partly cloudy. A 30% chance of showers and thunderstorms in the evening. Lows 81 to 89. Monday, partly cloudy. Highs 104 to 110. Monday night, partly cloudy. A chance of showers and thunderstorms in the evening, then a slight chance of showers and thunderstorms after midnight. Lows 80 to 88. Chance of rain 40%. Tuesday, partly cloudy. A 10% chance of afternoon showers and thunderstorms. Highs 102 to 108. Tuesday night, partly cloudy with a 20% chance of showers and thunderstorms. Lows 81 to 88. Wednesday, partly sunny with a 10% chance of showers and thunderstorms. Highs 102 to 108. The Phoenix, Arizona climate summary for yesterday, August 5, 2026. Yesterday's high temperature was 105 degrees and the low 92 degrees. No precipitation fell yesterday, which leaves the monthly total at 0.00 inches. The total precipitation for the year still stands at 0.78 inches. Yesterday the maximum wind observed was 18 miles an hour from the west, which occurred at 8:37 a.m. The highest wind gust observed was 31 miles per hour from the northwest, which occurred at 8:08 a.m. Yesterday the average wind speed was 10 miles per hour. Yesterday's maximum relative humidity was 43%, and the minimum relative humidity was 28%. The normal high temperature for today is 106 degrees, and the normal low is 84. The record high for today is 116, which occurred in 2025, and the record low is 68, which occurred in 1949. Sunrise today is at 5:44 a.m. and sunset is at 7:23 p.m. The low temperature in Phoenix this morning was 88 degrees. Here is the synopsis for Southeast California, Southwest, and South Central Arizona. Extreme heat conditions will persist through the weekend with temperatures hovering near to several degrees above normal while humidity values remain higher than normal. Shower and thunderstorm chances will favor high terrain areas in southeast Arizona the remainder of the week, with gusty outflow winds and blowing dust the most likely impacts for south central Arizona. Shower and thunderstorm chances start to increase across the lower deserts late this weekend and into next week. Extreme heat warning remains in effect until 8 p.m. Mountain Standard Time, or 8 p.m. Pacific Daylight Time Sunday. What? Dangerously hot and humid conditions. Afternoon temperatures 106 to 116 degrees. Major heat risk. Where? In Arizona, La Paz and Yuma counties. In California, Palo Verde Valley. When? Until 8 p.m. Mountain Standard Time, or 8 p.m. Pacific Daylight Time Sunday. Impacts: heat-related illnesses increase significantly during extreme heat events. Overexposure can cause heat cramps and heat exhaustion to develop and, without intervention, can lead to heat stroke. An extreme heat warning means that a period of very hot temperatures, even by local standards, will occur. Actions should be taken to lessen the impact of the extreme heat. Take extra precautions if you work or spend time outside. 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Know the signs and symptoms of heat exhaustion and heat stroke. Wear lightweight and loose-fitting clothing when possible and drink plenty of water. To reduce risk during outdoor work, the Occupational Safety and Health Administration recommends scheduling frequent rest breaks in shaded or air-conditioned environments. Anyone overcome by heat should be moved to a cool and shaded

designated location. 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Extreme heat warning remains in effect until 8 p.m. Mountain Standard Time Sunday. What? Dangerously hot and humid conditions. Afternoon temperatures 106 to 116 degrees. Major heat risk. Where? Portions of Maricopa and northern Pinal counties when? Until 8 p.m. Mountain Standard Time Sunday. Impacts. 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Overexposure can cause heat cramps and heat exhaustion to develop and, without intervention, can lead to heat stroke. 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Actions should be taken to lessen the impact of the extreme heat. Take extra precautions if you work or spend time outside. 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Extreme heat warning remains in effect until 8 p.m. Mountain Standard Time Sunday. What? Dangerously hot and humid conditions. Afternoon temperatures 108 to 114 degrees. Major heat risk. Where? The Phoenix metropolitan area. When? Until 8 p.m. Mountain Standard Time Sunday. Impacts. 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The current time is 8:48 a.m. Mountain Standard Time. Here is the 8 a.m. Mountain Standard Time observation for Phoenix on Thursday, August 6th. At Sky Harbor, it was cloudy. Visibility 5 miles. Temperature was 92 degrees, dew point 63, relative humidity 38%. Wind was calm. And the pressure was 29.96 inches and rising. Other observations for South Central Arizona, including the greater Phoenix area, it was 90 at Buckeye. At Glendale, it was mostly sunny, with a temperature of 90. It was partly sunny, with a temperature of 91 at Deer Valley, 90 at Scottsdale Airport, 88 at Chandler, and 90 at Gila Bend. At Falcon Field,
it was cloudy, with a temperature of 90. At Scottsdale Airport, the visibility was 5 miles. At Falcon Field, the visibility was 3 miles. Observations for northern Arizona, it was sunny, with a temperature of 85 at Kingman, 74 at the Grand Canyon, and 85 at Page. It was mostly sunny, with a temperature of 68 at Flagstaff, and 78 at Winslow. It was partly sunny, with a temperature of 73 at Prescott, 72 at Payson, and 75 at Chillow. At Payson, the visibility was 4 miles. Observations for southern Arizona, at Sierra Vista, it was mostly sunny, with a temperature of 74. It was partly sunny, with a temperature of 77 at Tucson, and 72 at Nogales. Observations for southern California, it was mostly sunny, with a temperature of 71 at Los Angeles Airport, and 92 at Blythe. At San Diego, it was cloudy, with a temperature of 73. Regional observations, at Salt Lake City, it was sunny, with a temperature of 77. It was mostly sunny, with a temperature of 93 at Las Vegas, and 79 at Albuquerque. At El Paso, it was partly sunny, with a temperature of 84. Once again, at 8 a.m. in Phoenix, under cloudy skies, with a visibility of 5 miles. The Sky Harbor temperature was 92 degrees. Here is the latest forecast. For the following area, in Arizona, Central Phoenix, issued at 4 a.m. Mountain Standard Time. Extreme heat warning in effect until 8 p.m. Mountain Standard Time Sunday. Today, partly sunny in the morning then becoming sunny. Highs 105 to 109. North wind 10 to 15 miles per hour in the morning becoming west 5 to 15 miles per hour in the afternoon. Tonight, partly cloudy in the evening then becoming mostly clear. Lows 81 to 90. West wind 5 to 10 miles per hour. Friday, sunny and hot. Highs 108 to 112. Southwest wind 5 to 10 miles per hour. Friday night, partly cloudy. A slight chance of showers and thunderstorms in the evening. Lows 84 to 93. Southwest wind 5 to 10 miles per hour in the evening becoming southeast after midnight. Chance of rain 10%. Saturday, sunny and hot. Highs 109 to 113. Southeast wind around 5 miles per hour in the morning becoming southwest in the afternoon. Saturday night, partly cloudy. Lows 84 to 92. Sunday, mostly sunny and hot. Highs 107 to 113. Sunday night, partly cloudy. A 30% chance of showers and thunderstorms in the evening. Lows 81 to 89. Monday, partly cloudy. Highs 104 to 110. Monday night, partly cloudy. A chance of showers and thunderstorms in the evening, then a slight chance of showers and thunderstorms after midnight. Lows 80 to 88. Chance of rain 40%. Tuesday, partly cloudy. A 10% chance of afternoon showers and thunderstorms. Highs 102 to 108. Tuesday night, partly cloudy with a 20% chance of showers and thunderstorms. Lows 81 to 88. Wednesday, partly sunny with a 10% chance of showers and thunderstorms. Highs 102 to 108. The Phoenix, Arizona climate summary for yesterday, August 5, 2026. Yesterday's high temperature was 105 degrees and a low 92 degrees. No precipitation fell yesterday, which leaves the monthly total at 0.00 inches. The total precipitation for the year still stands at 0.78 inches. Yesterday the maximum wind observed was 18 miles an hour from the west, which occurred at 8:37 a.m. The highest wind gust observed was 31 miles per hour from the northwest, which occurred at 8:08 a.m. Yesterday the average wind speed was 10 miles per hour.
Yesterday's maximum relative humidity was 43%, and the minimum relative humidity was 28%. The normal high temperature for today is 106 degrees, and the normal low is 84. The record high for today is 116, which occurred in 2025, and the record low is 68, which occurred in 1949. Sunrise today is at 5:44 a.m. and sunset is at 7:23 p.m. The low temperature in Phoenix this morning was 88 degrees. Here is the synopsis for Southeast California, Southwest, and South Central Arizona. Extreme heat conditions will persist through the weekend with temperatures hovering near to several degrees above normal while humidity values remain higher than normal. Shower and thunderstorm chances will favor high terrain areas in southeast Arizona the remainder of the week with gusty outflow winds and blowing dust the most likely impacts for south central Arizona. Shower and thunderstorm chances start to increase across the lower deserts late this weekend and into next week. Extreme heat warning remains in effect until 8 p.m. Mountain Standard Time, or 8 p.m. Pacific Daylight Time Sunday. What? Dangerously hot and humid conditions. Afternoon temperatures 106 to 116 degrees. Major heat risk. Where? In Arizona, La Paz and Yuma counties. In California, Palo Verde Valley. When? Until 8 p.m. Mountain Standard Time, or 8 p.m. Pacific Daylight Time Sunday. Impacts: heat-related illnesses increase significantly during extreme heat events. Overexposure can cause heat cramps and heat exhaustion to develop and, without intervention, can lead to heat stroke. An extreme heat warning means that a period of very hot temperatures, even by local standards, will occur. Actions should be taken to lessen the impact of the extreme heat. Take extra precautions if you work or spend time outside. 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Anyone overcome by heat should be moved to a cool and shaded location. 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Extreme heat warning remains in effect until 8 p.m. Mountain Standard Time Sunday. What? Dangerously hot and humid conditions. Afternoon temperatures 106 to 116 degrees. Major heat risk. Where? Portions of Maricopa and northern Pinal counties when? Until 8 p.m. Mountain Standard Time Sunday. Impacts: heat-related illnesses increase significantly during extreme heat events. Overexposure can cause heat cramps and heat exhaustion to develop and, without intervention, can lead to heat stroke. 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An extreme heat warning means that a period of very hot temperatures, even by local standards, will occur. Actions should be taken to lessen the impact of the extreme heat. 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Extreme heat warning remains in effect until 8 p.m. Mountain Standard Time Sunday. What? Dangerously hot and humid conditions. Afternoon temperatures 108 to 114 degrees.
major heat risk. Where? The Phoenix metropolitan area. When? Until 8 p.m. Mountain Standard Time Sunday. 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Actions should be taken to lessen the impact of the extreme heat. Take extra precautions if you work or spend time outside. 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Heat stroke is an emergency. 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The current time is 9:01 a.m. Mountain Standard Time. Here is the latest forecast. For the following area, in Arizona, Central Phoenix, issued at 4 a.m. Mountain Standard Time. Extreme heat warning in effect until 8 p.m. Mountain Standard Time Sunday. Today, partly sunny in the morning, then becoming sunny. Highs 105 to 109. North wind 10 to 15 miles per hour in the morning, becoming west 5 to 15 miles per hour in the afternoon. Tonight, partly cloudy in the evening, then becoming mostly clear. Lows 81 to 90. West wind 5 to 10 miles per hour. Friday, sunny and hot. Highs 108 to 112. Southwest wind 5 to 10 miles per hour. Friday night, partly cloudy. A slight chance of showers and thunderstorms in the evening. Lows 84 to 93. Southwest wind 5 to 10 miles per hour in the evening, becoming southeast after midnight. Chance of rain 10%. Saturday, sunny and hot. Highs 109 to 113. Southeast wind around 5 miles per hour in the morning, becoming southwest in the afternoon. Saturday night, partly cloudy. Lows 84 to 92. Sunday, mostly sunny and hot. Highs 107 to 113. Sunday night, partly cloudy. A 30% chance of showers and thunderstorms in the evening. Lows 81 to 89. Monday, partly cloudy. Highs 104 to 110. Monday night, partly cloudy. A chance of showers and thunderstorms in the evening, then a slight chance of showers and thunderstorms after midnight. Lows 80 to 88. Chance of rain 40%. Tuesday, partly cloudy. A 10% chance of afternoon showers and thunderstorms. Highs 102 to 108. Tuesday night, partly cloudy with a 20% chance of showers and thunderstorms. Lows 81 to 88. Wednesday, partly sunny with a 10% chance of showers and thunderstorms. Highs 102 to 108. The Phoenix, Arizona climate summary for yesterday, August 5, 2026. Yesterday's high temperature was 105 degrees and the low 92 degrees. No precipitation fell yesterday, which leaves the monthly total at 0.00 inches. The total precipitation for the year still stands at 0.78 inches. Yesterday the maximum wind observed was 18 miles an hour from the west, which occurred at 8:37 a.m.
The highest wind gust observed was 31 miles per hour from the northwest, which occurred at 8:08 a.m. Yesterday, the average wind speed was 10 miles per hour. Yesterday's maximum relative humidity was 43%, and the minimum relative humidity was 28%. The normal high temperature for today is 106 degrees, and the normal low is 84. The record high for today is 116, which occurred in 2025, and the record low is 68, which occurred in 1949. Sunrise today is at 5:44 a.m. and sunset is at 7:23 p.m. The low temperature in Phoenix this morning was 88 degrees. Here is the synopsis for Southeast California, Southwest, and South Central Arizona. Extreme heat conditions will persist through the weekend with temperatures hovering near to several degrees above normal while humidity values remain higher than normal. Shower and thunderstorm chances will favor high terrain areas in southeast Arizona the remainder of the week with gusty outflow winds and blowing dust the most likely impacts for south central Arizona. Shower and thunderstorm chances start to increase across the lower deserts late this weekend and into next week. Extreme heat warning remains in effect until 8 p.m. Mountain Standard Time, or 8 p.m. Pacific Daylight Time Sunday. What? Dangerously hot and humid conditions. Afternoon temperatures 106 to 116 degrees. Major heat risk. Where? In Arizona, La Paz and Yuma counties. In California, Palo Verde Valley. When? Until 8 p.m. Mountain Standard Time, or 8 p.m. Pacific Daylight Time Sunday. Impacts: heat-related illnesses increase significantly during extreme heat events. Overexposure can cause heat cramps and heat exhaustion to develop and, without intervention, can lead to heat stroke. An extreme heat warning means that a period of very hot temperatures, even by local standards, will occur. Actions should be taken to lessen the impact of the extreme heat. Take extra precautions if you work or spend time outside. 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Know the signs and symptoms of heat exhaustion and heat stroke. Wear lightweight and loose-fitting clothing when possible and drink plenty of water. To reduce risk during outdoor work, the Occupational Safety and Health Administration recommends scheduling frequent rest breaks in shaded or air-conditioned environments. Anyone overcome by heat should be moved to a cool and shaded location. 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Extreme heat warning remains in effect until 8 p.m. Mountain Standard Time Sunday. What? Dangerously hot and humid conditions. Afternoon temperatures 106 to 116 degrees. Major heat risk. Where? Portions of Maricopa and northern Pinal counties when? Until 8 p.m. Mountain Standard Time Sunday. 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

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When? 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Actions should be taken to lessen the impact of the extreme heat. 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Heat stroke is an emergency. 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The current time is 9:11 a.m. Mountain Standard Time. Here is the 9 a.m. Mountain Standard Time observation for Phoenix on Thursday, August 6th. At Sky Harbor, it was cloudy. Visibility 9 miles. Temperature was 92 degrees, dew point 62, relative humidity 36%. Wind was south, at 8 miles an hour. And the pressure was 29.96 inches, and steady. Other observations for South Central Arizona, including the greater Phoenix area: it was mostly sunny, with a temperature of 99 at Glendale, 92 at Falcon Field, and 91 at Mesa Gateway. It was partly sunny, with a temperature of 90 at Buckeye, 93 at Deer Valley, 92 at Scottsdale Airport, and 90 at Chandler. At Buckeye, the visibility was 5 miles. At Falcon Field, the visibility was 3 miles. Observations for Northern Arizona: it was sunny, with a temperature of 87 at Kingman, 77 at the Grand Canyon, and 90 at Page. It was mostly sunny, with a temperature of 72 at Flagstaff, and 80 at Winslow. It was partly sunny, with a temperature of 77 at Prescott, 77 at Payson, and 77 at Shiloh. At Payson, the visibility was 4 miles. Observations for Southern Arizona: it was mostly sunny, with a temperature of 82 at Tucson, and 77 at Nogales. At Yuma, it was partly sunny, with a temperature of 92. At Safford, wind was northwest gusting to 29 miles an hour. Observations for Southern California: skies ranged from mostly sunny to partly sunny. It was 73 at Los Angeles Airport, 74 at San Diego, and 94 at Blythe. Regional observations: it was sunny, with a temperature of 95 at Las Vegas, and 82 at Salt Lake City. At Albuquerque, it was mostly sunny, with a temperature of 81. At El Paso, it was partly sunny, with a temperature of 87. Once again, at 9 a.m. in Phoenix, under cloudy skies. The Sky Harbor temperature was 92 degrees. Here is the latest forecast. For the following area, in Arizona, Central Phoenix, issued at 4 a.m. Mountain Standard Time. Extreme heat warning in effect until 8 p.m. Mountain Standard Time Sunday. Today, partly sunny in the morning, then becoming sunny. Highs 105 to 109. North wind 10 to 15 miles per hour in the morning, becoming west 5 to 15 miles per hour in the afternoon. Tonight, partly cloudy in the evening, then becoming mostly clear. Lows 81 to 90. West wind 5 to 10 miles per hour. Friday, sunny and hot,

Highs 108 to 112. Southwest wind 5 to 10 miles per hour. Friday night, partly cloudy. A slight chance of showers and thunderstorms in the evening. Lows 84 to 93. Southwest wind 5 to 10 miles per hour in the evening, becoming southeast after midnight. Chance of rain 10%. Saturday, sunny and hot. Highs 109 to 113. Southeast wind around 5 miles per hour in the morning, becoming southwest in the afternoon. Saturday night, partly cloudy. Lows 84 to 92. Sunday, mostly sunny and hot. Highs 107 to 113. Sunday night, partly cloudy. A 30% chance of showers and thunderstorms in the evening. Lows 81 to 89. Monday, partly cloudy. Highs 104 to 110. Monday night, partly cloudy. A chance of showers and thunderstorms in the evening, then a slight chance of showers and thunderstorms after midnight. Lows 80 to 88. Chance of rain 40%. Tuesday, partly cloudy. A 10% chance of afternoon showers and thunderstorms. Highs 102 to 108. Tuesday night, partly cloudy with a 20% chance of showers and thunderstorms. Lows 81 to 88. Wednesday, partly sunny with a 10% chance of showers and thunderstorms. Highs 102 to 108. The Phoenix, Arizona climate summary for yesterday, August 5, 2026. Yesterday's high temperature was 105 degrees and a low 92 degrees. No precipitation fell yesterday, which leaves the monthly total at 0.00 inches. The total precipitation for the year still stands at 0.78 inches. Yesterday the maximum wind observed was 18 miles an hour from the west, which occurred at 8:37 a.m. The highest wind gust observed was 31 miles per hour from the northwest, which occurred at 8:08 a.m. Yesterday the average wind speed was 10 miles per hour. Yesterday's maximum relative humidity was 43%, and the minimum relative humidity was 28%. The normal high temperature for today is 106 degrees, and the normal low is 84. The record high for today is 116, which occurred in 2025, and the record low is 68, which occurred in 1949. Sunrise today is at 5:44 a.m. and sunset is at 7:23 p.m. The low temperature in Phoenix this morning was 88 degrees. Here is the synopsis for Southeast California, Southwest, and South Central Arizona. Extreme heat conditions will persist through the weekend, with temperatures hovering near to several degrees above normal while humidity values remain higher than normal. Shower and thunderstorm chances will favor high terrain areas in southeast Arizona the remainder of the week, with gusty outflow winds and blowing dust the most likely impacts for south central Arizona. Shower and thunderstorm chances start to increase across the lower deserts late this weekend and into next week. Extreme heat warning remains in effect until 8 p.m. Mountain Standard Time, or 8 p.m. Pacific Daylight Time Sunday. What? Dangerously hot and humid conditions. Afternoon temperatures 106 to 116 degrees. Major heat risk. Where? In Arizona, La Paz and Yuma counties. In California, Palo Verde Valley. When? Until 8 p.m. Mountain Standard Time, or 8 p.m. Pacific Daylight Time Sunday. Impacts: heat-related illnesses increase significantly during extreme heat events. Overexposure can cause heat cramps and heat exhaustion to develop and, without intervention, can lead to heat stroke. An extreme heat warning means that a period of very hot temperatures, even by local standards, will occur. Actions should be taken to lessen the impact of the extreme heat. Take extra precautions if you work or spend time outside. 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Know the signs and symptoms of heat exhaustion and heat stroke. Wear lightweight and loose-fitting clothing when possible, and drink plenty of water.
to reduce risk during outdoor work. 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Extreme heat warning remains in effect until 8 p.m. Mountain Standard Time Sunday. What? Dangerously hot and humid conditions. Afternoon temperatures 106 to 116 degrees. Major heat risk. Where? Portions of Maricopa and northern Pinal counties when? Until 8 p.m. Mountain Standard Time Sunday. Impacts. Heat-related illnesses increase significantly during extreme heat events. Overexposure can cause heat cramps and heat exhaustion to develop and, without intervention, can lead to heat stroke. 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Actions should be taken to lessen the impact of the extreme heat. 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Extreme heat warning remains in effect until 8 p.m. Mountain Standard Time Sunday. What? Dangerously hot and humid conditions. Afternoon temperatures 108 to 114 degrees. Major heat risk. Where? The Phoenix metropolitan area. When? Until 8 p.m. Mountain Standard Time Sunday. Impacts. Heat-related illnesses increase significantly during extreme heat events. Overexposure can cause heat cramps and heat exhaustion to develop and, without intervention, can lead to heat stroke. 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Actions should be taken to lessen the impact of the extreme heat. 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The current time is 9:24 a.m. Mountain Standard Time. Here is the 9 a.m. Mountain Standard Time observation for Phoenix, on Thursday, August 6th. At Sky Harbor, it was cloudy. Visibility 9 miles. Temperature was 92 degrees, dew point 62, relative humidity 36%. Wind was south, at 8 miles an hour. And the pressure was 29.96 inches, and steady. Other observations for South Central Arizona including the greater Phoenix area, it was mostly sunny.
with a temperature of 99 at Glendale, 92 at Falcon Field, and 91 at Mesa Gateway. It was partly sunny, with a temperature of 90 at Buckeye, 93 at Deer Valley, 92 at Scottsdale Airport, and 90 at Chandler. At Buckeye, the visibility was 5 miles. At Falcon Field, the visibility was 3 miles. Observations for Northern Arizona, it was sunny, with a temperature of 87 at Kingman, 77 at the Grand Canyon, and 90 at Page. It was mostly sunny, with a temperature of 72 at Flagstaff, and 80 at Winslow. It was partly sunny, with a temperature of 77 at Prescott, 77 at Payson, and 77 at Shiloh. At Payson, the visibility was 4 miles. Observations for Southern Arizona, it was mostly sunny, with a temperature of 82 at Tucson, and 77 at Nogales. At Yuma, it was partly sunny, with a temperature of 92. At Safford, wind was northwest gusting to 29 miles an hour. Observations for Southern California, skies ranged from mostly sunny to partly sunny. It was 73 at Los Angeles Airport, 74 at San Diego, and 94 at Blythe. Regional observations, it was sunny, with a temperature of 95 at Las Vegas, and 82 at Salt Lake City. At Albuquerque, it was mostly sunny, with a temperature of 81. At El Paso, it was partly sunny, with a temperature of 87. Once again, at 9 a.m. in Phoenix, under cloudy skies. The Sky Harbor temperature was 92 degrees.

Highs 108 to 112. Southwest wind 5 to 10 miles per hour. Friday night, partly cloudy. A slight chance of showers and thunderstorms in the evening. Lows 84 to 93. Southwest wind 5 to 10 miles per hour in the evening.

Monday, partly cloudy. Highs 104 to 110. Monday night, partly cloudy. A chance of showers and thunderstorms in the evening, then a slight chance of showers and thunderstorms after midnight. Lows 80 to 88. Chance of rain 40%. Tuesday, partly cloudy. A 10% chance of afternoon showers and thunderstorms. Highs 102 to 108. Tuesday night, partly cloudy with a 20% chance of showers and thunderstorms. Lows 81 to 88. Wednesday, partly sunny with a 10% chance of showers and thunderstorms. Highs 102 to 108. The Phoenix, Arizona climate summary for yesterday, August 5, 2026. Yesterday's high temperature was 105 degrees and a low 92 degrees. No precipitation fell yesterday, which leaves the monthly total at 0.00 inches. The total precipitation for the year still stands at 0.78 inches. Yesterday the maximum wind observed was 18 miles an hour from the west, which occurred at 8:37 a.m. The highest wind gust observed was 31 miles per hour from the northwest, which occurred at 8:08 a.m. Yesterday the average wind speed was 10 miles per hour. Yesterday's maximum relative humidity was 43%, and the minimum relative humidity was 28%. The normal high temperature for today is 106 degrees, and the normal low is 84. The record high for today is 116, which occurred in 2025, and the record low is 68, which occurred in 1949. Sunrise today is at 5:44 a.m. and sunset is at 7:23 p.m. The low temperature in Phoenix this morning was 88 degrees. Here is the synopsis for Southeast California, Southwest, and South Central Arizona. Extreme heat conditions will persist through the weekend with temperatures hovering near to several degrees above normal while humidity values remain higher than normal. Shower and thunderstorm chances will favor high terrain areas in southeast Arizona the remainder of the week, with gusty outflow winds and blowing dust the most likely impacts for south central Arizona. Shower and thunderstorm chances start to increase across the lower deserts late this weekend and into next week. Extreme heat warning remains in effect until 8 p.m. Mountain Standard Time, or 8 p.m. Pacific Daylight Time Sunday. What? Dangerously hot and humid conditions. Afternoon temperatures 106 to 116 degrees. Major heat risk. Where? In Arizona, La Paz and Yuma counties. In California, Palo Verde Valley. When? Until 8 p.m. Mountain Standard Time, or 8 p.m. Pacific Daylight Time Sunday. Impacts: heat-related illnesses increase significantly during extreme heat events. Overexposure can cause heat cramps and heat exhaustion to develop and, without intervention, can lead to heat stroke. An extreme heat warning means that a period of very hot temperatures, even by local standards, will occur. Actions should be taken to lessen the impact of the extreme heat. Take extra precautions if you work or spend time outside. 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Know the signs and symptoms of heat exhaustion and heat stroke. Wear lightweight and loose-fitting clothing when possible and drink plenty of water. To reduce risk during outdoor work, the Occupational Safety and Health Administration recommends scheduling frequent rest breaks in shaded or air-conditioned environments. Anyone overcome by heat should be moved to a cool and shaded location. 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Extreme heat warning remains in effect until 8 p.m. Mountain Standard Time Sunday. What? Dangerously hot and humid conditions. Afternoon temperatures 106 to 116 degrees. Major heat risk. Where? Portions of Maricopa and northern Pinal counties when? Until 8 p.m. Mountain Standard Time Sunday. Impacts: heat-related illnesses increase significantly during extreme heat events. Overexposure can cause heat cramps and heat exhaustion to

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Actions should be taken to lessen the impact of the extreme heat. 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Extreme heat warning remains in effect until 8 p.m. Mountain Standard Time Sunday. What? Dangerously hot and humid conditions. Afternoon temperatures 108 to 114 degrees. Major heat risk. Where? The Phoenix metropolitan area. When? Until 8 p.m. Mountain Standard Time Sunday. Impacts, heat-related illnesses increase significantly during extreme heat events. 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Actions should be taken to lessen the impact of the extreme heat. 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The current time is 9:36 a.m. Mountain Standard Time. Here is the 9 a.m. Mountain Standard Time observation for Phoenix, on Thursday, August 6th. At Sky Harbor, it was cloudy. Visibility 9 miles. Temperature was 92 degrees, dew point 62, relative humidity 36%. Wind was south, at 8 miles an hour. And the pressure was 29.96 inches, and steady. Other observations for South Central Arizona including the Greater Phoenix area, it was mostly sunny, with a temperature of 99 at Glendale, 92 at Falcon Field, and 91 at Mesa Gateway. It was partly sunny, with a temperature of 90 at Buckeye, 93 at Deer Valley, 92 at Scottsdale Airport, and 90 at Chandler. At Buckeye, the visibility was 5 miles. At Falcon Field, the visibility was 3 miles. Observations for Northern Arizona, it was sunny, with a temperature of 87 at Kingman, 77 at the Grand Canyon, and 90 at Page. It was mostly sunny, with a temperature of 72 at Flagstaff, and 80 at Winslow. It was partly sunny, with a temperature of 77 at Prescott, 77 at Payson, and 77 at Shiloh. At Payson, the visibility was 4 miles. Observations for Southern Arizona, it was mostly sunny, with a temperature of 82 at Tucson, and 77 at Nogales. At Yuma,
It was partly sunny, with a temperature of 92. At Safford, wind was northwest gusting to 29 miles an hour. Observations for Southern California, skies ranged from mostly sunny to partly sunny. It was 73 at Los Angeles Airport, 74 at San Diego, and 94 at Blythe. Regional observations, it was sunny, with a temperature of 95 at Las Vegas, and 82 at Salt Lake City. At Albuquerque, it was mostly sunny, with a temperature of 81. At El Paso, it was partly sunny, with a temperature of 87. Once again, at 9 a.m. in Phoenix, under cloudy skies. The Sky Harbor temperature was 92 degrees. Here is the latest forecast. For the following area, in Arizona, Central Phoenix, issued at 4 a.m. Mountain Standard Time. Extreme heat warning in effect until 8 p.m. Mountain Standard Time Sunday. Today, partly sunny in the morning then becoming sunny. Highs 105 to 109. North wind 10 to 15 miles per hour in the morning becoming west 5 to 15 miles per hour in the afternoon. Tonight, partly cloudy in the evening then becoming mostly clear. Lows 81 to 90. West wind 5 to 10 miles per hour. Friday, sunny and hot. Highs 108 to 112. Southwest wind 5 to 10 miles per hour. Friday night, partly cloudy. A slight chance of showers and thunderstorms in the evening. Lows 84 to 93. Southwest wind 5 to 10 miles per hour in the evening becoming southeast after midnight. Chance of rain 10%. Saturday, sunny and hot. Highs 109 to 113. Southeast wind around 5 miles per hour in the morning becoming southwest in the afternoon. Saturday night, partly cloudy. Lows 84 to 92. Sunday, mostly sunny and hot. Highs 107 to 113. Sunday night, partly cloudy. A 30% chance of showers and thunderstorms in the evening. Lows 81 to 89. Monday, partly cloudy. Highs 104 to 110. Monday night, partly cloudy. A chance of showers and thunderstorms in the evening, then a slight chance of showers and thunderstorms after midnight. Lows 80 to 88. Chance of rain 40%. Tuesday, partly cloudy. A 10% chance of afternoon showers and thunderstorms. Highs 102 to 108. Tuesday night, partly cloudy with a 20% chance of showers and thunderstorms. Lows 81 to 88. Wednesday, partly sunny with a 10% chance of showers and thunderstorms. Highs 102 to 108. The Phoenix, Arizona climate summary for yesterday, August 5, 2026. Yesterday's high temperature was 105 degrees and a low 92 degrees. No precipitation fell yesterday, which leaves the monthly total at 0.00 inches. The total precipitation for the year still stands at 0.78 inches. Yesterday the maximum wind observed was 18 miles an hour from the west, which occurred at 8:37 a.m. The highest wind gust observed was 31 miles per hour from the northwest, which occurred at 8:08 a.m. Yesterday the average wind speed was 10 miles per hour. Yesterday's maximum relative humidity was 43%, and the minimum relative humidity was 28%. The normal high temperature for today is 106 degrees, and the normal low is 84. The record high for today is 116, which occurred in 2025, and the record low is 68, which occurred in 1949. Sunrise today is at 5:44 a.m. and sunset is at 7:23 p.m. The low temperature in Phoenix this morning was 88 degrees. Here is the synopsis for Southeast California, Southwest, and South Central Arizona. Extreme heat conditions will persist through the weekend with temperatures hovering near to several degrees above normal while humidity values remain higher than normal.
shower and thunderstorm chances will favor high terrain areas in southeast Arizona the remainder of the week, with gusty outflow winds and blowing dust the most likely impacts for south central Arizona. Shower and thunderstorm chances start to increase across the lower deserts late this weekend and into next week. Extreme heat warning remains in effect until 8 p.m. Mountain Standard Time, or 8 p.m. Pacific Daylight Time Sunday. What? Dangerously hot and humid conditions. Afternoon temperatures 106 to 116 degrees. Major heat risk. Where? In Arizona, La Paz and Yuma counties. In California, Palo Verde Valley. When? Until 8 p.m. Mountain Standard Time, or 8 p.m. Pacific Daylight Time Sunday. Impacts: heat-related illnesses increase significantly during extreme heat events. Overexposure can cause heat cramps and heat exhaustion to develop and, without intervention, can lead to heat stroke. An extreme heat warning means that a period of very hot temperatures, even by local standards, will occur. Actions should be taken to lessen the impact of the extreme heat. Take extra precautions if you work or spend time outside. When possible, reschedule strenuous activities to early morning or evening. Know the signs and symptoms of heat exhaustion and heat stroke. Wear lightweight and loose-fitting clothing when possible and drink plenty of water. To reduce risk during outdoor work, the Occupational Safety and Health Administration recommends scheduling frequent rest breaks in shaded or air-conditioned environments. Anyone overcome by heat should be moved to a cool and shaded location. Heat stroke is an emergency. 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Consult county officials for more details. Extreme heat warning remains in effect until 8 p.m. Mountain Standard Time Sunday. What? Dangerously hot and humid conditions. Afternoon temperatures 106 to 116 degrees. Major heat risk. Where? Portions of Maricopa and northern Pinal counties. When? Until 8 p.m. Mountain Standard Time Sunday. Impacts: heat-related illnesses increase significantly during extreme heat events. 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Actions should be taken to lessen the impact of the extreme heat. Take extra precautions if you work or spend time outside. 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Anyone overcome by heat should be moved to a cool and shaded location. 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Extreme heat warning remains in effect until 8 p.m. Mountain Standard Time Sunday. What? Dangerously hot and humid conditions. Afternoon temperatures 108 to 114 degrees. Major heat risk. Where? The Phoenix metropolitan area. When? Until 8 p.m. Mountain Standard Time Sunday. Impacts: heat-related illnesses increase significantly during extreme heat events. 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Actions should be taken to lessen the impact of the extreme heat.
Take extra precautions if you work or spend time outside. 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Heat stroke is an emergency. 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The current time is 9:49 a.m. Mountain Standard Time. Here is the 9 a.m. Mountain Standard Time observation for Phoenix on Thursday, August 6th. At Sky Harbor, it was cloudy. Visibility 9 miles. Temperature was 92 degrees, dew point 62, relative humidity 36%. Wind was south, at 8 miles an hour. And the pressure was 29.96 inches, and steady. Other observations for South Central Arizona including the Greater Phoenix area, it was mostly sunny, with a temperature of 99 at Glendale, 92 at Falcon Field, and 91 at Mesa Gateway. It was partly sunny, with a temperature of 90 at Buckeye, 93 at Deer Valley, 92 at Scottsdale Airport, and 90 at Chandler. At Buckeye, the visibility was 5 miles. At Falcon Field, the visibility was 3 miles. Observations for Northern Arizona, it was sunny, with a temperature of 87 at Kingman, 77 at the Grand Canyon, and 90 at Page. It was mostly sunny, with a temperature of 72 at Flagstaff, and 80 at Winslow. It was partly sunny, with a temperature of 77 at Prescott, 77 at Payson, and 77 at Shiloh. At Payson, the visibility was 4 miles. Observations for Southern Arizona, it was mostly sunny, with a temperature of 82 at Tucson, and 77 at Nogales. At Yuma, it was partly sunny, with a temperature of 92. At Safford, wind was northwest gusting to 29 miles an hour. Observations for Southern California, skies ranged from mostly sunny to partly sunny. It was 73 at Los Angeles Airport, 74 at San Diego, and 94 at Blythe. Regional observations, it was sunny, with a temperature of 95 at Las Vegas, and 82 at Salt Lake City. At Albuquerque, it was mostly sunny, with a temperature of 81. At El Paso, it was partly sunny, with a temperature of 87. Once again, at 9 a.m. in Phoenix, under cloudy skies. The Sky Harbor temperature was 92 degrees. Here is the latest forecast. For the following area, in Arizona, Central Phoenix, issued at 4 a.m. Mountain Standard Time. Extreme heat warning in effect until 8 p.m. Mountain Standard Time Sunday. Today, partly sunny in the morning then becoming sunny. Highs 105 to 109. North wind 10 to 15 miles per hour in the morning becoming west 5 to 15 miles per hour in the afternoon. Tonight, partly cloudy in the evening then becoming mostly clear. Lows 81 to 90. West wind 5 to 10 miles per hour. Friday, sunny and hot. Highs 108 to 112. Southwest wind 5 to 10 miles per hour. Friday night, partly cloudy. A slight chance of showers and thunderstorms in the evening. Lows 84 to 93. Southwest wind 5 to 10 miles per hour in the evening becoming southeast after midnight. Chance of rain 10%. Saturday, sunny and hot. Highs 109 to 113. Southeast wind around 5 miles per hour in the morning becoming southwest in the afternoon. Saturday night, partly cloudy. Lows 84 to 92. Sunday,

Highs 104 to 110. Monday night, partly cloudy. A chance of showers and thunderstorms in the evening, then a slight chance of showers and thunderstorms after midnight. Lows 80 to 88. Chance of rain 40%. Tuesday, partly cloudy. A 10% chance of afternoon showers and thunderstorms. Highs 102 to 108. Tuesday night, partly cloudy with a 20% chance of showers and thunderstorms. Lows 81 to 88. Wednesday, partly sunny with a 10% chance of showers and thunderstorms. Highs 102 to 108. The Phoenix, Arizona climate summary for yesterday, August 5, 2026. Yesterday's high temperature was 105 degrees and the low 92 degrees. No precipitation fell yesterday, which leaves the monthly total at 0.00 inches. The total precipitation for the year still stands at 0.78 inches. Yesterday the maximum wind observed was 18 miles an hour from the west, which occurred at 8:37 a.m. The highest wind gust observed was 31 miles per hour from the northwest, which occurred at 8:08 a.m. Yesterday the average wind speed was 10 miles per hour. Yesterday's maximum relative humidity was 43%, and the minimum relative humidity was 28%. The normal high temperature for today is 106 degrees, and the normal low is 84. The record high for today is 116, which occurred in 2025, and the record low is 68, which occurred in 1949. Sunrise today is at 5:44 a.m. and sunset is at 7:23 p.m. The low temperature in Phoenix this morning was 88 degrees. Here is the synopsis for Southeast California, Southwest, and South Central Arizona. Extreme heat conditions will persist through the weekend with temperatures hovering near to several degrees above normal while humidity values remain higher than normal. Shower and thunderstorm chances will favor high terrain areas in southeast Arizona the remainder of the week, with gusty outflow winds and blowing dust the most likely impacts for south central Arizona. Shower and thunderstorm chances start to increase across the lower deserts late this weekend and into next week. Extreme heat warning remains in effect until 8 p.m. Mountain Standard Time, or 8 p.m. Pacific Daylight Time Sunday. What? Dangerously hot and humid conditions. Afternoon temperatures 106 to 116 degrees. Major heat risk. Where? In Arizona, La Paz and Yuma counties. In California, Palo Verde Valley. When? Until 8 p.m. Mountain Standard Time, or 8 p.m. Pacific Daylight Time Sunday. Impacts: heat-related illnesses increase significantly during extreme heat events. Overexposure can cause heat cramps and heat exhaustion to develop and, without intervention, can lead to heat stroke. An extreme heat warning means that a period of very hot temperatures, even by local standards, will occur. Actions should be taken to lessen the impact of the extreme heat. Take extra precautions if you work or spend time outside. 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Know the signs and symptoms of heat exhaustion and heat stroke. Wear lightweight and loose-fitting clothing when possible and drink plenty of water. To reduce risk during outdoor work, the Occupational Safety and Health Administration recommends scheduling frequent rest breaks in shaded or air-conditioned environments. Anyone overcome by heat should be moved to a cool and shaded location. 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Extreme heat warning remains in effect until 8 p.m. Mountain Standard Time Sunday. What? Dangerously hot and humid conditions. Afternoon temperatures 106 to 116 degrees. Major heat risk. Where? Portions of Maricopa and northern Pinal counties when? Until 8 p.m. Mountain Standard Time Sunday. 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

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Actions should be taken to lessen the impact of the extreme heat. 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Extreme heat warning remains in effect until 8 p.m. Mountain Standard Time Sunday. What? Dangerously hot and humid conditions. Afternoon temperatures 108 to 114 degrees. Major heat risk. Where? The Phoenix metropolitan area. When? Until 8 p.m. Mountain Standard Time Sunday. 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Actions should be taken to lessen the impact of the extreme heat. 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The current time is 10:01 a.m. Mountain Standard Time. Here is the latest forecast. For the following area, in Arizona, Central Phoenix, issued at 10:01 a.m. Mountain Standard Time. Extreme heat warning in effect until 8 p.m. Mountain Standard Time Sunday. Today, partly sunny. Highs 105 to 109. North wind 5 to 10 miles per hour in the morning, becoming west 5 to 15 miles per hour in the afternoon. Tonight, partly cloudy. Lows 81 to 90. West wind 5 to 15 miles per hour. Friday, mostly sunny and hot. Highs 108 to 113. West wind 5 to 10 miles per hour. Friday night, partly cloudy. A slight chance of showers and thunderstorms in the evening. Lows 84 to 93. Southwest wind 5 to 10 miles per hour in the evening, becoming southeast after midnight. Chance of rain 10%. Saturday, sunny and hot. Highs 109 to 113. Southeast wind around 5 miles per hour in the morning, becoming southwest in the afternoon. Saturday night, partly cloudy. Lows 84 to 92. Sunday, mostly sunny and hot. Highs 107 to 113. Sunday night, partly cloudy. A 30% chance of showers and thunderstorms in the evening. Lows 81 to 89.
Monday, partly cloudy. Highs 104 to 110. Monday night, partly cloudy. A chance of showers and thunderstorms in the evening, then a slight chance of showers and thunderstorms after midnight. Lows 80 to 88. Chance of rain 40%. Tuesday, partly cloudy. A 10% chance of afternoon showers and thunderstorms. Highs 102 to 108. Tuesday night, partly cloudy with a 20% chance of showers and thunderstorms. Lows 81 to 88. Wednesday, partly sunny with a 10% chance of showers and thunderstorms. Highs 102 to 108. The Phoenix, Arizona climate summary for yesterday, August 5, 2026. Yesterday's high temperature was 105 degrees and a low 92 degrees. No precipitation fell yesterday, which leaves the monthly total at 0.00 inches. The total precipitation for the year still stands at 0.78 inches. Yesterday the maximum wind observed was 18 miles an hour from the west, which occurred at 8:37 a.m. The highest wind gust observed was 31 miles per hour from the northwest, which occurred at 8:08 a.m. Yesterday the average wind speed was 10 miles per hour. Yesterday's maximum relative humidity was 43%, and the minimum relative humidity was 28%. The normal high temperature for today is 106 degrees, and the normal low is 84. The record high for today is 116, which occurred in 2025, and the record low is 68, which occurred in 1949. Sunrise today is at 5:44 a.m. and sunset is at 7:23 p.m. The low temperature in Phoenix this morning was 88 degrees. Here is the synopsis for Southeast California, Southwest, and South Central Arizona. Extreme heat conditions will persist through the weekend with temperatures hovering near to several degrees above normal while humidity values remain higher than normal. Shower and thunderstorm chances will favor high terrain areas in southeast Arizona the remainder of the week, with gusty outflow winds and blowing dust the most likely impacts for south central Arizona. Shower and thunderstorm chances start to increase across the lower deserts late this weekend and into next week. Extreme heat warning remains in effect until 8 p.m. Mountain Standard Time, or 8 p.m. Pacific Daylight Time Sunday. What? Dangerously hot and humid conditions. Afternoon temperatures 106 to 116 degrees. Major heat risk. Where? In Arizona, La Paz and Yuma counties. In California, Palo Verde Valley. When? Until 8 p.m. Mountain Standard Time, or 8 p.m. Pacific Daylight Time Sunday. Impacts: heat-related illnesses increase significantly during extreme heat events. Overexposure can cause heat cramps and heat exhaustion to develop and, without intervention, can lead to heat stroke. An extreme heat warning means that a period of very hot temperatures, even by local standards, will occur. Actions should be taken to lessen the impact of the extreme heat. Take extra precautions if you work or spend time outside. 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Know the signs and symptoms of heat exhaustion and heat stroke. Wear lightweight and loose-fitting clothing when possible and drink plenty of water. To reduce risk during outdoor work, the Occupational Safety and Health Administration recommends scheduling frequent rest breaks in shaded or air-conditioned environments. Anyone overcome by heat should be moved to a cool and shaded location. 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Extreme heat warning remains in effect until 8 p.m. Mountain Standard Time Sunday. What? Dangerously hot and humid conditions. Afternoon temperatures 106 to 116 degrees. Major heat risk. Where? Portions of Maricopa and northern Pinal counties when? Until 8 p.m. Mountain Standard Time Sunday. Impacts: heat-related illnesses increase significantly during extreme heat events.
Overexposure can cause heat cramps and heat exhaustion to develop and, without intervention, can lead to heat stroke. 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Actions should be taken to lessen the impact of the extreme heat. Take extra precautions if you work or spend time outside. 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Extreme heat warning remains in effect until 8 p.m. Mountain Standard Time Sunday. What? Dangerously hot and humid conditions. Afternoon temperatures 108 to 114 degrees. Major heat risk. Where? The Phoenix metropolitan area. When? Until 8 p.m. Mountain Standard Time Sunday. 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Actions should be taken to lessen the impact of the extreme heat. 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The current time is 10:11 a.m. Mountain Standard Time. Here is a 10 a.m. Mountain Standard Time observation for Phoenix on Thursday, August 6th. At Sky Harbor, it was partly sunny. Visibility 6 miles. Temperature was 94 degrees, dew point 62, relative humidity 34%. Wind was calm. And the pressure was 29.95 inches and falling. Other observations for South Central Arizona, including the Greater Phoenix area, at Glendale, it was sunny, with a temperature of 93. It was mostly sunny, with a temperature of 91 at Buckeye, and 91 at Mesa Gateway. It was partly sunny, with a temperature of 93 at Deer Valley, 93 at Scottsdale Airport, and 91 at Chandler. At Falcon Field, it was cloudy, with a temperature of 92. At Falcon Field, the visibility was 3 miles. Observations for Northern Arizona, it was sunny, with a temperature of 89 at Kingman, 80 at the Grand Canyon, and 93 at Page. At Payson, it was mostly sunny, with a temperature of 79. It was partly sunny, with a temperature of 75 at Flagstaff, 78 at Prescott, 86 at Winslow, and 81 at Shiloh. At Payson, the visibility was 5 miles. Observations for Southern Arizona, it was mostly sunny,
with a temperature of 85 at Tucson, 95 at Yuma, and 81 at Nogales. Observations for Southern California, skies ranged from mostly sunny to partly sunny. It was 74 at Los Angeles Airport, 76 at San Diego, and 96 at Blythe. Regional observations, it was sunny, with a temperature of 97 at Las Vegas, and 88 at Salt Lake City. At Albuquerque, it was mostly sunny, with a temperature of 85. At El Paso, it was partly sunny, with a temperature of 91. Once again, at 10 a.m. in Phoenix, under partly sunny skies. The Sky Harbor temperature was 94 degrees. Here is the latest forecast. For the following area, in Arizona, Central Phoenix, issued at 10:01 a.m. Mountain Standard Time. Extreme heat warning in effect until 8 p.m. Mountain Standard Time Sunday. Today, partly sunny. Highs 105 to 109. North wind 5 to 10 miles per hour in the morning, becoming west 5 to 15 miles per hour in the afternoon. Tonight, partly cloudy. Lows 81 to 90. West wind 5 to 15 miles per hour. Friday, mostly sunny and hot. Highs 108 to 113. West wind 5 to 10 miles per hour. Friday night, partly cloudy. A slight chance of showers and thunderstorms in the evening. Lows 84 to 93. Southwest wind 5 to 10 miles per hour in the evening, becoming southeast after midnight. Chance of rain 10%. Saturday, sunny and hot. Highs 109 to 113. Southeast wind around 5 miles per hour in the morning, becoming southwest in the afternoon. Saturday night, partly cloudy. Lows 84 to 92. Sunday, mostly sunny and hot. Highs 107 to 113. Sunday night, partly cloudy. A 30% chance of showers and thunderstorms in the evening. Lows 81 to 89. Monday, partly cloudy. Highs 104 to 110. Monday night, partly cloudy. A chance of showers and thunderstorms in the evening, then a slight chance of showers and thunderstorms after midnight. Lows 80 to 88. Chance of rain 40%. Tuesday, partly cloudy. A 10% chance of afternoon showers and thunderstorms. Highs 102 to 108. Tuesday night, partly cloudy with a 20% chance of showers and thunderstorms. Lows 81 to 88. Wednesday, partly sunny with a 10% chance of showers and thunderstorms. Highs 102 to 108. The Phoenix, Arizona climate summary for yesterday, August 5, 2026. Yesterday's high temperature was 105 degrees and a low 92 degrees. No precipitation fell yesterday, which leaves the monthly total at 0.00 inches. The total precipitation for the year still stands at 0.78 inches. Yesterday the maximum wind observed was 18 miles an hour from the west, which occurred at 8:37 a.m. The highest wind gust observed was 31 miles per hour from the northwest, which occurred at 8:08 a.m. Yesterday the average wind speed was 10 miles per hour. Yesterday's maximum relative humidity was 43%, and the minimum relative humidity was 28%. The normal high temperature for today is 106 degrees, and the normal low is 84. The record high for today is 116, which occurred in 2025, and the record low is 68, which occurred in 1949. Sunrise today is at 5:44 a.m. and sunset is at 7:23 p.m. The low temperature in Phoenix this morning was 88 degrees. Here is the synopsis for Southeast California, Southwest, and South Central Arizona. Extreme heat conditions will persist through the weekend, with temperatures hovering near to several degrees above normal while humidity values remain higher than normal. Shower and thunderstorm chances will favor high terrain areas in South.
southeast Arizona the remainder of the week with gusty outflow winds and blowing dust, the most likely impacts for south central Arizona. Shower and thunderstorm chances start to increase across the lower deserts late this weekend and into next week. Extreme heat warning remains in effect until 8 p.m. Mountain Standard Time, or 8 p.m. Pacific Daylight Time Sunday. What? Dangerously hot and humid conditions. Afternoon temperatures 106 to 116 degrees. Major heat risk. Where? In Arizona, La Paz and Yuma counties. In California, Palo Verde Valley. When? Until 8 p.m. Mountain Standard Time, or 8 p.m. Pacific Daylight Time Sunday. Impacts: heat-related illnesses increase significantly during extreme heat events. Overexposure can cause heat cramps and heat exhaustion to develop and, without intervention, can lead to heat stroke. An extreme heat warning means that a period of very hot temperatures, even by local standards, will occur. Actions should be taken to lessen the impact of the extreme heat. Take extra precautions if you work or spend time outside. 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Know the signs and symptoms of heat exhaustion and heat stroke. Wear lightweight and loose-fitting clothing when possible and drink plenty of water. To reduce risk during outdoor work, the Occupational Safety and Health Administration recommends scheduling frequent rest breaks in shaded or air-conditioned environments. Anyone overcome by heat should be moved to a cool and shaded location. 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Extreme heat warning remains in effect until 8 p.m. Mountain Standard Time Sunday. What? Dangerously hot and humid conditions. Afternoon temperatures 106 to 116 degrees. Major heat risk. Where? Portions of Maricopa and northern Pinal counties when? Until 8 p.m. Mountain Standard Time Sunday. 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Actions should be taken to lessen the impact of the extreme heat. 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Extreme heat warning remains in effect until 8 p.m. Mountain Standard Time Sunday. What? Dangerously hot and humid conditions. Afternoon temperatures 108 to 114 degrees. Major heat risk. Where? The Phoenix metropolitan area. When? Until 8 p.m. Mountain Standard Time Sunday. 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Actions should be taken to lessen the impact of the extreme heat. 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
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The current time is 10:24 a.m. Mountain Standard Time. Here is a 10 a.m. Mountain Standard Time observation for Phoenix on Thursday, August 6th. At Sky Harbor, it was partly sunny. Visibility 6 miles. Temperature was 94 degrees, dew point 62, relative humidity 34%. Wind was calm. And the pressure was 29.95 inches and falling. Other observations for South Central Arizona, including the greater Phoenix area, at Glendale, it was sunny, with a temperature of 93. It was mostly sunny, with a temperature of 91 at Buckeye, and 91 at Mesa Gateway. It was partly sunny, with a temperature of 93 at Deer Valley, 93 at Scottsdale Airport, and 91 at Chandler. At Falcon Field, it was cloudy, with a temperature of 92. At Falcon Field, the visibility was 3 miles. Observations for Northern Arizona, it was sunny, with a temperature of 89 at Kingman, 80 at the Grand Canyon, and 93 at Page. At Payson, it was mostly sunny, with a temperature of 79. It was partly sunny, with a temperature of 75 at Flagstaff, 78 at Prescott, 86 at Winslow, and 81 at Cholo. At Payson, the visibility was 5 miles. Observations for Southern Arizona, it was mostly sunny, with a temperature of 85 at Tucson, 95 at Yuma, and 81 at Nogales. Observations for Southern California, skies ranged from mostly sunny to partly sunny. It was 74 at Los Angeles Airport, 76 at San Diego, and 96 at Blythe. Regional observations, it was sunny, with a temperature of 97 at Las Vegas, and 88 at Salt Lake City. At Albuquerque, it was mostly sunny, with a temperature of 85. At El Paso, it was partly sunny, with a temperature of 91. Once again, at 10 a.m. in Phoenix, under partly sunny skies. The Sky Harbor temperature was 94 degrees. Here is the latest forecast. For the following area, in Arizona, Central Phoenix, issued at 10:01 a.m. Mountain Standard Time. Extreme heat warning in effect until 8 p.m. Mountain Standard Time Sunday. Today, partly sunny. Highs 105 to 109. North wind 5 to 10 miles per hour in the morning, becoming west 5 to 15 miles per hour in the afternoon. Tonight, partly cloudy. Lows 81 to 90. West wind 5 to 15 miles per hour. Friday, mostly sunny and hot. Highs 108 to 113. West wind 5 to 10 miles per hour. Friday night, partly cloudy. A slight chance of showers and thunderstorms in the evening. Lows 84 to 93. Southwest wind 5 to 10 miles per hour in the evening, becoming southeast after midnight. Chance of rain 10%. Saturday, sunny and hot. Highs 109 to 113. Southeast wind around 5 miles per hour in the morning, becoming southwest in the afternoon. Saturday night, partly cloudy. Lows 84 to 92. Sunday, mostly sunny and hot. Highs 107 to 113. Sunday night, partly cloudy. A 30% chance of showers and thunderstorms in the evening. Lows 81 to 89. Monday, partly cloudy.
Highs 104 to 110. Monday night, partly cloudy. A chance

August 5, 2026. Yesterday's high temperature was 105 degrees and a low 92 degrees. No precipitation fell yesterday, which leaves the monthly total at 0.00 inches. The total precipitation for the year still stands at 0.78 inches. Yesterday the maximum wind observed was 18 miles an hour from the west, which occurred at 8:37 a.m. The highest wind gust observed was 31 miles per hour from the northwest, which occurred at 8:08 a.m. Yesterday the average wind speed was 10 miles per hour. Yesterday's maximum relative humidity was 43%, and the minimum relative humidity was 28%. The normal high temperature for today is 106 degrees, and the normal low is 84. The record high for today is 116, which occurred in 2025, and the record low is 68, which occurred in 1949. Sunrise today is at 5:44 a.m. and sunset is at 7:23 p.m. The low temperature in Phoenix this morning was 88 degrees. Here is the synopsis for Southeast California, Southwest, and South Central Arizona. Extreme heat conditions will persist through the weekend with temperatures hovering near to several degrees above normal while humidity values remain higher than normal. Shower and thunderstorm chances will favor high terrain areas in southeast Arizona the remainder of the week, with gusty outflow winds and blowing dust the most likely impacts for south central Arizona. Shower and thunderstorm chances start to increase across the lower deserts late this weekend and into next week. Extreme heat warning remains in effect until 8 p.m. Mountain Standard Time, or 8 p.m. Pacific Daylight Time Sunday. What? Dangerously hot and humid conditions. Afternoon temperatures 106 to 116 degrees. Major heat risk. Where? In Arizona, La Paz and Yuma counties. In California, Palo Verde Valley. When? Until 8 p.m. Mountain Standard Time, or 8 p.m. Pacific Daylight Time Sunday. Impacts: heat-related illnesses increase significantly during extreme heat events. Overexposure can cause heat cramps and heat exhaustion to develop and, without intervention, can lead to heat stroke. An extreme heat warning means that a period of very hot temperatures, even by local standards, will occur. Actions should be taken to lessen the impact of the extreme heat. Take extra precautions if you work or spend time outside. 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Know the signs and symptoms of heat exhaustion and heat stroke. Wear lightweight and loose-fitting clothing when possible and drink plenty of water. To reduce risk during outdoor work, the Occupational Safety and Health Administration recommends scheduling frequent rest breaks in shaded or air-conditioned environments. Anyone overcome by heat should be moved to a cool and shaded location. Heat stroke is an emergency. 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Consult county officials for more details. Extreme heat warning remains in effect until 8 p.m. Mountain Standard Time Sunday. What? Dangerously hot and humid conditions. Afternoon temperatures 106 to 116 degrees. Major heat risk. Where? Portions of Maricopa and northern Pinal counties. When? Until 8 p.m. Mountain Standard Time Sunday. 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An extreme heat warning means that a period of very hot temperatures, even by local standards, will occur. Actions should be taken to lessen the impact of the extreme heat. Take extra precautions if you work or spend time outside. 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

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Extreme heat warning remains in effect until 8 p.m. Mountain Standard Time Sunday. What? Dangerously hot and humid conditions. Afternoon temperatures 108 to 114 degrees. Major heat risk. Where? The Phoenix metropolitan area. When? Until 8 p.m. Mountain Standard Time Sunday. Impacts. 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Actions should be taken to lessen the impact of the extreme heat. Take extra precautions if you work or spend time outside. 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Anyone overcome by heat should be moved to a cool and shaded location. Heat stroke is an emergency. 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The current time is 10:36 a.m. Mountain Standard Time. Here is a 10 a.m. Mountain Standard Time observation for Phoenix on Thursday, August 6th. At Sky Harbor, it was partly sunny. Visibility 6 miles. Temperature was 94 degrees, dew point 62, relative humidity 34%. Wind was calm. And the pressure was 29.95 inches and falling. Other observations for South Central Arizona, including the Greater Phoenix area, at Glendale, it was sunny, with a temperature of 93. It was mostly sunny, with a temperature of 91 at Buckeye, and 91 at Mesa Gateway. It was partly sunny, with a temperature of 93 at Deer Valley, 93 at Scottsdale Airport, and 91 at Chandler. At Falcon Field, it was cloudy, with a temperature of 92. At Falcon Field, the visibility was 3 miles. Observations for Northern Arizona, it was sunny, with a temperature of 89 at Kingman, 80 at the Grand Canyon, and 93 at Page. At Payson, it was mostly sunny, with a temperature of 79. It was partly sunny, with a temperature of 75 at Flagstaff, 78 at Prescott, 86 at Winslow, and 81 at Shiloh. At Payson, the visibility was 5 miles. Observations for Southern Arizona, it was mostly sunny, with a temperature of 85 at Tucson, 95 at Yuma, and 81 at Nogales. Observations for Southern California, skies ranged from mostly sunny to partly sunny. It was 74 at Los Angeles Airport, 76 at San Diego, and 96 at Blythe. Regional observations, it was sunny, with a temperature of 97 at Las Vegas, and 88 at Salt Lake City. At Albuquerque, it was mostly sunny, with a temperature of 85. At El Paso, it was partly sunny, with a temperature of 91. Once again, at 10 a.m. in Phoenix, under partly sunny skies. The Sky Harbor temperature was 94 degrees. Here is the latest forecast. For the following area, in Arizona, Central Phoenix, issued at 10:01 a.m. Mountain Standard Time.
extreme heat warning in effect until 8 p.m. Mountain Standard Time Sunday. Today, partly sunny. Highs 105 to 109. North wind 5 to 10 miles per hour in the morning, becoming west 5 to 15 miles per hour in the afternoon. Tonight, partly cloudy. Lows 81 to 90. West wind 5 to 15 miles per hour. Friday, mostly sunny and hot. Highs 108 to 113. West wind 5 to 10 miles per hour. Friday night, partly cloudy. A slight chance of showers and thunderstorms in the evening. Lows 84 to 93. Southwest wind 5 to 10 miles per hour in the evening, becoming southeast after midnight. Chance of rain 10%. Saturday, sunny and hot. Highs 109 to 113. Southeast wind around 5 miles per hour in the morning, becoming southwest in the afternoon. Saturday night, partly cloudy. Lows 84 to 92. Sunday, mostly sunny and hot. Highs 107 to 113. Sunday night, partly cloudy. A 30% chance of showers and thunderstorms in the evening. Lows 81 to 89. Monday, partly cloudy. Highs 104 to 110. Monday night, partly cloudy. A chance of showers and thunderstorms in the evening, then a slight chance of showers and thunderstorms after midnight. Lows 80 to 88. Chance of rain 40%. Tuesday, partly cloudy. A 10% chance of afternoon showers and thunderstorms. Highs 102 to 108. Tuesday night, partly cloudy with a 20% chance of showers and thunderstorms. Lows 81 to 88. Wednesday, partly sunny with a 10% chance of showers and thunderstorms. Highs 102 to 108. The Phoenix, Arizona climate summary for yesterday, August 5, 2026. Yesterday's high temperature was 105 degrees and a low 92 degrees. No precipitation fell yesterday, which leaves the monthly total at 0.00 inches. The total precipitation for the year still stands at 0.78 inches. Yesterday the maximum wind observed was 18 miles an hour from the west, which occurred at 8:37 a.m. The highest wind gust observed was 31 miles per hour from the northwest, which occurred at 8:08 a.m. Yesterday the average wind speed was 10 miles per hour. Yesterday's maximum relative humidity was 43%, and the minimum relative humidity was 28%. The normal high temperature for today is 106 degrees, and the normal low is 84. The record high for today is 116, which occurred in 2025, and the record low is 68, which occurred in 1949. Sunrise today is at 5:44 a.m. and sunset is at 7:23 p.m. The low temperature in Phoenix this morning was 88 degrees. Here is the synopsis for Southeast California, Southwest, and South Central Arizona. Extreme heat conditions will persist through the weekend, with temperatures hovering near to several degrees above normal while humidity values remain higher than normal. Shower and thunderstorm chances will favor high terrain areas in southeast Arizona the remainder of the week, with gusty outflow winds and blowing dust the most likely impacts for south central Arizona. Shower and thunderstorm chances start to increase across the lower deserts late this weekend and into next week. Extreme heat warning remains in effect until 8 p.m. Mountain Standard Time, or 8 p.m. Pacific Daylight Time Sunday. What? Dangerously hot and humid conditions. Afternoon temperatures 106 to 116 degrees. Major heat risk. Where? In Arizona, La Paz and Yuma counties. In California, Palo Verde Valley. When? Until 8 p.m. Mountain Standard Time, or 8 p.m. Pacific Daylight Time Sunday. Impacts: heat-related illnesses increase significantly during extreme heat events. Overexposure can cause heat cramps and heat exhaustion to develop and, without intervention, can lead to heat stroke.
An extreme heat warning means that a period of very hot temperatures, even by local standards, will occur. Actions should be taken to lessen the impact of the extreme heat. Take extra precautions if you work or spend time outside. 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Know the signs and symptoms of heat exhaustion and heat stroke. Wear lightweight and loose-fitting clothing when possible and drink plenty of water. 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Anyone overcome by heat should be moved to a cool and shaded location. 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Extreme heat warning remains in effect until 8 p.m. Mountain Standard Time Sunday. What? Dangerously hot and humid conditions. Afternoon temperatures 106 to 116 degrees. Major heat risk. Where? Portions of Maricopa and northern Pinal counties when? Until 8 p.m. Mountain Standard Time Sunday. Impacts. 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Overexposure can cause heat cramps and heat exhaustion to develop and, without intervention, can lead to heat stroke. 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Actions should be taken to lessen the impact of the extreme heat. Take extra precautions if you work or spend time outside. 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Extreme heat warning remains in effect until 8 p.m. Mountain Standard Time Sunday. What? Dangerously hot and humid conditions. Afternoon temperatures 108 to 114 degrees. Major heat risk. Where? The Phoenix metropolitan area. When? Until 8 p.m. Mountain Standard Time Sunday. Impacts. 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The current time is 10:48 a.m. Mountain Standard Time. Here is a 10 a.m. Mountain Standard Time observation for Phoenix on Thursday,
August 6th. At Sky Harbor, it was partly sunny. Visibility 6 miles. Temperature was 94 degrees, dew point 62, relative humidity 34%. Wind was calm. And the pressure was 29.95 inches, and falling. Other observations for South Central Arizona, including the Greater Phoenix area, at Glendale, it was sunny, with a temperature of 93. It was mostly sunny, with a temperature of 91 at Buckeye, and 91 at Mesa Gateway. It was partly sunny, with a temperature of 93 at Deer Valley, 93 at Scottsdale Airport, and 91 at Chandler. At Falcon Field, it was cloudy, with a temperature of 92. At Falcon Field, the visibility was 3 miles. Observations for Northern Arizona, it was sunny, with a temperature of 89 at Kingman, 80 at the Grand Canyon, and 93 at Page. At Payson, it was mostly sunny, with a temperature of 79. It was partly sunny, with a temperature of 75 at Flagstaff, 78 at Prescott, 86 at Winslow, and 81 at Shiloh. At Payson, the visibility was 5 miles. Observations for Southern Arizona, it was mostly sunny, with a temperature of 85 at Tucson, 95 at Yuma, and 81 at Nogales. Observations for Southern California, skies ranged from mostly sunny to partly sunny. It was 74 at Los Angeles Airport, 76 at San Diego, and 96 at Blythe. Regional observations, it was sunny, with a temperature of 97 at Las Vegas, and 88 at Salt Lake City. At Albuquerque, it was mostly sunny, with a temperature of 85. At El Paso, it was partly sunny, with a temperature of 91. Once again, at 10 a.m. in Phoenix, under partly sunny skies. The Sky Harbor temperature was 94 degrees. Here is the latest forecast. For the following area, in Arizona, Central Phoenix, issued at 10:01 a.m. Mountain Standard Time. Extreme heat warning in effect until 8 p.m. Mountain Standard Time Sunday. Today, partly sunny. Highs 105 to 109. North wind 5 to 10 miles per hour in the morning, becoming west 5 to 15 miles per hour in the afternoon. Tonight, partly cloudy. Lows 81 to 90. West wind 5 to 15 miles per hour. Friday, mostly sunny and hot. Highs 108 to 113. West wind 5 to 10 miles per hour. Friday night, partly cloudy. A slight chance of showers and thunderstorms in the evening. Lows 84 to 93. Southwest wind 5 to 10 miles per hour in the evening, becoming southeast after midnight. Chance of rain 10%. Saturday, sunny and hot. Highs 109 to 113. Southeast wind around 5 miles per hour in the morning, becoming southwest in the afternoon. Saturday night, partly cloudy. Lows 84 to 92. Sunday, mostly sunny and hot. Highs 107 to 113. Sunday night, partly cloudy. A 30% chance of showers and thunderstorms in the evening. Lows 81 to 89. Monday, partly cloudy. Highs 104 to 110. Monday night, partly cloudy. A chance of showers and thunderstorms in the evening, then a slight chance of showers and thunderstorms after midnight. Lows 80 to 88. Chance of rain 40%. Tuesday, partly cloudy. A 10% chance of afternoon showers and thunderstorms. Highs 102 to 108. Tuesday night, partly cloudy with a 20% chance of showers and thunderstorms. Lows 81 to 88. Wednesday, partly sunny with a 10% chance of showers and thunderstorms. Highs 102 to 108. The Phoenix, Arizona climate summary for yesterday, August 5, 2026. Yesterday's high temperature was 105 degrees and the low 92 degrees.
No precipitation fell yesterday, which leaves the monthly total at 0.00 inches. The total precipitation for the year still stands at 0.78 inches. Yesterday the maximum wind observed was 18 miles an hour from the west, which occurred at 8:37 a.m. The highest wind gust observed was 31 miles per hour from the northwest, which occurred at 8:08 a.m. Yesterday the average wind speed was 10 miles per hour. Yesterday's maximum relative humidity was 43%, and the minimum relative humidity was 28%. The normal high temperature for today is 106 degrees, and the normal low is 84. The record high for today is 116, which occurred in 2025, and the record low is 68, which occurred in 1949. Sunrise today is at 5:44 a.m. and sunset is at 7:23 p.m. The low temperature in Phoenix this morning was 88 degrees. Here is the synopsis for Southeast California, Southwest, and South Central Arizona. Extreme heat conditions will persist through the weekend with temperatures hovering near to several degrees above normal while humidity values remain higher than normal. Shower and thunderstorm chances will favor high terrain areas in southeast Arizona the remainder of the week, with gusty outflow winds and blowing dust the most likely impacts for south central Arizona. Shower and thunderstorm chances start to increase across the lower deserts late this weekend and into next week. Extreme heat warning remains in effect until 8 p.m. Mountain Standard Time, or 8 p.m. Pacific Daylight Time Sunday. What? Dangerously hot and humid conditions. Afternoon temperatures 106 to 116 degrees. Major heat risk. Where? In Arizona, La Paz and Yuma counties. In California, Palo Verde Valley. When? Until 8 p.m. Mountain Standard Time, or 8 p.m. Pacific Daylight Time Sunday. Impacts: heat-related illnesses increase significantly during extreme heat events. Overexposure can cause heat cramps and heat exhaustion to develop and, without intervention, can lead to heat stroke. An extreme heat warning means that a period of very hot temperatures, even by local standards, will occur. Actions should be taken to lessen the impact of the extreme heat. Take extra precautions if you work or spend time outside. 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Know the signs and symptoms of heat exhaustion and heat stroke. Wear lightweight and loose-fitting clothing when possible and drink plenty of water. To reduce risk during outdoor work, the Occupational Safety and Health Administration recommends scheduling frequent rest breaks in shaded or air-conditioned environments. Anyone overcome by heat should be moved to a cool and shaded location. 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Consult county officials for more details. Extreme heat warning remains in effect until 8 p.m. Mountain Standard Time Sunday. What? Dangerously hot and humid conditions. Afternoon temperatures 106 to 116 degrees. Major heat risk. Where? Portions of Maricopa and northern Pinal counties. When? Until 8 p.m. Mountain Standard Time Sunday. Impacts: heat-related illnesses increase significantly during extreme heat events. 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Actions should be taken to lessen the impact of the extreme heat. Take extra precautions if you work or spend time outside. 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
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Extreme heat warning remains in effect until 8 p.m. Mountain Standard Time Sunday. What? Dangerously hot and humid conditions. Afternoon temperatures 108 to 114 degrees. Major heat risk. Where? The Phoenix metropolitan area. When? Until 8 p.m. Mountain Standard Time Sunday. Impacts. 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The current time is 11:01 a.m. Mountain Standard Time. Here is the latest forecast. For the following area, in Arizona, Central Phoenix, issued at 10:01 a.m. Mountain Standard Time. Extreme heat warning in effect until 8 p.m. Mountain Standard Time Sunday. Today, partly sunny. Highs 105 to 109. North wind 5 to 10 miles per hour in the morning, becoming west 5 to 15 miles per hour in the afternoon. Tonight, partly cloudy. Lows 81 to 90. West wind 5 to 15 miles per hour. Friday, mostly sunny and hot. Highs 108 to 113. West wind 5 to 10 miles per hour. Friday night, partly cloudy. A slight chance of showers and thunderstorms in the evening. Lows 84 to 93. Southwest wind 5 to 10 miles per hour in the evening, becoming southeast after midnight. Chance of rain 10%. Saturday, sunny and hot. Highs 109 to 113. Southeast wind around 5 miles per hour in the morning, becoming southwest in the afternoon. Saturday night, partly cloudy. Lows 84 to 92. Sunday, mostly sunny and hot. Highs 107 to 113. Sunday night, partly cloudy. A 30% chance of showers and thunderstorms in the evening. Lows 81 to 89. Monday, partly cloudy. Highs 104 to 110. Monday night, partly cloudy. A chance of showers and thunderstorms in the evening, then a slight chance of showers and thunderstorms after midnight. Lows 80 to 88. Chance of rain 40%. Tuesday, partly cloudy. A 10% chance of afternoon showers and thunderstorms. Highs 102 to 108. Tuesday night, partly cloudy with a 20% chance of showers and thunderstorms. Lows 81 to 88. Wednesday, partly sunny with a 10% chance of showers and thunderstorms. Highs 102 to 108. Here is the synopsis for Southeast California, Southwest, and South Central Arizona.
Extreme heat conditions will persist through the weekend with temperatures hovering near to several degrees above normal while humidity values remain higher than normal. Shower and thunderstorm chances will favor high terrain areas in southeast Arizona the remainder of the week with gusty outflow winds and blowing dust the most likely impacts for south central Arizona. Shower and thunderstorm chances start to increase across the lower deserts late this weekend and into next week. Extreme heat warning remains in effect until 8 p.m. Mountain Standard Time, or 8 p.m. Pacific Daylight Time Sunday. What? Dangerously hot and humid conditions. Afternoon temperatures 106 to 116 degrees. Major heat risk. Where? In Arizona, La Paz and Yuma counties. In California, Palo Verde Valley. When? Until 8 p.m. Mountain Standard Time, or 8 p.m. Pacific Daylight Time Sunday. Impacts: heat-related illnesses increase significantly during extreme heat events. Overexposure can cause heat cramps and heat exhaustion to develop and, without intervention, can lead to heat stroke. An extreme heat warning means that a period of very hot temperatures, even by local standards, will occur. Actions should be taken to lessen the impact of the extreme heat. Take extra precautions if you work or spend time outside. 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Know the signs and symptoms of heat exhaustion and heat stroke. Wear lightweight and loose-fitting clothing when possible and drink plenty of water. To reduce risk during outdoor work, the Occupational Safety and Health Administration recommends scheduling frequent rest breaks in shaded or air-conditioned environments. Anyone overcome by heat should be moved to a cool and shaded location. 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Extreme heat warning remains in effect until 8 p.m. Mountain Standard Time Sunday. What? Dangerously hot and humid conditions. Afternoon temperatures 106 to 116 degrees. Major heat risk. Where? Portions of Maricopa and northern Pinal counties when? Until 8 p.m. Mountain Standard Time Sunday. 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Actions should be taken to lessen the impact of the extreme heat. Take extra precautions if you work or spend time outside. 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Extreme heat warning remains in effect until 8 p.m. Mountain Standard Time Sunday. What? Dangerously hot and humid conditions. Afternoon temperatures 108 to 114 degrees. Major heat risk. Where? The Phoenix metropolitan area. When? Until 8 p.m. Mountain Standard Time Sunday. 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
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Actions should be taken to lessen the impact of the extreme heat. 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The current time is 11:09 a.m. Mountain Standard Time. Here is the latest forecast. For the following area, in Arizona, Central Phoenix, issued at 10:01 a.m. Mountain Standard Time. Extreme heat warning in effect until 8 p.m. Mountain Standard Time Sunday. Today, partly sunny. Highs 105 to 109. North wind 5 to 10 miles per hour in the morning, becoming west 5 to 15 miles per hour in the afternoon. Tonight, partly cloudy. Lows 81 to 90. West wind 5 to 15 miles per hour. Friday, mostly sunny and hot. Highs 108 to 113. West wind 5 to 10 miles per hour. Friday night, partly cloudy. A slight chance of showers and thunderstorms in the evening. Lows 84 to 93. Southwest wind 5 to 10 miles per hour in the evening, becoming southeast after midnight. Chance of rain 10%. Saturday, sunny and hot. Highs 109 to 113. Southeast wind around 5 miles per hour in the morning, becoming southwest in the afternoon. Saturday night, partly cloudy. Lows 84 to 92. Sunday, mostly sunny and hot. Highs 107 to 113. Sunday night, partly cloudy. A 30% chance of showers and thunderstorms in the evening. Lows 81 to 89. Monday, partly cloudy. Highs 104 to 110. Monday night, partly cloudy. A chance of showers and thunderstorms in the evening, then a slight chance of showers and thunderstorms after midnight. Lows 80 to 88. Chance of rain 40%. Tuesday, partly cloudy. A 10% chance of afternoon showers and thunderstorms. Highs 102 to 108. Tuesday night, partly cloudy with a 20% chance of showers and thunderstorms. Lows 81 to 88. Wednesday, partly sunny with a 10% chance of showers and thunderstorms. Highs 102 to 108. Here is the synopsis for Southeast California, Southwest, in South Central Arizona. Extreme heat conditions will persist through the weekend, with temperatures hovering near to several degrees above normal while humidity values remain higher than normal. Shower and thunderstorm chances will favor high terrain areas in southeast Arizona the remainder of the week, with gusty outflow winds and blowing dust the most likely impacts for South Central Arizona. Shower and thunderstorm chances start to increase across the lower deserts late this weekend and into next week. Extreme heat warning remains in effect until 8 p.m. Mountain Standard Time, or 8 p.m. Pacific Daylight Time Sunday. What? Dangerously hot and humid conditions. Afternoon temperatures 106 to 116 degrees. Major heat risk. Where? In Arizona, La Paz and Yuma counties. In California, Palo Verde Valley. When? Until 8 p.m. Mountain Standard Time, or 8 p.m. Pacific Daylight Time Sunday. Impacts: heat-related illnesses increase significantly during extreme heat events. Over
overexposure can cause heat cramps and heat exhaustion to develop and, without intervention, can lead to heat stroke. An extreme heat warning means that a period of very hot temperatures, even by local standards, will occur. Actions should be taken to lessen the impact of the extreme heat. Take extra precautions if you work or spend time outside. When possible, reschedule strenuous activities to early morning or evening. Know the signs and symptoms of heat exhaustion and heat stroke. Wear lightweight and loose-fitting clothing when possible and drink plenty of water. To reduce risk during outdoor work, the Occupational Safety and Health Administration recommends scheduling frequent rest breaks in shaded or air-conditioned environments. Anyone overcome by heat should be moved to a cool and shaded location. Heat stroke is an emergency. 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Consult county officials for more details. Extreme heat warning remains in effect until 8 p.m. Mountain Standard Time Sunday. What? Dangerously hot and humid conditions. Afternoon temperatures 106 to 116 degrees. Major heat risk. Where? Portions of Maricopa and Northern Pinal counties when? Until 8 p.m. Mountain Standard Time Sunday. Impacts. Heat-related illnesses increase significantly during extreme heat events. Overexposure can cause heat cramps and heat exhaustion to develop and, without intervention, can lead to heat stroke. 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Actions should be taken to lessen the impact of the extreme heat. Take extra precautions if you work or spend time outside. 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Know the signs and symptoms of heat exhaustion and heat stroke. Wear lightweight and loose-fitting clothing when possible and drink plenty of water. To reduce risk during outdoor work, the Occupational Safety and Health Administration recommends scheduling frequent rest breaks in shaded or air-conditioned environments. Anyone overcome by heat should be moved to a cool and shaded location. 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Extreme heat warning remains in effect until 8 p.m. Mountain Standard Time Sunday. What? Dangerously hot and humid conditions. Afternoon temperatures 108 to 114 degrees. Major heat risk. Where? The Phoenix metropolitan area. When? Until 8 p.m. Mountain Standard Time Sunday. Impacts. 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Actions should be taken to lessen the impact of the extreme heat. Take extra precautions if you work or spend time outside. 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Anyone overcome by heat should be moved to a cool and shaded location. Heat stroke is an emergency. 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
The current time is 11:18 a.m. Mountain Standard Time. Here is the 11 a.m. Mountain Standard Time observation for Phoenix on Thursday, August 6th. At Sky Harbor, it was partly sunny. Visibility 7 miles. Temperature was 96 degrees, dew point 63, relative humidity 33%. Wind was variable, at 3 miles an hour. And the pressure was 29.95 inches, and steady. Other observations for South Central Arizona, including the Greater Phoenix area, at Glendale, it was sunny, with a temperature of 95. At Mesa Gateway, it was mostly sunny, with a temperature of 95. It was partly sunny, with a temperature of 93 at Buckeye, 96 at Deer Valley, 95 at Scottsdale Airport, 95 at Falcon Field, and 97 at Chandler. Observations for Northern Arizona, it was sunny, with a temperature of 92 at Kingman, 83 at the Grand Canyon, and 95 at Page. It was mostly sunny, with a temperature of 82 at Payson, and 92 at Winslow. It was partly sunny, with a temperature of 80 at Flagstaff, 82 at Prescott, and 84 at Shiloh. Observations for Southern Arizona, skies ranged from sunny to mostly sunny. It was 88 at Tucson, 98 at Yuma, 82 at Nogales, and 84 at Sierra Vista. Observations for Southern California, skies ranged from mostly sunny to partly sunny. It was 76 at Los Angeles Airport, 77 at San Diego, and 97 at Blythe. Regional observations, at Salt Lake City, it was sunny, with a temperature of 90. It was mostly sunny, with a temperature of 100 at Las Vegas, and 87 at Albuquerque. At El Paso, it was partly sunny, with a temperature of 94. Once again, at 11 a.m. in Phoenix, under partly sunny skies. The Sky Harbor temperature was 96 degrees. Here is the latest forecast. For the following area, in Arizona, Central Phoenix, issued at 10:01 a.m. Mountain Standard Time. Extreme heat warning in effect until 8 p.m. Mountain Standard Time Sunday. Today, partly sunny. Highs 105 to 109. North wind 5 to 10 miles per hour in the morning, becoming west 5 to 15 miles per hour in the afternoon. Tonight, partly cloudy. Lows 81 to 90. West wind 5 to 15 miles per hour. Friday, mostly sunny and hot. Highs 108 to 113. West wind 5 to 10 miles per hour. Friday night, partly cloudy. A slight chance of showers and thunderstorms in the evening. Lows 84 to 93. Southwest wind 5 to 10 miles per hour in the evening, becoming southeast after midnight. Chance of rain 10%. Saturday, sunny and hot. Highs 109 to 113. Southeast wind around 5 miles per hour in the morning, becoming southwest in the afternoon. Saturday night, partly cloudy. Lows 84 to 92. Sunday, mostly sunny and hot. Highs 107 to 113. Sunday night, partly cloudy. A 30% chance of showers and thunderstorms in the evening. Lows 81 to 89. Monday, partly cloudy. Highs 104 to 110. Monday night, partly cloudy. A chance of showers and thunderstorms in the evening, then a slight chance of showers and thunderstorms after midnight. Lows 80 to 88. Chance of rain 40%. Tuesday, partly cloudy. A 10% chance of afternoon showers and thunderstorms. Highs 102 to 108. Tuesday night, partly cloudy with a 20% chance of showers and thunderstorms. Lows 81 to 88. Wednesday, partly sunny with a 10% chance of showers and thunderstorms. Highs 102 to 108. Here is the synopsis for Southeast California, Southwest, and South Central Arizona.
Extreme heat conditions will persist through the weekend with temperatures hovering near to several degrees above normal while humidity values remain higher than normal. Shower and thunderstorm chances will favor high terrain areas in southeast Arizona the remainder of the week with gusty outflow winds and blowing dust the most likely impacts for south central Arizona. Shower and thunderstorm chances start to increase across the lower deserts late this weekend and into next week. Extreme heat warning remains in effect until 8 p.m. Mountain Standard Time, or 8 p.m. Pacific Daylight Time Sunday. What? Dangerously hot and humid conditions. Afternoon temperatures 106 to 116 degrees. Major heat risk. Where? In Arizona, La Paz and Yuma counties. In California, Palo Verde Valley. When? Until 8 p.m. Mountain Standard Time, or 8 p.m. Pacific Daylight Time Sunday. Impacts: heat-related illnesses increase significantly during extreme heat events. Overexposure can cause heat cramps and heat exhaustion to develop and, without intervention, can lead to heat stroke. An extreme heat warning means that a period of very hot temperatures, even by local standards, will occur. Actions should be taken to lessen the impact of the extreme heat. Take extra precautions if you work or spend time outside. 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Know the signs and symptoms of heat exhaustion and heat stroke. Wear lightweight and loose-fitting clothing when possible and drink plenty of water. To reduce risk during outdoor work, the Occupational Safety and Health Administration recommends scheduling frequent rest breaks in shaded or air-conditioned environments. Anyone overcome by heat should be moved to a cool and shaded location. 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Consult county officials for more details. Extreme heat warning remains in effect until 8 p.m. Mountain Standard Time Sunday. What? Dangerously hot and humid conditions. Afternoon temperatures 106 to 116 degrees. Major heat risk. Where? Portions of Maricopa and northern Pinal counties when? Until 8 p.m. Mountain Standard Time Sunday. 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Actions should be taken to lessen the impact of the extreme heat. 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Extreme heat warning remains in effect until 8 p.m. Mountain Standard Time Sunday. What? Dangerously hot and humid conditions. Afternoon temperatures 108 to 114 degrees. Major heat risk. Where? The Phoenix metropolitan area. When? Until 8 p.m. Mountain Standard Time Sunday. 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
Heat an extreme heat warning means that a period of very hot temperatures, even by local standards, will occur. Actions should be taken to lessen the impact of the extreme heat. 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Know the signs and symptoms of heat exhaustion and heat stroke. Wear lightweight and

Here is the 11 a.m. Mountain Standard Time observation for Phoenix on Thursday, August 6th. At Sky Harbor, it was partly sunny. Visibility 7 miles. Temperature was 96 degrees, dew point 63, relative humidity 33%. Wind was variable, at 3 miles an hour. And the pressure was 29.95 inches, and steady. Other observations for South Central Arizona, including the Greater Phoenix area of 90, was mostly sunny, with a temperature of 95. It was partly sunny, with a temperature of 93 at Buckeye, 96 at Deer Valley, 95 at Scottsdale Airport, 95 at... Observations for Northern Arizona, it was sunny, with a temperature of 92 at Kingman, 83 at the Grand Canyon, at 95 at Page. It was mostly sunny, with a temperature of 82 at Payson, and 92 at Winslow. It was partly sunny, with a temperature of 80 at Flagstaff, 82 at Prescott, and 84 at Chillow. Observations for Southern Arizona, skies ranged from sunny to mostly sunny. It was 88 at Tucson, 98 at Yuma, 82 at Nogales, and 84 at Sierra Vista. Observations for Southern California, skies ranged from mostly sunny to partly sunny. It was 76 at Los Angeles Airport, 77 at San Diego, and 97 at Blythe. Regional observations, at Salt Lake City, it was sunny, with a temperature of 90. It was mostly sunny, with a temperature of 100 at Las Vegas, and 87 at Albuquerque. At El Paso, it was partly sunny, with a temperature of 94. Once again, at 11 a.m. in Phoenix, under partly sunny skies. The Sky Harbor temperature was 96 degrees. Here is the latest forecast. For the following area, in Arizona, Central Phoenix, issued at 11:31 a.m. Mountain Standard Time. Extreme heat warning in effect until 8 p.m. Mountain Standard Time Sunday. Today, partly cloudy. Highs 105 to 109. Northwest wind 5 to 10 miles per hour in the morning, becoming west 5 to 15 miles per hour in the afternoon. Tonight, partly cloudy. Lows 81 to 90. West wind 5 to 15 miles per hour. Friday, mostly sunny and hot. Highs 108 to 113. West wind 5 to 10 miles per hour. Friday night, partly cloudy. Lows 82 to 91. North wind 5 to 10 miles per hour in the evening, becoming east around 5 miles per hour after midnight. Saturday, sunny and hot. Highs 109 to 113. Southeast wind around 5 miles per hour in the morning, becoming southwest in the afternoon. Saturday night, partly cloudy. A 10% chance of showers and thunderstorms in the evening. Lows 82 to 90. Sunday, partly sunny and hot. Highs 107 to 112. Sunday night, partly cloudy. A 30% chance of showers and thunderstorms in the evening. Lows 80 to 88. Monday, partly cloudy. A 10% chance of afternoon showers and thunderstorms. Highs 103 to 109. Monday night, partly cloudy. A chance of showers and thunderstorms in the evening, then a chance of showers and a slight chance of thunderstorms after midnight. Lows 78 to 86. Chance of rain 40%. Tuesday, partly sunny with a 10% chance of showers and thunderstorms. Highs 102 to 108. Tuesday night, partly cloudy. A chance of showers and thunderstorms in the evening, then a slight chance of showers and thunderstorms after midnight. Lows 79 to 87. Chance of rain 30%. Wednesday, partly sunny with a 20% chance of showers and thunderstorms. Highs 102 to 108. Here is the synopsis for Southeast California, Southwest, and South Central Arizona. Extreme heat conditions will persist through the weekend, with temperatures hovering near to several degrees above normal while humidity values remain higher.

than normal. Shower and thunderstorm chances will favor high terrain areas in southeast Arizona the remainder of the week, with gusty outflow winds and blowing dust the most likely impacts for south central Arizona. Shower and thunderstorm chances start to increase across the lower deserts late this weekend and into next week. Extreme heat warning remains in effect until 8 p.m. Mountain Standard Time, or 8 p.m. Pacific Daylight Time Sunday. What? Dangerously hot and humid conditions. Afternoon temperatures 106 to 116 degrees. Major heat risk. Where? In Arizona, La Paz and Yuma counties. In California, Palo Verde Valley. When? Until 8 p.m. Mountain Standard Time, or 8 p.m. Pacific Daylight Time Sunday. Impacts: heat-related illnesses increase significantly during extreme heat events. Overexposure can cause heat cramps and heat exhaustion to develop and, without intervention, can lead to heat stroke. An extreme heat warning means that a period of very hot temperatures, even by local standards, will occur. Actions should be taken to lessen the impact of the extreme heat. Take extra precautions if you work or spend time outside. 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Know the signs and symptoms of heat exhaustion and heat stroke. Wear lightweight and loose-fitting clothing when possible and drink plenty of water. To reduce risk during outdoor work, the Occupational Safety and Health Administration recommends scheduling frequent rest breaks in shaded or air-conditioned environments. Anyone overcome by heat should be moved to a cool and shaded location. 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Consult county officials for more details. Extreme heat warning remains in effect until 8 p.m. Mountain Standard Time Sunday. What? Dangerously hot and humid conditions. Afternoon temperatures 106 to 116 degrees. Major heat risk. Where? Portions of Maricopa and northern Pinal counties. When? Until 8 p.m. Mountain Standard Time Sunday. 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Actions should be taken to lessen the impact of the extreme heat. Take extra precautions if you work or spend time outside. 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Extreme heat warning remains in effect until 8 p.m. Mountain Standard Time Sunday. What? Dangerously hot and humid conditions. Afternoon temperatures 108 to 114 degrees. Major heat risk. Where? The Phoenix metropolitan area. When? Until 8 p.m. Mountain Standard Time Sunday. Impacts: heat-related illnesses increase significantly during extreme heat events. 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Actions should be taken to lessen the impact of the extreme heat.
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The current time is 11:40 a.m. Mountain Standard Time. Here is the 11 a.m. Mountain Standard Time observation for Phoenix on Thursday, August 6th. At Sky Harbor, it was partly sunny. Visibility 7 miles. Temperature was 96 degrees, dew point 63, relative humidity 33%. Wind was variable, at 3 miles an hour. And the pressure was 29.95 inches, and steady. Other observations for South Central Arizona, including the Greater Phoenix area, at Glendale, it was sunny, with a temperature of 95. At Mesa Gateway, it was mostly sunny, with a temperature of 95. It was partly sunny, with a temperature of 93 at Buckeye, 96 at Deer Valley, 95 at Scottsdale Airport, 95 at Falcon Field, and 97 at Chandler. Observations for Northern Arizona, it was sunny, with a temperature of 92 at Kingman, 83 at the Grand Canyon, and 95 at Page. It was mostly sunny, with a temperature of 82 at Payson, and 92 at Winslow. It was partly sunny, with a temperature of 80 at Flagstaff, 82 at Prescott, and 84 at Shiloh. Observations for Southern Arizona, skies ranged from sunny to mostly sunny. It was 88 at Tucson, 98 at Yuma, 82 at Nogales, and 84 at Sierra Vista. Observations for Southern California, skies ranged from mostly sunny to partly sunny. It was 76 at Los Angeles Airport, 77 at San Diego, and 97 at Blythe. Regional observations, at Salt Lake City, it was sunny, with a temperature of 90. It was mostly sunny, with a temperature of 100 at Las Vegas, and 87 at Albuquerque. At El Paso, it was partly sunny, with a temperature of 94. Once again, at 11 a.m. in Phoenix, under partly sunny skies. The Sky Harbor temperature was 96 degrees. Here is the latest forecast. For the following area, in Arizona, Central Phoenix, issued at 11:31 a.m. Mountain Standard Time. Extreme heat warning in effect until 8 p.m. Mountain Standard Time Sunday. Today, partly cloudy. Highs 105 to 109. Northwest wind 5 to 10 miles per hour in the morning, becoming west 5 to 15 miles per hour in the afternoon. Tonight, partly cloudy. Lows 81 to 90. West wind 5 to 15 miles per hour. Friday, mostly sunny and hot. Highs 108 to 113. West wind 5 to 10 miles per hour. Friday night, partly cloudy. Lows 82 to 91. North wind 5 to 10 miles per hour in the evening, becoming east around 5 miles per hour after midnight. Saturday, sunny and hot. Highs 109 to 113. Southeast wind around 5 miles per hour in the morning, becoming southwest in the afternoon. Saturday night, partly cloudy. A 10% chance of showers and thunderstorms in the evening. Lows 82 to 90. Sunday, partly sunny and hot. Highs 107 to 112. Sunday night, partly cloudy. A 30% chance of showers and thunderstorms in the evening. Lows 80 to 88. Monday, partly cloudy.
a 10% chance of afternoon showers and thunderstorms. Highs 103 to 109. Monday night, partly cloudy. A chance of showers and thunderstorms in the evening, then a chance of showers and a slight chance of thunderstorms after midnight. Lows 78 to 86. Chance of rain 40%. Tuesday, partly sunny with a 10% chance of showers and thunderstorms. Highs 102 to 108. Tuesday night, partly cloudy. A chance of showers and thunderstorms in the evening, then a slight chance of showers and thunderstorms after midnight. Lows 79 to 87. Chance of rain 30%. Wednesday, partly sunny with a 20% chance of showers and thunderstorms. Highs 102 to 108. Here is the synopsis for Southeast California, Southwest, and South Central Arizona. Extreme heat conditions will persist through the weekend with temperatures hovering near to several degrees above normal while humidity values remain higher than normal. Shower and thunderstorm chances will favor high terrain areas in southeast Arizona the remainder of the week with gusty outflow winds and blowing dust the most likely impacts for south central Arizona. Shower and thunderstorm chances start to increase across the lower deserts late this weekend and into next week. Extreme heat warning remains in effect until 8 p.m. Mountain Standard Time, or 8 p.m. Pacific Daylight Time Sunday. What? Dangerously hot and humid conditions. Afternoon temperatures 106 to 116 degrees. Major heat risk. Where? In Arizona, La Paz and Yuma counties. In California, Palo Verde Valley. When? Until 8 p.m. Mountain Standard Time, or 8 p.m. Pacific Daylight Time Sunday. Impacts: heat-related illnesses increase significantly during extreme heat events. Overexposure can cause heat cramps and heat exhaustion to develop and, without intervention, can lead to heat stroke. An extreme heat warning means that a period of very hot temperatures, even by local standards, will occur. Actions should be taken to lessen the impact of the extreme heat. Take extra precautions if you work or spend time outside. 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Know the signs and symptoms of heat exhaustion and heat stroke. Wear lightweight and loose-fitting clothing when possible and drink plenty of water. To reduce risk during outdoor work, the Occupational Safety and Health Administration recommends scheduling frequent rest breaks in shaded or air-conditioned environments. Anyone overcome by heat should be moved to a cool and shaded location. 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Extreme heat warning remains in effect until 8 p.m. Mountain Standard Time Sunday. What? Dangerously hot and humid conditions. Afternoon temperatures 106 to 116 degrees. Major heat risk. Where? Portions of Maricopa and northern Pinal counties when? Until 8 p.m. Mountain Standard Time Sunday. 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Anyone overcome by heat should be moved to a cool and shaded location. 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
call 911. 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Extreme heat warning remains in effect until 8 p.m. Mountain Standard Time, or 8 p.m. Pacific Daylight Time Sunday. What? Dangerously hot and humid conditions. Afternoon temperatures 106 to 116 degrees. Major heat risk. Where? In Arizona, La Paz and Yuma counties. In California, Palo Verde Valley. When? Until 8 p.m. Mountain Standard Time, or 8 p.m. Pacific Daylight Time Sunday. Impacts: heat-related illnesses increase significantly during extreme heat events. Overexposure can cause heat cramps and heat exhaustion to develop and, without intervention, can lead to heat stroke. An extreme heat warning means that a period of very hot temperatures, even by local standards, will occur. Actions should be taken to lessen the impact of the extreme heat. Take extra precautions if you work or spend time outside. 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

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Extreme heat warning remains in effect until 8 p.m. Mountain Standard Time Sunday. What? Dangerously hot and humid conditions. Afternoon temperatures 108 to 114 degrees. Major heat risk. Where? The Phoenix metropolitan area. When? Until 8 p.m. Mountain Standard Time Sunday. Impacts: heat-related illnesses increase significantly during extreme heat events. 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Actions should be taken to lessen the impact of the extreme heat. 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The current time is 11:55 a.m. Mountain Standard Time. Here is the 11 a.m. Mountain Standard Time observation for Phoenix on Thursday, August 6th. At Sky Harbor, it was partly sunny. Visibility 7 miles. Temperature was 96 degrees, dew point 63, relative humidity 33%. Wind was variable, at 3 miles an hour. And the pressure was 29.95 inches, and steady. Other observations for South Central Arizona, including the Greater Phoenix area, at Glendale, it was sunny, with a temperature of 95. At Mesa Gateway, it was mostly sunny, with a temperature of 95. It was partly sunny, with a temperature of 93 at Buckeye, 96 at Deer Valley, 95 at Scottsdale Airport, 95 at Falcon Field, and 97 at Chandler. Observations for Northern Arizona, it was sunny, with a temperature of 92 at Kingman, 83 at the Grand Canyon, and 95 at Page. It was mostly sunny, with a temperature of 82 at Payson, and 92 at Winslow. It was partly sunny, with a temperature of 80 at Flagstaff, 82 at Prescott, and 84 at Shiloh. Observations for Southern Arizona, skies ranged from sunny to mostly sunny. It was 88 at Tucson, 98 at Yuma, 82 at Nogales, and 84 at Sierra Vista. Observations for Southern California, skies ranged from mostly sunny to partly sunny. It was 76 at Los Angeles Airport, 77 at San Diego, and 97 at Blythe. Regional observation.

conditions at Salt Lake City, it was sunny, with a temperature of 90. It was mostly sunny, with a temperature of 100 at Las Vegas, and 87 at Albuquerque. At El Paso, it was partly sunny, with a temperature of 94. Once again, at 11 a.m. in Phoenix, under partly sunny skies. The Sky Harbor temperature was 96 degrees. Here is the latest forecast. For the following area, in Arizona, Central Phoenix, issued at 11:51 a.m. Mountain Standard Time. Extreme heat warning in effect until 8 p.m. Mountain Standard Time Sunday. Today, partly cloudy. Highs 105 to 109. Northwest wind 5 to 10 miles per hour in the morning, becoming west 5 to 15 miles per hour in the afternoon. Tonight, partly cloudy. Lows 81 to 90. West wind 5 to 15 miles per hour. Friday, mostly sunny and hot. Highs 108 to 113. West wind 5 to 10 miles per hour. Friday night, partly cloudy. Lows 82 to 91. North wind 5 to 10 miles per hour in the evening, becoming east around 5 miles per hour after midnight. Saturday, sunny and hot. Highs 109 to 113. Southeast wind around 5 miles per hour in the morning, becoming southwest in the afternoon. Saturday night, partly cloudy. A 10% chance of showers and thunderstorms in the evening. Lows 82 to 90. Sunday, partly sunny and hot. Highs 107 to 112. Sunday night, partly cloudy. A 30% chance of showers and thunderstorms in the evening. Lows 80 to 88. Monday, partly cloudy. A 10% chance of afternoon showers and thunderstorms. Highs 103 to 109. Monday night, partly cloudy. A chance of showers and thunderstorms in the evening, then a chance of showers and a slight chance of thunderstorms after midnight. Lows 78 to 86. Chance of rain 40%. Tuesday, partly sunny with a 10% chance of showers and thunderstorms. Highs 102 to 108. Tuesday night, partly cloudy. A chance of showers and thunderstorms in the evening, then a slight chance of showers and thunderstorms after midnight. Lows 79 to 87. Chance of rain 30%. Wednesday, partly sunny with a 20% chance of showers and thunderstorms. Highs 102 to 108. Here is the synopsis for Southeast California, Southwest, and South Central Arizona. Extreme heat conditions will persist through the weekend, with temperatures hovering near to several degrees above normal while humidity values remain higher than normal. Shower and thunderstorm chances will favor high terrain areas in southeast Arizona the remainder of the week, with gusty outflow winds and blowing dust the most likely impacts for south central Arizona. Shower and thunderstorm chances start to increase across the lower deserts late this weekend and into next week. Extreme heat warning remains in effect until 8 p.m. Mountain Standard Time, or 8 p.m. Pacific Daylight Time Sunday. What? Dangerously hot and humid conditions. Afternoon temperatures 106 to 116 degrees. Major heat risk. Where? In Arizona, La Paz and Yuma counties. In California, Palo Verde Valley. When? Until 8 p.m. Mountain Standard Time, or 8 p.m. Pacific Daylight Time Sunday. Impacts: heat-related illnesses increase significantly during extreme heat events. Overexposure can cause heat cramps and heat exhaustion to develop and, without intervention, can lead to heat stroke. An extreme heat warning means that a period of very hot temperatures, even by local standards, will occur. Actions should be taken to lessen the impact of the extreme heat. Take extra precautions if you work or spend time outside. 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Know the signs and symptoms of heat exhaustion and heat stroke. Wear lightweight and loose-fitting clothing when possible, and drink plenty of water.
to reduce risk during outdoor work. The Occupational Safety and Health Administration recommends scheduling frequent rest breaks in shaded or air-conditioned environments. 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Extreme heat warning remains in effect until 8 p.m. Mountain Standard Time Sunday. What? Dangerously hot and humid conditions. Afternoon temperatures 106 to 116 degrees. Major heat risk. Where? Portions of Maricopa and northern Pinal counties when? Until 8 p.m. Mountain Standard Time Sunday. Impacts. Heat-related illnesses increase significantly during extreme heat events. Overexposure can cause heat cramps and heat exhaustion to develop and, without intervention, can lead to heat stroke. 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Actions should be taken to lessen the impact of the extreme heat. 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Anyone overcome by heat should be moved to a cool and shaded location. 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Extreme heat warning remains in effect until 8 p.m. Mountain Standard Time Sunday. What? Dangerously hot and humid conditions. Afternoon temperatures 108 to 114 degrees. Major heat risk. Where? The Phoenix metropolitan area. When? Until 8 p.m. Mountain Standard Time Sunday. Impacts. 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Actions should be taken to lessen the impact of the extreme heat. 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The current time is 12:06 p.m. Mountain Standard Time. Here is the latest forecast. For the following area, in Arizona, Central Phoenix, issued at 11:51 a.m. Mountain Standard Time. Extreme heat warning in effect until 8 p.m. Mountain Standard Time Sunday. Today, partly cloudy. Highs 105 to 109. Northwest wind 5 to 10 miles per hour in the morning, becoming west 5 to 15 miles per hour in the afternoon. Tonight, partly cloudy. Lows 81 to 90.
west wind 5 to 15 miles per hour. Friday, mostly sunny and hot. Highs 108 to 113. West wind 5 to 10 miles per hour. Friday night, partly cloudy. Lows 82 to 91. North wind 5 to 10 miles per hour in the evening, becoming east around 5 miles per hour after midnight. Saturday, sunny and hot. Highs 109 to 113. Southeast wind around 5 miles per hour in the morning, becoming southwest in the afternoon. Saturday night, partly cloudy. A 10% chance of showers and thunderstorms in the evening. Lows 82 to 90. Sunday, partly sunny and hot. Highs 107 to 112. Sunday night, partly cloudy. A 30% chance of showers and thunderstorms in the evening. Lows 80 to 88. Monday, partly cloudy. A 10% chance of afternoon showers and thunderstorms. Highs 103 to 109. Monday night, partly cloudy. A chance of showers and thunderstorms in the evening, then a chance of showers and a slight chance of thunderstorms after midnight. Lows 78 to 86. Chance of rain 40%. Tuesday, partly sunny with a 10% chance of showers and thunderstorms. Highs 102 to 108. Tuesday night, partly cloudy. A chance of showers and thunderstorms in the evening, then a slight chance of showers and thunderstorms after midnight. Lows 79 to 87. Chance of rain 30%. Wednesday, partly sunny with a 20% chance of showers and thunderstorms. Highs 102 to 108. Here is the synopsis for Southeast California, Southwest, and South Central Arizona. Extreme heat conditions will persist through the weekend with temperatures hovering near to several degrees above normal while humidity values remain higher than normal. Shower and thunderstorm chances will favor high terrain areas in southeast Arizona the remainder of the week, with gusty outflow winds and blowing dust the most likely impacts for south central Arizona. Shower and thunderstorm chances start to increase across the lower deserts late this weekend and into next week. Extreme heat warning remains in effect until 8 p.m. Mountain Standard Time, or 8 p.m. Pacific Daylight Time Sunday. What? Dangerously hot and humid conditions. Afternoon temperatures 106 to 116 degrees. Major heat risk. Where? In Arizona, La Paz and Yuma counties. In California, Palo Verde Valley. When? Until 8 p.m. Mountain Standard Time, or 8 p.m. Pacific Daylight Time Sunday. Impacts: heat-related illnesses increase significantly during extreme heat events. Overexposure can cause heat cramps and heat exhaustion to develop and, without intervention, can lead to heat stroke. An extreme heat warning means that a period of very hot temperatures, even by local standards, will occur. Actions should be taken to lessen the impact of the extreme heat. Take extra precautions if you work or spend time outside. 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Know the signs and symptoms of heat exhaustion and heat stroke. Wear lightweight and loose-fitting clothing when possible and drink plenty of water. To reduce risk during outdoor work, the Occupational Safety and Health Administration recommends scheduling frequent rest breaks in shaded or air-conditioned environments. Anyone overcome by heat should be moved to a cool and shaded location. 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Extreme heat warning remains in effect until 8 p.m. Mountain Standard Time Sunday. What? Dangerously hot and humid conditions. Afternoon temperatures 106 to 116 degrees. Major heat risk. Where? Portions of Maricopa and northern Pinal counties when? Until 8 p.m. Mountain Standard Time Sunday. Impacts: heat-related illnesses increase significantly during extreme heat events.
Overexposure can cause heat cramps and heat exhaustion to develop and, without intervention, can lead to heat stroke. 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Actions should be taken to lessen the impact of the extreme heat. 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Extreme heat warning remains in effect until 8 p.m. Mountain Standard Time Sunday. What? Dangerously hot and humid conditions. Afternoon temperatures 108 to 114 degrees. Major heat risk. Where? The Phoenix metropolitan area. When? Until 8 p.m. Mountain Standard Time Sunday. 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Actions should be taken to lessen the impact of the extreme heat. 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The current time is 12:15 p.m. Mountain Standard Time. Here is the noon Mountain Standard Time observation for Phoenix on Thursday, August 6th. At Sky Harbor, it was partly sunny. Visibility 10 miles. Temperature was 97 degrees, dew point 62, relative humidity 31%. Wind was northwest, at 7 miles an hour. And the pressure was 29.93 inches, and falling. Other observations for South Central Arizona including the greater Phoenix area, it was mostly sunny, with a temperature of 97 at Glendale, 98 at Deer Valley, 98 at Scottsdale Airport, 97 at Falcon Field, and 99 at Mesa Gateway. It was partly sunny, with a temperature of 95 at Buckeye, 97 at Luke Air Force Base, 97 at Chandler, and 98 at Gila Bend. Observations for Northern Arizona, it was sunny, with a temperature of 94 at Kingman, 87 at the Grand Canyon, and 98 at Page. It was mostly sunny, with a temperature of 87 at Prescott, 86 at Payson, 93 at Winslow, and 86 at Cholo. At Flagstaff, it was partly sunny, with a temperature of 83. Observations for southern Arizona, skies ranged from sunny to mostly sunny. It was 91 at Tucson, 100 at Yuma, 84 at Nogales, and 85 at Sierra Vista.
Observations for Southern California, skies ranged from mostly sunny to partly sunny. It was 76 at Los Angeles Airport, 80 at San Diego, and 98 at Blythe. Regional observations, at Salt Lake City, it was sunny, with a temperature of 94. It was mostly sunny, with a temperature of 103 at Las Vegas, and 89 at Albuquerque. At El Paso, it was partly sunny, with a temperature of 96. Once again, at noon in Phoenix, under partly sunny skies. The Sky Harbor temperature was 97 degrees. Here is the latest forecast. For the following area, in Arizona, Central Phoenix, issued at 11:51 a.m. Mountain Standard Time. Extreme heat warning in effect until 8 p.m. Mountain Standard Time Sunday. Today, partly cloudy. Highs 105 to 109. Northwest wind 5 to 10 miles per hour in the morning, becoming west 5 to 15 miles per hour in the afternoon. Tonight, partly cloudy. Lows 81 to 90. West wind 5 to 15 miles per hour. Friday, mostly sunny and hot. Highs 108 to 113. West wind 5 to 10 miles per hour. Friday night, partly cloudy. Lows 82 to 91. North wind 5 to 10 miles per hour in the evening, becoming east around 5 miles per hour after midnight. Saturday, sunny and hot. Highs 109 to 113. Southeast wind around 5 miles per hour in the morning, becoming southwest in the afternoon. Saturday night, partly cloudy. A 10% chance of showers and thunderstorms in the evening. Lows 82 to 90. Sunday, partly sunny and hot. Highs 107 to 112. Sunday night, partly cloudy. A 30% chance of showers and thunderstorms in the evening. Lows 80 to 88. Monday, partly cloudy. A 10% chance of afternoon showers and thunderstorms. Highs 103 to 109. Monday night, partly cloudy. A chance of showers and thunderstorms in the evening, then a chance of showers and a slight chance of thunderstorms after midnight. Lows 78 to 86. Chance of rain 40%. Tuesday, partly sunny with a 10% chance of showers and thunderstorms. Highs 102 to 108. Tuesday night, partly cloudy. A chance of showers and thunderstorms in the evening, then a slight chance of showers and thunderstorms after midnight. Lows 79 to 87. Chance of rain 30%. Wednesday, partly sunny with a 20% chance of showers and thunderstorms. Highs 102 to 108. Here is the synopsis for Southeast California, Southwest, and South Central Arizona. Extreme heat conditions will persist through the weekend, with temperatures hovering near to several degrees above normal while humidity values remain higher than normal. Shower and thunderstorm chances will favor high terrain areas in Southeast Arizona the remainder of the week, with gusty outflow winds and blowing dust the most likely impacts for South Central Arizona. Shower and thunderstorm chances start to increase across the lower deserts late this weekend and into next week. Extreme heat warning remains in effect until 8 p.m. Mountain Standard Time, or 8 p.m. Pacific Daylight Time Sunday. What? Dangerously hot and humid conditions. Afternoon temperatures 106 to 116 degrees. Major heat

Standard Time observation for Phoenix on Thursday, August 6th. At Sky Harbor, it was partly sunny. Visibility 10 miles. Temperature was 97 degrees, dew point 62, relative humidity 31%. Wind was northwest at 7 miles an hour. And the pressure was 29.93 inches and falling. Other observations for South Central Arizona, including the greater Phoenix area, it was mostly sunny, with a temperature of 97 at Glendale, 98 at Deer Valley, 98 at Scottsdale Airport, 97 at Falcon Field, and 99 at Mesa Gateway. It was partly sunny, with a temperature of 95 at Buckeye, 97 at Luke Air Force Base, 97 at Chandler, and 98 at Gila Bend. Observations for Northern Arizona, it was sunny, with a temperature of 94 at Kingman, 87 at the Grand Canyon, and 98 at Page. It was mostly sunny, with a temperature of 87 at Prescott, 86 at Payson, 93 at Winslow, and 86 at Cholo. At Flagstaff, it was partly sunny, with a temperature of 83. Observations for Southern Arizona, skies ranged from sunny to mostly sunny. It was 91 at Tucson, 100 at Yuma, 84 at Nogales, and 85 at Sierra Vista. Observations for Southern California, skies ranged from mostly sunny to partly sunny. It was 76 at Los Angeles Airport, 80 at San Diego, and 98 at Blythe. Regional observations, at Salt Lake City, it was sunny, with a temperature of 94. It was mostly sunny, with a temperature of 103 at Las Vegas, and 89 at Albuquerque. At El Paso, it was partly sunny, with a temperature of 96. Once again, at noon in Phoenix, under partly sunny skies. The Sky Harbor temperature was 97 degrees. Here is the latest forecast. For the following area, in Arizona, Central Phoenix, issued at 11:51 a.m. Mountain Standard Time. Extreme heat warning in effect until 8 p.m. Mountain Standard Time Sunday. Today, partly cloudy. Highs 105 to 109. Northwest wind 5 to 10 miles per hour in the morning, becoming west 5 to 15 miles per hour in the afternoon. Tonight, partly cloudy. Lows 81 to 90.

showers and thunderstorms in the evening. Lows 82 to 90. Sunday, partly sunny and hot. Highs 107 to 112. Sunday night, partly cloudy. A 30% chance of showers and thunderstorms in the evening. Lows 80 to 88. Monday, partly cloudy. A 10% chance of afternoon showers and thunderstorms. Highs 103 to 109. Monday night, partly cloudy. A chance of showers and thunderstorms in the evening, then a chance of showers and a slight chance of thunderstorms after midnight. Lows 78 to 86. Chance of rain 40%. Tuesday, partly sunny with a 10% chance of showers and thunderstorms. Highs 102 to 108. Tuesday night, partly cloudy. A chance of showers and thunderstorms in the evening, then a slight chance of showers and thunderstorms after midnight. Lows 79 to 87. Chance of rain 30%. Wednesday, partly sunny with a 20% chance of showers and thunderstorms. Highs 102 to 108. Here is the synopsis for Southeast California, Southwest, and South Central Arizona. Extreme heat conditions will persist through the weekend with temperatures hovering near to several degrees above normal while humidity values remain higher than normal. Shower and thunderstorm chances will favor high terrain areas in southeast Arizona the remainder of the week with gusty outflow winds and blowing dust the most likely impacts for south central Arizona. Shower and thunderstorm chances start to increase across the lower deserts late this weekend and into next week. Extreme heat warning remains in effect until 8 p.m. Mountain Standard Time, or 8 p.m. Pacific Daylight Time Sunday. What? Dangerously hot and humid conditions. Afternoon temperatures 106 to 116 degrees. Major heat risk. Where? In Arizona, La Paz and Yuma counties. In California, Palo Verde Valley. When? Until 8 p.m. Mountain Standard Time, or 8 p.m. Pacific Daylight Time Sunday. Impacts: heat-related illnesses increase significantly during extreme heat events. Overexposure can cause heat cramps and heat exhaustion to develop and, without intervention, can lead to heat stroke. An extreme heat warning means that a period of very hot temperatures, even by local standards, will occur. Actions should be taken to lessen the impact of the extreme heat. Take extra precautions if you work or spend time outside. 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Know the signs and symptoms of heat exhaustion and heat stroke. Wear lightweight and loose-fitting clothing when possible and drink plenty of water. To reduce risk during outdoor work, the Occupational Safety and Health Administration recommends scheduling frequent rest breaks in shaded or air-conditioned environments. Anyone overcome by heat should be moved to a cool and shaded location. 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Consult county officials for more details. Extreme heat warning remains in effect until 8 p.m. Mountain Standard Time Sunday. What? Dangerously hot and humid conditions. Afternoon temperatures 106 to 116 degrees. Major heat risk. Where? Portions of Maricopa and northern Pinal counties when, until 8 p.m. Mountain Standard Time Sunday. 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Actions should be taken to lessen the impact of the extreme heat. 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

Highs 105 to 109. Northwest wind 5 to 10 miles per hour in the morning, becoming west 5 to 15 miles per hour in the afternoon. Tonight, partly cloudy. Lows 81 to 90. West wind 5 to 15 miles per hour. Friday, mostly sunny and hot. Highs 108 to 113. West wind 5 to 10 miles per hour. Friday night, partly cloudy. Lows 82 to 91. North wind 5 to 10 miles per hour in the evening, becoming east around 5 miles per hour after midnight. Saturday, sunny and hot. Highs 109 to 113. Southeast wind around 5 miles per hour in the morning, becoming southwest in the afternoon. Saturday night, partly cloudy. A 10% chance of showers and thunderstorms in the evening. Lows 82 to 90. Sunday, partly sunny and hot. Highs 107 to 112. Sunday night, partly cloudy. A 30% chance of showers and thunderstorms in the evening. Lows 80 to 88. Monday, partly cloudy. A 10% chance of afternoon showers and thunderstorms. Highs 103 to 109. Monday night, partly cloudy. A chance of showers and thunderstorms in the evening, then a chance of showers and a slight chance of thunderstorms after midnight. Lows 78 to 86. Chance of rain 40%. Tuesday, partly sunny with a 10% chance of showers and thunderstorms. Highs 102 to 108. Tuesday night, partly cloudy. A chance of showers and thunderstorms in the evening, then a slight chance of showers and thunderstorms after midnight. Lows 79 to 87. Chance of rain 30%. Wednesday, partly sunny with a 20% chance of showers and thunderstorms. Highs 102 to 108. Here is the synopsis for Southeast California, Southwest, and South Central Arizona. Extreme heat conditions will persist through the weekend, with temperatures hovering near to several degrees above normal while humidity values remain higher than normal. Shower and thunderstorm chances will favor high terrain areas in southeast Arizona the remainder of the week, with gusty outflow winds and blowing dust the most likely impacts for south central Arizona. Shower and thunderstorm chances start to increase across the lower deserts late this weekend and into next week. Extreme heat warning remains in effect until 8 p.m. Mountain Standard Time, or 8 p.m. Pacific Daylight Time Sunday. What? Dangerously hot and humid conditions. Afternoon temperatures 106 to 116 degrees. Major heat risk. Where? In Arizona, La Paz and Yuma counties. In California, Palo Verde Valley. When? Until 8 p.m. Mountain Standard Time, or 8 p.m. Pacific Daylight Time Sunday. Impacts: heat-related illnesses increase significantly during extreme heat events. Overexposure can cause heat cramps and heat exhaustion to develop and, without intervention, can lead to heat stroke. An extreme heat warning means that a period of very hot temperatures, even by local standards, will occur. Actions should be taken to lessen the impact of the extreme heat. Take extra precautions if you work or spend time outside. 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Know the signs and symptoms of heat exhaustion and heat stroke. Wear lightweight and loose-fitting clothing when possible and drink plenty of water. To reduce risk during outdoor work, the Occupational Safety and Health Administration recommends scheduling frequent rest breaks in shaded or air-conditioned environments. Anyone overcome by heat should be moved to a cool and shaded location. 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Extreme heat warning remains in effect until 8 p.m. Mountain Standard Time Sunday. What? Dangerously hot and humid conditions. Afternoon temperatures 106 to 116 degrees. Major heat risk. Where?

portions of Maricopa and northern Pinal counties when, until 8 p.m. Mountain Standard Time Sunday. 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Actions should be taken to lessen the impact of the extreme heat. 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Extreme heat warning remains in effect until 8 p.m. Mountain Standard Time Sunday. What? Dangerously hot and humid conditions. Afternoon temperatures 108 to 114 degrees. Major heat risk. Where? The Phoenix metropolitan area. When? Until 8 p.m. Mountain Standard Time Sunday. Impacts: heat-related illnesses increase significantly during extreme heat events. 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Actions should be taken to lessen the impact of the extreme heat. 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The current time is 1:09 p.m. Mountain Standard Time. Here is the latest forecast. For the following area, in Arizona, Central Phoenix, issued at 11:51 a.m. Mountain Standard Time. Extreme heat warning in effect until 8 p.m. Mountain Standard Time Sunday. Today, partly cloudy. Highs 105 to 109. Northwest wind 5 to 10 miles per hour in the morning, becoming west 5 to 15 miles per hour in the afternoon. Tonight, partly cloudy. Lows 81 to 90. West wind 5 to 15 miles per hour. Friday, mostly sunny and hot. Highs 108 to 113. West wind 5 to 10 miles per hour. Friday night, partly cloudy. Lows 82 to 91. North wind 5 to 10 miles per hour in the evening, becoming east around 5 miles per hour after midnight. Saturday, sunny and hot. Highs 109 to 113. Southeast wind around 5 miles per hour in the morning, becoming southwest in the afternoon. Saturday night, partly cloudy. A 10% chance of showers and thunderstorms in the evening.
lows 82 to 90. Sunday, partly sunny and hot. Highs 107 to 112. Sunday night, partly cloudy. A 30% chance of showers and thunderstorms in the evening. Lows 80 to 88. Monday, partly cloudy. A 10% chance of afternoon showers and thunderstorms. Highs 103 to 109. Monday night, partly cloudy. A chance of showers and thunderstorms in the evening, then a chance of showers and a slight chance of thunderstorms after midnight. Lows 78 to 86. Chance of rain 40%. Tuesday, partly sunny with a 10% chance of showers and thunderstorms. Highs 102 to 108. Tuesday night, partly cloudy. A chance of showers and thunderstorms in the evening, then a slight chance of showers and thunderstorms after midnight. Lows 79 to 87. Chance of rain 30%. Wednesday, partly sunny with a 20% chance of showers and thunderstorms. Highs 102 to 108. Here is the synopsis for Southeast California, Southwest, and South Central Arizona. Extreme heat conditions will persist through the weekend with temperatures hovering near to several degrees above normal while humidity values remain higher than normal. Shower and thunderstorm chances will favor high terrain areas in Southeast Arizona the remainder of the week with gusty outflow winds and blowing dust the most likely impacts for South Central Arizona. Shower and thunderstorm chances start to increase across the lower deserts late this weekend and into next week. Extreme heat warning remains in effect until 8 p.m. Mountain Standard Time, or 8 p.m. Pacific Daylight Time Sunday. What? Dangerously hot and humid conditions. Afternoon temperatures 106 to 116 degrees. Major heat risk. Where? In Arizona, La Paz and Yuma counties. In California, Palo Verde Valley. When, until 8 p.m. Mountain Standard Time, or 8 p.m. Pacific Daylight Time Sunday. Impacts, heat-related illnesses increase significantly during extreme heat events. Overexposure can cause heat cramps and heat exhaustion to develop and, without intervention, can lead to heat stroke. An extreme heat warning means that a period of very hot temperatures, even by local standards, will occur. Actions should be taken to lessen the impact of the extreme heat. Take extra precautions if you work or spend time outside. When possible, reschedule strenuous activities to early morning or evening. Know the signs and symptoms of heat exhaustion and heat stroke. Wear lightweight and loose-fitting clothing when possible and drink plenty of water. To reduce risk during outdoor work, the Occupational Safety and Health Administration recommends scheduling frequent rest breaks in shaded or air-conditioned environments. Anyone overcome by heat should be moved to a cool and shaded location. Heat stroke is an emergency. 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Consult county officials for more details. Extreme heat warning remains in effect until 8 p.m. Mountain Standard Time Sunday. What? Dangerously hot and humid conditions. Afternoon temperatures 106 to 116 degrees. Major heat risk. Where? Portions of Maricopa and northern Pinal counties when? Until 8 p.m. Mountain Standard Time Sunday. Impacts, heat-related illnesses increase significantly during extreme heat events. Overexposure can cause heat cramps and heat exhaustion to develop and, without intervention, can lead to heat stroke. 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An extreme heat warning means that a period of very hot temperatures, even by local standards, will occur. Actions should be taken to lessen the impact of the extreme heat. Take extra precautions if you work or spend time outside. 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
Wear lightweight and loose-fitting clothing when possible and drink plenty of water. 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Extreme heat warning remains in effect until 8 p.m. Mountain Standard Time Sunday. What? Dangerously hot and humid conditions. Afternoon temperatures 108 to 114 degrees. Major heat risk. Where? The Phoenix metropolitan area. When? Until 8 p.m. Mountain Standard Time Sunday. Impacts: heat-related illnesses increase significantly during extreme heat events. 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Actions should be taken to lessen the impact of the extreme heat. Take extra precautions if you work or spend time outside. 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Anyone overcome by heat should be moved to a cool and shaded location. Heat stroke is an emergency. Call 911. 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The current time is 1:18 p.m. Mountain Standard Time. Here is the 1 p.m. Mountain Standard Time observation for Phoenix on Thursday, August 6th. At Sky Harbor, it was partly sunny. Visibility 10 miles. Temperature was 101 degrees, dew point 62, relative humidity 27%. Wind was west, at 9 miles an hour. And the pressure was 29.91 inches, and falling. Other observations for South Central Arizona, including the Greater Phoenix area, it was mostly sunny, with a temperature of 100 at Scottsdale Airport, 101 at Falcon Field, 100 at Mesa Gateway, and 99 at Chandler. It was partly sunny, with a temperature of 97 at Buckeye, 101 at Luke Air Force Base, 98 at Deer Valley, and 100 at Gila Bend. Observations for Northern Arizona, it was sunny, with a temperature of 90 at Payson, and 100 at Page. It was mostly sunny, with a temperature of 84 at Flagstaff, 97 at Kingman, 91 at the Grand Canyon, 90 at Prescott, and 90 at Chillo. At Winslow, it was partly sunny, with a temperature of 96. Observations for Southern Arizona, skies ranged from sunny to mostly sunny. It was 94 at Tucson, 104 at Yuma, 87 at Nogales, and 87 at Sierra Vista. Observations for Southern California, skies ranged from mostly sunny to partly sunny. It was 77 at Los Angeles Airport, 80 at San Diego, and 101 at Blythe. Regional observations, at Salt Lake City, it was sunny, with a temperature of 97. It was mostly sunny, with a temperature of 104 at Las Vegas, and 93 at Albuquerque. At El Paso, it was partly sunny, with a temperature of 98. Once again, at 1 p.m. in Phoenix, under partly sunny skies. The Sky Harbor temperature was 101 degrees. Here is the latest forecast. For the following area, in Arizona, Central Phoenix, issued at 11:51 a.m. Mountain Standard Time.
extreme heat warning in effect until 8 p.m. Mountain Standard Time Sunday. Today, partly cloudy. Highs 105 to 109. Northwest wind 5 to 10 miles per hour in the morning, becoming west 5 to 15 miles per hour in the afternoon. Tonight, partly cloudy. Lows 81 to 90. West wind 5 to 15 miles per hour. Friday, mostly sunny and hot. Highs 108 to 113. West wind 5 to 10 miles per hour. Friday night, partly cloudy. Lows 82 to 91. North wind 5 to 10 miles per hour in the evening, becoming east around 5 miles per hour after midnight. Saturday, sunny and hot. Highs 109 to 113. Southeast wind around 5 miles per hour in the morning, becoming southwest in the afternoon. Saturday night, partly cloudy. A 10% chance of showers and thunderstorms in the evening. Lows 82 to 90. Sunday, partly sunny and hot. Highs 107 to 112. Sunday night, partly cloudy. A 30% chance of showers and thunderstorms in the evening. Lows 80 to 88. Monday, partly cloudy. A 10% chance of afternoon showers and thunderstorms. Highs 103 to 109. Monday night, partly cloudy. A chance of showers and thunderstorms in the evening, then a chance of showers and a slight chance of thunderstorms after midnight. Lows 78 to 86. Chance of rain 40%. Tuesday, partly sunny with a 10% chance of showers and thunderstorms. Highs 102 to 108. Tuesday night, partly cloudy. A chance of showers and thunderstorms in the evening, then a slight chance of showers and thunderstorms after midnight. Lows 79 to 87. Chance of rain 30%. Wednesday, partly sunny with a 20% chance of showers and thunderstorms. Highs 102 to 108. Here is the synopsis for Southeast California, Southwest, and South Central Arizona. Extreme heat conditions will persist through the weekend, with temperatures hovering near to several degrees above normal while humidity values remain higher than normal. Shower and thunderstorm chances will favor high terrain areas in southeast Arizona the remainder of the week, with gusty outflow winds and blowing dust the most likely impacts for south central Arizona. Shower and thunderstorm chances start to increase across the lower deserts late this weekend and into next week. Extreme heat warning remains in effect until 8 p.m. Mountain Standard Time, or 8 p.m. Pacific Daylight Time Sunday. What? Dangerously hot and humid conditions. Afternoon temperatures 106 to 116 degrees. Major heat risk. Where? In Arizona, La Paz and Yuma counties. In California, Palo Verde Valley. When? Until 8 p.m. Mountain Standard Time, or 8 p.m. Pacific Daylight Time Sunday. Impacts: heat-related illnesses increase significantly during extreme heat events. Overexposure can cause heat cramps and heat exhaustion to develop, and, without intervention, can lead to heat stroke. An extreme heat warning means that a period of very hot temperatures, even by local standards, will occur. Actions should be taken to lessen the impact of the extreme heat. Take extra precautions if you work or spend time outside. 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Know the signs and symptoms of heat exhaustion and heat stroke. Wear lightweight and loose-fitting clothing when possible, and drink plenty of water. To reduce risk during outdoor work, the Occupational Safety and Health Administration recommends scheduling frequent rest breaks in shaded or air-conditioned environments. Anyone overcome by heat should be moved to a cool and shaded location. 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Extreme heat warning remains in effect until 8 p.m. Mountain Standard Time Sunday. What? Dangerously hot and humid conditions.
Afternoon temperatures 106 to 116 degrees. Major heat risk. Where, portions of Maricopa and northern Pinal counties when, until 8 p.m. Mountain Standard Time Sunday. Impacts, heat-related illnesses increase significantly during extreme heat events. Overexposure can cause heat cramps and heat exhaustion to develop and, without intervention, can lead to heat stroke. 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An extreme heat warning means that a period of very hot temperatures, even by local standards, will occur. Actions should be taken to lessen the impact of the extreme heat. Take extra precautions if you work or spend time outside. 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Extreme heat warning remains in effect until 8 p.m. Mountain Standard Time Sunday. What? Dangerously hot and humid conditions. Afternoon temperatures 108 to 114 degrees. Major heat risk. Where? The Phoenix metropolitan area. When? Until 8 p.m. Mountain Standard Time Sunday. Impacts, heat-related illnesses increase significantly during extreme heat events. 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Actions should be taken to lessen the impact of the extreme heat. Take extra precautions if you work or spend time outside. 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The current time is 1:29 p.m. Mountain Standard Time. Here is the 1 p.m. Mountain Standard Time observation for Phoenix on Thursday, August 6th. At Sky Harbor, it was partly sunny. Visibility 10 miles. Temperature was 101 degrees, dew point 62, relative humidity 27%. Wind was west, at 9 miles an hour. And the pressure was 29.91 inches, and falling. Other observations for South Central Arizona, including the greater Phoenix area, it was mostly sunny, with a temperature of 100 at Scottsdale Airport, 101 at Falcon Field, 100 at Mesa Gateway, and 99 at Chandler. It was partly sunny, with a temperature of 97 at Buckeye, 101 at Luke Air Force Base, 98 at Deer Valley, and 100 at Gila Bend. Observations for northern Arizona, it was sunny, with a temperature of 90 at Payson, and 100

and 101 at Blythe. Regional observations, at Salt Lake City, it was sunny, with a temperature of 97. It was mostly sunny, with a temperature of 104 at Las Vegas, and 93 at Albuquerque. At El Paso, it was partly sunny, with a temperature of 98. Once again, at 1 p.m. in Phoenix, under partly sunny skies. The Sky Harbor temperature was 101 degrees. Here is the latest forecast. For the following area, in Arizona, Central Phoenix, issued at 11:51 a.m. Mountain Standard Time. Extreme heat warning in effect until 8 p.m. Mountain Standard Time Sunday. Today, partly cloudy. Highs 105 to 109. Northwest wind 5 to 10 miles per hour in the morning, becoming west 5 to 15 miles per hour in the afternoon. Tonight, partly cloudy. Lows 81 to 90. West wind 5 to 15 miles per hour. Friday, mostly sunny and hot. Highs 108 to 113. West wind 5 to 10 miles per hour. Friday night, partly cloudy. Lows 82 to 91. North wind 5 to 10 miles per hour in the evening, becoming east around 5 miles per hour after midnight. Saturday, sunny and hot. Highs 109 to 113. Southeast wind around 5 miles per hour in the morning, becoming southwest in the afternoon. Saturday night, partly cloudy. A 10% chance of showers and thunderstorms in the evening. Lows 82 to 90. Sunday, partly sunny and hot. Highs 112. Sunday night, partly cloudy. A 30% chance of showers and thunderstorms in the evening. Lows 80 to 88. Monday, partly cloudy. A 10% chance of afternoon showers and thunderstorms. Highs 103 to 109. Monday night, partly cloudy. A chance of showers and thunderstorms in the evening, then a chance of showers and a slight chance of thunderstorms after midnight. Lows 78 to 86. Chance of rain 40%. Tuesday, partly sunny with a 10% chance of showers and thunderstorms. Highs 102 to 108. Tuesday night, partly cloudy. A chance of showers and thunderstorms in the evening, then a slight chance of showers and thunderstorms after midnight. Lows 79 to 87. Chance of rain 30%. Wednesday, partly sunny with a 20% chance of showers and thunderstorms. Highs 102 to 108. Here is the synopsis for Southeast California, Southwest, and South Central Arizona. Extreme heat conditions will persist through the weekend, with temperatures hovering near to several degrees above normal while humidity values remain higher than normal. Shower and thunderstorm chances will favor high terrain areas in southeast Arizona the remainder of the week, with gusty outflow winds and blowing dust the most likely impacts for south central Arizona. Shower and thunderstorm chances start to increase across the lower deserts late this weekend and into next week. Extreme heat warning remains in effect until 8 p.m. Mountain Standard Time, or 8 p.m. Pacific Daylight Time Sunday. What? Dangerously hot and humid conditions. Afternoon temperatures 106 to 116 degrees. Major heat risk. Where? In Arizona, La Paz and Yuma counties. In California, Palo Verde Valley. When? Until 8 p.m. Mountain Standard Time, or 8 p.m. Pacific Daylight Time Sunday. Impacts: heat-related illnesses increase significantly during extreme heat events. Overexposure can cause heat cramps and heat exhaustion to develop and, without intervention, can lead to heat stroke. An extreme heat warning means that a period of very hot temperatures, even by local standards, will occur. Actions should be taken to lessen the impact of the extreme heat. Take extra precautions if you work or spend time outside. 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Know the signs and symptoms of heat exhaustion and heat stroke. 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

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Extreme heat warning remains in effect until 8 p.m. Mountain Standard Time Sunday. What? Dangerously hot and humid conditions. Afternoon temperatures 106 to 116 degrees. Major heat risk. Where? Portions of Maricopa and northern Pinal counties when? Until 8 p.m. Mountain Standard Time Sunday. Impacts. Heat-related illnesses increase significantly during extreme heat events. Overexposure can cause heat cramps and heat exhaustion to develop and, without intervention, can lead to heat stroke. 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Actions should be taken to lessen the impact of the extreme heat. Take extra precautions if you work or spend time outside. 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Wear lightweight and loose-fitting clothing when possible and drink plenty of water. To reduce risk during outdoor work, the Occupational Safety and Health Administration recommends scheduling frequent rest breaks in shaded or air-conditioned environments. Anyone overcome by heat should be moved to a cool and shaded location. 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Extreme heat warning remains in effect until 8 p.m. Mountain Standard Time Sunday. What? Dangerously hot and humid conditions. Afternoon temperatures 108 to 114 degrees. Major heat risk. Where? The Phoenix metropolitan area. When? Until 8 p.m. Mountain Standard Time Sunday. Impacts. Heat-related illnesses increase significantly during extreme heat events. Overexposure can cause heat cramps and heat exhaustion to develop and, without intervention, can lead to heat stroke. 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Actions should be taken to lessen the impact of the extreme heat. 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The current time is 1:40 p.m. Mountain Standard Time. Here is the 1 p.m. Mountain Standard Time observation for Phoenix on Thursday, August 6th. At Sky Harbor, it was partly sunny. Visibility 10 miles. Temperature was 101 degrees, dew point 62, relative humidity 27%. Wind was west, at 9 miles an hour. And the pressure was 29.91 inches, and falling. Other observations for South Central Arizona, including the greater Phoenix area, it was mostly sunny.
with a temperature of 100 at Scottsdale Airport, 101 at Falcon Field, 100 at Mesa Gateway, and 99 at Chandler. It was partly sunny, with a temperature of 97 at Buckeye, 101 at Luke Air Force Base, 98 at Deer Valley, and 100 at Gila Bend. Observations for Northern Arizona, it was sunny, with a temperature of 90 at Payson, and 100 at Page. It was mostly sunny, with a temperature of 84 at Flagstaff, 97 at Kingman, 91 at the Grand Canyon, 90 at Prescott, and 90 at Cholo. At Winslow, it was partly sunny, with a temperature of 96. Observations for Southern Arizona, skies ranged from sunny to mostly sunny. It was 94 at Tucson, 104 at Yuma, 87 at Nogales, and 87 at Sierra Vista. Observations for Southern California, skies ranged from mostly sunny to partly sunny. It was 77 at Los Angeles Airport, 80 at San Diego, and 101 at Blythe. Regional observations, at Salt Lake City, it was sunny, with a temperature of 97. It was mostly sunny, with a temperature of 104 at Las Vegas, and 93 at Albuquerque. At El Paso, it was partly sunny, with a temperature of 98. Once again, at 1 p.m. in Phoenix, under partly sunny skies. The Sky Harbor temperature was 101 degrees. Here is the latest forecast. For the following area, in Arizona, Central Phoenix, issued at 11:51 a.m. Mountain Standard Time. Extreme heat warning in effect until 8 p.m. Mountain Standard Time Sunday. Today, partly cloudy. Highs 105 to 109. Northwest wind 5 to 10 miles per hour in the morning, becoming west 5 to 15 miles per hour in the afternoon. Tonight, partly cloudy. Lows 81 to 90. West wind 5 to 15 miles per hour. Friday, mostly sunny and hot. Highs 108 to 113. West wind 5 to 10 miles per hour. Friday night, partly cloudy. Lows 82 to 91. North wind 5 to 10 miles per hour in the evening, becoming east around 5 miles per hour after midnight. Saturday, sunny and hot. Highs 109 to 113. Southeast wind around 5 miles per hour in the morning, becoming southwest in the afternoon. Saturday night, partly cloudy. A 10% chance of showers and thunderstorms in the evening. Lows 82 to 90. Sunday, partly sunny and hot. Highs 107 to 112. Sunday night, partly cloudy. A 30% chance of showers and thunderstorms in the evening. Lows 80 to 88. Monday, partly cloudy. A 10% chance of afternoon showers and thunderstorms. Highs 103 to 109. Monday night, partly cloudy. A chance of showers and thunderstorms in the evening, then a chance of showers and a slight chance of thunderstorms after midnight. Lows 78 to 86. Chance of rain 40%. Tuesday, partly sunny with a 10% chance of showers and thunderstorms. Highs 102 to 108. Tuesday night, partly cloudy. A chance of showers and thunderstorms in the evening, then a slight chance of showers and thunderstorms after midnight. Lows 79 to 87. Chance of rain 30%. Wednesday, partly sunny with a 20% chance of showers and thunderstorms. Highs 102 to 108. Here is the synopsis for Southeast California, Southwest, and South Central Arizona. Extreme heat conditions will persist through the weekend, with temperatures hovering near to several degrees above normal while humidity values remain higher than normal. Shower and thunderstorm chances will favor high terrain areas in southeast Arizona the remainder of the week, with gusty outflow winds and blowing dust the most likely impacts for south central Arizona. Shower and thunderstorm chances start to increase across the lower deserts late this weekend and into next week. Extreme heat warning remains in effect until 8 p.m. Mountain Standard Time,
or 8 p.m. Pacific Daylight Time Sunday. What? Dangerously hot and humid conditions. Afternoon temperatures 106 to 116 degrees. Major heat risk. Where? In Arizona, La Paz and Yuma counties. In California, Palo Verde Valley. When? Until 8 p.m. Mountain Standard Time, or 8 p.m. Pacific Daylight Time Sunday. Impacts: heat-related illnesses increase significantly during extreme heat events. Overexposure can cause heat cramps and heat exhaustion to develop and, without intervention, can lead to heat stroke. An extreme heat warning means that a period of very hot temperatures, even by local standards, will occur. Actions should be taken to lessen the impact of the extreme heat. Take extra precautions if you work or spend time outside. 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Know the signs and symptoms of heat exhaustion and heat stroke. Wear lightweight and loose-fitting clothing when possible and drink plenty of water. To reduce risk during outdoor work, the Occupational Safety and Health Administration recommends scheduling frequent rest breaks in shaded or air-conditioned environments. Anyone overcome by heat should be moved to a cool and shaded location. Heat stroke is an emergency. 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Extreme heat warning remains in effect until 8 p.m. Mountain Standard Time Sunday. What? Dangerously hot and humid conditions. Afternoon temperatures 106 to 116 degrees. Major heat risk. Where? Portions of Maricopa and northern Pinal counties when? Until 8 p.m. Mountain Standard Time Sunday. 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Actions should be taken to lessen the impact of the extreme heat. Take extra precautions if you work or spend time outside. 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Anyone overcome by heat should be moved to a cool and shaded location. 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Consult county officials for more details. Extreme heat warning remains in effect until 8 p.m. Mountain Standard Time Sunday. What? Dangerously hot and humid conditions. Afternoon temperatures 108 to 114 degrees. Major heat risk. Where? The Phoenix metropolitan area. When? Until 8 p.m. Mountain Standard Time Sunday. Impacts: heat-related illnesses increase significantly during extreme heat events. 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Actions should be taken to lessen the impact of the extreme heat. 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
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The current time is 1:51 p.m. Mountain Standard Time. Here is the 1 p.m. Mountain Standard Time observation for Phoenix on Thursday, August 6th. At Sky Harbor, it was partly sunny. Visibility 10 miles. Temperature was 101 degrees, dew point 62, relative humidity 27%. Wind was west, at 9 miles an hour. And the pressure was 29.91 inches, and falling. Other observations for South Central Arizona, including the Greater Phoenix area, it was mostly sunny, with a temperature of 100 at Scottsdale Airport, 101 at Falcon Field, 100 at Mesa Gateway, and 99 at Chandler. It was partly sunny, with a temperature of 97 at Buckeye, 101 at Luke Air Force Base, 98 at Deer Valley, and 100 at Gila Bend. Observations for Northern Arizona, it was sunny, with a temperature of 90 at Payson, and 100 at Page. It was mostly sunny, with a temperature of 84 at Flagstaff, 97 at Kingman, 91 at the Grand Canyon, 90 at Prescott, and 90 at Cholo. At Winslow, it was partly sunny, with a temperature of 96. Observations for Southern Arizona, skies ranged from sunny to mostly sunny. It was 94 at Tucson, 104 at Yuma, 87 at Nogales, and 87 at Sierra Vista. Observations for Southern California, skies ranged from mostly sunny to partly sunny. It was 77 at Los Angeles Airport, 80 at San Diego, and 101 at Blythe. Regional observations, at Salt Lake City, it was sunny, with a temperature of 97. It was mostly sunny, with a temperature of 104 at Las Vegas, and 93 at Albuquerque. At El Paso, it was partly sunny, with a temperature of 98. Once again, at 1 p.m. in Phoenix, under partly sunny skies. The Sky Harbor temperature was 101 degrees. Here is the latest forecast. For the following area, in Arizona, Central Phoenix, issued at 11:51 a.m. Mountain Standard Time. Extreme heat warning in effect until 8 p.m. Mountain Standard Time Sunday. Today, partly cloudy. Highs 105 to 109. Northwest wind 5 to 10 miles per hour in the morning, becoming west 5 to 15 miles per hour in the afternoon. Tonight, partly cloudy. Lows 81 to 90. West wind 5 to 15 miles per hour. Friday, mostly sunny and hot. Highs 108 to 113. West wind 5 to 10 miles per hour. Friday night, partly cloudy. Lows 82 to 91. North wind 5 to 10 miles per hour in the evening, becoming east around 5 miles per hour after midnight. Saturday, sunny and hot. Highs 109 to 113. Southeast wind around 5 miles per hour in the morning, becoming southwest in the afternoon. Saturday night, partly cloudy. A 10% chance of showers and thunderstorms in the evening. Lows 82 to 90. Sunday, partly sunny and hot. Highs 107 to 112. Sunday night, partly cloudy. A 30% chance of showers and thunderstorms in the evening. Lows 80 to 88. Monday, partly cloudy. A 10% chance of afternoon showers and thunderstorms. Highs 103 to 109. Monday night, partly cloudy. A chance of showers and thunderstorms in the evening, then a chance of showers and a slight chance of thunderstorms after midnight. Lows 78 to 86. Chance of rain 40%.
Tuesday, partly sunny with a 10% chance of showers and thunderstorms. Highs 102 to 108. Tuesday night, partly cloudy. A chance of showers and thunderstorms in the evening, then a slight chance of showers and thunderstorms after midnight. Lows 79 to 87. Chance of rain 30%. Wednesday, partly sunny with a 20% chance of showers and thunderstorms. Highs 102 to 108. Here is the synopsis for Southeast California, Southwest, and South Central Arizona. Extreme heat conditions will persist through the weekend with temperatures hovering near to several degrees above normal while humidity values remain higher than normal. Shower and thunderstorm chances will favor high terrain areas in southeast Arizona the remainder of the week with gusty outflow winds and blowing dust the most likely impacts for south central Arizona. Shower and thunderstorm chances start to increase across the lower deserts late this weekend and into next week. Extreme heat warning remains in effect until 8 p.m. Mountain Standard Time, or 8 p.m. Pacific Daylight Time Sunday. What? Dangerously hot and humid conditions. Afternoon temperatures 106 to 116 degrees. Major heat risk. Where? In Arizona, La Paz and Yuma counties. In California, Palo Verde Valley. When? Until 8 p.m. Mountain Standard Time, or 8 p.m. Pacific Daylight Time Sunday. Impacts: heat-related illnesses increase significantly during extreme heat events. Overexposure can cause heat cramps and heat exhaustion to develop and, without intervention, can lead to heat stroke. An extreme heat warning means that a period of very hot temperatures, even by local standards, will occur. Actions should be taken to lessen the impact of the extreme heat. Take extra precautions if you work or spend time outside. When possible, reschedule strenuous activities to early morning or evening. Know the signs and symptoms of heat exhaustion and heat stroke. Wear lightweight and loose-fitting clothing when possible and drink plenty of water. To reduce risk during outdoor work, the Occupational Safety and Health Administration recommends scheduling frequent rest breaks in shaded or air-conditioned environments. Anyone overcome by heat should be moved to a cool and shaded location. Heat stroke is an emergency. 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Consult county officials for more details. Extreme heat warning remains in effect until 8 p.m. Mountain Standard Time Sunday. What? Dangerously hot and humid conditions. Afternoon temperatures 106 to 116 degrees. Major heat risk. Where? Portions of Maricopa and northern Pinal counties when? Until 8 p.m. Mountain Standard Time Sunday. 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Actions should be taken to lessen the impact of the extreme heat. Take extra precautions if you work or spend time outside. 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To reduce risk during outdoor work, the Occupational Safety and Health Administration recommends scheduling frequent rest breaks in shaded or air-conditioned environments. Anyone overcome by heat should be moved to a cool and shaded location. 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Extreme heat warning remains in effect until 8 p.m. Mountain Standard Time Sunday. What? Dangerously hot and humid conditions. Afternoon temperatures 108 to 114 degrees.
major heat risk. Where? The Phoenix metropolitan area. When? Until 8 p.m. Mountain Standard Time Sunday. Impacts: heat-related illnesses increase significantly during extreme heat events. 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Actions should be taken to lessen the impact of the extreme heat. Take extra precautions if you work or spend time outside. 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Anyone overcome by heat should be moved to a cool and shaded location. Heat stroke is an emergency. Call 911. 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The current time is 2:03 p.m. Mountain Standard Time. Here is the latest forecast. For the following area, in Arizona, Central Phoenix, issued at 11:51 a.m. Mountain Standard Time. Extreme heat warning in effect until 8 p.m. Mountain Standard Time Sunday. Today, partly cloudy. Highs 105 to 109. Northwest wind 5 to 10 miles per hour in the morning, becoming west 5 to 15 miles per hour in the afternoon. Tonight, partly cloudy. Lows 81 to 90. West wind 5 to 15 miles per hour. Friday, mostly sunny and hot. Highs 108 to 113. West wind 5 to 10 miles per hour. Friday night, partly cloudy. Lows 82 to 91. North wind 5 to 10 miles per hour in the evening, becoming east around 5 miles per hour after midnight. Saturday, sunny and hot. Highs 109 to 113. Southeast wind around 5 miles per hour in the morning, becoming southwest in the afternoon. Saturday night, partly cloudy. A 10% chance of showers and thunderstorms in the evening. Lows 82 to 90. Sunday, partly sunny and hot. Highs 107 to 112. Sunday night, partly cloudy. A 30% chance of showers and thunderstorms in the evening. Lows 80 to 88. Monday, partly cloudy. A 10% chance of afternoon showers and thunderstorms. Highs 103 to 109. Monday night, partly cloudy. A chance of showers and thunderstorms in the evening, then a chance of showers and a slight chance of thunderstorms after midnight. Lows 78 to 86. Chance of rain 40%. Tuesday, partly sunny with a 10% chance of showers and thunderstorms. Highs 102 to 108. Tuesday night, partly cloudy. A chance of showers and thunderstorms in the evening, then a slight chance of showers and thunderstorms after midnight. Lows 79 to 87. Chance of rain 30%. Wednesday, partly sunny with a 20% chance of showers and thunderstorms. Highs 102 to 108. Here is the synopsis for Southeast California, Southwest, and South Central Arizona. Extreme heat conditions will persist through the weekend, with temperatures hovering near to several degrees above normal while humidity values remain higher than normal. Shower and thunderstorm chances will favor high terrain areas in southeast Arizona the remainder of the week, with gusty outflow winds and blowing dust the most likely impacts for south central Arizona.
shower and thunderstorm chances start to increase across the lower deserts late this weekend and into next week. Extreme heat warning remains in effect until 8 p.m. Mountain Standard Time, or 8 p.m. Pacific Daylight Time Sunday. What? Dangerously hot and humid conditions. Afternoon temperatures 106 to 116 degrees. Major heat risk. Where? In Arizona, La Paz and Yuma counties. In California, Palo Verde Valley. When? Until 8 p.m. Mountain Standard Time, or 8 p.m. Pacific Daylight Time Sunday. Impacts: heat-related illnesses increase significantly during extreme heat events. Overexposure can cause heat cramps and heat exhaustion to develop and, without intervention, can lead to heat stroke. An extreme heat warning means that a period of very hot temperatures, even by local standards, will occur. Actions should be taken to lessen the impact of the extreme heat. Take extra precautions if you work or spend time outside. 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Know the signs and symptoms of heat exhaustion and heat stroke. Wear lightweight and loose-fitting clothing when possible and drink plenty of water. To reduce risk during outdoor work, the Occupational Safety and Health Administration recommends scheduling frequent rest breaks in shaded or air-conditioned environments. Anyone overcome by heat should be moved to a cool and shaded location. 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Consult county officials for more details. Extreme heat warning remains in effect until 8 p.m. Mountain Standard Time Sunday. What? Dangerously hot and humid conditions. Afternoon temperatures 106 to 116 degrees. Major heat risk. Where? Portions of Maricopa and northern Pinal counties when, until 8 p.m. Mountain Standard Time Sunday. 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An extreme heat warning means that a period of very hot temperatures, even by local standards, will occur. Actions should be taken to lessen the impact of the extreme heat. Take extra precautions if you work or spend time outside. 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Extreme heat warning remains in effect until 8 p.m. Mountain Standard Time Sunday. What? Dangerously hot and humid conditions. Afternoon temperatures 108 to 114 degrees. Major heat risk. Where? The Phoenix metropolitan area. When? Until 8 p.m. Mountain Standard Time Sunday. 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Actions should be taken to lessen the impact of the extreme heat. Take extra precautions if you work or spend time outside. 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
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Heat stroke is an emergency. 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The current time is 2:11 p.m. Mountain Standard Time. Here is the 2 p.m. Mountain Standard Time observation for Phoenix on Thursday, August 6th. At Sky Harbor, it was partly sunny. Visibility 10 miles. Temperature was 103 degrees, dew point 61, relative humidity 25%. Wind was west, at 9 miles an hour. And the pressure was 29.88 inches, and falling. Other observations for South Central Arizona including the Greater Phoenix area, it was sunny, with a temperature of 102 at Glendale, and 104 at Luke Air Force Base. It was mostly sunny, with a temperature of 100 at Buckeye, 101 at Deer Valley, 102 at Scottsdale Airport, and 101 at Falcon Field. Under mostly sunny skies, Mesa Gateway reported 102, Chandler reported 100, and Gila Bend reported 101. Observations for northern Arizona, thunder was reported, with a temperature of 81 at Flagstaff, and 90 at Chillo. It was sunny, with a temperature of 91 at Payson, and 103 at Page. It was mostly sunny, with a temperature of 98 at Kingman, 86 at Prescott, and 97 at Winslow. At the Grand Canyon, it was partly sunny, with a temperature of 93. At Prescott, wind was south gusting to 25 miles an hour. Observations for southern Arizona, skies ranged from sunny to mostly sunny. It was 96 at Tucson, 104 at Yuma, 89 at Nogales, and 89 at Sierra Vista. At Yuma, wind was south gusting to 26 miles an hour. Observations for Southern California, skies ranged from mostly sunny to partly sunny. It was 77 at Los Angeles Airport, 80 at San Diego, and 101 at Blythe. Regional observations, at Salt Lake City, it was sunny, with a temperature of 98. At Las Vegas, it was mostly sunny, with a temperature of 106. It was partly sunny, with a temperature of 95 at Albuquerque, and 100 at El Paso. Once again, at 2 p.m. in Phoenix, under partly sunny skies. The Sky Harbor temperature was 103 degrees. Here is the latest forecast. For the following area, in Arizona, Central Phoenix, issued at 11:51 a.m. Mountain Standard Time. Extreme heat warning in effect until 8 p.m. Mountain Standard Time Sunday. Today, partly cloudy. Highs 105 to 109. Northwest wind 5 to 10 miles per hour in the morning, becoming west 5 to 15 miles per hour in the afternoon. Tonight, partly cloudy. Lows 81 to 90. West wind 5 to 15 miles per hour. Friday, mostly sunny and hot. Highs 108 to 113. West wind 5 to 10 miles per hour. Friday night, partly cloudy. Lows 82 to 91. North wind 5 to 10 miles per hour in the evening, becoming east around 5 miles per hour after midnight. Saturday, sunny and hot. Highs 109 to 113. Southeast wind around 5 miles per hour in the morning, becoming southwest in the afternoon. Saturday night, partly cloudy. A 10% chance of showers and thunderstorms in the evening. Lows 82 to 90. Sunday, partly sunny and hot. Highs 107 to 112. Sunday night, partly cloudy. A 30% chance of showers and thunderstorms in the evening. Lows 80 to 88. Monday, partly cloudy.
a 10% chance of afternoon showers and thunderstorms. Highs 103 to 109. Monday night, partly cloudy. A chance of showers and thunderstorms in the evening, then a chance of showers and a slight chance of thunderstorms after midnight. Lows 78 to 86. Chance of rain 40%. Tuesday, partly sunny with a 10% chance of showers and thunderstorms. Highs 102 to 108. Tuesday night, partly cloudy. A chance of showers and thunderstorms in the evening, then a slight chance of showers and thunderstorms after midnight. Lows 79 to 87. Chance of rain 30%. Wednesday, partly sunny with a 20% chance of showers and thunderstorms. Highs 102 to 108. Here is the synopsis for Southeast California, Southwest, and South Central Arizona. Extreme heat conditions will persist through the weekend with temperatures hovering near to several degrees above normal while humidity values remain higher than normal. Shower and thunderstorm chances will favor high terrain areas in southeast Arizona the remainder of the week with gusty outflow winds and blowing dust the most likely impacts for south central Arizona. Shower and thunderstorm chances start to increase across the lower deserts late this weekend and into next week. Extreme heat warning remains in effect until 8 p.m. Mountain Standard Time, or 8 p.m. Pacific Daylight Time Sunday. What? Dangerously hot and humid conditions. Afternoon temperatures 106 to 116 degrees. Major heat risk. Where? In Arizona, La Paz and Yuma counties. In California, Palo Verde Valley. When? Until 8 p.m. Mountain Standard Time, or 8 p.m. Pacific Daylight Time Sunday. Impacts, heat-related illnesses increase significantly during extreme heat events. Overexposure can cause heat cramps and heat exhaustion to develop and, without intervention, can lead to heat stroke. An extreme heat warning means that a period of very hot temperatures, even by local standards, will occur. Actions should be taken to lessen the impact of the extreme heat. Take extra precautions if you work or spend time outside. When possible, reschedule strenuous activities to early morning or evening. Know the signs and symptoms of heat exhaustion and heat stroke. Wear lightweight and loose-fitting clothing when possible and drink plenty of water. To reduce risk during outdoor work, the Occupational Safety and Health Administration recommends scheduling frequent rest breaks in shaded or air-conditioned environments. Anyone overcome by heat should be moved to a cool and shaded location. 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Consult county officials for more details. Extreme heat warning remains in effect until 8 p.m. Mountain Standard Time Sunday. What? Dangerously hot and humid conditions. Afternoon temperatures 106 to 116 degrees. Major heat risk. Where? Portions of Maricopa and northern Pinal counties when? Until 8 p.m. Mountain Standard Time Sunday. Impacts, heat-related illnesses increase significantly during extreme heat events. Overexposure can cause heat cramps and heat exhaustion to develop and, without intervention, can lead to heat stroke. 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Actions should be taken to lessen the impact of the extreme heat. Take extra precautions if you work or spend time outside. 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
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Extreme heat warning remains in effect until 8 p.m. Mountain Standard Time Sunday. What? Dangerously hot and humid conditions. Afternoon temperatures 108 to 114 degrees. Major heat risk. Where? The Phoenix metropolitan area. When? Until 8 p.m. Mountain Standard Time Sunday. Impacts. Heat-related illnesses increase significantly during extreme heat events. 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Anyone overcome by heat should be moved to a cool and shaded location. Heat stroke is an emergency. 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The current time is 2:23 p.m. Mountain Standard Time. Here is the 2 p.m. Mountain Standard Time observation for Phoenix, on Thursday, August 6th. At Sky Harbor, it was partly sunny. Visibility 10 miles. Temperature was 103 degrees, dew point 61, relative humidity 25%. Wind was west, at 9 miles an hour. And the pressure was 29.88 inches, and falling. Other observations for South Central Arizona including the Greater Phoenix area, it was sunny, with a temperature of 102 at Glendale, and 104 at Luke Air Force Base. It was mostly sunny, with a temperature of 100 at Buckeye, 101 at Deer Valley, 102 at Scottsdale Airport, and 101 at Falcon Field. Under mostly sunny skies, Mesa Gateway reported 102, Chandler reported 100, and Gila Bend reported 101. Observations for northern Arizona, thunder was reported, with a temperature of 81 at Flagstaff, and 90 at Chillo. It was sunny, with a temperature of 91 at Payson, and 103 at Page. It was mostly sunny, with a temperature of 98 at Kingman, 86 at Prescott, and 97 at Winslow. At the Grand Canyon, it was partly sunny, with a temperature of 93. At Prescott, wind was south gusting to 25 miles an hour. Observations for southern Arizona, skies ranged from sunny to mostly sunny. It was 96 at Tucson, 104 at Yuma, 89 at Nogales, and 89 at Sierra Vista. At Yuma, wind was south gusting to 26 miles an hour. Observations for Southern California, skies ranged from mostly sunny to partly sunny. It was 77 at Los Angeles Airport, 80 at San Diego, and 101 at Blythe. Regional observations, at Salt Lake City, it was sunny, with a temperature of 98. At Las Vegas, it was mostly sunny, with a temperature of 106. It was partly sunny, with a temperature of 95 at Albuquerque, and 100 at El Paso. Once again, at 2 p.m. in Phoenix, under partly sunny skies. The Sky Harbor temperature was 103 degrees. Here is the latest forecast. For the following area, in Arizona, Central Phoenix, issued at 11:51 a.m. Mountain Standard Time.
extreme heat warning in effect until 8 p.m. Mountain Standard Time Sunday. Today, partly cloudy. Highs 105 to 109. Northwest wind 5 to 10 miles per hour in the morning, becoming west 5 to 15 miles per hour in the afternoon. Tonight, partly cloudy. Lows 81 to 90. West wind 5 to 15 miles per hour. Friday, mostly sunny and hot. Highs 108 to 113. West wind 5 to 10 miles per hour. Friday night, partly cloudy. Lows 82 to 91. North wind 5 to 10 miles per hour in the evening, becoming east around 5 miles per hour after midnight. Saturday, sunny and hot. Highs 109 to 113. Southeast wind around 5 miles per hour in the morning, becoming southwest in the afternoon. Saturday night, partly cloudy. A 10% chance of showers and thunderstorms in the evening. Lows 82 to 90. Sunday, partly sunny and hot. Highs 107 to 112. Sunday night, partly cloudy. A 30% chance of showers and thunderstorms in the evening. Lows 80 to 88. Monday, partly cloudy. A 10% chance of afternoon showers and thunderstorms. Highs 103 to 109. Monday night, partly cloudy. A chance of showers and thunderstorms in the evening, then a chance of showers and a slight chance of thunderstorms after midnight. Lows 78 to 86. Chance of rain 40%. Tuesday, partly sunny with a 10% chance of showers and thunderstorms. Highs 102 to 108. Tuesday night, partly cloudy. A chance of showers and thunderstorms in the evening, then a slight chance of showers and thunderstorms after midnight. Lows 79 to 87. Chance of rain 30%. Wednesday, partly sunny with a 20% chance of showers and thunderstorms. Highs 102 to 108. Here is the synopsis for Southeast California, Southwest, and South Central Arizona. Extreme heat conditions will persist through the weekend, with temperatures hovering near to several degrees above normal while humidity values remain higher than normal. Shower and thunderstorm chances will favor high terrain areas in Southeast Arizona the remainder of the week, with gusty outflow winds and blowing dust the most likely impacts for South Central Arizona. Shower and thunderstorm chances start to increase across the lower deserts late this weekend and into next week. Extreme heat warning remains in effect until 8 p.m. Mountain Standard Time, or 8 p.m. Pacific Daylight Time Sunday. What? Dangerously hot and humid conditions. Afternoon temperatures 106 to 116 degrees. Major heat risk. Where? In Arizona, La Paz and Yuma counties. In California, Palo Verde Valley. When? Until 8 p.m. Mountain Standard Time, or 8 p.m. Pacific Daylight Time Sunday. Impacts: heat-related illnesses increase significantly during extreme heat events. Overexposure can cause heat cramps and heat exhaustion to develop and, without intervention, can lead to heat stroke. An extreme heat warning means that a period of very hot temperatures, even by local standards, will occur. Actions should be taken to lessen the impact of the extreme heat. Take extra precautions if you work or spend time outside. 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Know the signs and symptoms of heat exhaustion and heat stroke. Wear lightweight and loose-fitting clothing when possible and drink plenty of water. To reduce risk during outdoor work, the Occupational Safety and Health Administration recommends scheduling frequent rest breaks in shaded or air-conditioned environments. Anyone overcome by heat should be moved to a cool and shaded location. Heat stroke is an emergency. 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Public cooling shelters are available in some areas. Consult county officials for more details. Extreme heat warning remains in effect until 8 p.m. Mountain Standard Time Sunday. What? Dangerously hot and humid conditions.
Afternoon temperatures 106 to 116 degrees. Major heat risk. Where, portions of Maricopa and northern Pinal counties when, until 8 p.m. Mountain Standard Time Sunday.

you work or spend time outside. 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Extreme heat warning remains in effect until 8 p.m. Mountain Standard Time Sunday. What? Dangerously hot and humid conditions. Afternoon temperatures 108 to 114 degrees. Major heat risk. Where? The Phoenix metropolitan area. When? Until 8 p.m. Mountain Standard Time Sunday. 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Actions should be taken to lessen the impact of the extreme heat. 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The current time is 2:34 p.m. Mountain Standard Time. Here is the 2 p.m. Mountain Standard Time observation for Phoenix on Thursday, August 6th. At Sky Harbor, it was partly sunny. Visibility 10 miles. Temperature was 103 degrees, dew point 61, relative humidity 25%. Wind was west, at 9 miles an hour. And the pressure was 29.88 inches, and falling. Other observations for South Central Arizona including the Greater Phoenix area, it was sunny, with a temperature of 102 at Glendale, and 104 at Luke Air Force Base. It was mostly sunny, with a temperature of 100 at Buckeye, 101 at Deer Valley, 102 at Scottsdale Airport, and 101 at Falcon Field. Under mostly sunny skies, Mesa Gateway reported 102, Chandler reported 100, and Gila Bend reported 101. Observations for northern Arizona, thunder was reported, with a temperature of 81 at Flagstaff, and 90 at Chillo. It was sunny, with a temperature of 91 at Payson, and 103 at Page. It was mostly sunny, with a temperature of 98 at Kingman, 86 at Prescott, and 97 at Winslow. At the Grand Canyon, it was partly sunny, with a temperature of 93. At Prescott, wind was south gusting to 25 miles an hour. Observations for southern Arizona, skies ranged from sunny to mostly sunny. It was 96 at Tucson, 104 at Yuma, 89 at Nogales, and 89 at Sierra Vista. At Yuma, wind was south gusting to 26 miles an hour. Observations for Southern California, skies ranged from mostly sunny to partly sunny. It was 77 at Los Angeles Airport, 80 at San Diego, and 101 at Blythe. Regional observations, at Salt Lake City, it was sunny, with a temperature of 98. At Las Vegas, it was mostly sunny, with a temperature of 106.

Tonight was partly sunny, with a temperature of 95 at Albuquerque and 100 at El Paso. Once again, at 2 p.m. in Phoenix, under partly sunny skies. The Sky Harbor temperature was 103 degrees. Here is the latest forecast. For the following area, in Arizona, Central Phoenix, issued at 11:51 a.m. Mountain Standard Time. Extreme heat warning in effect until 8 p.m. Mountain Standard Time Sunday. Today, partly cloudy. Highs 105 to 109. Northwest wind 5 to 10 miles per hour in the morning, becoming west 5 to 15 miles per hour in the afternoon. Tonight, partly cloudy. Lows 81 to 90. West wind 5 to 15 miles per hour. Friday, mostly sunny and hot. Highs 108 to 113. West wind 5 to 10 miles per hour. Friday night, partly cloudy. Lows 82 to 91. North wind 5 to 10 miles per hour in the evening, becoming east around 5 miles per hour after midnight. Saturday, sunny and hot. Highs 109 to 113. Southeast wind around 5 miles per hour in the morning, becoming southwest in the afternoon. Saturday night, partly cloudy. A 10% chance of showers and thunderstorms in the evening. Lows 82 to 90. Sunday, partly sunny and hot. Highs 107 to 112. Sunday night, partly cloudy. A 30% chance of showers and thunderstorms in the evening. Lows 80 to 88. Monday, partly cloudy. A 10% chance of afternoon showers and thunderstorms. Highs 103 to 109. Monday night, partly cloudy. A chance of showers and thunderstorms in the evening, then a chance of showers and a slight chance of thunderstorms after midnight. Lows 78 to 86. Chance of rain 40%. Tuesday, partly sunny with a 10% chance of showers and thunderstorms. Highs 102 to 108. Tuesday night, partly cloudy. A chance of showers and thunderstorms in the evening, then a slight chance of showers and thunderstorms after midnight. Lows 79 to 87. Chance of rain 30%. Wednesday, partly sunny with a 20% chance of showers and thunderstorms. Highs 102 to 108. Here is the synopsis for Southeast California, Southwest, and South Central Arizona. Extreme heat conditions will persist through the weekend with wild shower and

106 to 116 degrees. Major heat risk. Where? In Arizona, La Paz and Yuma counties. In California, Palo Verde Valley. When? Until 8 p.m. Mountain Standard Time, or 8 p.m. Pacific Daylight Time Sunday. Impacts: heat-related illnesses increase significantly during extreme heat events. Overexposure can cause heat cramps and heat exhaustion to develop and, without intervention, can lead to heat stroke. An extreme heat warning means that a period of very hot temperatures, even by local standards, will occur. Actions should be taken to lessen the impact of the extreme heat. Take extra precautions if you work or spend time outside. When possible, reschedule strenuous activities to early morning or evening. Know the signs and symptoms of heat exhaustion and heat stroke. Wear lightweight and loose-fitting clothing when possible and drink plenty of water. To reduce risk during outdoor work, the Occupational Safety and Health Administration recommends scheduling frequent rest breaks in shaded or air-conditioned environments. Anyone overcome by heat should be moved to a cool and shaded location. Heat stroke is an emergency. 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Public cooling shelters are available in some areas. Consult county officials for more details. Extreme heat warning remains in effect until 8 p.m. Mountain Standard Time Sunday. What? Dangerously hot and humid conditions. Afternoon temperatures 106 to 116 degrees. Major heat risk. Where? Portions of Maricopa and northern Pinal counties when? Until 8 p.m. Mountain Standard Time Sunday. Impacts: heat-related illnesses increase significantly during extreme heat events. 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An extreme heat warning means that a period of very hot temperatures, even by local standards, will occur. Actions should be taken to lessen the impact of the extreme heat. Take extra precautions if you work or spend time outside. 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Wear lightweight and loose-fitting clothing when possible and drink plenty of water. To reduce risk during outdoor work, the Occupational Safety and Health Administration recommends scheduling frequent rest breaks in shaded or air-conditioned environments. Anyone overcome by heat should be moved to a cool and shaded location. Heat stroke is an emergency. 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Extreme heat warning remains in effect until 8 p.m. Mountain Standard Time Sunday. What? Dangerously hot and humid conditions. Afternoon temperatures 108 to 114 degrees. Major heat risk. Where? The Phoenix metropolitan area. When? Until 8 p.m. Mountain Standard Time Sunday. Impacts: heat-related illnesses increase significantly during extreme heat events. 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An extreme heat warning means that a period of very hot temperatures, even by local standards, will occur. Actions should be taken to lessen the impact of the extreme heat. Take extra precautions if you work or spend time outside. 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Know the signs and symptoms of heat exhaustion and heat stroke. Wear lightweight and loose-fitting clothing when possible and drink plenty of water. To reduce risk during outdoor work, the Occupational Safety and Health Administration recommends scheduling frequent rest breaks in shaded or air-conditioned environments. Anyone overcome by heat should be moved to a cool and shaded location.

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The current time is 2:46 p.m. Mountain Standard Time. Here is the 2 p.m. Mountain Standard Time observation for Phoenix on Thursday, August 6th. At Sky Harbor, it was partly sunny. Visibility 10 miles. Temperature was 103 degrees, dew point 61, relative humidity 25%. Wind was west, at 9 miles an hour. And the pressure was 29.88 inches, and falling. Other observations for South Central Arizona, including the Greater Phoenix area, it was sunny, with a temperature of 102 at Glendale, and 104 at Luke Air Force Base. It was mostly sunny, with a temperature of 100 at Buckeye, 101 at Deer Valley, 102 at Scottsdale Airport, and 101 at Falcon Field. Under mostly sunny skies, Mesa Gateway reported 102, Chandler reported 100, and Gila Bend reported 101. Observations for northern Arizona, thunder was reported, with a temperature of 81 at Flagstaff, and 90 at Chillo. It was sunny, with a temperature of 91 at Payson, and 103 at Page. It was mostly sunny, with a temperature of 98 at Kingman, 86 at Prescott, and 97 at Winslow. At the Grand Canyon, it was partly sunny, with a temperature of 93. At Prescott, wind was south gusting to 25 miles an hour. Observations for southern Arizona, skies ranged from sunny to mostly sunny. It was 96 at Tucson, 104 at Yuma, 89 at Nogales, and 89 at Sierra Vista. At Yuma, wind was south gusting to 26 miles an hour. Observations for Southern California, skies ranged from mostly sunny to partly sunny. It was 77 at Los Angeles Airport, 80 at San Diego, and 101 at Blythe. Regional observations, at Salt Lake City, it was sunny, with a temperature of 98. At Las Vegas, it was mostly sunny, with a temperature of 106. It was partly sunny, with a temperature of 95 at Albuquerque, and 100 at El Paso. Once again, at 2 p.m. in Phoenix, under partly sunny skies. The Sky Harbor temperature was 103 degrees. Here is the latest forecast. For the following area, in Arizona, Central Phoenix, issued at 11:51 a.m. Mountain Standard Time. Extreme heat warning in effect until 8 p.m. Mountain Standard Time Sunday. Today, partly cloudy. Highs 105 to 109. Northwest wind 5 to 10 miles per hour in the morning, becoming west 5 to 15 miles per hour in the afternoon. Tonight, partly cloudy. Lows 81 to 90. West wind 5 to 15 miles per hour. Friday, mostly sunny and hot. Highs 108 to 113. West wind 5 to 10 miles per hour. Friday night, partly cloudy. Lows 82 to 91. North wind 5 to 10 miles per hour in the evening, becoming east around 5 miles per hour after midnight. Saturday, sunny and hot. Highs 109 to 113. Southeast wind around 5 miles per hour in the morning, becoming southwest in the afternoon. Saturday night, partly cloudy. A 10% chance of showers and thunderstorms in the evening. Lows 82 to 90. Sunday, partly sunny and hot. Highs 107 to 112. Sunday night, partly cloudy. A 30% chance of showers and thunderstorms in the evening. Lows 80 to 88. Monday, partly cloudy. A 10% chance of afternoon showers and thunderstorms. Highs 103 to 109. Monday night, partly cloudy. A chance of showers and thunderstorms in the evening, then a chance of showers and a slight chance of thunderstorms after midnight.
Lows 78 to 86. Chance of rain 40%. Tuesday, partly sunny with a 10% chance of showers and thunderstorms. Highs 102 to 108. Tuesday night, partly cloudy. A chance of showers and thunderstorms in the evening, then a slight chance of showers and thunderstorms after midnight. Lows 79 to 87. Chance of rain 30%. Wednesday, partly sunny with a 20% chance of showers and thunderstorms. Highs 102 to 108. Here is the synopsis for Southeast California, Southwest, and South Central Arizona. Extreme heat conditions will persist through the weekend with temperatures hovering near to several degrees above normal while humidity values remain higher than normal. Shower and thunderstorm chances will favor high terrain areas in southeast Arizona the remainder of the week with gusty outflow winds and blowing dust the most likely impacts for south central Arizona. Shower and thunderstorm chances start to increase across the lower deserts late this weekend and into next week. Extreme heat warning remains in effect until 8 p.m. Mountain Standard Time, or 8 p.m. Pacific Daylight Time Sunday. What? Dangerously hot and humid conditions. Afternoon temperatures 106 to 116 degrees. Major heat risk. Where? In Arizona, La Paz and Yuma counties. In California, Palo Verde Valley. When? Until 8 p.m. Mountain Standard Time, or 8 p.m. Pacific Daylight Time Sunday. Impacts, heat-related illnesses increase significantly during extreme heat events. Overexposure can cause heat cramps and heat exhaustion to develop and, without intervention, can lead to heat stroke. An extreme heat warning means that a period of very hot temperatures, even by local standards, will occur. Actions should be taken to lessen the impact of the extreme heat. Take extra precautions if you work or spend time outside. When possible, reschedule strenuous activities to early morning or evening. Know the signs and symptoms of heat exhaustion and heat stroke. Wear lightweight and loose-fitting clothing when possible and drink plenty of water. To reduce risk during outdoor work, the Occupational Safety and Health Administration recommends scheduling frequent rest breaks in shaded or air-conditioned environments. Anyone overcome by heat should be moved to a cool and shaded location. Heat stroke is an emergency. 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Extreme heat warning remains in effect until 8 p.m. Mountain Standard Time Sunday. What? Dangerously hot and humid conditions. Afternoon temperatures 106 to 116 degrees. Major heat risk. Where? Portions of Maricopa and northern Pinal counties when? Until 8 p.m. Mountain Standard Time Sunday. Impacts, heat-related illnesses increase significantly during extreme heat events. Overexposure can cause heat cramps and heat exhaustion to develop and, without intervention, can lead to heat stroke. 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An extreme heat warning means that a period of very hot temperatures, even by local standards, will occur. Actions should be taken to lessen the impact of the extreme heat. Take extra precautions if you work or spend time outside. 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Anyone overcome by heat should be moved to a cool and shaded location. 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Extreme heat warning remains in effect until 8 p.m. Mountain Standard Time Sunday. What? Dangerously hot and humid conditions.
Afternoon temperatures 108 to 114 degrees. Major heat risk. Where? The Phoenix metropolitan area. When? Until 8 p.m. Mountain Standard Time Sunday. Impacts: heat-related illnesses increase significantly during extreme heat events. 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Actions should be taken to lessen the impact of the extreme heat. Take extra precautions if you work or spend time outside. 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Anyone overcome by heat should be moved to a cool and shaded location. Heat stroke is an emergency. Call 911. 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The current time is 2:57 p.m. Mountain Standard Time. Here is the 2 p.m. Mountain Standard Time observation for Phoenix on Thursday, August 6th. At Sky Harbor, it was partly sunny. Visibility 10 miles. Temperature was 103 degrees, dew point 61, relative humidity 25%. Wind was west, at 9 miles an hour. And the pressure was 29.88 inches, and falling. Other observations for South Central Arizona, including the Greater Phoenix area: it was sunny, with a temperature of 102 at Glendale, and 104 at Luke Air Force Base. It was mostly sunny, with a temperature of 100 at Buckeye, 101 at Deer Valley, 102 at Scottsdale Airport, and 101 at Falcon Field. Under mostly sunny skies, Mesa Gateway reported 102, Chandler reported 100, and Gila Bend reported 101. Observations for northern Arizona: thunder was reported, with a temperature of 81 at Flagstaff, and 90 at Chillo. It was sunny, with a temperature of 91 at Payson, and 103 at Page. It was mostly sunny, with a temperature of 98 at Kingman, 86 at Prescott, and 97 at Winslow. At the Grand Canyon, it was partly sunny, with a temperature of 93. At Prescott, wind was south gusting to 25 miles an hour. Observations for southern Arizona: skies ranged from sunny to mostly sunny. It was 96 at Tucson, 104 at Yuma, 89 at Nogales, and 89 at Sierra Vista. At Yuma, wind was south gusting to 26 miles an hour. Observations for Southern California: skies ranged from mostly sunny to partly sunny. It was 77 at Los Angeles Airport, 80 at San Diego, and 101 at Blythe. Regional observations: at Salt Lake City, it was sunny, with a temperature of 98. At Las Vegas, it was mostly sunny, with a temperature of 106. It was partly sunny, with a temperature of 95 at Albuquerque, and 100 at El Paso. Once again, at 2 p.m. in Phoenix, under partly sunny skies. The Sky Harbor temperature was 103 degrees. Here is the latest forecast. For the following area, in Arizona, Central Phoenix, issued at 11:51 a.m. Mountain Standard Time. Extreme heat warning in effect until 8 p.m. Mountain Standard Time Sunday. Today, partly cloudy. Highs 105 to 109. Northwest wind 5 to 10 miles per hour in the morning, becoming west 5 to 15 miles per hour in the afternoon. Tonight, partly cloudy.
lows 81 to 90. West wind 5 to 15 miles per hour. Friday, mostly sunny and hot. Highs 108 to 113. West wind 5 to 10 miles per hour. Friday night, partly cloudy. Lows 82 to 91. North wind 5 to 10 miles per hour in the evening, becoming east around 5 miles per hour after midnight. Saturday, sunny and hot. Highs 109 to 113. Southeast wind around 5 miles per hour in the morning, becoming southwest in the afternoon. Saturday night, partly cloudy. A 10% chance of showers and thunderstorms in the evening. Lows 82 to 90. Sunday, partly sunny and hot. Highs 107 to 112. Sunday night, partly cloudy. A 30% chance of showers and thunderstorms in the evening. Lows 80 to 88. Monday, partly cloudy. A 10% chance of afternoon showers and thunderstorms. Highs 103 to 109. Monday night, partly cloudy. A chance of showers and thunderstorms in the evening, then a chance of showers and a slight chance of thunderstorms after midnight. Lows 78 to 86. Chance of rain 40%. Tuesday, partly sunny with a 10% chance of showers and thunderstorms. Highs 102 to 108. Tuesday night, partly cloudy. A chance of showers and thunderstorms in the evening, then a slight chance of showers and thunderstorms after midnight. Lows 79 to 87. Chance of rain 30%. Wednesday, partly sunny with a 20% chance of showers and thunderstorms. Highs 102 to 108. Here is the synopsis for Southeast California, Southwest, and South Central Arizona. Extreme heat conditions will persist through the weekend with temperatures hovering near to several degrees above normal while humidity values remain higher than normal. Shower and thunderstorm chances will favor high terrain areas in southeast Arizona the remainder of the week, with gusty outflow winds and blowing dust the most likely impacts for south central Arizona. Shower and thunderstorm chances start to increase across the lower deserts late this weekend and into next week. Extreme heat warning remains in effect until 8 p.m. Mountain Standard Time, or 8 p.m. Pacific Daylight Time Sunday. What? Dangerously hot and humid conditions. Afternoon temperatures 106 to 116 degrees. Major heat risk. Where? In Arizona, La Paz and Yuma counties. In California, Palo Verde Valley. When? Until 8 p.m. Mountain Standard Time, or 8 p.m. Pacific Daylight Time Sunday. Impacts: heat-related illnesses increase significantly during extreme heat events. Overexposure can cause heat cramps and heat exhaustion to develop and, without intervention, can lead to heat stroke. An extreme heat warning means that a period of very hot temperatures, even by local standards, will occur. Actions should be taken to lessen the impact of the extreme heat. Take extra precautions if you work or spend time outside. 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Know the signs and symptoms of heat exhaustion and heat stroke. Wear lightweight and loose-fitting clothing when possible and drink plenty of water. To reduce risk during outdoor work, the Occupational Safety and Health Administration recommends scheduling frequent rest breaks in shaded or air-conditioned environments. Anyone overcome by heat should be moved to a cool and shaded location. 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Consult county officials for more details. Extreme heat warning remains in effect until 8 p.m. Mountain Standard Time Sunday. What? Dangerously hot and humid conditions. Afternoon temperatures 106 to 116 degrees. Major heat risk. Where? Portions of Maricopa and northern Pinal counties when? Until 8 p.m. Mountain Standard Time Sunday. Impacts: heat-related illnesses increase significantly during extreme heat events.
Overexposure can cause heat cramps and heat exhaustion to develop and, without intervention, can lead to heat stroke. 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Actions should be taken to lessen the impact of the extreme heat. Take extra precautions if you work or spend time outside. 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Wear lightweight and loose-fitting clothing when possible and drink plenty of water. To reduce risk during outdoor work, the Occupational Safety and Health Administration recommends scheduling frequent rest breaks in shaded or air-conditioned environments. Anyone overcome by heat should be moved to a cool and shaded location. 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Extreme heat warning remains in effect until 8 p.m. Mountain Standard Time Sunday. What? Dangerously hot and humid conditions. Afternoon temperatures 108 to 114 degrees. Major heat risk. Where? The Phoenix metropolitan area. When? Until 8 p.m. Mountain Standard Time Sunday. Impacts. 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Overexposure can cause heat cramps and heat exhaustion to develop and, without intervention, can lead to heat stroke. 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The current time is 3:09 p.m. Mountain Standard Time. Here is the latest forecast. For the following area, in Arizona, Central Phoenix, issued at 11:51 a.m. Mountain Standard Time. Extreme heat warning in effect until 8 p.m. Mountain Standard Time Sunday. Today, partly cloudy. Highs 105 to 109. Northwest wind 5 to 10 miles per hour in the morning, becoming west 5 to 15 miles per hour in the afternoon. Tonight, partly cloudy. Lows 81 to 90. West wind 5 to 15 miles per hour. Friday, mostly sunny and hot. Highs 108 to 113. West wind 5 to 10 miles per hour. Friday night, partly cloudy. Lows 82 to 91. North wind 5 to 10 miles per hour in the evening, becoming east around 5 miles per hour after midnight. Saturday, sunny and hot. Highs 109 to 113. Southeast wind around 5 miles per hour in the morning, becoming southwest in the afternoon. Saturday night, partly cloudy. A 10% chance of showers and thunderstorms in the evening. Lows 82 to 90. Sunday, partly sunny and hot. Highs 107 to 112. Sunday night, partly cloudy.
a 30% chance of showers and thunderstorms in the evening. Lows 80 to 88. Monday, partly cloudy. A 10% chance of afternoon showers and thunderstorms. Highs 103 to 109. Monday night, partly cloudy. A chance of showers and thunderstorms in the evening, then a chance of showers and a slight chance of thunderstorms after midnight. Lows 78 to 86. Chance of rain 40%. Tuesday, partly sunny with a 10% chance of showers and thunderstorms. Highs 102 to 108. Tuesday night, partly cloudy. A chance of showers and thunderstorms in the evening, then a slight chance of showers and thunderstorms after midnight. Lows 79 to 87. Chance of rain 30%. Wednesday, partly sunny with a 20% chance of showers and thunderstorms. Highs 102 to 108. Here is the synopsis for Southeast California, Southwest, and South Central Arizona. Extreme heat conditions will persist through the weekend with temperatures hovering near to several degrees above normal while humidity values remain higher than normal. Shower and thunderstorm chances will favor high terrain areas in southeast Arizona the remainder of the week with gusty outflow winds and blowing dust the most likely impacts for south central Arizona. Shower and thunderstorm chances start to increase across the lower deserts late this weekend and into next week. Extreme heat warning remains in effect until 8 p.m. Mountain Standard Time, or 8 p.m. Pacific Daylight Time Sunday. What? Dangerously hot and humid conditions. Afternoon temperatures 106 to 116 degrees. Major heat risk. Where? In Arizona, La Paz and Yuma counties. In California, Palo Verde Valley. When? Until 8 p.m. Mountain Standard Time, or 8 p.m. Pacific Daylight Time Sunday. Impacts: heat-related illnesses increase significantly during extreme heat events. Overexposure can cause heat cramps and heat exhaustion to develop and, without intervention, can lead to heat stroke. An extreme heat warning means that a period of very hot temperatures, even by local standards, will occur. Actions should be taken to lessen the impact of the extreme heat. Take extra precautions if you work or spend time outside. 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Know the signs and symptoms of heat exhaustion and heat stroke. Wear lightweight and loose-fitting clothing when possible and drink plenty of water. To reduce risk during outdoor work, the Occupational Safety and Health Administration recommends scheduling frequent rest breaks in shaded or air-conditioned environments. Anyone overcome by heat should be moved to a cool and shaded location. 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Extreme heat warning remains in effect until 8 p.m. Mountain Standard Time Sunday. What? Dangerously hot and humid conditions. Afternoon temperatures 106 to 116 degrees. Major heat risk. Where? Portions of Maricopa and northern Pinal counties when? Until 8 p.m. Mountain Standard Time Sunday. 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
The Occupational Safety and Health Administration recommends scheduling frequent rest breaks in shaded or air-conditioned environments. 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Extreme heat warning remains in effect until 8 p.m. Mountain Standard Time Sunday. What? Dangerously hot and humid conditions. Afternoon temperatures 108 to 114 degrees. Major heat risk. Where? The Phoenix metropolitan area. When? Until 8 p.m. Mountain Standard Time Sunday. Impacts. 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Actions should be taken to lessen the impact of the extreme heat. Take extra precautions if you work or spend time outside. 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The current time is 3:18 p.m. Mountain Standard Time. Here is the 3 p.m. Mountain Standard Time observation for Phoenix, on Thursday, August 6th. At Sky Harbor, it was mostly sunny. Visibility 10 miles. Temperature was 104 degrees, dew point 61, relative humidity 24%. Wind was west, at 9 miles an hour. And the pressure was 29.85 inches, and falling. Other observations for South Central Arizona including the Greater Phoenix area, it was sunny, with a temperature of 102 at Glendale, 105 at Luke Air Force Base, and 103 at Falcon Field. It was mostly sunny, with a temperature of 102 at Buckeye, 103 at Deer Valley, 102 at Scottsdale Airport, and 102 at Chandler. At Glendale, wind was southwest, at 17 miles an hour. At Luke Air Force Base, wind was south, at 20 miles an hour, gusting to 26 miles an hour. Observations for northern Arizona, a thunderstorm was reported, with a temperature of 63 at Flagstaff, and 70 at Chulo. At the Grand Canyon, thunder was reported, with a temperature of 80. It was sunny, with a temperature of 97 at Kingman, 102 at Page, and 98 at Winslow. It was mostly sunny, with a temperature of 84 at Prescott, and 91 at Payson. At the Grand Canyon, wind was east gusting to 32 miles an hour. At Williams, wind was east gusting to 32 miles an hour. At Cholo, the visibility was 1 mile. At Cholo, wind was east gusting to 32 miles an hour. Observations for southern Arizona, it was sunny, with a temperature of 97 at Tucson, and 90 at Nogales. At Yuma, it was mostly sunny, with a temperature of 104. Observations for Southern California, it was mostly sunny, with a temperature of 77 at Los Angeles Airport, and 79 at San Diego. Regional observations, skies ranged from mostly sunny to partly sunny. It was 107 at Las Vegas, 99 at Salt Lake City, 96 at Albuquerque, and 101 at El Paso.
once again, at 3 p.m. in Phoenix, under mostly sunny skies. The Sky Harbor temperature was 104 degrees. Here is the latest forecast. For the following area, in Arizona, Central Phoenix, issued at 11:51 a.m. Mountain Standard Time. Extreme heat warning in effect until 8 p.m. Mountain Standard Time Sunday. Today, partly cloudy. Highs 105 to 109. Northwest wind 5 to 10 miles per hour in the morning, becoming west 5 to 15 miles per hour in the afternoon. Tonight, partly cloudy. Lows 81 to 90. West wind 5 to 15 miles per hour. Friday, mostly sunny and hot. Highs 108 to 113. West wind 5 to 10 miles per hour. Friday night, partly cloudy. Lows 82 to 91. North wind 5 to 10 miles per hour in the evening, becoming east around 5 miles per hour after midnight. Saturday, sunny and hot. Highs 109 to 113. Southeast wind around 5 miles per hour in the morning, becoming southwest in the afternoon. Saturday night, partly cloudy. A 10% chance of showers and thunderstorms in the evening. Lows 82 to 90. Sunday, partly sunny and hot. Highs 107 to 112. Sunday night, partly cloudy. A 30% chance of showers and thunderstorms in the evening. Lows 80 to 88. Monday, partly cloudy. A 10% chance of afternoon showers and thunderstorms. Highs 103 to 109. Monday night, partly cloudy. A chance of showers and thunderstorms in the evening, then a chance of showers and a slight chance of thunderstorms after midnight. Lows 78 to 86. Chance of rain 40%. Tuesday, partly sunny with a 10% chance of showers and thunderstorms. Highs 102 to 108. Tuesday night, partly cloudy. A chance of showers and thunderstorms in the evening, then a slight chance of showers and thunderstorms after midnight. Lows 79 to 87. Chance of rain 30%. Wednesday, partly sunny with a 20% chance of showers and thunderstorms. Highs 102 to 108. Here is the synopsis for Southeast California, Southwest, and South Central Arizona. Extreme heat conditions will persist through the weekend, with temperatures hovering near to several degrees above normal while humidity values remain higher than normal. Shower and thunderstorm chances will favor high terrain areas in southeast Arizona the remainder of the week, with gusty outflow winds and blowing dust the most likely impacts for south central Arizona. Shower and thunderstorm chances start to increase across the lower deserts late this weekend and into next week. Extreme heat warning remains in effect until 8 p.m. Mountain Standard Time, or 8 p.m. Pacific Daylight Time Sunday. What? Dangerously hot and humid conditions. Afternoon temperatures 106 to 116 degrees. Major heat risk. Where? In Arizona, La Paz and Yuma counties. In California, Palo Verde Valley. When? Until 8 p.m. Mountain Standard Time, or 8 p.m. Pacific Daylight Time Sunday. Impacts: heat-related illnesses increase significantly during extreme heat events. Overexposure can cause heat cramps and heat exhaustion to develop and, without intervention, can lead to heat stroke. An extreme heat warning means that a period of very hot temperatures, even by local standards, will occur. Actions should be taken to lessen the impact of the extreme heat. Take extra precautions if you work or spend time outside. 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Know the signs and symptoms of heat exhaustion and heat stroke. Wear lightweight and loose-fitting clothing when possible and drink plenty of water. To reduce risk during outdoor work, the Occupational Safety and Health Administration recommends scheduling frequent rest breaks in shaded or air-conditioned environments. Anyone overcome by heat should be moved to a cool and shaded location. Heat stroke is an emergency.
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Extreme heat warning remains in effect until 8 p.m. Mountain Standard Time Sunday. What? Dangerously hot and humid conditions. Afternoon temperatures 106 to 116 degrees. Major heat risk. Where? Portions of Maricopa and northern Pinal counties when? Until 8 p.m. Mountain Standard Time Sunday. Impacts. 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

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Heat and extreme heat warning means that a period of very hot temperatures, even by local standards, will occur. Actions should be taken to lessen the impact of the extreme heat. 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The current time is 3:29 p.m. Mountain Standard Time. Here is the 3 p.m. Mountain Standard Time observation for Phoenix on Thursday, August 6th. At Sky Harbor, it was mostly sunny. Visibility 10 miles. Temperature was 104 degrees, dew point 61, relative humidity 24%. Wind was west, at 9 miles an hour. And the pressure was 29.85 inches, and falling. Other observations for South Central Arizona including the Greater Phoenix area, it was sunny, with a temperature of 102 at Glendale, 105 at Luke Air Force Base, and 103 at Falcon Field. It was mostly sunny, with a temperature of 102 at Buckeye, 103 at Deer Valley, 102 at Scottsdale Airport, and 102 at Chandler. At Glendale, wind was southwest, at 17 miles an hour. At Luke Air Force Base, wind was south, at 20 miles an hour, gusting to 26 miles an hour. Observations for northern Arizona, a thunderstorm was reported, with a temperature of 63 at Flagstaff, and 70 at Chulo. At the Grand Canyon, thunder was reported, with a temperature of 80. It was sunny, with a temperature of 97 at Kingman, 102 at Page, and 98 at Winslow. It was mostly sunny, with a temperature of 84 at Prescott, and 91 at Payson. At the Grand Canyon, wind was east gusting to 32 miles an hour. At Williams, wind was east gusting to 32 miles an hour. At Cholo, the visibility was 1 mile. At Cholo, wind was east gusting to 32 miles an hour. Observations for southern Arizona, it was sunny, with a temperature of 97 at Tucson, and 90 at Nogales. At Yuma, it was mostly sunny, with a temperature of 104. Observations for Southern California, it was mostly sunny, with a temperature of 77 at Los Angeles Airport, and 79 at San Diego. Regional observations, skies ranged from mostly sunny to partly sunny,

15 miles per hour in the afternoon. Tonight, partly cloudy. Lows 81 to 90. West wind 5 to 15 miles per hour. Friday, mostly sunny and hot. Highs 108 to 113. West wind 5 to 10 miles per hour. Friday, lows 82 to 91. North wind 5 to 10 miles per hour in the evening, becoming east around 5 miles per hour after midnight. Saturday, sunny and hot. Highs 109 to 113. Southeast wind around 5 miles per hour in the morning, becoming southwest in the afternoon. Saturday night, partly cloudy. A 10% chance of showers and thunderstorms in the evening. Lows 82 to 90. Sunday, partly sunny and hot. Highs 107 to 112. Sunday night, partly cloudy. A 30% chance of showers and thunderstorms in the evening. Lows 80 to 88. Monday, partly cloudy. A 10% chance of afternoon showers and thunderstorms. Highs 103 to 109. Monday night, partly cloudy. A chance of showers and thunderstorms in the evening, then a chance of showers and a slight chance of thunderstorms after midnight. Lows 78 to 86. Chance of rain 40%. Tuesday, partly sunny with a 10% chance of showers and thunderstorms. Highs 102 to 108. Tuesday night, partly cloudy. A chance of showers and thunderstorms in the evening, then a slight chance of showers and thunderstorms after midnight. Lows 79 to 87. Chance of rain 30%. Wednesday, partly sunny with a 20% chance of showers and thunderstorms. Highs 102 to 108. Here is the synopsis for Southeast California, Southwest, and South Central Arizona. Extreme heat conditions will persist through the weekend with temperatures hovering near to several degrees above normal while humidity values remain higher than normal. Shower and thunderstorm chances will favor high terrain areas in southeast Arizona the remainder of the week, with gusty outflow winds and blowing dust the most likely impacts for south central Arizona. Shower and thunderstorm chances start to increase across the lower deserts late this weekend and into next week. Extreme heat warning remains in effect until 8 p.m. Mountain Standard Time, or 8 p.m. Pacific Daylight Time Sunday. What? Dangerously hot and humid conditions. Afternoon temperatures 106 to 116 degrees. Major heat risk. Where? In Arizona, La Paz and Yuma counties. In California, Palo Verde Valley. When? Until 8 p.m. Mountain Standard Time, or 8 p.m. Pacific Daylight Time Sunday. Impacts: heat-related illnesses increase significantly during extreme heat events. Overexposure can cause heat cramps and heat exhaustion to develop and, without intervention, can lead to heat stroke. An extreme heat warning means that a period of very hot temperatures, even by local standards, will occur. Actions should be taken to lessen the impact of the extreme heat. Take extra precautions if you work or spend time outside. 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Know the signs and symptoms of heat exhaustion and heat stroke. Wear lightweight and loose-fitting clothing when possible and drink plenty of water. To reduce risk during outdoor work, the Occupational Safety and Health Administration recommends scheduling frequent rest breaks in shaded or air-conditioned environments. Anyone overcome by heat should be moved to a cool and shaded location. 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Consult county officials for more details. Extreme heat warning remains in effect until 8 p.m. Mountain Standard Time Sunday. What? Dangerously hot and humid conditions. Afternoon temperatures 106 to 116 degrees. Major heat risk. Where? Portions of Maricopa and northern Pinal counties when? Until 8 p.m. Mountain Standard Time Sunday. 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

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Actions should be taken to lessen the impact of the extreme heat. 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Extreme heat warning remains in effect until 8 p.m. Mountain Standard Time Sunday. What? Dangerously hot and humid conditions. Afternoon temperatures 108 to 114 degrees. Major heat risk. Where? The Phoenix metropolitan area. When? Until 8 p.m. Mountain Standard Time Sunday. Impacts. Heat-related illnesses increase significantly during extreme heat events. 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Actions should be taken to lessen the impact of the extreme heat. 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The current time is 3:41 p.m. Mountain Standard Time. Here is the 3 p.m. Mountain Standard Time observation for Phoenix, on Thursday, August 6th. At Sky Harbor, it was mostly sunny. Visibility 10 miles. Temperature was 104 degrees, dew point 61, relative humidity 24%. Wind was west, at 9 miles an hour. And the pressure was 29.85 inches, and falling. Other observations for South Central Arizona including the Greater Phoenix area, it was sunny, with a temperature of 102 at Glendale, 105 at Luke Air Force Base, and 103 at Falcon Field. It was mostly sunny, with a temperature of 102 at Buckeye, 103 at Deer Valley, 102 at Scottsdale Airport, and 102 at Chandler. At Glendale, wind was southwest, at 17 miles an hour. At Luke Air Force Base, wind was south, at 20 miles an hour, gusting to 26 miles an hour. Observations for northern Arizona, a thunderstorm was reported, with a temperature of 63 at Flagstaff, and 70 at Chulo. At the Grand Canyon, thunder was reported, with a temperature of 80. It was sunny, with a temperature of 97 at Kingman, 102 at Page, and 98 at Winslow. It was mostly sunny, with a temperature of 84 at Prescott, and 91 at Payson.
At the Grand Canyon, wind was east gusting to 32 miles an hour. At Williams, wind was east gusting to 32 miles an hour. At Sholo, the visibility was 1 mile. At Sholo, wind was east gusting to 32 miles an hour. Observations for southern Arizona, it was sunny, with a temperature of 97 at Tucson, and 90 at Nogales. At Yuma, it was mostly sunny, with a temperature of 104. Observations for Southern California, it was mostly sunny, with a temperature of 77 at Los Angeles Airport, and 79 at San Diego. Regional observations, skies ranged from mostly sunny to partly sunny. It was 107 at Las Vegas, 99 at Salt Lake City, 96 at Albuquerque, and 101 at El Paso. Once again, at 3 p.m. in Phoenix, under mostly sunny skies. The Sky Harbor temperature was 104 degrees. Here is the latest forecast. For the following area, in Arizona, Central Phoenix, issued at 11:51 a.m. Mountain Standard Time. Extreme heat warning in effect until 8 p.m. Mountain Standard Time Sunday. Today, partly cloudy. Highs 105 to 109. Northwest wind 5 to 10 miles per hour in the morning, becoming west 5 to 15 miles per hour in the afternoon. Tonight, partly cloudy. Lows 81 to 90. West wind 5 to 15 miles per hour. Friday, mostly sunny and hot. Highs 108 to 113. West wind 5 to 10 miles per hour. Friday night, partly cloudy. Lows 82 to 91. North wind 5 to 10 miles per hour in the evening, becoming east around 5 miles per hour after midnight. Saturday, sunny and hot. Highs 109 to 113. Southeast wind around 5 miles per hour in the morning, becoming southwest in the afternoon. Saturday night, partly cloudy. A 10% chance of showers and thunderstorms in the evening. Lows 82 to 90. Sunday, partly sunny and hot. Highs 107 to 112. Sunday night, partly cloudy. A 30% chance of showers and thunderstorms in the evening. Lows 80 to 88. Monday, partly cloudy. A 10% chance of afternoon showers and thunderstorms. Highs 103 to 109. Monday night, partly cloudy. A chance of showers and thunderstorms in the evening, then a chance of showers and a slight chance of thunderstorms after midnight. Lows 78 to 86. Chance of rain 40%. Tuesday, partly sunny with a 10% chance of showers and thunderstorms. Highs 102 to 108. Tuesday night, partly cloudy. A chance of showers and thunderstorms in the evening, then a slight chance of showers and thunderstorms after midnight. Lows 79 to 87. Chance of rain 30%. Wednesday, partly sunny with a 20% chance of showers and thunderstorms. Highs 102 to 108. Here is the synopsis for Southeast California, Southwest, and South Central Arizona. Extreme heat conditions will persist through the weekend, with temperatures hovering near to several degrees above normal while humidity values remain higher than normal. Shower and thunderstorm chances will favor high terrain areas in southeast Arizona the remainder of the week, with gusty outflow winds and blowing dust the most likely impacts for south central Arizona. Shower and thunderstorm chances start to increase across the lower deserts late this weekend and into next week. Extreme heat warning remains in effect until 8 p.m. Mountain Standard Time, or 8 p.m. Pacific Daylight Time Sunday. What? Dangerously hot and humid conditions. Afternoon temperatures 106 to 116 degrees. Major heat risk. Where? In Arizona, La Paz and Yuma counties. In California, Palo Verde Valley. When? Until 8 p.m. Mountain Standard Time, or 8 p.m. Pacific Daylight Time Sunday. Impacts: heat-related illnesses increase significantly during extreme heat events.
Overexposure can cause heat cramps and heat exhaustion to develop and, without intervention, can lead to heat stroke. An extreme heat warning means that a period of very hot temperatures, even by local standards, will occur. Actions should be taken to lessen the impact of the extreme heat. Take extra precautions if you work or spend time outside. 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Know the signs and symptoms of heat exhaustion and heat stroke. Wear lightweight and loose-fitting clothing when possible and drink plenty of water. To reduce risk during outdoor work, the Occupational Safety and Health Administration recommends scheduling frequent rest breaks in shaded or air-conditioned environments. Anyone overcome by heat should be moved to a cool and shaded location. 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Extreme heat warning remains in effect until 8 p.m. Mountain Standard Time Sunday. What? Dangerously hot and humid conditions. Afternoon temperatures 106 to 116 degrees. Major heat risk. Where? Portions of Maricopa and northern Pinal counties when? Until 8 p.m. Mountain Standard Time Sunday. Impacts. Heat-related illnesses increase significantly during extreme heat events. Overexposure can cause heat cramps and heat exhaustion to develop and, without intervention, can lead to heat stroke. 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Actions should be taken to lessen the impact of the extreme heat. Take extra precautions if you work or spend time outside. 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Extreme heat warning remains in effect until 8 p.m. Mountain Standard Time Sunday. What? Dangerously hot and humid conditions. Afternoon temperatures 108 to 114 degrees. Major heat risk. Where? The Phoenix metropolitan area. When? Until 8 p.m. Mountain Standard Time Sunday. Impacts. 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

Here is the 3 p.m. Mountain Standard Time observation for Phoenix on Thursday, August 6th. At Sky Harbor, it was mostly sunny. Visibility 10 miles. Temperature was 104 degrees, dew point 61, relative humidity 24%. Wind was west, at 9 miles an hour. And the pressure was 29.85 inches, and falling. Other observations for South Central Arizona, including the Greater Phoenix area, it was sunny, with a temperature of 102 at Glendale, 105 at Luke Air Force Base, and 103 at Falcon Field. It was mostly sunny, with a temperature of 102 at Buckeye, 103 at Deer Valley, 102 at Scottsdale Airport, and 102 at Chandler. At Glendale, wind was southwest, at 17 miles an hour. At Luke Air Force Base, wind was south, at 20 miles an hour, gusting to 26 miles an hour. Observations for northern Arizona, a thunderstorm was reported, with a temperature of 63 at Flagstaff, and 70 at Chulo. At the Grand Canyon, thunder was reported, with a temperature of 80. It was sunny, with a temperature of 97 at Kingman, 102 at Page, and 98 at Winslow. It was mostly sunny, with a temperature of 84 at Prescott, and 91 at Payson. At the Grand Canyon, wind was east gusting to 32 miles an hour. At Williams, wind was east gusting to 32 miles an hour. At Chulo, the visibility was 1 mile. At Chulo, wind was east gusting to 32 miles an hour. Observations for southern Arizona, it was sunny, with a temperature of 97 at Tucson, and 90 at Nogales. At Yuma, it was mostly sunny, with a temperature of 104. Observations for Southern California, it was mostly sunny, with a temperature of 77 at Los Angeles Airport, and 79 at San Diego. Regional observations, skies ranged from mostly sunny to partly sunny. It was 107 at Las Vegas, 99 at Salt Lake City, 96 at Albuquerque, and 101 at El Paso. Once again, at 3 p.m. in Phoenix, under mostly sunny skies. The Sky Harbor temperature was 104 degrees. Here is the latest forecast. For the following area, in Arizona, Central Phoenix, issued at 11:51 a.m. Mountain Standard Time. Extreme heat warning in effect until 8 p.m. Mountain Standard Time Sunday. Today, partly cloudy. Highs 105 to 109. Northwest wind 5 to 10 miles per hour in the morning, becoming west 5 to 15 miles per hour in the afternoon. Tonight, partly cloudy. Lows 81 to 90. West wind 5 to 15 miles per hour. Friday, mostly sunny and hot. Highs 108 to 113. West wind 5 to 10 miles per hour. Friday night, partly cloudy. Lows 82 to 91. North wind 5 to 10 miles per hour in the evening, becoming east around 5 miles per hour after midnight. Saturday, sunny and hot. Highs 109 to 113. Southeast wind around 5 miles per hour in the morning, becoming southwest in the afternoon. Saturday night, partly cloudy. A 10% chance of showers and thunderstorms in the evening. Lows 82 to 90. Sunday, partly sunny and hot. Highs 107 to 112. Sunday night, partly cloudy. A 30% chance of showers and thunderstorms in the evening. Lows 80 to 88. Monday, partly cloudy. A 10% chance of afternoon showers and thunderstorms. Highs 103 to 109. Monday night, partly cloudy. A chance of showers and thunderstorms in the evening, then a chance of showers and a slight chance of thunderstorms after midnight. Lows 78 to 86. Chance of rain 40%. Tuesday, partly sunny with a 10% chance of showers and thunderstorms. Highs 102 to 108. Tuesday night, partly cloudy. A chance of showers and thunderstorms in the evening,
then a slight chance of showers and thunderstorms after midnight. Lows 79 to 87. Chance of rain 30%. Wednesday, partly sunny with a 20% chance of showers and thunderstorms. Highs 102 to 108. Here is the synopsis for Southeast California, Southwest, and South Central Arizona. Extreme heat conditions will persist through the weekend with temperatures hovering near to several degrees above normal while humidity values remain higher than normal. Shower and thunderstorm chances will favor high terrain areas in southeast Arizona the remainder of the week with gusty outflow winds and blowing dust the most likely impacts for south central Arizona. Shower and thunderstorm chances start to increase across the lower deserts late this weekend and into next week. Extreme heat warning remains in effect until 8 p.m. Mountain Standard Time, or 8 p.m. Pacific Daylight Time Sunday. What? Dangerously hot and humid conditions. Afternoon temperatures 106 to 116 degrees. Major heat risk. Where? In Arizona, La Paz and Yuma counties. In California, Palo Verde Valley. When? Until 8 p.m. Mountain Standard Time, or 8 p.m. Pacific Daylight Time Sunday. Impacts, heat-related illnesses increase significantly during extreme heat events. Overexposure can cause heat cramps and heat exhaustion to develop and, without intervention, can lead to heat stroke. An extreme heat warning means that a period of very hot temperatures, even by local standards, will occur. Actions should be taken to lessen the impact of the extreme heat. Take extra precautions if you work or spend time outside. 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Know the signs and symptoms of heat exhaustion and heat stroke. Wear lightweight and loose-fitting clothing when possible and drink plenty of water. To reduce risk during outdoor work, the Occupational Safety and Health Administration recommends scheduling frequent rest breaks in shaded or air-conditioned environments. Anyone overcome by heat should be moved to a cool and shaded location. 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Extreme heat warning remains in effect until 8 p.m. Mountain Standard Time Sunday. What? Dangerously hot and humid conditions. Afternoon temperatures 106 to 116 degrees. Major heat risk. Where? Portions of Maricopa and northern Pinal counties when? Until 8 p.m. Mountain Standard Time Sunday. Impacts, heat-related illnesses increase significantly during extreme heat events. 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Actions should be taken to lessen the impact of the extreme heat. Take extra precautions if you work or spend time outside. 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Anyone overcome by heat should be moved to a cool and shaded location. 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Extreme heat warning remains in effect until 8 p.m. Mountain Standard Time Sunday. What? Dangerously hot and humid conditions. Afternoon temperatures 108 to 114 degrees. Major heat risk. Where? The Phoenix metropolitan area. When? Until 8 p.m. Mountain Standard Time Sunday. Impacts, heat-related illnesses increase significantly during extreme heat events.
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Actions should be taken to lessen the impact of the extreme heat. 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The current time is 4:04 p.m. Mountain Standard Time. Here is the latest forecast. For the following area, in Arizona, Central Phoenix, issued at 4:01 p.m. Mountain Standard Time. Extreme heat warning in effect until 8 p.m. Mountain Standard Time Sunday. Tonight, partly cloudy. Lows 81 to 90. West wind 5 to 15 miles per hour. Friday, mostly sunny and hot. Highs 108 to 113. West wind 5 to 10 miles per hour. Friday night, partly cloudy. Lows 82 to 91. North wind 5 to 10 miles per hour in the evening, becoming east around 5 miles per hour after midnight. Saturday, sunny and hot. Highs 109 to 113. Southeast wind around 5 miles per hour in the morning, becoming southwest in the afternoon. Saturday night, partly cloudy. A slight chance of showers and thunderstorms in the evening. Lows 82 to 90. Southeast wind 5 to 10 miles per hour. Chance of rain 10%. Sunday, partly sunny and hot. Highs 107 to 112. Sunday night, partly cloudy. A 30% chance of showers and thunderstorms in the evening. Lows 80 to 88. Monday, partly cloudy. A 10% chance of afternoon showers and thunderstorms. Highs 103 to 109. Monday night, partly cloudy. A chance of showers and thunderstorms in the evening, then a chance of showers and a slight chance of thunderstorms after midnight. Lows 78 to 86. Chance of rain 40%. Tuesday, partly sunny with a 10% chance of showers and thunderstorms. Highs 102 to 108. Tuesday night, partly cloudy. A chance of showers and thunderstorms in the evening, then a slight chance of showers and thunderstorms after midnight. Lows 79 to 87. Chance of rain 30%. Wednesday, partly sunny with a 20% chance of showers and thunderstorms. Highs 102 to 108. Wednesday night, partly cloudy with a 20% chance of showers and thunderstorms. Lows 78 to 86. Thursday, partly sunny with a 20% chance of showers and thunderstorms. Highs 101 to 107. Here is the synopsis for Southeast California, Southwest, and South Central Arizona. Extreme heat conditions will persist through the weekend with temperatures hovering near to several degrees above normal while humidity values remain higher than normal. Shower and thunderstorm chances will favor high terrain areas in southeast Arizona the remainder of the week, with gusty outflow winds and blowing dust the most likely impacts for south central Arizona.
shower and thunderstorm chances start to increase across the lower deserts late this weekend and into next week. Extreme heat warning remains in effect until 8 p.m. Mountain Standard Time, or 8 p.m. Pacific Daylight Time Sunday. What? Dangerously hot and humid conditions. Afternoon temperatures 106 to 116 degrees. Major heat risk. Where? In Arizona, La Paz and Yuma counties. In California, Palo Verde Valley. When? Until 8 p.m. Mountain Standard Time, or 8 p.m. Pacific Daylight Time Sunday. Impacts: heat-related illnesses increase significantly during extreme heat events. Overexposure can cause heat cramps and heat exhaustion to develop and, without intervention, can lead to heat stroke. An extreme heat warning means that a period of very hot temperatures, even by local standards, will occur. Actions should be taken to lessen the impact of the extreme heat. Take extra precautions if you work or spend time outside. 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Know the signs and symptoms of heat exhaustion and heat stroke. Wear lightweight and loose-fitting clothing when possible and drink plenty of water. To reduce risk during outdoor work, the Occupational Safety and Health Administration recommends scheduling frequent rest breaks in shaded or air-conditioned environments. Anyone overcome by heat should be moved to a cool and shaded location. 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Consult county officials for more details. Extreme heat warning remains in effect until 8 p.m. Mountain Standard Time Sunday. What? Dangerously hot and humid conditions. Afternoon temperatures 106 to 116 degrees. Major heat risk. Where? Portions of Maricopa and northern Pinal counties when? Until 8 p.m. Mountain Standard Time Sunday. Impacts: heat-related illnesses increase significantly during extreme heat events. 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Extreme heat warning remains in effect until 8 p.m. Mountain Standard Time Sunday. What? Dangerously hot and humid conditions. Afternoon temperatures 108 to 114 degrees. Major heat risk. Where? The Phoenix metropolitan area. When? Until 8 p.m. Mountain Standard Time Sunday. 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
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The current time is 4:13 p.m. Mountain Standard Time. Here is the 4 p.m. Mountain Standard Time observation for Phoenix on Thursday, August 6th. At Sky Harbor, it was mostly sunny. Visibility 10 miles. Temperature was 106 degrees, dew point 62, relative humidity 23%. Wind was west, at 14 miles an hour. And the pressure was 29.83 inches, and falling. Other observations for South Central Arizona, including the Greater Phoenix area, it was sunny, with a temperature of 104 at Glendale, 103 at Deer Valley, 104 at Scottsdale Airport, and 104 at Falcon Field. It was mostly sunny, with a temperature of 102 at Buckeye, 104 at Mesa Gateway, and 104 at Chandler. At Glendale, wind was southwest, at 16 miles an hour. At Chandler, wind was southwest, at 16 miles an hour. Observations for northern Arizona, at Payson, a thunderstorm was reported, with a temperature of 66. At Flagstaff, rain was falling, with a temperature of 62. At Cholo, drizzle was falling, with a temperature of 68. It was sunny, with a temperature of 99 at Kingman, and 102 at Page. At Winslow, it was mostly sunny, with a temperature of 94. It was partly sunny, with a temperature of 73 at the Grand Canyon, and 84 at Prescott. At Kingman, wind was west gusting to 25 miles an hour. At Williams, light rain was falling, with a visibility of 4 miles. At Payson, the visibility was 3/4 of a mile. At Winslow, wind was southwest gusting to 45 miles an hour. Observations for southern Arizona, it was sunny, with a temperature of 98 at Tucson, and 90 at Nogales. At Yuma, it was mostly sunny, with a temperature of 105. Observations for Southern California, skies ranged from mostly sunny to partly sunny. It was 76 at Los Angeles Airport, 78 at San Diego, and 103 at Blythe. Regional observations, at El Paso, a thunderstorm was reported, with a temperature of 88. At Salt Lake City, it was sunny, with a temperature of 99. At Las Vegas, it was mostly sunny, with a temperature of 107. At Albuquerque, it was partly sunny, with a temperature of 98. At El Paso, wind was northeast gusting to 39 miles an hour. Once again, at 4 p.m. in Phoenix, under mostly sunny skies. The Sky Harbor temperature was 106 degrees. Here is the latest forecast. For the following area, in Arizona, Central Phoenix, issued at 4:01 p.m. Mountain Standard Time. Extreme heat warning in effect until 8 p.m. Mountain Standard Time Sunday. Tonight, partly cloudy. Lows 81 to 90. West wind 5 to 15 miles per hour. Friday, mostly sunny and hot. Highs 108 to 113. West wind 5 to 10 miles per hour. Friday night, partly cloudy. Lows 82 to 91. North wind 5 to 10 miles per hour in the evening, becoming east around 5 miles per hour after midnight. Saturday, sunny and hot. Highs 109 to 113. Southeast wind around 5 miles per hour in the morning, becoming southwest in the afternoon. Saturday night, partly cloudy. A slight chance of showers and thunderstorms in the evening. Lows 82 to 90.
southeast wind 5 to 10 miles per hour. Chance of rain 10%. Sunday, partly sunny and hot. Highs 107 to 112. Sunday night, partly cloudy. A 30% chance of showers and thunderstorms in the evening. Lows 80 to 88. Monday, partly cloudy. A 10% chance of afternoon showers and thunderstorms. Highs 103 to 109. Monday night, partly cloudy. A chance of showers and thunderstorms in the evening, then a chance of showers and a slight chance of thunderstorms after midnight. Lows 78 to 86. Chance of rain 40%. Tuesday, partly sunny with a 10% chance of showers and thunderstorms. Highs 102 to 108. Tuesday night, partly cloudy. A chance of showers and thunderstorms in the evening, then a slight chance of showers and thunderstorms after midnight. Lows 79 to 87. Chance of rain 30%. Wednesday, partly sunny with a 20% chance of showers and thunderstorms. Highs 102 to 108. Wednesday night, partly cloudy with a 20% chance of showers and thunderstorms. Lows 78 to 86. Thursday, partly sunny with a 20% chance of showers and thunderstorms. Highs 101 to 107. Here is the synopsis for Southeast California, Southwest, and South Central Arizona. Extreme heat conditions will persist through the weekend with temperatures hovering near to several degrees above normal while humidity values remain higher than normal. Shower and thunderstorm chances will favor high terrain areas in southeast Arizona the remainder of the week with gusty outflow winds and blowing dust the most likely impacts for south central Arizona. Shower and thunderstorm chances start to increase across the lower deserts late this weekend and into next week. Extreme heat warning remains in effect until 8 p.m. Mountain Standard Time, or 8 p.m. Pacific Daylight Time Sunday. What? Dangerously hot and humid conditions. Afternoon temperatures 106 to 116 degrees. Major heat risk. Where? In Arizona, La Paz and Yuma counties. In California, Palo Verde Valley. When? Until 8 p.m. Mountain Standard Time, or 8 p.m. Pacific Daylight Time Sunday. Impacts: heat-related illnesses increase significantly during extreme heat events. Overexposure can cause heat cramps and heat exhaustion to develop and, without intervention, can lead to heat stroke. An extreme heat warning means that a period of very hot temperatures, even by local standards, will occur. Actions should be taken to lessen the impact of the extreme heat. Take extra precautions if you work or spend time outside. 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Know the signs and symptoms of heat exhaustion and heat stroke. Wear lightweight and loose-fitting clothing when possible and drink plenty of water. To reduce risk during outdoor work, the Occupational Safety and Health Administration recommends scheduling frequent rest breaks in shaded or air-conditioned environments. Anyone overcome by heat should be moved to a cool and shaded location. 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Extreme heat warning remains in effect until 8 p.m. Mountain Standard Time Sunday. What? Dangerously hot and humid conditions. Afternoon temperatures 106 to 116 degrees. Major heat risk. Where? Portions of Maricopa and northern Pinal counties when? Until 8 p.m. Mountain Standard Time Sunday. 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
actions should be taken to lessen the impact of the extreme heat. 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Extreme heat warning remains in effect until 8 p.m. Mountain Standard Time Sunday. What? Dangerously hot and humid conditions. Afternoon temperatures 108 to 114 degrees. Major heat risk. Where? The Phoenix metropolitan area. When? Until 8 p.m. Mountain Standard Time Sunday. Impacts. 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The current time is 4:25 p.m. Mountain Standard Time. Here is the 4 p.m. Mountain Standard Time observation for Phoenix on Thursday, August 6th. At Sky Harbor, it was mostly sunny. Visibility 10 miles. Temperature was 106 degrees, dew point 62, relative humidity 23%. Wind was west, at 14 miles an hour. And the pressure was 29.83 inches, and falling. Other observations for South Central Arizona including the Greater Phoenix area, it was sunny, with a temperature of 104 at Glendale, 103 at Deer Valley, 104 at Scottsdale Airport, and 104 at Falcon Field. It was mostly sunny, with a temperature of 102 at Buckeye, 104 at Mesa Gateway, and 104 at Chandler. At Glendale, wind was southwest, at 16 miles an hour. At Chandler, wind was southwest, at 16 miles an hour. Observations for northern Arizona, at Payson, a thunderstorm was reported, with a temperature of 66. At Flagstaff, rain was falling, with a temperature of 62. At Cholo, drizzle was falling, with a temperature of 68. It was sunny, with a temperature of 99 at Kingman, and 102 at Page. At Winslow, it was mostly sunny, with a temperature of 94. It was partly sunny, with a temperature of 73 at the Grand Canyon, and 84 at Prescott. At Kingman, wind was west gusting to 25 miles an hour. At Williams, light rain was falling, with a visibility of 4 miles. At Payson, the visibility was 3/4 of a mile. At Winslow, wind was southwest gusting to 45 miles an hour. Observations for southern Arizona,
It was sunny, with a temperature of 98 at Tucson and 90 at Nogales. At Yuma, it was mostly sunny, with a temperature of 105. Observations for Southern California, skies ranged from mostly sunny to partly sunny. It was 76 at Los Angeles Airport, 78 at San Diego, and 103 at Blythe. Regional observations, at El Paso, a thunderstorm was reported, with a temperature of 88. At Salt Lake City, it was sunny, with a temperature of 99. At Las Vegas, it was mostly sunny, with a temperature of 107. At Albuquerque, it was partly sunny, with a temperature of 98. At El Paso, wind was northeast gusting to 39 miles an hour. Once again, at 4 p.m. in Phoenix, under mostly sunny skies. The Sky Harbor temperature was 106 degrees. Here is the latest forecast. For the following area, in Arizona, Central Phoenix, issued at 4:01 p.m. Mountain Standard Time. Extreme heat warning in effect until 8 p.m. Mountain Standard Time Sunday. Tonight, partly cloudy. Lows 81 to 90. West wind 5 to 15 miles per hour. Friday, mostly sunny and hot. Highs 108 to 113. West wind 5 to 10 miles per hour. Friday night, partly cloudy. Lows 82 to 91. North wind 5 to 10 miles per hour in the evening, becoming east around 5 miles per hour after midnight. Saturday, sunny and hot. Highs 109 to 113. Southeast wind around 5 miles per hour in the morning, becoming southwest in the afternoon. Saturday night, partly cloudy. A slight chance of showers and thunderstorms in the evening. Lows 82 to 90. Southeast wind 5 to 10 miles per hour. Chance of rain 10%. Sunday, partly sunny and hot. Highs 107 to 112. Sunday night, partly cloudy. A 30% chance of showers and thunderstorms in the evening. Lows 80 to 88. Monday, partly cloudy. A 10% chance of afternoon showers and thunderstorms. Highs 103 to 109. Monday night, partly cloudy. A chance of showers and thunderstorms in the evening. Then a chance of showers and a slight chance of thunderstorms after midnight. Lows 78 to 86. Chance of rain 40%. Tuesday, partly sunny with a 10% chance of showers and thunderstorms. Highs 102 to 108. Tuesday night, partly cloudy. A chance of showers and thunderstorms in the evening. Then a slight chance of showers and thunderstorms after midnight. Lows 79 to 87. Chance of rain 30%. Wednesday, partly sunny with a 20% chance of showers and thunderstorms. Highs 102 to 108. Wednesday night, partly cloudy with a 20% chance of showers and thunderstorms. Lows 78 to 86. Thursday, partly sunny with a 20% chance of showers and thunderstorms. Highs 101 to 107. Here is the synopsis for Southeast California, Southwest, and South Central Arizona. Extreme heat conditions will persist through the weekend with temperatures hovering near to several degrees above normal while humidity values remain higher than normal. Shower and thunderstorm chances will favor high terrain areas in southeast Arizona the remainder of the week, with gusty outflow winds and blowing dust the most likely impacts for south central Arizona. Shower and thunderstorm chances start to increase across the lower deserts late this weekend and into next week. Extreme heat warning remains in effect until 8 p.m. Mountain Standard Time, or 8 p.m. Pacific Daylight Time Sunday. What? Dangerously hot and humid conditions. Afternoon temperatures 106 to 116 degrees. Major heat risk. Where? In Arizona, La Paz and Yuma counties. In California, Palo Verde Valley. When? Until 8 p.m. Mountain Standard Time,
or 8 p.m. Pacific Daylight Time Sunday. Impacts: heat-related illnesses increase significantly during extreme heat events. Overexposure can cause heat cramps and heat exhaustion to develop, and, without intervention,

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Extreme heat warning remains in effect until 8 p.m. Mountain Standard Time Sunday. What? Dangerously hot and humid conditions. Afternoon temperatures 106 to 116 degrees. Major heat risk. Where? Portions of Maricopa and northern Pinal counties when? Until 8 p.m. Mountain Standard Time Sunday. Impacts. 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Overexposure can cause heat cramps and heat exhaustion to develop and, without intervention, can lead to heat stroke. 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Actions should be taken to lessen the impact of the extreme heat. 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Extreme heat warning remains in effect until 8 p.m. Mountain Standard Time Sunday. What? Dangerously hot and humid conditions. Afternoon temperatures 108 to 114 degrees. Major heat risk. Where? The Phoenix metropolitan area. When? Until 8 p.m. Mountain Standard Time Sunday. Impacts. 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Actions should be taken to lessen the impact of the extreme heat. 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The current time is 4:37 p.m. Mountain Standard Time. Here is the 4 p.m. Mountain Standard Time observation for Phoenix on Thursday, August 6th. At Sky Harbor, it was mostly sunny. Visibility 10 miles. Temperature was 106 degrees, dew point 62, relative humidity 23%. Wind was west, at 14 miles an hour. And the pressure was 29.83 inches, and falling. Other observations for South Central Arizona including the Greater Phoenix area, it was sunny, with a temperature of 104 at Glendale, 103 at Deer Valley, 104 at Scottsdale Airport, and 104 at Falcon Field.